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2: Jesus Christ, be glad as loud and glad the precious blood of the covenant.
3: The precious blood of the covenant.
2: Is speaking for me day and night in this month of June.
3: Is speaking for me day and night in this month of June.
2: In the name of Jesus.
3: In the name of Jesus.
2: The Lord speaking for you and your household.
3: Oh, yes.
2: The blood. What done? Oh, yeah. Is speaking better things. Is speaking for you. Is speaking your job employment.
3: Amen.
2: Is speaking your healing. Is speaking your peace. Is speaking your favor.
3: Amen.
2: Is speaking your deliverance. 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

0: As I step out today,
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0: in the name of Jesus,
1: in the name of Jesus.
0: The same spirit that raised Jesus, from the dead, he can revitalize your body.
1: Oh, yes.
0: I will pray that brings soundness to my body.
1: Amen.

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0: Yes, the potion of strength. There's somebody you've been dreaming of your hair being shaved. The Lord says, I should declare to you that restoration for everything that has been taken away from you has come. You will fight and get things and you will lose them.
1: Jesus.
0: The Lord has restored you.
2: Amen.
0: The Lord says, I should tell somebody, you have already passed that exam, so stop crying.
1: Wow.
0: I'm seeing around 3 point something. You have passed.
1: Amen.
0: So stop crying.
1: Amen.
0: In the name of the Lord Jesus.
2: Amen.
0: You begin to share the link right now.

0: right now, say in a group.
1: Oh, yes.
0: The Lord bless you as you do that.
1: Amen.
0: The Lord bless you as you do that.
1: Amen.
0: God bless those sharing. God bless those sharing.
1: Amen.
0: God bless those sharing.
1: Amen.
0: God bless those sharing.

0: enemies of my progress.
1: Let the enemies of my progress
0: fail miserably.
1: Fail miserably
0: in the name of Jesus.
1: In the name of Jesus.
0: Your name, Pewon Kosu.

0: let's hear some powerful testimonies of what Jesus done, and we'll return for fire prayers.
1: My God.
2: What a mighty God we serve, and what a powerful time in God's presence. And it's indeed a good time to call a friend and rise up from that bed and share the link for everyone. If you haven't shared the link, you haven't done well at all. And please, we would urge you to keep your video, audio, and written testimonies coming through to our Telegram and WhatsApp lines at 0548-695-731. 0548-695-731 and to 0592-748-953 and to our email testimonies at alphahour.org, testimonies at alphahour.org, and let us listen to what only our God and our loving Father has done.
1: My God,
2: every day with God is
1: every day in victory.
2: Good evening, Chief Alfarian, Lady Mercy, and the vibrant Aya Boys. I have been on this altar for the past 2 years, and God has done it.
3: Hallelujah.
2: The Lord saved me from a very horrible accident that should have taken my life on the 20th of January 2026.
3: Wow.
2: I work as a technician in an oxygen production factory, and on that day, I was close to a cylinder that exploded.
3: Whoa.
2: Chief Alfarian, I was just about 2 feet away from the cylinder, and I got totally burned.
3: Wow.
2: I was immediately rushed to the emergency and accident ward of Kolebu Teaching Hospital, then proceeded to the burns ICU. One of the miraculous things is that when the cylinder exploded, pieces of its metal scattered all around to destroy many equipment, to the extent of piercing another woman outside the factory. But by the grace of God, not a single metal touched me.
3: Thank you, Jesus.
2: It was as if I specially shielded from the shrapnel. The miracles continued after. I was scheduled for plastic surgery, that's the skin graft, 2 weeks after. And on the day of surgery, the wounds were opened only to be told my skin is already healing rapidly.
3: Wow.
2: Hence, there will be no need for surgery.
3: Jesus.
4: Thank you, Lord.
2: The doctors and

0: Thank you, Jesus.
1: For someone to undergo such degree of burns, I was estimated to be hospitalized for not less than 3 months, but I was fit and ready to be discharged in exactly 1 month.
0: Thank you, Jesus.
1: Recovery has been so smooth and fast that it amazes everybody. I want to thank God with the help of everyone on this blessed altar for the greatest gift in this world in which money cannot buy.
0: Come on.
1: I pray the Lord open doors of opportunities for my family and I. May God bless my parents as well, for without them, I also don't know what would have happened to me. Thank you, Lord Jesus. Thank you, Chief Alfarian, Mama Mercy, and the Aya boys. Every day with God
0: is every day in victory.
1: Only Jesus can do this thing.
0: Only Jesus.
1: And we are grateful.
0: Thank you, Jesus.
1: Every day with God
0: is every day in victory.
1: Good evening, Chief Alfarian, Lady Mercy, and the Ayamen. I am the lady God has shown mercy. I have done something in the past that keeps hunting me, though I have prayed to God for forgiveness. So a married man I once dated asked me if I had ever masturbated, and I told him no. But one day I found myself doing it since 2016.
2: Whoa.
1: I stopped some time ago and found myself doing it again in the latter part of 2025. I felt bad and ashamed of myself and prayed to God to help me stop it. To the glory of God, I realized that I have not masturbated since this year, January.
0: Thank you, Jesus.
1: That wasn't all.

0: God helps me not to go back to it.
1: Amen.
0: Two, I have been having these seizures for some time now, and whenever it happens, I am unable to breathe well. I pant tirelessly to grab air, which makes me stay awake till the next morning. Fast forward, I had another episode of this seizure, and I went to pour communion wine into water, prayed over it, and started sipping and praying intermittently to God for instant healing. And it all happened on the day of episode 1284. That was on the 13th of April 2026. I couldn't sleep. I felt restless and weak, though I was scared because I thought I was losing my life in the process. But I kept praying to God to sustain me till it's time to pray on the altar. By God's grace, I did and was able to join the prayers.
1: Wow.
0: And the prayer point was as if God spoke to Chief Alfarian to raise topics about health, healing, and diseases.
1: Come on.
0: Though I couldn't pray much because of what I was going through, I kept saying that God should give me an instant healing. Then the pain suppressed.
1: Wow.
0: To the glory of God, Before the prayer session ended, I was healed and fell asleep minutes after prayers like a baby.
2: Thank you, Jesus.
0: Three, I have been experiencing this bad smelly discharge for more than 10 years now.
1: Como?
0: It was severe that I could smell it even when I went to work and sat on my chair. This year, April 2026, I told God that I would be going to the hospital for a checkup and committed everything I was going to do in his hands. From the records room, vitals taken, doctor, labs, scans, pharmacist, in fact, every soul, I would have an encounter with at the hospital into God's hands. Indeed, everyone I met at the hospital was nice and calm with me throughout the hours I spent there. It didn't end there. I came home and took the medications I was given for just 4 days, and God heard and answered my prayers. I have not seen that discharge again from 10th of April to today.
2: Thank you, Jesus.
0: I am healed. I walk freely and confidently like nothing has ever happened to me. Indeed, what God cannot do does not exist. God bless you, Chief Alfarian, and your entire crew for everything you've been doing. Indeed, every day with God
2: is every day in victory.
0: Good afternoon, Chief Alfarian, Lady Mercy, and my Aya boys. My testimonies goes like this. Papa, I remember when I was age 10, I found myself on top of my grandmother while we were asleep in the midnight. We're back in the village with my younger brother, but I wasn't naked. But Papa, when I was growing up, I noticed so many things in my life, which has caused me so much of challenges and problems. Papa, my grandmother has passed away for about 20 to 21 years now. Papa, please, before I met my wife today, one day, my wife introduced me to the great altar, Alpha R, and I was like, please, I'm not interested in this pastor's rule, because I visited one or two prophets which did not end well with my life. Then my wife said, please, those pastors you know, Pastor Elvis, is different from them.
1: Oh, yes.
0: Or better still, we can visit Grace Mountains, and to the glory of God, Papa, I joined the altar together with my wife.
1: Wow.
0: And God has been so good to me, Papa. Things has changed after I joined the altar. Masturbation has stepped back to hell.
2: Thank you, Jesus.
0: Alcoholism has been cut off.
2: Thank you, Jesus.
0: Like taking with toffee has also stopped.
2: Thank you, Jesus.
0: Organizing spiritual marriage and spirit of lust has stepped back to hell in Jesus' name.
2: Thank you, Jesus.
0: Thank you, Chief Alfarian, and God richly bless you for availing yourself to be used in this generation. I am praying and trusting God for financial troubling breakthrough and death challenges will be answered in Jesus' name. Every day with God
2: is every day in victory.
0: Every day with God
2: is every day in victory.
0: Good day, Pastor Elvis Ajiman, Lady Mercy, I am and all our variants. I am the lady my God, my Father, has shown me mercy.
3: Yes, Lord.
0: I joined this powerful altar 2023 after my ex shared the link to me in 2022. I used to say, what is this sound? For anytime I hear the laughter, I will just turn it off. Today, I am here to testify what God has done for me through this altar. One, my daughter was battling with bedwetting for 13 years, and the Lord Jesus has delivered her from this demonic shame after the convocation.
2: Thank you, Jesus.
0: Two, through her years in school, she has never gone 50% in the exams before.
1: Hey.
0: So before she wrote last term's exams, I came to Friday Miracle Encounter the Friday before the exams and used pen as a point of contact and also got a band for her. I told God that he should perform his miracle in her life. And to God be the glory. She got 350% out of the 10 subjects she wrote. And for the first time in her life, she was so happy about the results.
2: Thank you, Jesus.
0: My 3-year-old girl has finally started preschool after I cried to God during the convocation when Daddy rolled on the floor.
1: Wow.
0: After 14 years, I completed SHS. I have now been able to buy forms for university. 5 months after the convocation, and I pray that I will be admitted to the university. I will be back for more big testimonies. Thank you, Papa, for waking us for midnight prayers and teachings. The oil on your head will overflow and never die.
2: Amen.
0: Thank you, beautiful Lady Mercy and the IR soldiers for your wonderful prayers. Indeed, every day with God
2: is every day in victory.
0: Aya!
2: Aya!
0: Some powerful videos of what only our God and our Father has done.
2: My God!
3: Every day with God. Convocation. Tama, Papa, I can't say you be a convocation. Now, you see, eh, Radin, then I meet me, I am all. No, I can say. We are we say Mbwana then I'm meeting me, I am in community. But now me yes savings for my rent. Moon box so papa. In T Hana, the Holy Spirit said, take your savings. I said, this is for rent too. To me far box. In fact me a video on my previous phone, me a video Nina I'm say okay. Na me shie sikani nyina de go bag mu na me fre Daniel poor administration. I did not count the money, I just bought it like that. So we went to that and we counted the money, it was 9,000. So I came to the convocation empty handed. Me this kind of every year Sunday, me the bar Friday, Sunday me take a whole manner. I did send me from your phone. I normally I don't touch my phone when I come to church. Me far phone, na me fear I was in 3 bedrooms. Na me fear demote me. Or say, I have prepared a small room for you. I want to use the 3 bedrooms. In fact, na bibi hear me. You see, oh, be I ya dia onye ishra na mimpa. But my bemo imbu na mi koi. Demotion ain't see why. You want a mama me eviction letter. I should leave the house. They want to renovate. Hey, no money. But after the convocation, January, Obianim said January, like the coming year day. But I was able to make sales. 15,000. Then I said, no, I will not use this money for rent. Then Papa said, the Holy Spirit will put burden on someone to go and look for land. I started looking for the land. Me catch a dream, me see me pam chum me pass, I see me pass, I see like I'm not the pressure to even cry home because I'm not dodgy. Nah, it's me did musa. After them see me pay half. Obiya can say full one. Obi Benyam, I'm seeing them see me pay half. Half on the so me see cancel. See, I'm gonna say. After my grandma said, oh, be on, I'm saying, I mean, you have then I'm first can call rent here. Then Papa said, almost see, he spoke it in Okanwo tree. I say, almost see, would Missica, or many better know what to ask. I say, and I went back looking for it. And see, Papa, last one I'm a corner in channel, he didn't pay attention to me. Oh, no, Jammy Ho. I started weeping on his land. The Holy Spirit said, pick the sun. Ohana misanya. Mimi kita pepe bisi ana misanya na mdi group pepe na mdi shem bagi. Na mdi be a point of contact for 3 days. Then Holy Spirit said, call him. Mimi hode by me jene number. Na mi friend, na mi say, sir, you really made me feel bad though. When I came to your place, because I don't have money, you didn't pay attention to me. That was really bad. He started apologizing. I'm sorry. If I make you feel bad, please come back. And I went. I say, yes. And I said, okay, this is what I have. And I have 1 month to leave my house. They are evicting me. And he took the money. So I'm supposed to leave that house 24th March. So I paid for the land 4th March. Then we started 24th March. Now, I said, me to know. 24th March, they started foundation. Then I went back to my landlord. I said, please, I have not gotten any place to me for much America cry. I'm Kasa, minima fine. At the normal circumstances, my come on, beba. No, I'm saying, no, this time, come on, calm down. And I'm Kasa, and I just, so, you did the Musa. For the 24th, me come patch, I'm going to train 16th April, and I'm buying. The man flew from US to come and evict me, to come and sack me. I'm saying, sir, please, I need more time. No, oh man, okay. I'm giving you 16th May. Like joke. 16th May. Do yeah. No friend, it's Saturday. I said, are you still in the house? I said, yes, sir. I said, Monday, you will not see me in your compound. I promise you. Tiedimusa, as I'm talking to you right now, I am in my own house. My own house. 3 months. In my own house, 17th May. 17th May. Now, my sister, I'm in my 16th May. Now, my bomb pie, I'm saying it's critical. I'm not being born anchor, bosom pie, it's ready. Oh, dear, maybe Miss Afrisha wants that. But me fear home by mommy. Let me call it 17th May. It's your talk. I am in my own house. I left my own house to come to church. I am no more a tenant. God has done it for me. I am no more a tenant.
1: She is no more a tenant. God has done it for her. Or this can be no castle in the swasa. But sending young coupon S to send him a papa bimano. I'm a net of free or no uncasani fee. And a bad church. And Tiasafo, Yama Mijna Hanuma, no sodi as to them, Merade. Yankas, yes, Yada was you. Yes, Yada was you.
4: Every day with God. I'm an Nigerian lady whom God has delivered from, whom God has showed mercy. So I've been into prostitution for 9 months. But.
1: Oh, celebrate the Lord better. She has been in prostitution for 9 months, and the Lord has taken her out.
4: And also, I was been into masturbation for so many years, and God has also delivered me through engaging in this altar. And she's
1: been in masturbation also for so many years. We asked her, and she said she can't even remember. But after engaging the altar, engaging this fire altar, this is what the Lord has done. The Lord has taken her out. So thank you, Jesus.
4: And I'm a chewing gum addict. So for so many years, even my family, they have tried to stop me from A, but I couldn't. But engaging in this altar, I don't even know how I stopped chewing gum. And it was like surprise. I didn't know. So I'm here to thank God for that. So, and...
1: Oh, somebody will not understand. A chewing gum addict. And yes, I would eat chewing gum ashwenum now or no like over chewing gum normally. But how a baby chewing gum ne cry no?
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1: And it's an addiction. By Nyankopon Adam, the God of Alpha Hour, has shown our sister mercy. Let's shout thank you, Jesus.
4: And he has given me work and accommodation, which I've been looking for.
1: Oh, church, be on your feet and celebrate the Lord.
4: So my last testimony is, there was a day I came here with, I believe, a miracle. I don't have any money with me. 50 pesos core, I don't have. So I came here after praying. I went outside. So someone met me. The guy approached me. So he now asked me, so do you believe in miracle? I said, yes. He gave me 300 Ghana cedis. So I'm here to say, thank you, Jesus.
1: And as she has believed in miracle, may God continue to favor her with miracles. So thank you, Jesus. Thank you, Jesus.
6: Share the link, oh, share the link. What God cannot do does not exist. Every day with God is every day in victory. Hey, good afternoon. Pastor Elvis, Lady Mercy, and Aya boys. Aya! Pastor Elvis, 2 years of barrenness have broken home. Me too, I'm now a mother. Thank you, Jesus. Thank you, Jesus. I have been saying

0: Jesus. Thank you, Jesus.
1: Share the link. Oh, share the link. What God cannot do does not exist. Every day with God is every day in victory. Hey, good afternoon, Pastor Elvis, Lady Mercy, and Aya boys. Aya, Pastor Elvis, 2 years of barrenness have broken home. Me too, I'm now a mother. Oh, thank you, Jesus. Thank you, Jesus. I have been searching for fruit of womb 2.5 years in marriage, but I'm not getting. But my brother of mine shared your link on his status, and I have joined it. Giddy, giddy, giddy. I'm not joking with it. By the grace of God, I'm not a mother. Oh, I'm not a mother. Thank you, Jesus. Thank you, Pastor Elvis, Lady Mercy, and Aya boys. Aya!
2: Every day with God is every day in victory. My name is husband, you're joining Alpha 2022, second week of April. 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Every day with God is every day in victory. Yeah.

0: Lord.
1: These are testimonies that only,
0: only Jesus
1: can make happen. We give him every glory and honor.
0: Thank you, Jesus.
1: Thank you, Lord. Several seizures disappear by the
0: power
1: of Holy Communion. Thank you, Lord Jesus. Prostitution ceases.
0: Thank you, Lord.
1: God be the glory. He was going for that plastic surgery. When they realized that God is growing a new skin speedily. Father, we say thank you, Jesus. Thank you. After convocation breakthroughs, my God, nobody supports the kingdom and goes unrewarded. Just imagine. A choir of us who bar for a war convocation. Can it say, I need it because of Bori Yan, a chance he say ye too. Now say a ratty day. And him guasieni two and him guasieni a mani near rehono di piano ra on one kaseni film. 5 months later, after sowing the seed into the convocation, 5 months later, and an if he
0: thank you, Jesus.
1: Unyamia wa
0: yaman. Thank you, Lord.
1: A radiator was able to afford. Oba for a water is so boy and me to my own. She's no matter what, heaven will respond. Heaven will respond. What a powerful testimony. We give Jesus every single glory.
0: Thank you, Jesus.
1: To share the link.

0: In the mighty name of Jesus.
1: In the mighty name of Jesus.
0: As I pray. I reject every symptom of old age. Playing out in my young body. In the mighty name of Jesus.
1: Your prayer.
0: So youth by body, old and adult and ancient by manifestation. Young person, so the air when you know, you them a yammer one for a young cockra for them. The fool is a liar. You are going to reject it by fire.
1: I
0: declare that my strength will not.

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I am under the speaking blood of Jesus. You are rejecting evil pronouncements that were made as a result of a shame.

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0: Speaking over my life.
1: Speaking over my life.
0: I will not die young.
1: I will not die young.
0: In the name of Jesus.

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0: 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Of Jesus, shout it loud and clear from henceforth.
1: From henceforth,
0: I declare that my testimony.
1: I declare that my testimony.
0: Covered by the blood.
1: Covered by the blood.
0: In the name of Jesus.
1: In the name of Jesus.
0: May the madam see the enemy.
1: Oh yes.
0: All time for the enemy.
1: Amen.
0: Yeah, my dance, yeah, my century.
1: Jesus.
0: The new mojanim.
1: Amen.

0: proprio a crescere. 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
1: Shout the loud and clear by the blood speaking on my behalf.
2: By the blood speaking on my behalf.
1: I will prosper in even demonic territories.
2: I will prosper in even demonic territories.
1: In the name of Jesus.
2: In the name of Jesus.
1: Baby, I see I had the abuson. I had the. I see. I want to be.
2: Amen.
1: Because of the blood of Jesus.

0: not think I'll stop you. Can you do me a kiss? I don't only see you surviving, you are flourishing. Any aspect in the family, they say that is not easy for everyone.
1: Jesus.
0: That will be the easier zone for you to prosper. Any family, they say there is no marriage.
1: Jesus.
0: Your marriage will be so sweet, they will wonder.
1: Amen.
0: Kalipa Pananta.
1: Jesus.
0: They said this area business don't go on.
1: Oh, Jesus.
0: I see you doing an international global business for that area.
1: Jesus.
0: By reason of the communion tonight,
1: Jesus,
0: you will flourish where there is dryness.
1: Amen.
0: Everywhere people stood and said, this place is a no-go area.
1: Jesus.
0: May the Lord make it your greatest stronghold.
1: Amen.
0: Speak over you.
1: Jesus.
0: Your testimony will not be part of those who said we couldn't.
1: Oh, Jesus. Amen.
0: Those who said that we couldn't.
1: Jesus.
0: We couldn't go far in this area.
1: Jesus.
0: We couldn't do more in this area.
1: Jesus.
0: We couldn't achieve that in that
1: Jesus.
0: Area. Your testimony will be different.
1: Amen.
0: The very place everyone said
1: Jesus.
0: It is a difficult place, it's a challenge.
1: Oh,
0: that
1: Jesus.
0: Is the place your greatest testimony will come.
1: Amen.
0: Amen. You rise from the sickness that killed people.
1: Amen.
0: You become a global influencer.
1: Amen.
0: In the name of the Lord Jesus.
1: Amen.
0: You are favored.
1: Amen.
0: To break boundaries.
1: Amen.
0: To break through walls.
1: Amen.
0: To leap over, walk through truths and leap over.
1: Amen.
0: Demonic dreams can't stop you.
1: Amen.
0: Satanic injections can't stop you.
1: Amen.
0: Demonic attacks can't stop you.
1: Amen.
0: As you take the communion tonight,
1: Jesus,
0: I sanctify it.
1: Amen.
0: And I pray that let it be a barrier breaker.
1: Amen.
0: In your life.
1: Amen.
0: In Jesus' name.
1: Amen.

0: today and know the Lord is with you.
1: Amen.
0: Whatever you apply verse to,
1: Jesus,
0: what you have lifted will bring you the testimony you expect.
1: Amen.
0: I feel like prophesying again.
1: Jesus.
0: You will do well where nobody is doing well.
1: Amen.
0: You will prosper where everyone is struggling.
1: Amen.
0: Only you, your salary will be increased in the campaign.
1: Amen.
0: Huge things will happen for you.
1: Amen.
0: In Jesus' mighty name.
1: Amen.
0: My God, before you pray over your seed, Cape Coast, we are coming on Saturday.
1: Come on.
0: Saturday.
1: My God.
0: The train is coming on Saturday. Cape Coast University. Take advantage. Yes, if you are not a student, you can still work.
1: Oh, yes.
0: Go and take your book.
1: My God.
0: And some of you too should get their books. I wish I can give all books for free. That's why we are running at a loss of selling it for 30 cities on the campuses. So far. And so they are penny a bear.
1: Oh, yes.
0: So please join in, get some free, and then which one you want to get it. You may not have this opportunity again.
1: Oh, yes.
0: So join in.
1: As
0: the Lord has commanded us.
1: My God.
0: Cape Coast University, we are coming.
1: Oh, yes.
0: We are coming.
1: My God.
0: Don't miss it for anything.
1: Yes. Oh, yes.
0: Come in.
1: My God.
0: Speak over your seed and offer.

0: establish some hard ground. I pray for you.
1: Jesus.
0: In the area of prosperity.
1: Jesus.
0: I pray recessions, economic crisis.
1: Oh, Jesus.
0: Shall not hinder your progress.
1: Amen.
0: Let money answer to you.
1: Amen.
0: Let money answer to you.
1: Amen.
0: I pray the Lord will multiply your clients and customers.
1: Amen.
0: In the name of Jesus.
1: Amen.
0: Father, thank you. Receive our seed and offerings.
1: Yes, thank Lord. Jesus.
0: In Jesus' mighty name.
1: Amen.
0: 26-25-61 is the Momo Pay. This is for those in Ghana, those outside the country. Your Momo lines are down there. You can watch it. 0506-597-542. The Lord says he loves a cheerful giver. As you give with cheerfully, there are things God is going to do for you in out of his faithfulness. Because you have loved him, you have obeyed him. Some of them are obeying the voice of God to give what he's telling you to give. And the Lord too will respond with his faithfulness. And he will never fail you. Those outside the country, you have PayPal, you have Zelle, you have Zelle, yes, please use the Zelle. The Cash App is on hold, please use the Zelle. You can use the mobile money or the flat app with means are there to give. If the Lord touches your heart, you can give at any point. God richly bless you. My God, if you are not born again, you want to say this after me, say, Lord Jesus.
2: Lord Jesus.
0: I'm a sinner in need of salvation.
2: I'm a sinner in need of salvation.
0: I believe that you died and rose up on the third day.
2: I believe that you died and rose up on the third day.
0: For the forgiveness of my sins.
2: For the forgiveness of my sins.
0: Forgive me.
2: Forgive me.
0: All of my sins.
2: All of my sins.
0: Wash me in the blood.
2: Wash me in the blood.
0: Cleanse me from unrighteousness.
2: Cleanse me from unrighteousness.
0: Make me a new creation.
2: Make me a new creation.
0: Let all things be passed away.
2: Let all things be passed away.
0: Let all things be made new.
2: Let all things be made new.
0: In Jesus' mighty name.
2: In Jesus' mighty name.
0: Amen.
1: Amen.
0: My God, this is Alpha Hour.
1: Every day with God is every day in victory.
0: In subchapter 4a.
1: Come on.
0: The covenant mindset.
1: My God.
0: The covenant mindset. It. This is a very important chapter.
1: Oh, yes.
0: Every one of us must pay attention to.
1: Oh, yes.
0: From yesterday, the renewed mind to now the covenant mindset. Let us understand the covenant we have with God through Christ Jesus.
1: Oh,
0: and let it be our mindset as we walk through the world. My God, you don't want to miss this section for anything at all. Oh, my God. Cape Coast University. The word train is landing there. Maybe I will be a rush to the university. Sam Jonah Library. And go and get your book. By the grace of God, Lady Mercy will be joining the make sure that you get a book. You get a book, you read it, and your life will never be the same. Friday,
1: amen.
0: Miracle encounter.
1: My God.
0: For anything at all, those of you who don't have the books, who rush to Achimoto Fanko Barrier and get the books.
1: Oh,
0: get
1: my God.
0: Today, when you come for Friday Miracle Encounter, make sure that you get your books. I'm particular with the Word of God. Because that is the only thing that will change your life. That is the only thing. And God bless those who are calling us to come to your schools and those who are calling to be a blessing financially to the Word Train. Mo number ne daono. Opese oboa Word Train financially. Please call this number. Don't send any man. Call the number and they will direct you on what to do. Call this number and they will direct you on what to do. Let us reach out to thousands of students as much as we can. And the Lord will turn back to bless everyone who contributed. I can't get over that testimony of Justice Convocation, the lady sewing, and what the Lord has done.
1: Wow.
0: Such a beautiful beginning, nice house, and the Lord will continue to bless her. You also be supporting, and the Lord will honor you, mighty, in the name of Jesus. This is our every day with God.

0: Every day with God is every day in victory. Good evening, Pastor Elvis, Lady Mercy, and the I Am Men. I thank God for his healing hand. January, no me koye me lab work. 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Me A1C level el show apro normal limit no. And I'm a doctor friend, me se me sambe labs ni bi. Me koye na ye the same results na na osteo dimbo tu juice. And so diabetes so me boost some more. In so caso dimbo tu juice I'm sleep and cho. 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Because me ni mse se o dimbo tu juice so. 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The Namija will be every day with God is every day in victory.
1: Every day with God is every day in victory. God has done it. God has done it. Namisha Pastor Elvis, Namisha Lady Mercy, Namisha Ayamen Yinara. Every day with God is every day in victory. From 2025, Namidi may be sad, be to a radio, say. Papa, and you may be sad day and fair mammy because me the men young son of my one, yeah, yeah. And who say in ye? There is a mijama a raddy. No fasa or how on a saw and no eddy mammy. And me jay the man. I may be a maybe a juma, I may pen call for a million bay a juma. My prayer, my ya. 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Because na me how can see a pan ha me na tete me because adwuma no so na me ntimi ngai so kwotne fia me nya adwuma o se adwuma na na ye be kwai like e be support e kakra me twa bade nim se onye madom no nyi aboafo efema me na mpa na me tie me sufre me ra 2026 mo nya me ya madom be ka che rade se on one kasan shame no ny near on one kasa pe and fama menye near me pe beam. The radia and sa pe pe dia mamia. This me fana se dendi na seda de mano and yumri. God has done it. God has done it. Every day with God is every day in victory. Aya.
2: Good morning, Chief Afarian. Good morning, Lady Mercy and the Aya team. Every day with God is every day in victory. I joined this great altar in March 2022. By God's grace, I have been consistent. God has done so many things for me and I have shared my testimonies. Last year, I lost my husband whilst on the altar. I was devastated. But then, I never gave up. I continued praying on the altar. And the Lord has been so merciful to me. I want to share my testimonies after my husband died. God has given me financial breakthrough that is beyond me. Before my husband died, our rent was almost due. So when he died, it was an issue how I was going to look for another place because I didn't have the money. But God, through his infinite mercy, has given me an apartment beyond my expectation, which I couldn't have afforded even when my husband was alive. God has been so good to me and my child. By God's grace, every day we have daily provision. There was someone who was owing my husband 11,000 Ghana. Everybody was saying this man is so difficult, he would never pay. I brought it to the altar during the convocation. And in January, before February, this man called me and sent the money to my account. If not for God, he wouldn't have paid. So I'm here to thank God for giving me an apartment and for giving me that money, because he wouldn't have paid if not for this great altar. Thank you, Jesus. Thank you, Chief Alfarian. Thank you, Lady Mercy and the IR team. I know there are more testimonies coming my way. God bless you. Aya.
3: Share the link, oh, share the link. Ow. It's God has given me my 24-hour miracle. This one there is my surprise money, miracle money. So today after church, I was praying, and I wanted to pray before leaving the church, so I decided to sweep. Then after sweeping, I prayed. Then I told God to just surprise me this week. And God had already, he had already planned something grand for me. And I know that as he has started, this week would be very good for me. So when I go home, my sister called me. I spoke to her earlier before getting home. Then when I go home, she called me again that, my money bees with her. 2,000 cedis. I said, hey, where is it from? He said, the group that we are in, this is something that they were supposed to give me, and it's now that it is ready. I said, hey, how? Like, I had no idea. Like, from nowhere, 2,000 Ghana cedis. Oh, thank you, Jesus. And I know it's God. I know it's God. And I know this week will be good. Thank you so much, Pastor Elvis. Thank you, the Aya boys. Thank you, Lady Mercy. God bless you, our mommy. Thank you, Pastor Testimonies. I'm just so grateful. Thank you, Jesus. Thank you, Jesus. I'll be back with more testimonies. Aya.
4: 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Is na me ado mensa. Um se me nyang koye di. Na mensa kan kasi ka huna femti no mensa ka. Me mumi di radiasi. In my dual is me trose. Na kupon mbwa me na me tu me start business. Na me ado me tu me start ukada business. In yomi se asidan kan na kupon. And then my recent testimony is about me getting a better job. And as I getting a job, and yet I've been in Qatar for 5 years, and in these 5 years I've been applying for jobs in Qatar. I have not been getting it. I have not been getting it. Interview no crebu wa be baro na oko kra na I am foul. If you mean a company, I'm a human woman. Interview, no. A typewriting, we only me passing 90 plus. Now, so you could be say, interview, you could see, say, me could need to be for our outsider. I'm a bit sure. My name on my building, but those times, and I'm a certain year, consistent or alternate. So I became consistent in the year 2025. Around July, so I resigned from my work, and then I came back to Ghana because I applied for immigration immigration service security agencies nearby may apply. So I came back to Ghana. I'm a bomb pire minimum so I'm a dumb thing. I'm going to buy a disqualify me because of me to me feet, no, me toes, me no, a pepepe in ketwa me no, a pepepe. So they disqualify me based on that. Maybe mo buye there, but I said, say, nyankopon die, unim reason why I may disqualify me. So I still continued my prayers. So I told God that, rather me paucho, wana, unim mo bona, by the time I match be druno, as a Friday, one means a kinjuma. Say, means a kinjuma, ya match month, me die, inyam pa oma me. It's an empowerment. So that is what I did. So I continued praying. So I'm a bumpire, my applications, my co interviews, bear 3B. Even I'm some my friend, but me CBBI. So on the 29th, and after the prayers, you know, and I midnight prayers, you know, my offering, you know, a car, naka 5 days to 31st to say March be end the aka 5 days. So I sold a seed of 54 cedis. Thank you so everything 5 cedis and I'm a couple of 54 and I'm sold the NFA. I mean send it. So after I sent my offering 30th, no, I'm sure 30th day may fasting. 30th and 31st of March may fasting. So I started my fast. Say nyankopon hye no hwe nyam. So 2 days of great oneness nyankopon hye no hwe nyam. So I was praying and I was reading I believe in miracles. Now I believe in miracles page 234 and the cry for mercy. So as I was reading, no, and it was written in it said mercy is a limit breaker. And when I read through, no, there are people in the Bible that he just cried for God's mercy. The blind man, he cried for God's mercy. And then God showed him mercy and he was able to see. So when I learned about that, oh, my fan ya quadro. Saturday, no. Me na me go to the gufun. Na me bumpa. Every 2 hours be anoma bumpa. My set alarm on my phone. So every 2 hours be anoma swara me bumpa. I be bumpa 30 minutes. Na ma ko. Because na, me mami took my internet and me when a shop a man 2 hours my banana I bomb by 30 minutes na me ko if banana I bomb 30 minutes na me ko 2 hours after I ended the fasting the cry first 30th na me we fast nana me a message say congratulations me saka age man akaso on be draft official offer letter mami na che say me who date am in the message you must say any other to me say me send me testimony now a bona mash say omutu ya meka me first pain me nyako be timu pepepe no me disu pepepe that nyanko pon wase nyanko pon wase se weti me mpa ebo aya basta yu is nyanko pon wase nyanko pon wase

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For I reckon that the sufferings of this present time are not worthy to be compared with the glory which shall be revealed.

blessed morning to you all, my beautiful listeners. Welcome to Capture His Glory. My name is Apostle Felix Amos Bone, and this is how we take off on a beautiful Friday. Thank God is

Well, you know how we do it. Grab that phone, call that brother, call the sister. Let them know it's happening live on Class on 1.3 FM. Of course, we are live on TikTok. 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

Hebrews chapter 2 and the verse number 10. Hebrews chapter 2 and the verse number 10. If you're on TikTok, like the page, share the link. Hebrews chapter 2, verse number 10. Listen carefully. Revelation this morning. We are talking about perfecting the work, perfecting the captain of your salvation. Perfecting the captain of your salvation. For if it became him, for whom are all things, and by whom are all things, in bringing many sons unto glory, to make the captain of their salvation perfect through suffering. Book of Hebrews, chapter 2, verse number 10. It says, For if it became him, for whom are all things, and by whom are all things, in bringing many sons unto glory, to make the captain of their salvation complete, perfect, through suffering. Now, Jesus is the captain, he is the author, and the chief leader of our salvation. The word salvation over there is the Greek word soteria, which means deliverance, health, wealth, safety, preservation. The list is endless. So when we talk about salvation in the Bible, when you see the word salvation, forgiveness of sins and being born again is the beginning. It's not the main thing. It's the beginning of salvation. Are you hearing me? You see, the word salvation, soteria, it means to be healed. It means to be wealthy. It means to prosper. It means to be in safety. It means preservation. It means deliverance from evil and demonic consequences. Am I talking to somebody at all? Miss Naya, thank you so much for joining the show. All of you beautiful people on TikTok, I salute you. So, the Bible says, it became him for whom are all things and by whom are all things, in bringing many sons unto glory. To make Jesus brought many sons unto glory so that God brought many sons unto glory so that he will make the captain of their salvation perfect through suffering. And I'm saying Jesus is the captain. He's the author or the chief leader of our salvation. The word captain means author. The word captain means chief leader. He is the author of our salvation. And salvation means prosperity. It means health. It means safety. It means preservation. I mean, the list is endless. Jesus is the author. That means he is the creator. He is the manufacturer. Are you listening to me? When a person authors a book, it means he has brought the book into the world. Jesus is the author. He is the creator. He is the manifestation. He is the manufacturer of our prosperity, of our health, of our preservation, of our healing, of our deliverance. Mutarakabata. Now, type it on TikTok. Say, Jesus is my captain. He is the captain of my salvation. Jesus is the captain of your salvation. If you're a child of God, if you are born again, if you've given your heart to Christ, he has become the creator, the manufacturer, the author of your salvation. Now, this is why he went through suffering. He went through suffering to alter your salvation. He went through suffering to create your salvation. He went through suffering to manufacture, to purchase your salvation, your soteria, your healing, your preservation. Are you listening to me? Your prosperity, your safety. He went through suffering in order to purchase it for you. So Jesus has purchased. Not he is going to purchase. Not he is trying to purchase. He has already purchased your salvation. He has purchased your healing. He has purchased your prosperity. He has purchased your health. He has purchased your freedom. He has purchased your preservation. So you are supposed to be healthy. You are supposed to prosper. You are supposed to be healed. You are supposed to bless. I'm not talking to some. Do you understand that? Because it's a done deal. He has already purchased. He is the captain of your salvation. And he purchased your health and healing by his death, by his suffering. That means Jesus' purpose for suffering or dying was so that you will be safe. So that you will be saved. So that you will live in safety. So that you will be healthy and wealthy. Health and wealth. They were all purchased for you in Christ Jesus on the cross.
Jesus just died as the sin penalty. He paid the penalty for your sins. Yes, but he didn't just die to pay the penalty for your sins. He didn't just die to pay the penalty for your sins, but he also authored and created your soteria, your prosperity, your health, your healing, your blessings, your breakthroughs. These are done deals. Listen to me. If you're a child of God, look, beat your chest. Say, I'm blessed. I am prosperous. I am healthy. I'm anointed. Now, these are things that Jesus has procured for you through his death. And the Bible says that his main aim was to bring many sons, many people who give their hearts to Christ, many sons unto glory. So Jesus died so that God will bring many sons unto glory. Hear this revelation. Jesus died so that God can bring many sons unto glory. Unto glory. That means the destination. Unto. That means the destination of these sons is glory. The end is to be glorious. The end. Their end is glory. The end of their life should be glory. The end of their marriage should be glory. The end of their finances should be glory. Am I talking to somebody at all? That he may bring many sons unto glory. What is glory? The Greek word is doxa. It means honor, splendor, excellence, magnificence, preeminence, grace. Jesus died so that he will purchase your wealth and health to the extent that many sons will be brought unto glory. And glory means splendor. Glory means honor. Glory means excellence. Glory means magnificence. Glory means preeminence. Glory means grace. So Jesus died so that your life will be full of glory. Your life will be full of honor. Your life will be full of splendor. Your life will be full of magnificence. Your life will be full of preeminence. You will have the preeminence and the upper hand in every situation. Jesus died so that, see, the death of Jesus does not cancel you from going through things. But anything that you go through, you must have the preeminence. Do you understand that? So if you're a child of God, you go through challenges, you are supposed to have the victory. That's why he died, to purchase your salvation. Mandole Cabradias. Jesus died for you to become all that he purchased for you to have at salvation. Are you listening to me? Look, if you're on TikTok, type it. Say, I am free. I am free. Type it. I am free. I see all of you beautiful people on TikTok. Thank you so much for joining. Regina, God bless you. Type it. I am free. Type it in capital letters. I am free. If you're on TikTok, type it. I am free. Man tole kebretias. So listen to me, child of God. Jesus died to purchase your salvation. He died to purchase your glory. He died to bring you unto glory, to bring you unto splendor, to bring you unto excellence, to bring you unto magnificence, to bring you unto preeminence in every, and I prophesy and speak over your life. I don't know who you are. I don't know where you are. I don't know what you are doing right now, but I know that you are listening to me. Under the sound of my voice, I speak and prophesy into your life in the name of Jesus, that from today, your life is moving into excellence. It's moving into splendor. It's moving into honor. People will meet you and honor you. Wherever you go, you shall be honored. Favor and honor is your portion in the name of Jesus. Mantala Kabasa. In other words, now let me take the scripture again. I want you to see the scripture. Hebrews chapter 2 verse 10. For it became him for whom are all things and by whom are all things, in bringing many sons unto glory, that

didn't suffer for nothing. Are you listening to me? Jesus' suffering or Jesus' death. When we talk about the sufferings of Jesus, we are talking about his death. Not that Jesus is not bread. That's not what we are talking about. When we talk about the suffering, it's you know, in theology or in biblical language, when we say the sufferings of Christ, you are talking about the death of Christ. Or if you say the blood of Jesus, you are talking about his death. Do you understand? We are not talking about like blood, drinking blood like that. We are talking about his death. What his death accomplished. So when we talk about the sufferings of Christ, we are talking about his death on the cross for you. What did he do? What did he accomplish? Did he just wanted to die? That's why he came to die? No, 1,000 times no. He died to accomplish something in you. The Bible says that he died to purchase your freedom, to become the captain, the author, the manufacturer, the giver of your salvation, your soteria. I told you the Greek word for salvation is soteria, which means your prosperity. It means your health. It means your healing. So if you're a child of God and Jesus has died for you and you believe in the works of Jesus on the cross, you are not supposed to be unhealthy. You're not supposed to be poor. You're not supposed to be broke. All these things that Jesus died for you to have are things that you are supposed to have. Are you listening to me? But I will show you something today. Now, the Bible says that he died to bring many sons unto glory. So, are you a son of God? Are you a child of God? Then Jesus died to bring you to glory. Hey! Someone make an OTS here. Jesus died for you so that your life will be glorious. Your marriage will be glorious. Your business will be glorious. Everything about you will be glorious. Am I talking to somebody at all?

Jesus died so that your life will be glorious. Your finances will seek a samuaya basam. Jesus died for your finances to be glorious. Receive a glorious finances in the name of Jesus. May your financial life, from today, I speak into your life. May your financial life assume glory. Mutarike epelika tata. The days of begging, asking, the days of suffering for money is over, is cancelled in your life in the name of Jesus. If you believe it, shout amen. If you be on TikTok, type it, amen. There is power here. Now, the Bible says Jesus did all these things so that he will bring sons unto glory, to make the captain of their salvation perfect through suffering. Are you listening to me? In other words, when we fail or live in poverty and non-excellence, we waste the sufferings of Jesus. Jesus died for you to prosper. So when you are not prospering, you are wasting his death. Listen to me. If the revelation of this truth enters your body, cancer will leave your body. Because Jesus died for you to be free of cancer. Am I talking to somebody at all? And the reason why we must fight to enforce these accomplishments, these provisions, this procurement of heaven in our lives is so that we will make the captain of our salvation perfect through suffering. Yes, yes, Jesus died for you to have prosperity. When you also have prosperity, then it means you have made the work. You have made the work of the captain of your salvation complete. That is, it has been completed. But if he died for you to prosper and you are not prospering, it means his work is not complete. You are making his work incomplete in your life. Am I talking to somebody at all? Listen to me. Don't let the devil rob you of what God has provided for you. As I make a note last year, don't let the devil rob you of anything God has provided for you. We speak prosperity into your life. I speak healing and health into your body right now. In other words, you can be healed of that disease right now. In other words, you can enter prosperity right now. In other words, things can change. Situations can change. It can turn around in your life. Matorika bataya. Type it. Say, I am free. Sister, type in capital letters, I am free. Munta, whatever you are, beat your chest, say, I'm free. The captain, hey, listen, a Christian must vow. The revelation of the scriptures is showing us that if you are a Christian, you must vow to yourself, say, look, yes, I will not make the work of the captain of my salvation become rubbish. Are you listening to me? Jesus died for me to prosper, I will prosper. Jesus died for me to be healed, I will be healed. I refuse to go under. I refuse to make sickness dominate my life. I refuse to become another victim of a casualty of satanic operations. Am I talking to somebody at all? Sister, who's with me? I'm talking to you. I don't know who you are. I don't know where you are. I don't know where you are listening to me from. I don't even know what you are going through this morning. But hear the word of the Lord. Jesus died to set you free. And you can actually be free indeed. Fight to make the captain of your salvation complete through suffering. Fight to make the work of Jesus on the cross, the things that the work on the cross are supposed to accomplish in your life, fight to make them happen in your life. Am I talking to somebody at all? Fight to make your prosperity possible. Fight to make your healing possible. Fight to make things happen, the things that Jesus did, your preservation, your honor, your excellence, your preeminence, your glory, all the things that Jesus died for you to have. Fight to make them possible in your life. Not to make a break a die. But there is a way the Bible puts it. It says to bring many sons unto glory. The word son over there is eos in the Greek, which means mature sons. So the problem is that the reason why many Christians, you were a Christian, you were a child of God, but you are poor, you are broke, God, Satan is dominating you, because you are not a mature son of God. You are acting like a baby. You are making Satan play with your life, play with your finances, play with your ministry, play with you. You are making the devil, you have given the devil the chance to play in the name of Jesus.
I say, from today, in the name of Jesus, we dislodge the enemy. May you enter your rest in Jesus' name. Now, what are you supposed to do? Number one, you are supposed to walk in light, in the revelation, in the light of the message I'm preaching this morning. Let light break forth. Let revelation come alive. Let light break forth in your spirit. Why? Because my people are destroyed because of the lack of knowledge. If you don't know the things that I'm preaching about, if you don't know that Jesus died to procure your freedom, if you don't know that Jesus died to make you prosper, you will still be walking in poverty. The Bible says they know not, neither will they understand. They walk on in darkness. But I have said, ye are gods. All of you are sons of the Most High. Even though God says you are a God and you are a son of the Most High and you are supposed to have victory, the Bible says, but you shall fall like men. Why? Because they know not. Things that should happen to men are the things that are happening to you. Because you don't know that you are supposed to dominate them. Today, we curse ignorance in your life. In the name of Jesus. Paul also talked about it in the book of Galatians. He says, Satan should have advantage, for we are not ignorant of his devices. That means when you are ignorant, Satan will have advantage. If you are ignorant that you are supposed to prosper, Satan will have the advantage to make you poor. If you are ignorant that you are supposed to live in health, Satan will have the advantage to make you die of the disease. I'm not talking to somebody at all. But today, ignorance is leaving your spirit. Ignorance has left your mind. Light has come. As a light has come. Revelation has come. Receive it in the name of Jesus. Mantora Kabratias. The next thing, number two. What must I do to make the captain of my salvation perfect? I'm going to pray for people today. Karatsu Kaskitalata. Number two, what must I do to make the captain of my salvation complete? Number two, you have to walk by faith. By faith. By faith. By faith. The Bible says, through faith, the elders obtained the promise. That means everything God has promised you, you can obtain it. Everything promised by God in his word is obtainable through faith. Not through emotions. Not through feelings. Not through crying. You are crying. Oh God, change my situation. It's not changing. Because crying and tears will not change your situation. It's your faith. I said, it's your faith. God will not honor your crying. He will honor your faith. Without faith, it's impossible to please God. Your faith is relevant. Am I talking to somebody else? This is what your Christian needs. This is what you're before. Believe, have faith that you are prosperous. Believe that you are blessed. Believe that you are healthy and strong. Believe that by his stripes you are healed. Have faith. Have faith. Have faith that everything Jesus died for you to have, you have. Not you are going to have, you have. Because faith is the substance. Faith substantiates what you believe. Am I talking to somebody at all? Kandala Baguzat. Maswa, thank you so much for joining the show. Epic Gallery, thank you. All these beautiful people. Matole Kabrati Kaska. What must you do? Number one, walk out of ignorance. Number two, walk in faith. Number three, change your confession. Make confessions that are consistent with God's accomplishments in your life. His accomplishment in your life must be consistent with the things that you are saying. Why? Because when you speak, you create. When you speak, you create. You are made in the image and the likeness of God. God created you to be like him. When you speak, you create. Child of God, listen to me. When you speak, you create. This is serious. You will speak, you will declare a thing and it shall be established. And the light of it shall shine on your path. When you speak, you create. Jesus said, if any man who has faith shall say unto this mountain, be thou removed and be thou cast into the sea, and shall not doubt in his heart, but shall believe that those things that he saith shall come to pass, he shall have whatsoever he saith. He shall have whatsoever he saith. He shall have whatsoever. You can have what you say. Am I talking to somebody? You will have what you say. Not you can, you will. If you keep on saying that, minisika, unyesikada, you keep on saying that, yarebe kumia, yebebaweye. Change your confession. Begin to speak what God has said. Begin to speak the word of God. Put God's word on your lips. Speak

0: we say, we look at what God said and we say it back into our lives. If God says you are more than a conqueror, you say it to yourself, I am more than a conqueror. Am I talking to somebody at all? Many of you, the things you are suffering are not demonic. They are wrong confessions. The effect, the consequences of wrong confessions. Speak the word of God. Whether you see the results or not, keep speaking. Do you remember that woman? The woman that Elijah ministered to, who had no child. Do you remember? The husband went to her. He said, woman, what do you have? What do you need? He said, I have need of nothing. Meanwhile, she needed a child. But she said, I need nothing. Because her faith tells her that I have all things. She didn't have a child, though, but she said, I don't need anything. Because she believes by faith I have a child, even though I can't see the child. So Gehazi went to tell the man of God, look, woman, but I know that she needs a child. Elijah said to the woman, woman, do you know anything? He said, it is well. It is well. It is well. It is well. Listen to me, young lady. That should be your confession. Are you married? It is well. Do you have the money? It is well. It is well with my soul. The money is coming. In the name of Jesus, I declare it. I have the money. I have the breakthrough. I have the visa. Declare it. Speak it to yourself. If you don't say anything, you'll get nothing. Talking to somebody else, so there is power in your confession. In the next few minutes, I'm going to open the phone lines and I will speak into your life. Believe it. Speak God's word. Speak the mind of God. Don't speak about your situation. Speak to the situation. Make the captain of your salvation perfect through suffering. Am I talking to somebody at all? That's what I'm talking about. Don't rubbish the sufferings of Christ in your life. Jesus didn't go to the cross to move you. He actually suffered so that you will not suffer. He actually suffered. Listen to me, child of God. You may be listening to me from the hospital. Do you know that as you are suffering, the pain you are going through, Jesus doesn't like you to go through that pain, and that is why he suffered for you, so that you will not suffer. So why are you on the sick bed? Get angry. I said get angry. Get angry. May your spirit be provoked to holy anger. Am I talking to somebody else? When Jesus went to the synagogue, the Bible says there was a man with a withered hand. And the Pharisees came and said that, hey, you cannot preach, you cannot do. The Bible says, and Jesus being angry. Jesus got angry. Read your Bible very well. The Bible says, and Jesus being angry, turned and said to the man with the withered hand, stretch forth your hand. And he stretched forth his hand and he was made whole. You may be aware, it takes anger to make them happen. You say, enough is enough. Am I talking to somebody at all? Enough poverty ends today. We speak it in your life in Jesus' name. You say, enough is enough. No more medication. Enough is enough. I am getting my healing today. I am getting my breakthrough today. I am getting my freedom today. Enough is enough. You must make confessions. You must make confession. So three ways to walk into what Jesus procured for you at the cross. Number one, walk in knowledge. Walk out of ignorance. Number two, walk in faith. Believe it, behave it. Number three, make confessions. In the next 2, 3, 4 months, you are going to make confessions about your finances. See if it will not change. Make those confessions and see if it will not change. I'm telling you, there is power in your words. There is power in what you speak. I'm not talking to somebody. You are a king. You are the king of God. He has made us kings and priests. And the Bible says where the word of a king is, there is power. So when you speak, wherever it goes, there is power. I'm going to open the phone lines right now and speak into people's lives. I feel a strong mandate to speak to situations, to speak to stubborn situations, to decree the word of the Lord concerning your situation. If you believe, the Bible says, with him that believes, there shall be a performance. If you don't believe, it won't work. But if you believe, there shall be a performance. Parakatosata. Those were the words of Gabriel to Angel Mary, Gabriel to Mary, Virgin Mary, rather. Gabriel said to Mary, you have not seen a man before, but you are going to have a child. And Gabriel told her, he said, if you believe, there shall be a performance of those things that have been said. That means everything, anything that is said, your belief, your faith is what brings it into manifestation. It's what, there shall be a performance of the things that are said. I'm opening the phone lines right now. 0302208080. 0302208080. 0302208080. This class number 1.3 FM. Captain in His glory. There shall be a performance. Well, the phone lines are open. You can call now. And I'm going to speak the word of the Lord into your life. To pray for you. Let the situation be turned around by the power of the Spirit in Jesus' mighty name. 0302208080. Well, this one is going to be my first caller for the day. Blessed morning, your name and where you're calling from. Hello?
1: Hello?
0: Yeah, blessed morning, your name and where you're calling from.
1: Please, I'm Dinah. I'm calling from Tema.
0: Dinah, I pray for you in the name of the Lord Jesus. Amen. That the hand of God be strong upon you. May there be a performance of every word spoken over your life in the mighty name of the Lord Jesus. We Amen. Appropriate and bring into manifestation the procurement of Jesus on the cross for you. Let all of those things that the providence of heaven provided for you come into fruition by the power of the Spirit in Jesus' mighty name. We call it done. 0302208080. I lost that one. 0302208080. Blessed morning. Your name and where you calling from? Hello. Tilly from Ashiama. I pray for you, Tilly. In the name of the Lord Jesus, may the Lord favor you. We bring you into the place of rest. We bring you into the place of prosperity, into the place of excellence and of honor by the power of the Spirit. And we command these manifestations to the extent that it makes the captain of your salvation complete through suffering in Jesus' name. We call it done. Blessed morning. Your name and where you calling from?
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0: They call you Doji, you are calling from Sapema.
2: Yeah.
0: Okay, Doji, I pray for you in the name of the Lord Jesus. Doji, the hand of God rest upon you. The favor of God abound towards you. We cease, we end every work of the devil in your life in the name of the Lord Jesus. And by the works of the cross, we declare that come into all that the cross provided for you. In Jesus' mighty name, we call it done. Well, this class number 1.3 FM. This morning, your name and where you calling from?
3: I'm Chris.
0: Chris from Ayimensa. I pray for you, Chris, in the name of the Lord Jesus. Chris, be favored of the Lord. Come into excellence, come into honor, come into splendor, come into the glory of God in the name of the Lord Jesus, that because he died to bring many sons unto glory. We declare you are moving into glory by the power of the Spirit in Jesus' mighty name. We call it done. Blessed morning. Your name and where you calling from?
4: Evans
0: Yakuma, and you are calling from?
4: Ayimensa.
0: Evans, I pray for you in the name of the Lord Jesus. May heaven smile on you. I hear the word smile. May heaven smile on you. May God fill your mouth with laughter, with a testimony that will make your soul come to rest. In Jesus' mighty name, I call it done. 0302208080. Blessed morning. Your name and where you calling from? Oh, I lost that one. Blessed morning. Hello. I lost that one. Well, you can call again. 0302208080. Perfecting the work of the captain of your salvation. This morning, your name and where you're calling from?
5: My name is Angel.
0: Angel?
5: Atarika.
0: I pray for you, Angel, in the name of the Lord Jesus. May heaven smile on you. In Jesus' mighty name, Angel, come into the full manifestation of all the things Jesus died for you to have. In Jesus' name, we call it done. 0302208080. Class number 1.3 FM. All of you beautiful people on TikTok, receive your blessing also in the name of Jesus. The hand of God rest upon you. Come into the full manifestation of everything Jesus died for you to have. And type it. Type I have it. Type amen. Abena Mercy, thank you so much. Epic Gallery. See the first. Gilbert, all of you beautiful people, I salute you. 0302208080. Onega, you have it in Jesus' name. Tilapia fish. It's been a while. Blessed morning. Your name and where you calling from?
4: Good morning. I'm calling from Katamanso.
0: Katamanso. But I didn't get your name, my dear.
4: Mavis,
0: I pray for you, May, in the name of the Lord Jesus. Mavis, may you come into the shinings, into the bright, into the splendor of God's glory in your life, in the name of the Lord Jesus. That he brings many sons into glory, may you come into that glory. In Jesus' mighty name, we call it done. Blessed morning. Your name and where you calling from?
5: Good morning. My name is Francisca. I'm calling from Greater
0: Estate. Franca from Greater Estate. I pray for you, Frankie, in the name of the Lord Jesus. Be blessed. In the name of the Lord Jesus, we declare stillness and calmness in your life. I decree it by the power of the Spirit, according to the word of the Lord. Come into stillness and quietness. Let there be tranquility. In the name of Jesus, we call it done. Amen. Blessed morning. Your name and where are you calling from?
6: Reginald.
0: Reginald.
6: Yes, please.
0: Is it Reginald?
6: Reginald.
0: Oh, Reggie, how are you? Yes, be blessed in the name of the Lord Jesus. Heavens favor you. The heavens smile on you. In the name of the Lord Jesus, we decree a turnaround. A turnaround in your life. In the name of the Lord Jesus, come into the full manifestation of all that Jesus died for you to have. In Jesus' mighty name, we call it done. Well, 02030220800. I'm going to take like two or three last calls and we'll be wrapping it for today. This Class Down 1.3 FM, Capturing His Glory is the name of the program. And I'm Apostle Felix Amos Born. All of you beautiful people on TikTok, we salute you. Thank you. Monica, you have it. Yes, you have it in Jesus' name. Maxwell, you have it. Epi Gallery, you have it in Jesus' name. Type it, say, I have it. Pakala Kasita. So 0302208080. I'm praying for the last two people. And we'll be out of here. Mami Pokua, we salute you. Thank you so much for joining the show.

0: And if you're listening to me, whatever that you are, let me take this call and I'll come back to you. Bless morning. Your name and where you calling from?
1: I'm James, calling from East Legon, Adjingano.
0: Adjingalon. James, I pray for you in the name of the Lord Jesus. Walk into the full manifestation. From today, walk into the full manifestation of everything and anything Jesus died for you to have. Nothing shall be withheld from you in the name of Jesus. We bring you into the blessing in Jesus' mighty name. We call it done. Amen. If you are listening to me anywhere, you say, Pastor, I want my sins forgiven. I want to be born again. You heard the word of the Lord this morning. Jesus died for you to have your salvation, have your healing, have your preservation, your preeminence, your excellence. All these things are things that Jesus... Let me take this call. Blessed morning, your name and where you're calling from.
2: Good morning.
0: Blessed morning. You are my last caller for the day.
2: Yeah, thank you.
0: You're welcome.
2: I'm Vera.
0: Vera. And you are calling from?
2: Teshi.
0: Vera, I pray for you in the name of the Lord Jesus. The hand of God rest upon you. And the favor of God be strong on you. The Lord smile on you in the name of the Lord Jesus. We release prosperity into your hands by the power of prayer in Jesus' name. We release abundance into your hands. These are things Jesus died for you to have. We command them to come into your life and to for them to come into fruition. In Jesus' mighty name. We call it done. Amen. Sir, you are listening to me. I'm talking to you. You're listening to me. You want your sins forgiven. You want to be born again. You've done some terrible things. The guilt is too much for you. You can't handle it. Jesus died for you to be free. Say, Pastor, I want my sins forgiven. I want to be born again. Somebody, you are listening to me. You've done some terrible things. Terrible. Meda, Kumubi. Jesus died for you to be free. So, Pastor, I want my sins forgiven. I want to be born again. Whatever that you are, I want you to pray this simple prayer with me. Mean every word from the depths of your heart. It's going to go a long way to make an eternal difference in your life. Say, Pastor, I want my sins forgiven. I want to be born again. Pray this simple prayer with me. Say with me, say, Dear Lord Jesus, this morning, I've heard your word. With my heart, I believe. And with my mouth, I declare that Jesus, yes, shout his name, say Jesus is the Lord and Savior of my heart. Say, I receive eternal life into my spirit and I declare that I'm born again. Say, I receive the Holy Spirit to come and indwell me, to help me live for you. Thank you, Father, for making me your child. In Jesus' name, amen. Now, if you pray that simple prayer, Jesus has come to live in your heart. The next thing to do is to find a Bible-believing church. Go join the church. Let the pastor get to know you so he can extend the necessary pastoral care to you and help you grow in the things of God. Albert, thank you so much, man of God, for joining the show. You can also join us this Sunday. Why not? At the Presence Basilica of Love Center Worldwide to worship with us 9 a.m. in the morning. Look at Love Center of the Adenta Dodowa Stretch at a man from Tipa Junction, exactly opposite the Star Filling Station. Or adjacent the KFC at Amanfrom, or you can call me on 0245. Right, take a pen and paper and write down this number 0245, or you can type it right now 0245 10 66 83. Call me. You can WhatsApp, you can send a text, or you can call. Let's get talking and let's believe God that we'll be able to be a blessing to you and trust God to bring you healthy, godly remedy out of every situation that you find yourself in. Well, I leave you with this beautiful piece. It's a Friday. The weekend has begun, so I leave you with this beautiful piece from the camp of Lady Osborne. It's called Adonai. Enjoy and be blessed. I see you same time next week on this station. I love you. Enjoy your morning. God bless you. Bye-bye.

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1: 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Coming up in this bulletin, Tamale Assembly releases 1.4 million Ghana cedis to tackle school furniture crisis.
2: The Honorable Mayor witnessed the donation of some other furniture when he came and took over, and that went into the system. That was not able to solve much of the problem.
1: NDC minority clash over status of the anti-LGBTQ plus bill.
3: That's why I'm saying that the hypocrisy of these people it has reached crescendo. The president made it very clear when he met the Christian Muslim leaders. He told them very clear, when parliament is done with their work and they bring the bill to him, he won't hesitate in signing it.
1: The Cocoa Board appeals for patience as cocoa prices pressure spike buyers' concerns.
4: The buyers currently find our cocoa too expensive at this point as compared to how much it's been sold in other options. And so whether you're talking about our neighbors or...
1: Also coming up in African news, Shell warned over Nigerian pipeline risk despite continued operations. These plus many...

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1: I am Elizabeth Adrian, and welcome to Class 91.3 FM. Let's settle for the details of the news. Thousands of pupils across the Tamale metropolis are being forced to sit on bare floors and share broken desks as schools grapple with the staggering 90% furniture deficit, prompting the Tamale Metropolitan Assembly to release 1.4 million Ghana cedis for emergency furniture procurement. The Tamale Metropolitan Director of Education, Nelson, says the shortage continues to undermine teaching and learning, with many students studying under uncomfortable and unsuitable conditions. In response, the Assembly has released the funds to begin the mass procurement of new school furnitures aimed at improving classroom condition and supporting effective learning across the metropolis.
2: Furniture deficit, I want to say, is almost 90% in deficit. Because if you go to most of our schools, the story is just the same thing. So what is there is barely, we have about 10% of the furniture that is supposed to be in our schools. Because last time, the Honorable Mayor witnessed the donation of some other furniture when he came and took over, and that went into the system. That was not able to solve much of the problem. So the situation as we speak can only cover 10%. So we have 90% deficit that we need to take note of. But what we are getting today, when we supply it into the system covering the 29 schools, I'm very optimistic that it will drop up to around 60%. And as it continues, then there is a picture that by the close of the year and the whole year that is coming, we will not be in the same situation as it's supposed to be.
1: That's the director of for the Tamale Metropolitan Education, Nelson Kulan. Now, the minority in parliament and the ruling NDC are at odds over the anti-LGBTQ plus bill, with the governing party insisting that the president, John Dramani Mahama, has no role to play until parliament completes works on the legislation. His comments comes on the back of an accusation from the minority that the government is backtracking on the passage of the Human Sexual Rights and Family Value Bill and called for it to be forwarded to the president for assent following parliament's passage of the amendment version. However, speaking on 505 yesterday with my colleague Kwame Oshi Jr., the NDC's deputy director of elections, Safo Rashid Tanko Computer, said the criticism is premature, explaining that parliament is still handling the bill through its internal processes, including a reconsideration stage directed by the speaker.
3: In the House, didn't they use all legal gymnastics and everything to prevent the bill from being sent to the Faster House? In fact, Nanadu should have been cited for constitutional breach, and indeed, he did violate the constitution for not receiving the bill and not referring it back to parliament, because that is the procedure. When a bill is passed and a president has issues with it, you know, you will not assent to it. You have to give a written reason and refer it back to parliament so that parliament will reconsider it based on your reasons. They don't do that. That's why I'm saying that the hypocrisy of these people, it has reached crescendo. The president made it very clear when he met the Christian leaders and Muslim leaders. He told them very clear, when parliament is done with their work and they bring the bill to him, he won't hesitate in signing it. Has any bill been sent to the president? No deal has been sent to the president. So where from all these people? That's what I'm saying, they are hypocrites. And look, parliament, the master of their own business. They are the master of their own rules. Is that not what they have been? That is what they do. It's a whole arm of government by itself. And so they are masters of their own businesses and rules. And they know how they go about their business. Until the bill leaves the house and get to another arm of government, which is the executive, then we can be doing this kind of discussion of delay.
1: Thus, you have Safo Rashid Tanko Computer, who is the Deputy Director of Elections for the NDC. Amid growing complaints about the price of Ghanaian cocoa on the international market, the Ghana Cocoa Board says it is reviewing its pricing structure to balance farmer welfare with global competitiveness. The Chief Executive Officer of Cocoa Board, Rashid Randy Abbey is appealing to international buyers to exercise patience as the board finalizes a new pricing model aimed at addressing concerns over the rising cost of the cocoa. The review comes as global cocoa prices remain elevated due to supply constraints in major producing countries, including Ghana and Cote d'Ivoire, placing additional pressure on the market.
4: There is an issue. The issue has to do with the fact that the buyers currently find our cocoa too expensive at this point as compared to how much it's being sold in other jurisdictions. And so whether you're talking about our neighbors or other cocoa-producing countries, we have had to now come in and use high-priced cocoa to be servicing the $2,600 dollar contract that they sold this cocoa for. Truth of the matter is that we all appreciate where the issues are today, and it is also linked to the funding model that we inherited as a result of the break in the syndication because of the financial mess that Cocoa Board found itself in. So it is quite a delicate situation. We appreciate all the issues that have been raised, but we're also working assiduously to find a solution to mop up what is left there. We have inherited a serious... We are thinking through the solution. I can appreciate the anxiety. I can appreciate the concerns. I can appreciate the fear. All I would ask is that they exercise a bit of patience. The Honorable Minister of Finance, the Board of Cocoa Board and the management are working to find a way out of this situation. I don't think that it will be too long. I think that, I mean, we have definitely demonstrated that we have these farmers at heart.
1: To some other stories, the African Prosperity Dialogue is intensifying calls for a visa-free regime and stronger trade treaties across the continent, arguing that Africa's economic future depends on removing long-standing barriers to the movement of people and goods. Speaking at a forum, the executive chairman, African Prosperity Dialogue, Gabi Asari Otredako, says African government must urgently dismantle restrictive border policies and deepen integration efforts if the vision of a single continental market is to be achieved. He emphasized that free movement remains the key driver of intra-African trade and long-term prosperity.
5: What we are seeking to do, apart from just bringing them together, also to put some pressure, positive pressure, positive legitimate pressure on the political leadership to implement the treaties and protocols that they have adopted, signed up to, which will allow us to move freely, trade freely, and if like prosper freely. You know, so I think really that's one of the main focuses of or the main focus, if you like. There are a lot of things that we are focusing on, but it's the main focus of APD 2026. They are making progress. I think the issue is the speed of the progress. They can accelerate the momentum. It doesn't have the needed momentum that we think is required in order to achieve things quite quickly. And, you know, I'm of the view that if AFCFTA is to help, is to work, then it needs to be helped to have an impact that the ordinary African, the African SME, can feel. The things that can be done. We need free visas. I don't understand why we travel across the continent and we have to get visas.
1: Thus, Gabi Asari Otredako, Africa's quest for genuine political and economic independence will remain incomplete unless government take responsibility for funding their own healthcare system. That's according to Professor Titus Kofibeyu, the board chairman of the Kolobo Teaching Hospital and a member of parliament for Lambusi, says the continent cannot achieve true sovereignty while relying heavily on foreign aid to support essential healthcare services, including hospital medicines, vaccines and maternal health programs. Speaking at the 4th Africa Interparliamentary Conference on Family, Sovereignty and Values in Accra, Professor Beyu urged African government to prioritize domestic investment in healthcare, stressing that sustainable system can only be built through local funding and resource mobilization.
6: Africa continues to navigate the complexities of global health governance. It is imperative that we assert our rights to shape our own health policies, systems, and outcomes. Our approach must be grounded not only in self-determination, but also in enduring values that define our societies. So, what is health sovereignty? Health sovereignty is the right and responsibility of a nation to prioritize and manage the health of its people without undue external influence. For African countries, this means having the authority to set our own agenda, allocate resources, and make decisions that reflect our unique context and needs. In a nutshell, it comes with rights and responsibilities.
1: You are the Member of Parliament for Lambusi, Professor Titus Kofi Beyo. The Lands Commission has intensified its digitalization drive with the rollout of the Enterprise Land Information System and the commissioning of a new client service access unit in Ho to improve land administration services. The initiative aimed to enhance efficiency, transparency, and reduce delay in service delivery through technology. The National Chairman, Dr. Wordsworth Odamilabi, described the system as a major milestone and urged staff to embrace it fully, stressing the need for accuracy in data entry to avoid long-term errors in official records.
7: Go into what should be there so that the system, people will not get frustrated and then say that they brought new systems but the systems are still not working. So it means there's going to be change, and many people don't like change, but change is the only thing that also brings them. Let us embrace this new approach to service delivery. Let us work and make the system work. We crave for the old system because it's something we are used to. This new system we are not used to. So the little frustration we face, we blow it out of proportion and say the system is not working. The system is not good. Let's go back to our old system. And then people say, I told you this system will not work. So let's go back. Please, we are not going back. So once the system is deployed, the notebooks have been closed. Regional House Officer, just bind all of them and keep them.
1: He also spoke on the importance of the system.
8: All of the Volta region, come and test these new systems. Bring your land documentation. Ask relevant questions and hold us accountable. If it does not work, tell us, like Chamans, this is a system that will require some test run. And if there are challenges, we rectify those challenges and we move on. Distinguished ladies and gentlemen, the government vision is clear in securing land rights, promoting transparent land administration, and making land attractive for investment. In the light of this, Sector Minister Honorable Emmanuel Amakufubua has secured 67% of revenue generated by the Lands Commission in order to support digital transformation of land.
1: Work has officially begun on the new 24-hour economy model market at Mankroso in the Hafo and North South West District, aimed at boosting local trade and economic activities. The project, which forms part of the government decentralization and local economic development agenda, is expected to provide modern trading facilities, including shop and essential services, to support business operations. The district chief executive, Abubakar Sadiq, sought for the project and urged contractors to ensure quality work and timely completion.
9: For the years, traders, farmers, and other business operators have played a vital role in the district economy. Despite the challenges posed by inadequate market facility, the construction of this model market is therefore timely, as it will provide a conducive environment for trading, improve service delivery, and unlock greater economic opportunity for our people. The market, when completed, is expected to serve a major commercial hub for Mankranso and its adjoining communities.
1: That's the district chief executive for the Ahafo and North Southwest District. To some African news, newly obtained intel file reveals that Shell was warned as early as 2008 about severe environmental risk that continued operating a key Nigerian pipeline linked to major oil pollution. The document obtained and disclosed in UK legal proceedings suggest that the company was unaware the pipeline was operating outside technical standard A amid theft and infrastructure failures in the Niger Delta. We're following this development and we'll bring you more details on that right here on Class 91.3 FM. For more news and updates, do log on to classfmonline.com. The morning show continues with Kwame Jumor, Ajiman, and the team. Do stay and enjoy the rest of our programs. I am Elizabeth Thedu. Have a good morning.

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8: 18 years since that trembling teenager of touch and tease first tiptoed onto this storied stage, wreathed in red, restored to this great gallery of the game. A walking work of art.
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9: 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Messages?
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11: 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The Royal Storm, I am back, baby.
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1: Fantastic Friday morn, 5th day of June in the year 2026. Frederick Anom here coming your way with the most captivating bits around the world of sports. 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We'll get into the nitty-gritties of sports for now, beginning from the camp of the senior national team, the Black Star. It's only 6 days more to the start of the biggest football event on the globe, the World Cup, scheduled from 11th June to 19th of July 2026. Four-time AFCON champions, the Black Star, continue preparations ahead of their fifth appearance, this time ready to give a very good account of themselves after exiting the group stage in the last Mundial. Head coach of the team, Carlos Queiroz, believes his side will make it past the initial stages this time round.
2: Minutes, 90 minutes, 90 minutes, and at the end of 270 minutes, we have to guarantee to qualify for the second round. That is the main goal of our team and main priority, and we are focused in that goal. Play this game of 270 minutes, first half, second half, third half, qualify for the second round. And when we qualify for the second round, the show starts, because everything for the winner, nothing to the loser. It is when the really World Cup starts. It is when it is the knockout stage, and we want to be there.
1: Head coach for the senior national team, Carlos Queiroz, speaking, even as there's only 6 days more to the 2026 FIFA World Cup scheduled for the United States, Canada, and Mexico. One player who has been very impressive of late is Norgeland midfielder Caleb Yoenchi. Head coach Carlos Queiroz believes that the Ghanaian star would have an important role to play in the upcoming Mundial.
2: He's a great player with a great future. He's still young, have a lot of things to learn, because in this level everything is so fast that young players they need to have talent and experience. And I do believe that this young player, with more games in the legs, with more experience, can become one of the best players of Ghana national team in the midfield. I think it is his position, midfield.
1: That was head coach for the senior men team, Carlos Queiroz, talking about the importance of Caleb Yoenchi to the Black Star squad, even preparing ahead of the FIFA World Cup. Caleb Yoenchi has inherited the number 3 shirt jersey from one iconic member of the past team, Asamoah Gyan. Here is Asamoah Gyan talking up the incredible talent Caleb Yoenchi has, even ahead of the Mundial.
3: Yoenchi is a natural talent, you know, the way he's rising up. It's very, very incredible. Everybody saw what he did, you know, not only the goal, you know, his positioning, his passing, the way he follows attack and everything. I think he's an all-round player. And, of course, wearing the number 3 shirt, I'm so proud. Somebody wearing the number 3 shirt and then scoring a goal. You know, this is not the first time. I think Jonathan Mensah, the first time he wore the number 3 shirt, I wasn't playing, he scored. So it looks like the goals are in the number 3. You know, so yeah, but honestly, I'm very, very happy for Yoenchi.
1: That was former captain of the senior national team, Asamoah Gyan talking about the incredible talent that Caleb Uwinchi possess, even as the Black Star continue preparations ahead of the FIFA World Cup. One former Black Star, incredible talent, also David Akam, also talked up the important leadership skills that Jordan Ayew brings to the team.
4: Jordan is different because not every leader is loud and everyone in the public. Jordan is those silent leaders. They use their behavior, attitude, and performance to show the leadership you have. When you go on the field, Jordan will outwork anyone, and that's a leadership skills. They don't need to tell you. If you see Jordan working, then you too have to work. So, and people trying to compare his leadership to other players, it doesn't work because we are all different. And also, I think this is a huge stage for Jordan. He's out of club, right? Leicester relegation. So also, he wants to get the next contract. He's even motivated. He doesn't need, like, outside motivation. He's motivated. He wants leading the team. I think he's doing well at the moment. Really heard about any major issues yet. So I think he's doing a good job. And this is, like, another level for him to take this team to the next stage.
1: Former Black Star, incredible talent David Akam, talking up the importance of Jordan Ayew to the current team. Remember, the son of the legendary is the captain of the senior national team. Now, staying a while longer, the momentum ahead of the 2026 FIFA World Cup. Remember, Black Star will face the Three Lions of England in the second group stage game. Ollie Watson, incredible forward for Aston Villa, believes that he's ready ahead of the biggest football global event.
5: Physically, I'm the best I've ever been, and obviously my form as well in front of goal is really good at the moment. So yeah, I'm feeling really strong. Everyone's got a part to play in this competition, whether it's, you know, early stages, later stages. You just have to be ready at the end of the day, and we're all working together as a team to, you know, achieve something special. Everything that I had pictured really and imagined is coming to place. So yeah, just very thankful I've been given this opportunity, but, you know, I've worked very hard for this, so I'm going to enjoy every moment.
1: English international Ollie Watson speaking ahead of England's international friendly game against New Zealand, even as they are preparing ahead of the FIFA World Cup. And remember, the English national team will be coming up against New Zealand on Saturday. Head coach Thomas Tuchel has been talking up how difficult it was for him to name his final 26-man squad ahead of the tournament.
6: If we would have picked all these names, some other big five names would have been out, and we would talk about these names. So that comes with the job. I like these kind of decisions, even if they took us weeks, and sometimes lay the players out of position so much, and we don't want to give them a clear role, and it comes with difficult and maybe hard choices in the build-up to the tournament.
1: That was head coach for the Three Lions of England, Thomas Tuchel. Manchester United centre-back Harry Maguire was left out of the squad for this season. Head coach Thomas Tuchel believes that everyone merited a call-up, but he needed to be decisive.
6: I was a bit surprised, but I respect his personality a lot. I respect his quality a lot. He had an outstanding season. I can see the disappointment. I can see the reason behind the disappointment. Still, I was a bit surprised because we had a private conversation, and he had the chance to express his feelings, which he did. And this is fair enough, because I can see all the reasons why he could be in the squad. But the decision is that we stood firmly with our central defenders that carried us through September, October, November. There are some of them are part of a leadership group that took ownership and set the standards high. And we just it was a decision for these 26 players, even if it feels that it's against individuals.
1: That was head coach for the Three Lions of England, Thomas Tuchel. We'll move away from the camp of the English national side and do some club football news. Former AFC Bournemouth head coach Andoni Iraola has been appointed the new gaffer for You'll Never Walk Alone, lads, Liverpool Football Club. Here is the former AFC Bournemouth head coach describing the incredible feeling and becoming a new coach of the Reds.
7: Really excited, because obviously, you know, know about Liverpool. You know that is a big club, a massive club, one of the biggest in the world. But feeling inside, you know, and understanding a little bit more of this club, and I always thought it's a special club, not about the football side, also because what people, how they are passionate about the club football, the ones that probably are not interested. But I have some experience with athletic clubs that I could in familiarize, but it's going to be fun to experience it from the inside, yeah.
1: There were a number of European teams courting the Spanish-born coach Andoni Iraola, and he talked up what aided in he choosing Liverpool Football Club as his next destination.
7: I think you don't need a lot of things to get attracted by Liverpool. No, Liverpool is Liverpool. But obviously, the atmosphere, the supporters, the club, the players, the chance for me to coach up-level players, the chance to fight for titles, I think it cannot be more attractive than this.

0: It's difficult to find it, you know, so really excited to start, yes. Obviously, it helps a lot, you know, in the other side of the table, there is someone who you have already worked with, and we were 1 year together. In this case, I would say it's about the club, it's about the Liverpool, no? It's what really attracted me, and I think now I'm looking forward to get all the information. I'm talking to everyone so I can understand better the club, everything that happens outside the pitch, and we still have time, we still have a month until we really start working with the players, but I would like to use this month also properly to arrive here in the proper way.
1: New head coach for Liverpool Football Club, Andoni Iraola. He will be taking over from Arne Slot, the Dutch manager, becoming the first Dutch head coach to win the English Premier League in his first season with Liverpool Football Club. He didn't get a very good season in the just ended Premier League, so he was relieved of his duties. Andoni Iraola replaces the former Feyenoord manager as new head coach for Liverpool Football Club. We'll move away from club European stories and focus on some other international friendly games many countries are engaging in ahead of the World Cup. Panama defeated Dominican Republic 4-2 in that 6-goal thriller. South Korea also won by a 2-0 against El Salvador. Cambodia defeated Bhutan by 4-0, with Lesotho also settling for a 1-1 draw against the Harambee Stars of Kenya. Iraq defeated Panama by 2-0 in the under-20 championship. Northern Ireland also defeated Guinea by 1-0. Slovenia settled for a 1-1 draw against Cyprus, with Iran wrapping up their preparations ahead of the World Cup with a 2-0 victory against the Eagles of Mali. Andorra defeated Liechtenstein by 2-0, but Sweden also playing out a 2-0 draw against Greece in that 4-goal thriller. Very surprisingly, Iraq held La Roja of Spain to a 1-0 draw. Oh, 2010 FIFA World Cup winning side Spain, they were held by 1-0 against Iraq. France also, they fell against Ivory Coast. The Elephant of Ivory Coast beaten Le Bleu by 2-1 yesterday in that international friendly game. With the World Cup fever coming on, we are all excited with the CONCACAF Ghana Gold Rush season. As the World Cup fever is on, everyone is getting excited. CONCACAF Ghana says the match shouldn't just be on the pitch, you can bring stadium experience home. 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We'll definitely bring you much more details in subsequent bulletins. For now, that's all for sports on Class 91.3. 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
1: Well, someone says the area boys are seated. I know you going through some stuff. The area boys are seated. And they are seated for a conversation. A conversation from the news service here in Ghana. Put all the touch base with the biggest online portal, the Plus FM online portal. And get to review all the big stories. And they tested me. Get to celebrate you as well. This day, the 5th of June 2000. I'm not 26. Because it's birthday time. If today happens to be your birthday, if you know someone who is celebrating his or her birthday today, let us know on WhatsApp number 0500-202-02 and let a celebration start here. We want to start with you. If you're celebrating, let's do this there on Plus 91.3 FM. Come on. I'm coming your way with our editorial, our daily editorial, where we share our thoughts on the subject or more, and also give you an opportunity for you to share your thoughts. Remember, you can do this via multiple ways. We're streaming live on Facebook. Look out for us on Plus 913. Give us a comment, give us a like, give us a share, and give us a watch. You can send a message to our WhatsApp number 0500-202-02. Or when the phone lines are activated, you can always give us a call. Take note of the calling number 0302208080, 0302208080. If you get those messages coming in, we will take the conversations from there. We'll get into other issues right after that. But for now, let's get into the headlines in the newspapers here in Ghana.

0: Operation Charles are here. We'll get into the newspapers.
1: I'll call out the area boys. Yes.
0: Okay, the area boys are in. The area boys are in. We'll get into those conversations. Yeah. It's a Friday. It's a Friday. Right. Actually, I've been waiting for this day.
1: I know, right? See, this morning when I was waking up, I thought it was Saturday.
0: That holiday in between the week last week was very confusing.
1: All right.
0: We've done this thing of moving the holidays that falls on Tuesday, Wednesday, Thursday to Friday.
2: Right, yes.
0: It almost got me confused. I thought it was a Friday. In my mind, the next day, instead of fast, it was like a Saturday.
1: Yeah.
0: And then I was like,
1: Challenge.
0: I woke up around 3 the following day, and I was like, oh, Charlie, I need to go to work.
1: I know.
0: And today's not a Saturday.
1: I was just in the mood because I thought it was Saturday.
2: Why, you took something yesterday?
0: This week appears to have been longer. You know, last week appeared to be, you know, Wednesday, so it was right in the middle. So this week, doing all the five again, it looks like.
2: Money in your pocket, Charlie. That's an idea. Yeah.
0: Well,
2: even the 24 hour will be too long. Charlie, 24 hours will be too long.
0: Well, good morning to the team there.
1: Yeah.
0: Abdul Nasser and Steve.
1: There's a story about them this morning. Kwame. Maybe we shall get into the dailies now.
0: Some good news is coming from your office.
1: Promises. We're still making some.
0: I like the bit about. You remember what he said about young people accessing some money?
1: Mm.
0: I think it was between 5,000 and 500,000
2: for free.
1: Yeah.
0: I'm sure you'd have to go through some paperwork and all of that. Free? No. It cannot be free.
1: You think so? No
0: free. That's like a period will close in one day if they ever try that. I'm sure you'd have to go through some paperwork, justify why your business will be supported with that kind of money.
2: Economy.
0: That's one of the things I recall we discussed with Abdul Nasser that day. Yeah.
2: But Abdul Nasser ought to be here. Because
0: we're trying to get him here. He's all over the place. I'm told he's a very busy guy. So today he's in Accra, tomorrow he's here, the next day he's here. But we're working there. We're working the lights.
2: Still,
0: to get him into the studio, to get clarity on maybe a few more things. And everyday concerns that come in.
1: We are working 24 hours to get him here.
0: Yeah, maybe.
1: Let's get into the day.
0: Yeah, we'll get into that.
1: Starting off with Daily Graphic this morning. And of course, we're smacking down the bottom of a hectic working week. The big story on the front page of Daily Graphic, it says that nation to produce first vaccine, 2027 Vaccine Institute drives local initiative. Finance Ministry releases 1.67 billion Ghana cedis for agri sector. Details found on page 13 of the newspaper this morning. And to what we're talking about this morning, 24-hour economy. And you know what the Guzitano, who actually heads that secretariat, is talking about, Kwame. So let me tell you what he's saying.
0: Yeah.
1: So Guzitano says that 24-hour economy to create 1.7 million jobs by 2028. Details on that story, it's in page 13 this morning. You want to get the Daily Graphic and then you get the full details in that regard. To the back page, Blasters begin final World Cup build-up in USA. Opoku sees promise in Wales display. And so those are some of the big stories in the Daily Graphic this morning.
2: I have in front of me the Ghanaian publisher, Integrity and Professionalism, Friday, 5th of June, 2025. The biggest story on the front page is the Minority Defense anti-LGBTQ plus position slams NDC's hypocrisy. These are a bunch of jokes. MCL unveils grand panache, names Michael Blackson as brand ambassador. Bupeura honors Sammy JV for exemplary leadership. That's on page 3 of the Ghanaian publisher. ICOMS or ICUMS stable and functional, Ghana Link says. Group slams attacks on Akwesi Aminu. Who's Akwesi Aminu?
1: With the MPP.
2: Oh, okay.
0: Former MPP parliamentary candidate for Adenta.
2: I thought it's the PAC woman.
1: No,
2: Aminu Sari.
1: No, she's in the...
2: Hey. Today's sweet little, I'm 16 ladies here. Hey, I'm 16 ladies.
0: Our celebrity.
2: Hey, Italy. Our
0: the whole Ghana.
2: There are only two
0: people on TikTok. The whole Ghana. Lizzie and the rest.
2: I love that. Yes.
0: The whole Ghana.
2: Yes. Solid.
0: The moment you go there, you find it.
2: But she says she's still 16.
0: Someone was asking me last week if she was a teen.
2: Yeah.
0: Because the person said she heard a voice on the show. A friend of mine from back in the day, and I was like, ah. Oh, yeah. You know, like, people have, people are older and have, like, those kind of baby voices. Yes. And it's like, ah. When you're underage, Ben, walk over now.
2: When
0: you're underage, be sure.
1: She's a stylist.
0: I thought you were going to release one of the things from the cobwebs and that.
1: He or she doesn't know Elizabeth is a stylist. She knows what I'm talking about.
0: Are you a superstar?
1: She knows what I'm talking about. But by the way, good morning to Honorable Sam George.
0: You know the number of people who are watching us on TikTok this morning.
1: Honorable Sam Nati George is working. You know why I'm saying that.
0: What's he done again?
1: So, you know, there are people who frequent adult sites, adult websites.
0: Yeah. I followed that yesterday.
1: Good morning to him. Yesterday, I was monitoring the conversation.
0: I didn't really get to understand.
1: Sam George says that he's going to roll out a policy which would demand that before you access any adult site, you know, X-rated site, you have to upload your Ghana card, your national ID card, so they get to know who is visiting which site. And yesterday, we called a man them. When he gets onto social media, people were angry.
0: What are you going to do there? He wants all of you to be good boys and girls.
1: We're good boys and girls. If you're good, no. If you're talking about good boys and girls, then don't marry.
2: Don't worry,
1: you're a bad boy.
2: Because I hear some of the MPs, when they're seated in the chamber, some of them watch.
1: These tables are shaking this morning.
0: I wasn't around when you said this one. I wasn't here.
2: But we haven't mentioned anybody.
0: That's what I'm saying, that I wasn't here when you said this one.
2: Yes.
0: Lizzie, can you confirm?
3: It wasn't true, though. I know the person.
0: That's some of them when they say that they watch.
3: Yeah, it's not true.
2: Oh, okay, fine.
1: That picture.
0: But if you're watching something like that, you don't want to be caught, too.
3: Yeah.
1: and you see, if you're in the chamber, you have those up there, the public gallery, the press gallery.
0: You can see, like, in the direction.
1: That picture in that video, it appeared to be doctored. It was very obvious.
2: Okay,
1: it was doctored, actually.
0: Anyway, let's move on.
3: Kwame, I have the Daily Analyst. Without fear or favor, police fail plan robbery attack, recovers AK-47 rifle and weapons. The Bupera honors Gold Board CEO Sammy Jeffy for leadership and national service. It has a picture of the CEO of Gold Board, that is Sammy Jeffy, being honored by the Paramount Chief of Bupe. And then Ayawasu East Member of Parliament urges Africa to defend family values. And that's the Member of Parliament, Mohammed Baba Jamal, has his picture also here. Then all set for GJA Press Freedom Nights, Julius Deborah Afenyo Markin, Kwachio Fosu to grace occasion. He has the picture also here. Then cut out the desperation for power, Fifi Kwete warns NDC members. We get the full story on page 3 and 4 respectively of the Daily Analyst. No Ghana card, no porno. That's some job. Some job pushes.
0: Why?
3: Tougher age check for adult sites. So we'll delve into that story. Then to the informal newspaper, Africa must defend its future. Muhammad tells confidence. Then Ghana UK Investment Summit 2026, GRA reposition as partner to businesses. The story is also on page 5. Then Chief Imam fires NDC MPP over anti-LGBTQ+ bill.
2: I would love to hear that details of that story, seriously.
3: Magben Ayariga breaks bond over anti-LGBTQ+ bill. It has a picture of the majority leader, Mahama Ayariga, and the Right Honorable Alban Sumana Kensford Magben, who is the Speaker of Parliament, here on the front page. And the full story is on page 3 of the informal newspaper. Then government set to introduce digital asset tax. That is also here. Then cut children.
1: You need water. Also bring your water.
3: What's getting NAPO boost? There has the former running mate here. then stop the sexist attack women's group. Kwame, so that's all for the informal newspaper.
1: Kwame, so the Ghanaian Point this morning, it says accurate, firm, and reliable. The big story on the front page, which seemed to have also found its way in some of the dailies this morning, and it's talking about the June 4 uprising. And of course, yesterday, you know that there was an event held by the party somewhere in the Bono region, Banda. That's at the local government minister's constituency. And it comes with a picture of the general secretary of NDC, who says that cut out desperation for power. Fifi Kweti wants NDC members. Details of that story is found in page 3 this morning. Ghana targets lithium processing, ICE local battery manufacturing industry. That's according to the Minister for Lands and Natural Resources. Minority accuses government of backtracking on anti-LGBTQ plus bill, and that comes with a picture of Apenyo marking the minority leader on the front page. And one of the big stories that broke yesterday, Accra High Court remands Abronia DC over failure to surrender to a passport. And so you find a picture of Abronia DC there. Remanded. The story says that don't just query Komfanochi Teaching Hospital. That's according to the Greater Investment. So this is a greater investment in emergency care needed. That's according to the Ghana Medical Authority. Maybe let me bring the last one before.
2: No, let me just finish. All right. Let me just finish this one. Kwame, you are a bit Ghanaian than most of the most younger Gen Zs. So this is Free Press, and Free Press is back. And trust me, if you were around in the 90s when Free Press hit the street, hit the newsstand,
0: those days.
2: Yeah. Oh my God, it's back. Now, the matter of Ghana's press freedom since 1979, yes, that is very true. That's where the likes of our
0: Mr. P.A.V. Ansan used to write for this one?
2: No, he used to write for Chronicle.
1: Yes, I was.
2: Okay,
1: yeah.
2: Chronicle.
0: So there was Chronicle, there was this one, the Guide at the time.
2: There was the Independent.
0: Yeah.
2: The Statesman.
0: Yeah.
2: So this one was crazy, man. They could draw on a Kunedu like a... Anyway. Tommy Thompson and Kublin and others, yes. So they claim to be the martyrs of Ghana's press freedom since 1979. But the biggest story on the front page of it is negligence of state officials caused flood disaster. Social evils that destroy political parties in Ghana. Former sports minister and two others to refund 579 million and 44.8 million. And 629,070 euros to the state. Hey,
1: the point is
2: rent control get first commissioner Muhammad Babu. So GBA presidential aspirants stepping to fund life-saving boxer screening. So that is all for the Free Press.
0: Okay, so let me do a few more that we have, and then we'll get into the story. So let me start with the custodian news of paper this morning.
2: I just want to ask, there's an intruder. I don't know whether she's strong here.
0: That's a very important one.
2: Yeah.
0: Because as of yesterday, he was a fish. We need to find out how Doc has been able to... Doc, did you swim?
4: I don't know about. I don't know anything about what you are saying.
0: No, but
4: I've always been graciously been woken up by God, and I drive here.
0: I am not talking about that one. Pastor, yesterday, your house was like.
4: Oh no! It's not my house. I told you that what I sent to you were neighbors.
0: So you were safe.
4: Yes.
2: Then you misled us.
0: Some of the neighbors have become fishes. Some of the neighbors have become fishes.
4: Mislead anybody? It was what Elizabeth told me. And then I also very safe to you. And then you spoke with him, and then he clarified that it wasn't his house and that his neighbors. But then he also said that his house was partly.
3: Because your neighbors will be affected and your house won't be part of
4: it. I have built Jericho walls around my house. My sister.
0: Anyway, let me
4: see you. It's good to see you.

0: she was in Bama for the June 4th program yesterday. Accra to host Ghana Global Leadership Summit. Asante Hene Otunfo to attend Blastars World Cup opener in Lizzie says, I should say, Toronto. Toronto. My people will say Toronto, but they say the right thing is Toronto.
1: Betting is tea. And so they ask Toronto. I said, what is Toronto? Because it's my wife.
0: Anyway, I wrap up with the High Street Journal. Customer retention gap emerges a silent killer of Ghanaian SMEs. Afriexim Bank projects near 6% growth for Ghana in 2026, fueled by gold exports. Inside Ghana's $3.5 billion plan to reshape agriculture and create 2.6 million jobs. And Goldfields promises to invest over $1 billion in 4 years in tapper mine to enhance output and extend life. They're not even sure whether they'll get it too. Customer retention gap emerges a silent killer of SMEs. Our story is here. And Ghana strengthens role as West Africa's trade hub as intra-African surplus tops $2 billion. Beyond Credit, Hal Filmer is turning rural livelihoods into energies of economic resilience. That's here. Dangote Refinery ramps up 700,000 barrels a day. Well done to them. Exceeding capacity. And OPEC Secretary General reaffirms market stability at SPIF 2026 in Russia. And OnePix 2026, Lands Minister refutes claims of resource nationalism agenda by government. There are loads of stories on the highstreetjournal.com, so make your way there and familiarize yourself with the story. But I like what this man is doing. A+. He appears to be all over the place trying to get attention for his place. Or Gomwa Central.
2: Yeah, he
0: was in. I saw pictures of him in China, now he's in London.
1: He's supposed to be my MP.
0: Oh, he's your MP?
1: He's supposed to be my MP.
0: Oh, supposing.
1: Anyway.
0: You don't see him?
1: Supposed to be my MP.
0: He's your MP. Central. That area is Gomwa Central, Gomwa East and West.
3: Yes.
0: Okay, that must be a large area then.
1: What's kind of large area?
3: It's not like that.
1: If you see some of the. Is it towns or hamlets? I don't know. If you see some of the.
0: But it's not very far from here.
3: Yes, it is.
0: Yes. People live there in Kamsuagra.
1: That is the east. Now, when you get to Winneba Junction, okay, then you take right.
0: So that's central.
3: That's central.
1: You are getting to my holy village. You have Jokwa, Kwame Krum,
0: So the Kwame Krum is where he lives.
3: Kwame Krum is my mom's side.
0: That's where he lived at Easter.
1: I think he himself is from Degoso. Goma de Gos or something like that. But a Kwame Krum happened to be, they have a good setting, so you can even do programs there, you can easily do. So when you get a Kwame Krum, you take left, then you're going to my holy village, Goma Mansu. Yes.
0: Yeah, I've heard of Mansu.
1: Hey, that's what
0: you remember our brother, Eko?
3: Yeah, that's where he comes from.
0: Eko is from Derump. So he's been mentioning all of these in our towns every night.
1: Derump has produced two Chief Justices.
3: Yes.
1: Another one. Ray Lou or something, one of them.
0: Aqua,
1: yes, Aqua, yeah. So, my Goma people have produced two Chief Justices, yes. So, don't joke with us. Kwame,
2: let's get into the papers and permit me to read everything that Sam George has said so that we'll be able to dissect it well.
1: He has to read all.
2: Kwame, it's been in the news and people like Charles, they are very interested in this.
3: Oh yes, we have interest. We have interest. And I speak for the man them. For the man them.
0: I have nothing to say about that.
2: So, no Ghana card, no Puno. Minister for Communication.
3: I have nothing to say. it's morning radio.
2: No, that's what is being written here. It's so I have to pronounce what I say.
0: You say what you see.
2: Thank you. The Minister for Communication, Digital Technology and Innovation, someone at George, has revealed that government is considering the introduction of stricter age verification measures for access to adult websites in Ghana as part of efforts to protect children from illicit online content. Under the proposed policy, individuals seeking access to pornographic website could be required to verify their age

0: using verified identification documents such as Ghana card or driver's license before gaining entry to such platforms. Speaking at the 4th Inter-Parliamentary Conference on Family, Values and Sovereignty, Simon Atejot says the proposal forms part of broader government effort to strengthen online child protection and promote responsible digital behavior. According to the minister, the increasing accessibility of the internet and digital platforms has heightened concerns about children's exposure to sexually explicit materials, making stronger safeguards necessary. He explained that government is exploring regulatory mechanisms that would prevent minors from accessing adult content online, while promoting safer internet usage among young people. Simon Atejot cited the United Kingdom's age verification framework for adult websites as one of the models Ghana could study and adapt in developing its own digital safety regulations. He stressed that the rapid spread of pornography and the growing sexualization of young people in the digital space pose serious social and moral concerns. The minister disclosed that the proposal would be presented to cabinet for consideration as part of ongoing national discussions on online child protection policies. The minister warned that early exposure to explicit content could negatively affect the social development, moral value, and decision-making ability of children and adolescents. He therefore emphasized the need for Ghana to take proactive measures to ensure a safer online environment for young people as technology becomes increasingly integrated into daily lives. The Minister for Communication maintained that child online protection must remain a national priority, particularly at a time where internet usage among children and teenagers continue to grow rapidly across the country. So that is from the Minister for Communication, Digital and Technology. So the crack is there. If you want to access any pornographic content online, you'll be required to use either your Ghana card or any identification to confirm that you are 18 years and above before you could access the...
1: If you want to go online.
0: They expect no for pornographic content.
1: Okay.
0: Specifically.
1: Okay.
0: For those kind of content and videos.
1: Why, they're going to put some...
0: Age restriction. So if you want to access it to watch whatever you want to watch on that website, you will need your Ghana card or any identification that will verify that you are 18 years and above to be able to watch that content.
1: So I need the IT boost to help me to answer some things.
2: As I understand it, it's not even about the age. Also to know who you are. So if you are Kwame Jumoe,
1: so you scan your Ghana card,
2: of course,
1: so that we see that you have been there.
2: Yes,
0: you won't scan. You will just maybe
1: put
0: your name,
1: your number,
0: the number of.
1: So that's
0: card,
1: like your password or something,
0: yes.
1: your access.
0: And then I think you also enter the age that you are to be.
1: So you are lying. You won't have access.
0: Yeah.
2: I think that as for the technical aspect of how to even do the verification, I'm sure that when the IT guys...
1: Yeah, that's what I'm saying. Like, because I have a few questions.
2: Cabinet approves of that, then they start to do that. I mean, they don't know how to, whether you scan or whatever. But
3: would they approve when they themselves are watching? They approve when they are.
2: Maybe you see.
3: This is it that you ask me. This is that you ask me.
2: Remember there was a trending video of him?
0: Yeah.
2: Some years back.
0: During the election. Before the election.
2: We were talking about something. Yeah. Somebody, a media person from wherever,
0: she
2: shot
0: a picture. Him,
2: watching, and then they had to do
0: They edited his
2: screen. To like suggest that he was watching some X-rated videos.
0: Actually, it's not effective.
2: So I'm sure all these things have come into the decision.
1: What if someone sent you a porn video?
2: Uh-huh.
3: and you are watching it.
0: No, that then the person has already entered his files. You have it on your phone, so that is you and your phone.
3: I'm not sure I've ever been to a porn site before, but every night there's somebody who shared a video. No, someone who shared a video with you. Oh, I mean, on the porn side, but I don't need to, because Charlie boys would always have views. I mean, boys would always have views. Boys would always have views. So why would I go and sit down and trying to go through a WhatsApp? Oh, who's serving you? Unless you are not in any WhatsApp group. And you wake up and somebody has drawn a password.
2: You know what that reminds me of? You know what that reminds me of?
3: Tell me.
2: Follow me.
4: Yeah.
2: To where? Let me show you how I live.
3: Okay. You wake up 3 o'clock in the morning, 4 o'clock, your parents come to work, no, boys will drop one. No, tell me all this. I'm going to work for you.
4: Yeah.
3: Boys will draw for you.
2: You see, Mandem, when I talk about Mandem, you understand, eh?
4: No, me, I don't do it.
2: No, so we're talking about the men.
3: Yeah.
2: The men. And I'm saying the men.
3: Yeah.
2: And the boys are almost men.
3: But who said the ladies don't watch?
2: They say... Oh, okay, so maybe Lizzie will talk for the ladies.
3: Yeah. Who says the ladies know?
2: The men say, I should let Sam George know that they are not happy.
3: Well, that's what I'm saying, that
2: they are not happy.
3: I have never gone to a porn site.
2: They say they are not happy.
5: No, you are speaking for yourself.
2: Dr. Kofi Emko. They say they are not
3: like,
2: happy.
3: If you like, let's do a very simple audit. Your phone, your phone. If you like, let's do a very simple audit. Including Pastor Vanderpoel. Including Pastor Vanderpoel. If you like, let's audit.
2: No, Pastor Vanderpoel, he belongs.
3: If you like, let's audit.
2: The certain platform he himself is not aware. If he shared it, then
3: he's not aware. And you download. His phone is already on the downloader. It's a buyer now. I don't remember ever going to a porn site. But who be should be
4: stop by yourself.
2: Why is it?
4: Because walk on or not be any horrible.
3: No, the thing is, I don't have to, because boys will
4: what
3: say.
4: You say?
3: Oh, even, and boys will say all kinds of videos.
2: Kwame, I'm saying that when you monitor, when you get onto social media and you monitor conversations, then you realize that people are really not happy about it.
3: Oh,
2: a lot of the boys, a lot of the men, they are not happy about it. Why do I have to upload my ID? My Ghana card, my driver's license, and whatever ID card, national ID,
5: best
2: onto, a website
5: best
2: before
5: practice.
2: I access it.
3: Now, have done that.
2: Now wait, I know Sam George very well. He knows me very well. So I upload it there, and then what? There'll be someone there. Sam George will say, hey, Charles, I could have a visiting website.
3: That's what I'm saying.
2: So
3: yeah,
2: there were.
3: Yeah.
2: You see, we understand the policy, the reason why they want to roll out this policy.
3: Which is what?
2: It's all well and good. It's all well and good.
3: Because so behind the scenes, like I see happening in Australia, where if you are 16 and below, you can't access even social media handles.
4: How do you ban them? How will you determine this man?
3: So if you are logging on,
4: yeah.
3: I'm sure they're asking for a thing or two about yourself.
4: Come
3: one
4: you
3: or two data,
2: and
3: I will give you.
2: Easy. You can just click yes, and then you get.
4: What is yes?
2: No, I'm just
4: people
2: saying.
4: Lie in this country.
2: That's what I'm saying. That's what I'm saying. So you only click yes.
4: Well,
2: yes.
4: You know you what? I am all for it. But the point is that they should just. Tell us, how do I protect that person's who is entering the site? So if I have my ID there, is it going to be exclusively to me, or somebody else can also see that? Oh,
3: I have been there.
2: Definitely, someone will see.
4: That for me, that is the only issue. Because you know what, I have some young aggressive men. I've been monitoring them.
2: Dr. Kofi Annan.
4: No, my own home. Okay, when they see you, they are cool. But you don't know, you know, behind the scenes,
2: they are curious.
4: But they should just assure us of protection. That look, if I'm accessing it, it's exclusive stuff between me and my website. That's all.
2: Even if you don't want to watch, I am for the policy that they need to check minors. In you know how they are
3: that makes
2: I'm for
3: you
2: it.
3: Know
2: I'm for
3: but for
2: I'm,
3: everyone
2: I'm
3: else
2: against,
3: I don't know how that works
2: the approach now what the is, policy that
4: the critical
2: just wants to roll out
4: the sorry
2: right.
4: Sometimes a 15 year old looks like an 18 year old, and if it's about asking A or B, you just lie. I'm A.
2: Oh yeah.
4: Yeah. Exactly. So look, they should really put their.
2: Can't
4: that
2: be? So I get it. So Rich, I get it, and I'm also for it. Now we need to check these things, but I'm just talking about the approach. Can't we have a system where you know There's already, government has a database, isn't it? Yeah. Which reason why when the American government requested, it was something recently, the American government requested
0: health,
2: something.
0: Yeah.
2: The health thing.
0: Yeah.
2: President Mahama said that, no, we are not going to sign on to that because it would be a breach of our data privacy.
3: Sure. Mm-hmm.
2: So it means that it is there. Yeah. You already know you, Kwame Jumo. Your details are there. Your Ghana card details are already there.
3: Of course.
2: Can't they have a system, or can't there be a system where, you know, they already have done everything at the back end? Okay, where once Kwame Jumo visits the website,
3: what do they need that for? Like when I visit there, someone works on the site, so yeah, someone will know that so-and-so person has visited the place.
2: Because it was a statement.
4: They can still protect you, seriously.
3: The people who work in the space.
2: But it goes beyond the assurance.
3: Be managing that site. They would know who has been there.
2: I am here asking myself, so who is watching my details? Who is seeing the fact that I have visited this
5: site?
2: Am I a kid? Am I not married? Am I a kid?
3: Charles, let me ask you this. Was your grandfather watching porn?
2: How would I know, Fabi?
3: Because they were not there, and he didn't have anything to lose.
2: Fabi, we are not talking about people. We are not talking. You see. Behind the scenes, Doc was against, but I'm more about it, where he's okay for. The point is, can't there be a system where they would verify the ages of these people? So, for instance, they already have the database. So, a certain minor with a certain name, okay, and then the details. And maybe with the help
4: that minor has no Ghana card.
2: So you have to re-enter your Ghana card details.
0: No, the Ghana card is for everyone.
4: Yeah. No, but you have to sign on. If you don't sign on, you won't get it.
0: Yeah.
2: I think that's still at the discussion stage, right?
3: So we haven't gotten to a point where the president's even thinking of signing
2: the deal.
3: So maybe all of these issues will help shape whatever document you want to
2: say. Because
0: a stubborn child.
3: Charles, what do you have to lose?
2: I'm not losing anything. But the point is that, do you know the people who access these sites?
0: Who are they?
2: Do you know the number of people who access these sites?
3: Who are they?
2: Are you one?
3: No, you are one. Why are you crying more than the brief? Speak for yourself. Why are you crying more than the brief? Speak for yourself. Look at this sitting here. Lizzie doesn't go there. So she's nobody.
2: You know I don't know someone. You know I don't know someone.
3: Tell me.
2: They say, show me your friend.
3: Okay, so both of you go
2: there. We move together.
0: I also
3: Let's move on to our last thing. Let's leave what people do in their private rooms.
2: Yeah.
3: I mean, let's move on.
0: Let's move on. TV Man fires NDC MPP over anti-LGBTQ+ bill. So the spokesperson for the National Chief Imam, Sheikh Arumi Al-Shaibu, has strongly criticized attempt to politicize.
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0: Is a controversial anti-LGBTQ+ bill, warning that the legislation should not become a tool for partisan battle between the governing National Democratic Congress and the opposition, the New Patriotic Party. According to him, Ghana has already achieved broad national consensus on the issue, making renewed political disagreement over the bill both unnecessary and disappointing. Speaking to a media outlet, Sheikh Shaibu, said the debate surrounding the legislation should transcend party politics because it touches on the country's cultural, religious, and moral values. His comment comes on the back of discussions on the bill. He indicated, however, said that Parliament had already undertaken extensive deliberation on the bill and that efforts should now be directed at advancing it rather than reopening old debates. He indicated that he had expected the current process to simply facilitate the transmission of the bill to President Mahama for consideration. The Islamic scholar expressed concerns about what he described as growing division between the minority and majority over a matter he believes enjoys overwhelming public support. He maintained that the opposition to LGBTQ plus practices remain deeply rooted in Ghana's cultural and religious values and reflect the views of a broad section of society. So that is the reaction from the
1: person. Let them send it to the president. If you sign to, she lets us.
4: We live in a very confused world. The high priest of LGBTQ, the US, led by General Trump, says
1: Trump is not in support.
2: Trump is actually
1: never been in support.
2: He's
1: always castigating
2: people. He's talking about the country. The country
4: I'm saying the high priest himself, or the high priest itself, says, I don't want to hear LGBTQ. The high priest, those were the advocates, real advocates. And so all the practitioners have gone underground. What is this noise? If America says that we should have natural A and B,
1: the current leader.
4: Yeah.
1: Because the Democrats appear to be more liberal on that.
4: Yeah, but the point is that the very embodiment of America today, Donald Trump, and they are all what? Acquiescing to his demand.
1: Because he's a boss.
4: Yes. So what is this noise in Ghana here?
1: That is why I found it very strange that Mr. Speaker is even looking at, bring it back and let's have a conversation again. Let's discuss what. Just take it to the president and whether he will sign or he won't sign, you should let us know.
4: Just the sunset and it died, the natural death. What is this?
1: I guess the conversation has to do with this being tied to aid, especially for relatively poor countries.
4: Are you still accessing
1: the money or
4: are you still accessing US aid?
1: No.
4: It means you can survive if you do your things well.
1: The African leader doesn't think this way.
4: No.
1: Yeah.
4: You can survive. Why? There's a paradigm shift. What happened to the East? People are going there. Is it BRICS?
2: Yeah, BRICS.
4: Why? It's about time we realign ourselves.
1: Those BRICS countries are developing their economies to the point where they don't need funding from Western Europe.
4: Exactly.
1: That's the real issue.
4: Even the UK is not even talking much about LGBTQ, even the UK. So what is this? Because Ghanaians are hyper about it. So yes, want to score political points in 2028. Come on! It's not a subject that even tickles my fancy.
1: No, me.
4: What is this?
1: Can we move to bread and butter?
2: Money
1: for school fees.
4: If you want to do it in your home, in your bedroom, but this thing should
1: sometimes I feel like the more we are even discussing this, we are popularizing this LGBTQ nonsense. That's my personal opinion.
2: And
1: I would wish I would come to work every morning and discuss how I'll get money to buy kinky, not LGBTQ or whatever.
0: Flooding
1: issues, stuff like that. Not what somebody does in their bedroom. I don't care.
2: You see what this country has become? It's become one country that anything that happens, the opponent must score political points. The government of the day must stand its grounds. That's how it's become. Okay. It looks as though political
1: House hasn't been passed.
2: It's been passed.
1: What is the next stage?
2: So it needs accentuation from the president.
1: I listened to the Honorable Sam Joy yesterday. He said as far as he's aware, the job is done.
2: It's done.
1: Yeah. The parliament will now have to, what's the terminology you use? You have to forward the document to the president. The president says he will look at it. So he should look at it.
2: All the various amendments that came to the plenary at the time of the third reading will now have to be effected, and then the document will now move from parliament to Jubilee.
1: For when you say effected, what do you mean?
2: You have to be incorporated. There were some amendments, there were certain language change and all that on the final day of the reading. So they will have to fine tune it. Then they will say,
3: how many days do they need to do that?
2: Well, by this time, so, it's done. I mean, you're waiting for Mr. President. You see, the most important
3: according
2: thing,
3: to the Honorable Sam George, it's not moved to Jubilee House.
2: Yes, because they need to firm up the document. You don't just carry.
7: They have a 13 to 14 day window to do that, isn't it?
2: I mean, no.
7: I mean, within that period,
2: So, Mr. President, I mean, I don't even see, but you see, it's important to also mention that the position of Mr. Speaker, for me, makes a lot of sense.
3: Yeah, Chem, we've gone past there.
2: Fine. It was an admonition. He is the Speaker.
3: Yeah. But the Speaker knows that the deal is done. Why is he interested in bringing back the conversation?
2: It's also important that the same penny will fear,
3: Was he not the same person who is saying there's no way I'm going to support this? We already know his stance.
2: He's only saying that the way and manner the thing was passed.
8: And the minorities also.
3: For him, what will change?
2: For him, it seems as though, because a certain group has numbers, they decided to
8: pass it
2: through.
3: But is that not how you work?
2: Yes, but that's how it works.
3: Minority would always have your say. Majority will have their way.
2: Yes, but when you listen to Mr. Speaker, there's some wisdom in what he said. This particular
3: bill. He's looking fist.
2: This particular bill, you were a super journalist. You were entitled to your
3: work. No, he's been all over the place supporting it. Now the thing has been passed. You are making it look like because I was not there. Yeah, we should look at it.
7: No, wait.
3: I'm interpreting what
7: he's doing. Speaker, the very first day they ever submitted that proposal to the Speaker of the
3: House, I was there.
7: Hold on.
3: No, what I'm saying, you were not there. He, the Speaker, was not there.
7: You guys should wait.
3: Friday.
7: I'm making a point. Hold on. I'm saying that I'm buttressing the point you made that the Speaker supported it because the Speaker said this bill will be passed.
3: And it's been passed.
7: That statement he made it. It's been passed. Now, when you listen to the guidance from the Speaker, and I'm using the word guidance because the Speaker
3: doesn't determine
7: the business of the House.
3: Yes. Fantastic.
7: The business of the House.
3: Fantastic. We have moved on.
4: Let me make my point. And any other, any of the deputies sit. Are they not representing?
3: No, that's what I'm saying. Don't mind Mr. Speaker.
4: Once the committee has exhausted everything, they brought it to the plenary. I heard a lawyer mayor. He raised two issues. They were all deleted or taken out of it. The issues that he raised during the debate, they were all dealt with. So what is he saying that the other speaker or deputy speaker who sat in?
2: No, Mr. Speaker has
7: not. No,
4: is he saying, I'm answering the question.
7: No,
4: he has
7: no,
4: not.
7: No,
4: what
7: no,
4: he's saying is what implies to me is that if he's not there.
7: No. That's not what it means. That's honestly not being fair to Mr. Speaker. He only admonished that carry the people along. That is a very crucial thing.
3: Mr. Speaker wants me to see something.
4: I was making a point. The composition of that special committee, because you need people with legal brains to look at it.
3: Yes,
4: they did the thorough work at the committee level. For me, on the passage of bills, the most crucial and important, important stage of it is the committee level
2: and the report.
4: You see, they brought it there. There's someone who is not even a member of the committee, who does not even understand what went into forgery.
2: Interfajar is a member of the committee.
4: He's not. He's a human rights committee member.
2: Yeah.
4: Check it.
2: Yeah. Yes, I'm saying that.
4: I'm saying that. Mm. But those who were
2: talking about the constitutional legal.
4: Yes.
2: Yes.
4: They went on it. And they all agreed on the comments and everything, the dots and everything, brought it here.
2: But that's the reason why reports come from committees to the plenary for discussion. The committee report itself makes it clear that at the committee level, it was a unanimous decision. Yes.
7: That's the point I was going to say. It was
2: unanimously agreed at that level that this bill has to go.
7: And you see, then again, if the minority
3: is Mr. Speaker,
7: if the minority
2: is only saying that,
3: we don't need his advice on this one.
7: If you've been in parliament before, Doc is there, so he knows what I'm talking about, and you're in parliament. So, Kwame, we're talking about in all of this conversation and in all seriousness, when we are talking about these things, we need to educate the listeners.
3: Please do this.
7: The speaker has given. You know, listen.
2: You see,
3: Charles, make your point.
7: The speaker has given. It's not a directive. He's given his thoughts on something. Mm. For which reason he thinks that it should be brought back to the House. Mm. Mind you, the president, when he was at that event in the UK or where?
9: Yeah, London.
7: In Chatham House, yeah? Yeah. When he was having that interview, he says that there have been concerns as regards the bill. If you listen to the tone of the president, and he says that it's far from becoming a law.
3: So because he has to look at it.
7: Yes.
3: Yeah.
7: So he tells you that there are issues that the president would have to look at, or perhaps leadership would have to look at before.
3: So he will look at it.
7: Parliament. Speaker of Parliament says that while I was away,
3: It doesn't matter. No, there's a first deputy. There's a second deputy.
7: Come on.
3: The fact that he was away doesn't change anything.
7: Guys, listen. We are saying that whatever the Speaker of Parliament says is not necessarily what is going to happen. Mm. Eventually, leadership would have to take a decision. And like I said from the onset, it's not the Speaker who determines the business of the House.
3: It is a majority leader.
7: Especially the majority leader. You get it. So the majority leader, together with the minority, when they are at conclave or when they are at their meetings, can decide that, well, maybe we find reason in what the Speaker is saying at this point in time. The Speaker says that there have been concerns about procedures. The only problem I had, and as was reported here, with what the Speaker said, was I was surprised it was passed. I didn't ask them to pass it. And I'm like, who is he to stop them from passing it? And that is one thing Speaker cannot do.
9: You have an agreement that when you go to Parliament, you are going to, and that is determined by leadership.
3: It's not determined by him.
7: No, I'm just giving information.
9: He's not believing.
7: Maybe let me give you some education.
3: Okay, one at a time.
2: No, but in conclave, if the decision was that when it comes to the decision making, you have to wait for me to come and take the chair before decision is passed,
3: so that it is passed
2: and you do it. Of course, he has reason to complain.
3: Is it about his office or is it about him?
7: Let me ask this question. Doc,
3: is it about him or his office?
2: Doc, but you know that before they even come to sit in a plenary, they meet in conclave to
3: Doc, we know that.
2: We decided
3: that we will vote on Friday.
2: No.
3: And you were not around.
2: The speaker is complaining that he wasn't aware about the passage of the bill.
3: Are you suggesting that all those passed on Friday, they do not have minds of their own?
2: Let me ask you a simple question. One thing you should know, Mr. Speaker is not a parliamentarian.
7: Let me ask you.
2: All of the deputies, in fact, both deputies are parliamentarians. Yeah. That's the difference.
7: The only neutral person that is the speaker.
3: Reason why he should give us a break.
7: Let me ask this simple question.
3: The reason why he should give us a break and let the document go to the press.
2: It was one of those bills.
3: He's doing looking for his. We should move on.
7: Let me ask this.
2: Voting and all that. And Mr. Speaker would have been the person to determine.
3: Doc, was a speaker in the House last Friday? Doc, hold it. Was a speaker in the House last Friday?
9: He wasn't.
3: I didn't say
2: no, it was
3: the speaker.
2: Did the speaker supervise what happened last Friday? Yes. Okay.
3: Is it about the fact that it has to be Speaker Gbagbin or the speaker?
2: There was a speaker in the chair. Yes. Wait.
3: Which was in Gbagbin?
2: Yes. There was a speaker in the chair. Yes.
3: So what is Gbagbin's problem?
2: Let me ask you a simple question.
4: He said
2: to address the consensus.
4: There was an agreement.
3: Yeah, I don't have any consensus.
2: Doc,
3: they should take it to the president.
2: After third reading, what happens?
4: It's passed.
2: Simpliciter.
3: So case is done.
2: And so
3: like you said, let's focus on like flooding and
2: like you said,
3: those issues
2: unless
3: that
2: at
3: are
2: conclave,
3: a problem to us.
2: Unless at conclave they decided that yes, the third reading, you should go through it, but don't pass it unless it was agreed on.
3: Elizabeth
2: doesn't understand it. Elizabeth, let me tell you what happens. At conclave, they all decide. There's consensus build.
3: I can change my mind.
2: Build consensus.
3: I can change my mind.
2: Actually decide for parliament.
4: Yes.
2: It should be a collective decision.
4: Even in the plenary, you and I are not there. So we can't also say that decision was taken. I haven't said that. What you even have to understand is that even at the plenary, in conclave, if you decide on something, you come to the plenary and somebody wants to ambush you, Mr. Speaker can suspend.
2: Yeah, exactly.
4: And come and listen to why we have decided on X and you want to do Y.
3: There is a reason why at Sunday School, we are taught that there is somebody called Judas Iscariot.
4: But it doesn't happen in parliament. Oh, yeah, go Judas Iscariot for
3: home. I can go and do Lapo.
4: What is Lapo?
3: We will go and do conclave. We'll come out and I will go and do Lapo. I can go and change my mind.
4: Kwame, let me say that. Uh-huh. In all of this discussion, their back will stop with Mr. President. Mr. President will come. He can even come and say, I have issues with. And he has 14 days to do that. The constitution allows Mr. President to issue any
3: consensus.
4: Within a stipulated day, I think 14 days or so.
8: The Council of Elders
4: will take like 30 days to come back to Mr. President and advise him. Yeah, so in all of this discussion.
9: So why will it Bagbin wait for Mr. President to come?
2: Oh, Bagbin is only offering advice.
3: We don't need his advice.
9: And the way he handles the place as if.
8: Father.
3: Why is he asking like a headmaster? He's using them.
2: No, but he knows.
3: So he's using them.
2: But when you know.
4: No, but when we're not being fed.
2: When you know, you know.
4: Bagbin, he's the most experienced.
2: That's true.
4: He's the most lived parliamentarian.
9: It doesn't mean that he's the bastard of every talent.
3: We won't eat experience.
9: Because the president will come.
2: Guys.
9: So the president will either agree or disagree. So wait for Mr. President to come.
2: Guys, you guys are not getting something here. You guys are not getting something here. He needs not to wait for the president to come necessarily.
4: Why?
2: This is the speaker.
3: No, Charles, we are past that stage.
2: Allow us to educate the listeners.
3: No. Charles, we can't spend all the time on this one. So let's move on to what happens.
2: Now you are overly stressed.
3: Because ultimately, it's up to the president.
2: The legislature is independent of the executive.
3: But the documents will go to the president.
4: Exactly.
3: Yeah, but the documents will go to the president. One last story. You can't fight for Mr. Speaker. Let's move on.
4: One interesting story here has to do with the Imani case, Imani Africa's case. You remember they were in court, they were seeking for some interpretation as to why a president would have to change all security heads when there's a change of government. And they went to court to seek in there. Today,
3: the ruling?
4: Yes. The Supreme Court has spoken. I said, gotcha. If the president is mandated to appoint by the Constitution, it can also disappoint.
3: I mean,
4: I want to make it simple for our listeners to understand that the Supreme Court is simply saying that where the president by law can appoint, there's nothing wrong if he decides to disappoint.
3: That's right. So as in fire someone.
4: Yes. Okay. And so if the president
2: of I mean the president at the time feels that he doesn't need the services of a particular IGP or CDS or whatever after winning political office. He has the authority and the mandate to disappoint.
4: To what Kofi said, let's check out
2: the criteria. Settled the matter.
4: Let's check out the criteria. People were put there on political lines.
2: Mm.
4: One, trust is key.
10: Yeah.
4: So,
3: can we have a system where whoever gets to be CDS, IGP, the person goes through the rank?
2: Security of tenure.
3: If you become number one,
4: exactly.
3: You serve.
4: That's it.
2: Yeah. Amend your constitution.
3: And you're not you don't have to play ball with a sitting president.
4: For instance, the police council go through the.
3: Yeah, that's what I'm saying. So, somebody is number one, number two, number three. If the number one is gone, number two takes over, number three, something like that.
4: Answer that. Look, this will remain, yes. So that the system itself appoints its CDS, its IGP.
3: I wish that honestly was the case. Yes. Because if you are an IGP who is appointed by the current president and something is going horribly wrong and you want to act in a certain way, you can't.
2: Yeah, so in other jurisdictions, like you get them, you have some of these security heads, they have the security of tenure. Yes. And that's the only game changer. Yes. Give them, if 10 years, if 15 years, it goes past beyond every other government. So in this part of our world, we think that every 8 years we want to change government. If somebody has a security of tenure for maybe 15 years or 10 years or 12 years, it goes beyond
3: within some stipulated conditions, of course, age and all of those things. Yeah. So, for example, in the U.S., the appointees to the Supreme Court, it may, for example, if there's a vacancy now and I'm the president now, I nominate someone, but a person gets to serve sometimes way after I am gone, and nobody will come and change it.
4: No.
2: Why is it that you can't change your OSP?
3: Yeah, because the security of tenure.
4: Exactly.
3: But we decided to put in that clause. If that clause was not there, I'm sure he would have been fired right now.
2: Exactly. So we need to amend that aspect of our constitution, and then
4: just like the EC boss.
3: But he has done well, though. He has survived. Together with the EC boss, they've done well.
4: No, I think the EC boss.
3: Because I remember Lizzy said the EC boss should be sacked.
10: Kwame, please.
3: I remember something like that.
10: I have it. Please.
4: I think I also heard that.
3: Okay, Kivi had there. I remember something that he said.
10: She's the only person who said it is finished. I didn't say anything.
3: The day you made that comment,
10: she said it is finished. I didn't know if she was thinking she was going to be sang or something. I have no idea. Please, I'm not part of government.
3: Can we wrap up?
10: Yeah. Oh, she's cool.
2: Check my economy. To create 1.7 million jobs by 2028. That's according to Uzitano, who is a presidential advisor on the 24-hour economy and accelerated export development. The government's flagship 24-hour economy program is projected to generate 1.7 million productive jobs by 2028. Speaking at the Ghana Diaspora Town Hall meeting with President John Dramani Mahama at the Ghana High Commission London last Sunday, Mr. Uzitano disclosed that 4 agreements signed within the past 90 days already accounted for over 160,000 of these jobs. Jobs are coming.
3: Jobs are coming.
2: There's this joke that the 24 hour economy.
3: It is not economy.
2: The secretary, they work for 4 or 5 hours.
3: Those people are good that you can't even find them.
2: Why do you want the secretary to work for 24 hours?
3: Why you are running a program for 24 hours and you don't want to set an example?
2: I just couldn't help myself. I think I can afford Pekasa.
3: You should be setting an example.
2: Why is it a 24-hour economy?
3: Before the election, we're told it is 1-3-3. So there will be people working 24 hours. Yeah. So they should set an example themselves. They can't come to work and close.
4: But seriously,
3: I want to do a deal at 7:23 p.m. There should be someone in the office.
4: I still stand by my earlier stance. Mm-hmm. I still don't understand this 24-hour concept, the way it's been rolled out.
3: After all that Donasa said.
4: Well, no, I'm still. I'm confused.
3: Why?
4: 24-hour, and perhaps I'm just interpreting it.
2: One job, literally. Three shifts.
4: Okay, maybe, that's all. So just give me the jobs, get people to come.
7: But they say 1.7 is coming. Already 160,000.
4: No, is that they brought up 160,000 already? Yeah, are they in the system, Ghana? Are they? Are those jobs around Ghana?
3: You have asked.
2: DVLA is doing
4: okay.
2: DVLA. I'm aware. SNIT. SNIT. No, Ghana Publishing. Ghana Publishing is also doing 24.
3: And that is at 160,000.
2: Okay, so projects in motion. Yeah. They outlined that specific projects already in motion, including the Bwipe Solar Farm,
4: okay,
2: in the Savannah region, $1.45 billion mm-hmm. facility. That will deliver 13,000 jobs. So we still hear the future thing.
3: So the deal is not done.
2: No, we are talking about those happening now.
4: No, no, I'm not concerned about the jobs being created. If we say 24-hour economy, like let's say FedEx, when you go there, people come to job from 8 o'clock, no, sometimes at 5 o'clock to around 2, then others take over.
3: Yeah, there's a shift there. Yeah.
4: That's what I'm looking for. And I'm asking, where are the jobs that people are running, going, coming,
2: and
4: 24 hours? That's what I'm asking.
2: And a 24-hour economy rarely sleeps, isn't it? So you find people going to work as though it is a daytime. Isn't it the case?
3: Because there is demand for those services.
2: Yeah, and then there's heightened security. So you feel free to move about.
3: Yeah.
2: It's as though you are in the daytime.
3: Yeah.
2: So me, when they said 24-hour economy, that was the concept I was like, this is a brilliant idea.
4: Yeah.
2: But my disappointment is that we are not really hearing much about it. Where are the jobs?
4: Maybe.
2: You know, government.
3: So where are the jobs that you can do 133? Is that what you're asking?
2: You mentioned DVLA. You can only mention a few. You can only mention a few.
10: But why? It's a work in progress.
3: No, you mentioned only two.
2: Come on. You see?
3: You said DVLA and Ghana Foundation.
2: Do you know? Are you aware? Are you aware that all the MMDCs have allocation to build 24-hour market? Future.
7: Mm-hmm. Continue.
10: No,
7: future.
10: What is future?
3: Let me ask you this. What is a 24-hour market?
2: You better what the
7: 24-hour
2: night. It hasn't been implemented. You are not making promises.
7: Well, I will make a market.
3: You are not making promises.
7: How many?
10: Why do you want to come up now?
7: Oh,
3: no, how am I going to buy tomatoes at 20?
2: It's a brilliant idea.
3: My understanding of the 24-hour market, for example, is not a case of going to buy
2: Genie
3: at 2 a.m. No, that's not my understanding. Yeah. My understanding is the services that are going to be provided in the markets.
4: Yes.
3: So beyond until it is selling tomatoes, until it is not going to be selling tomatoes 24 hours, there will be other services within the premise of the market which may run. That is what that is my understanding. I want to see one of them being commissioned, and I want to see the services that will be there to run for 24 hours. Then I can make an informed statement. For example, if I hear,
2: it still remains a promise.
7: You mentioned 10 of these companies. You started mentioning. Mention 10. Let's go.
3: You mentioned two. What do you want to see at the 24-hour market? What do you want to see?
2: Don't worry about these companies working. Mention 10.
7: Kwame,
2: there you go.
7: No, honorable.
2: Honorable is listening to us.
3: Gucci.
2: My regards to
3: you. Gucci.
2: Don't worry. I said mention 10.
3: Because, and it comes back to the point Charles was raising. For me, you said 24-hour markets.
2: Yeah.
3: We know what a market is. I want a situation where at that market, which is going to be 24-hour, there will be services that will be provided beyond the normal working hours. So, for example, I can go to that market, not necessarily to buy in tools at 3 a.m. But there is a particular service at that market that can be accessed 24 hours. So maybe there's a clinic attached.
4: Sure.
3: Maybe there's a something like those essential services. There's something that is attached. There's a police station attached. Yeah, so that you know that these are the services that are being provided in the 24-hour market. Because if it is about Jenny and Intus, nobody will go and buy in tools at 1 a.m.
9: Who told you that?
3: No, why?
9: No, Kwame, me, I don't know. People don't eat.
3: But don't go and buy in tools.
9: Are you saying people don't eat around?
3: Don't go and buy in tools at 1 a.m.
10: Kwame,
9: What is the degree? What is the degree around 2 a.m.?
3: This is a rapper for me.
10: They want to find out no home coin. They are now going to.
9: They are now going to future. We are now going to.
10: See,
9: we are talking about how many years
10: is it. If the government is ending, coming to a close, like heading towards the election, they have every right to raise the questions.
3: Allow me.
9: So you also allow me to rebut.
3: No. Time will be.
9: You see,
3: time will be. Time will be.
10: Allow me.
3: No, Charles, you've made your point. So let's. Charles,
9: carry on.
10: You've been able to be under a government for 8 years with.
9: Oh, there you go.
10: Madam Speaker, go ahead. So many promises.
3: Madam Speaker, go ahead.
10: And none of those were not fulfilled. You are still here. Yeah. And the government just implemented this just a year, and they are still in government.
9: Yeah.
10: Four years.
3: So Lizzie, you wait for 4 years.
9: Mommy, now can I talk?
10: I even did a lot of
9: flaws. A lot of flaws in Elizabeth's argument.
10: Hold on. I did a story this morning where they've even given out 1.4 million Ghana cedis to commission some of these markets, one in Tamale. So why are you guys rushing?
3: Do you know the components of the new market in Tamale?
10: When you are done the other day, you see, during the commission, you see how it's
3: going. We are not
9: asking. In all of this, we are situating the debate within the context of what Lusitano has said here. Mm. Isn't it the case?
3: Mm.
9: So we are saying that. So he says what? He says what? Lusitano disclosed that 4 major agreements signed within the past 9 years.
3: This is future.
9: Accounted for 160,000 of these jobs, all those jobs. So we are asking.
3: That will be created in the future. Not today.
9: Where are the jobs? Stop making me promises at this point in time. And don't tell me that it is just 1 year. 12 months. Math. 1, 2, 3, 12. And you are telling me it's just. And it's even beyond 1 year. So at this point in time, you can't be making the argument that I have
3: even though you didn't attach
9: timelines to it, but there are certain things, and when we say this thing, somebody will be there and say that, oh yeah, they are doing politics. Once you come on the back of a certain major promise, for instance, free SHS, it was implemented, but we are seeing 24-hour economy, when I'm making the argument, you fail to listen. You don't want me to
3: listen.
9: And if you don't listen, you make a flawed argument. I'm saying that, listen. I made a point that free SHS was a major promise by the MPP administration when they came begin it. There will be issues. In fact, there are issues with how it's been implemented, which I agree. I'm talking about
3: here before.
9: When Elizabeth was talking, you told me to get by. But when I'm talking, you allow these area boys to truncate my thought process.
3: 1 minute.
9: And I'm not going to be cowed into
3: 1 minute. 1 minute. Let's celebrate some people.
9: I am saying that in all seriousness, it was a major promise.
3: Yes.
9: Government, we all love.
3: That's not in doubt.
9: Yes. Government, we are asking the questions. At this point, we shouldn't be making promises. Government should be accountable.

0: be serious hustlers.
1: I know.
0: You will need them power.
1: I know. I don't trust
0: them.
2: You guys, Gusitano is so brilliant that sometimes he even dribbles himself. I bet you sit with Guzi.
1: Yeah.
2: I bet you.
1: Yeah, yeah. Dangerous man.
2: Guzi.
1: Yeah, what being said.
2: Look, I've known him way back. And which one? Guzi.
0: Is this one dribbling him? Is he dribbling?
1: No.
2: Yeah. I think he foresees a situation where maybe things will go faster. That's how me I see it, because it says that they are already the
1: agreement signed.
2: Yeah,
0: so that is futuristic.
2: No,
1: what is futuristic?
0: No, there wants 60,000 jobs. It's not like jobs that are there.
1: That's still making promises. That's still making promises.
2: Maybe
1: it's
2: going to take effect. Yes, but I still want to see. You see, I'm not even worried about how many people they've employed, but how is the system evolving now? How is it running now?
0: 133.
2: Yes, 133. How is it running? That's all that I was okay. So then really, they are getting somewhere. I just want to see it.
1: Unless Charles doesn't really appreciate the writings
3: or
1: of
3: he didn't understand the writings.
1: Yes.
3: So read
1: it, bro.
3: He didn't understand.
1: And I'm glad this is an English station, not a C station. Speaking at the Ghana Diaspora Town Hall meeting with President John Dramani Mahama at the Ghana High Commission in London last Sunday, Mr. Tano disclosed that 4 major agreements signed.
3: Go ahead.
1: Within the past 90 days, already accounted for over 160,000 of those jobs. What are we saying?
0: No. This one is easy.
1: 160,000.
0: Can you give me? Can you give me? Were the 4 deals mentioned in the story?
1: You don't.
0: Okay. The 4 deals. No. The 4 deals will tell me. No, wait, Charles, hold it. The 4 deals will tell me whether the jobs are already there or whether they are now going to be created.
1: Wait.
0: Do you get what I mean?
2: From the same area.
1: Listen. When you are reading, you are a lawyer in the making. When you are doing this thing, why do you want to take it from me? Listen.
0: In every, you should read your point.
1: When you are reading something, we have what we call context.
3: Go straight to the point.
0: You should read your point. Read your point.
1: Read. They shouldn't be immune to my submissions. Mommy, they shouldn't be immune.
0: Don't read points. You to read your points.
1: Read
0: your points.
1: He read the last part.
0: You to read your own.
1: The first. The last okay, part. So the first in the first paragraph. Yeah. Let me take it from the top.
0: Okay.
1: It says the presidential advisor on the 24-hour economy and accelerated export development, Tano, has disclosed that the government's flagship 24-hour program is projected to generate 1.7 million productive jobs by 2020.
0: It's okay. Projected. We know what that means. So it's futuristic. Yes, it is not current.
1: Speaking, so what? So you want me to read?
2: Wait.
1: Let me deal with this area, folks.
2: Okay, now. I am projecting to present something.
0: So it means that the jobs are not available. Let's move on. Hey, Charles, today's your man's birthday.
1: Who is that?
0: Mr. Ekoboku.
1: Oh, our great minister.
0: We have to visit him.
1: It's a big deal for us.
0: Yeah. He's 56 today.
1: It's a big deal for us.
0: Oh, 56. I thought he was older than that.
1: Honorable Eric.
0: Did he say his football age?
1: Honorable Eric Opoku. Oh, no, Kwame, but what's Lizzie talking about? Doesn't he look younger?
0: Mm-hmm. 56. That's true.
1: Kwame.

0: well.
1: Mm.
0: Go ahead, basically.
1: Let's say a very special happy birthday
2: yes.
1: to Honorable Eric Opoku.
2: Sir, I agree.
1: You know, his
0: what's the name of his PA again?
1: Cletus.
0: Is it Junto?
1: No, that's Cletus. The PA is Cletus.
2: Yeah,
1: Cletus. Junto is part of it.
0: The team. We are going there.
1: Yes. A special good morning to the team.
0: A very special good morning.
1: Are they a great ministry? But let's say a special happy birthday. Yes, yes. Very, very important. A very special.
0: So, when are we going for Mama K?
1: Mami, a very special happy birthday.
0: Hello, everybody.
1: I tell you, speaking English. Mami, they have been doing a lot for their Greek ministry. And I don't.
0: He wants to be president, right?
1: It's not made the intentions clear, but I mean, you can read whatever meaning into it. But if even he wants to be president or a presidential candidate, he's worth the salt. He's capable. Eric Opoku, this morning, a special greetings to you and a special happy birthday from the team here.
0: How is his flagships doing? His flagship programs? How are you doing?
1: They are progressing steadily.
2: Yes.
1: Feed Ghana is there.
2: Yes.
1: Progressing steadily.
2: Yes.
1: And a lot of them, you can mention more.
2: What we know is plenty.
1: There are a lot. I mean, we can't enumerate them here.
2: Yes.
1: And they are progressing steadily.
2: Yes. Okay.
1: And so today, as he celebrates his birthday, we want to say that we pronounce upon him a special blessing of God.
2: Okay.
1: You know, one thing he told me last year was, before becoming the Greek minister, he prayed to God that during this time, it should rain. It should rain a lot. And this year, have you seen the rain? It's raining,
0: but
1: happy birthday to the Honorable Eric Opoku, and in that regard, we wish him all the best. Mm. And even as we say that, we are waiting for, you know, an invitation to where the party is taking place. And from here, we are coming there.
0: And today also happens to be the birthday of former Ghanaian sprinter, Abu Gia. If you're in Ashanti region, he's a very popular guy there.
1: Okay.
0: He schooled, I think, with Amas. And he was one of our leading athletes 2+ decades ago. He's celebrating birthday number 48. The last time I saw him, he was at Jubilee House, I think. I can't remember what he was doing there, but that was the last time I saw him. So happy birthday to you, Abu Dia, as you celebrate this very special birthday number 48. There are quite a number of friends who also celebrated.
1: Yeah, Bami, maybe let me bring you this.
0: Okay.
1: Our very own, she just sent me a message.
0: Who celebrates his birthday today?
1: Our very own daughter, Esther Priscilla Biama Dankwa.
0: Okay.
1: Unkatamansu Municipal Health Director.
0: Okay. Yes. Today's a birthday?
1: Today's a birthday.
0: Oh, okay. We spoke to her yesterday.
1: Yeah, we spoke to her on the effects of smoking, yeah? I mean, tobacco consumption and all of that. Solid brain. Dr. Esther Priscilla, she also has...
0: Where's the party?
1: Let me ask you on the platform. Please, where's the party? Please.
0: Okay.
1: There's a message from the... What do you call it? I mean, her people. So it says, a happy birthday to you, Dr. Esther Priscilla Biama Dankwa. Wishing you God's blessings and favor upon your life. From all staff at the Unkatamansu Municipal Health Directorate, we wish you all the best. And so, Kwame, we also would want to join in singing the chorus and to say that we celebrate her this day as she celebrates her birthday. May the blessings of God that knows no bounds be her portion. Dr. Esther Biama Dankwa, we appreciate all that, you know, her insight whenever we call her, you know, to talk about issues bordering health and what have you. Whenever you call her, Kwame, she's always available. And so as she celebrates her birthday today, we wish her all the best. And we're still asking the question, where is the party taking place?
0: Just like Mr. Eric
1: Opoku.
0: Yeah,
1: we are waiting to hear from him.
0: So let me also take the opportunity to celebrate a number of friends who were born on this day. My former colleague at the Multimedia Group, Ernest Bomber. Today's your birthday. Happy birthday to you. To a mate from primary school, Alex Niyama, happy birthday to you as well. To lawyer Nathaniel Hegbo, today's your birthday. I say happy birthday to you. Madam Josephine Ade, today is your birthday. I say happy birthday to you as well. And I've got this coming in. This one says, please kindly wish my son, Humphrey Kwabna Bacha of Dudone International School, Adenta, a happy birthday. We love him so much. And this one is coming from Kobe in Lakeside. Kobe, it's been a while. I hope you're doing well. So happy birthday to you as you celebrate this very, very, very, very special day. And if today happens to be your birthday as well, we celebrate you, brother. We celebrate you, sister.

0: We'll move on because our doctor, Wendy Appiah, is standing by to give us some medication on our health. And today, her focus is on vitamin D.
1: I'm Dr. Vanessa Appiah, and this is Medical Minutes. Here is something that surprises many people. Vitamin D deficiency can happen even in Ghana. Yes, even with sunshine all year round. This is one area where denial is common. People often say, but I live in Ghana, so my vitamin D must be fine. But sunshine alone does not always mean your body is making enough vitamin D. Vitamin D helps your body absorb calcium, keeps bones strong, support muscles, immunity, mood, and energy levels. Low vitamin D can contribute to tiredness, muscle aches, bone pain, weakness, and poor bone health over time. Children need vitamin D for healthy growth. Adults need it for strength and immunity. Older adults need it to reduce the risk of frailty and weak bones. And pregnant and breastfeeding women also need adequate levels. So why can people in Ghana still be low? Darker skin contains more melanin, which reduces vitamin D production from sunlight. 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
0: Well, you're still live on Plus 91.3 FM. This one is coming from Nana from Peaceland. Okay, you want to celebrate someone. You say, bro, please wish my precious Adamfu Mu Adamfu, Eunice Kokopadi of Art Pharma Spintex, a happy birthday in advance. It's happening tomorrow, and you would not be here to celebrate her. Oh, I'll be here tomorrow, don't worry. Tell us, Ofu, cannot stop admiring spirits. Ish. God bless you, my Coco. And this is one is coming from Nana in Peaceland.

0: 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Yesterday was the celebration of June 4th, and I saw a number of senior officials of the NDC and government officials in the Bono region to celebrate that. For me, it brought about a lot of memories, including loads of former President, His Excellency. My dad told me many years ago that his name was actually Jeremiah Rawlings John, but at the time when he wanted to enlist in the Ghana Army and wanted a job there, whoever was doing the documentation said that how can you have John as your surname and rather put the Rawlings there, and that's why the name became Jerry John Rawlings. But his name was actually Jeremiah Rawlings John, which I found very interesting. We'll go into that another day. But for me, who did not live to witness, or who wasn't around the period of 1979 and only came years later, most of my accounts have been from books, and that of as many of those who were involved on radio, television, reading in newspapers and all of that. One of the underlying themes that I recall from those days were the conversations surrounding probity and accountability. And remember, this was 1979, 47 long years ago. And at the time, one of the reasons why former very senior officials of the army were reined in and shot, and some had to go on exile, and all of that, were essentially tied to issues of corruption and the need for political leaders in those days to be very accountable to the people. And the fact that you had an opportunity to lead the people at any point in time, or the fact that you had an opportunity to serve in any space, didn't warrant that you would come in and live in a certain way, very openly, and live from our funds. Now, I look at what existed in 1979, and I juxtapose what we see in 2026. And for me, it is a very far departure. And I'm not in any way impugning that it's only happening now. We live in this country. If we are going to be very honest with ourselves, we live here. I don't need anyone to tell me these days that one of the biggest parts to wealth in my country today is being associated with one of the two leading political parties. I don't need anyone to tell me that. In 1979, the conversation was about probity and accountability and serving the people and offering them the very best of life. In your lifetime, including mine, is that what you see? 1979, I wasn't born, but I've read them. And I just suppose that with what I have been able to see and appreciate, at least from the early 90s, and I want to look at the people who lead us, or the people who have found themselves in positions of power and influence. Some who did not have a dime. Some who were renting. Some who were chasing trotters like us. 1 year in politics. 1 year serving in any position. 1 year of becoming a minister, a deputy minister, the chief executive of a state-owned enterprise. Name them. 1 year of serving in any way or form in governments. And they own everything. By the time it is 4 years, they have bolted with a purse. The purse is gone. Is that not what we see? So don't you see so many people looking at politics as a means to exit poverty these days? As a means of living a certain kind of life? As a means of securing their future? These are people who are going to be living on funds for the state. Are we not ashamed? Are we not sad that for a country that is generating oil over 100,000 barrels a day, for a country that has been blessed with diamond, for a country that has been blessed with gold all over the place, for a country that has been blessed with manganese, name them, for a country that has been blessed with timber, for a country that has been blessed with practically everything that we can turn around for it to benefit the locals, there are many of us who are living in abject poverty. The World Bank is reporting over the years that over 500 million people in Africa live on less than $2 a day. And Ghana is inclusive. There are people who live in this country and will be very lucky to earn more than $1 a day. $2 a day at this point is about 24 cedis. The minimum wage in this country is less than 22 Ghana cedi. With all the wealth and with all our riches, what do we see? We vote for people who literally come and loot, create, and share the wealth among themselves instead of serving the people and instead of providing opportunities for us. So you see, when elections are over and people are not even getting jobs, do you hear their concerns when they call into this program? I have worked and I deserve an opportunity. Who says it is everybody who works for a party that deserves an opportunity? Can they employ everyone? And people are mad, people are upset that they are not getting jobs. And who says everyone is going to get a job? For most of them, it is not just about landing a job and improving the lives of the people. For most of them, it's about filling their pockets, because we see it. We see it in their lifestyles. The other day I was sitting here and I mentioned the case of one of the youngies who has found his way into this administration. It's not like I didn't know him. I know him like the back of my hand. I met him a couple of weeks ago, 3 G-Wagon. Do you know the cost of 1 G-Wagon? Do you know the cost of 1 G-Wagon? And he was flaunting it like that. Now, then you know what? Haven't we seen that in the last 30 years? Probably in the last 40 years in this country? Yes, the whole ideal of June 4th was about probity and accountability and getting to ensure that whoever has the opportunity to be in government or in any influential or powerful position, his actions or inactions rather mitigate to the challenges of the people in this country. What do we see? We are sitting here and battling floods. We are battling floods. What a shame. Rains are not a bad thing. But what are the experiences we have here? People have lost everything in the last 2-3 days. Fires all over the place. How many times haven't we sat here and discussed fires? How many times haven't we sat here and discussed floods? But we have put people in positions of power and influence who have no idea how to run an organization. In the name of rewards, because they have worked for a political party and they need to be rewarded. So when it comes to whether a person can deliver in one position or the other, the key considerations in there is not about whether the person has the ability or the experience or the education to do a job, but the person has worked or contributed to the fortunes of that political party and that person deserves a job. That is how we hire in the space. So we've put a lot of square pegs in round holes over the years. And because they are so damp and because they are so daft, it reflects in the actions every single day. They are not able to deliver. So within a very short time, the people start agitating. It's very easy to go on AI and Google ideas and come and share it to us in the name of a manifesto, like we have been seeing all over the years. And then when it comes to implementation, it becomes a challenge. They are nowhere near a position where they can get this delivered. But we hear them in the last 30 years, the last 40 years, we hear them all the time. How many manifestos have you read? How many documents have you seen from any of these two major political parties since 1992? How many of them have been implemented in a way that will benefit as many people as possible? How many? Yet, what do we see every day? One corruption scandal after the other. One loot after the other. They have bought all the prime lands. They own all the flashy companies. They buy all the nice cars. All of that in 4 years. Elsewhere, there is a lifestyle audit. And there is an audit on your funds. Even if you are keeping your money in some Cayman Islands somewhere. Here, what do we see? People who are earning 10,000 Ghana cedis a month, 15,000 Ghana cedis a month, but they live at Airport Hills. And nobody questions it. They ride cars that will take the teacher 15 years to buy, and nobody questions it. When you question it, you have their social media dogs and warriors coming back at you, forgetting that these are people who are working in a public space and have every right to question where they are getting their funds. Today we call them chairman, we call them all kinds of names, because when we wake up in the morning, instead of they serving us, we now have to go and serve them. We have to go and beg for jobs, we have to go and beg for schools, we have to go and beg for everything. Meanwhile, the largesse with which they are enjoying are state funds. We don't want to have these conversations, but we want to call them chairman. We want to call them names. So they today will steal and give it back to us, because we go to them for Kojie more money. We go to them for school fees. We go to them when we are sick. When they should be rather creating opportunities for you to benefit so that you don't go them. Have you ever heard someone living on the streets of New York waking up and deciding that they are going to Mayor Mamdani's house to go and collect money for school fees before? This nonsense only happens in Africa. because they know that the politicians have looted. If you know they have not looted, will you go to them? Go, today is Friday. Go to as many of the SOEs. Go to as many of the ministries. Go and see people who are queuing there to go and get something for the weekend. Have you ever asked yourself where the ministers, the deputy ministers, the chief executive, deputy chief executives, where they are getting the money? But we don't want to have these conversations. So these days, the conversation is pretty simple. Find your way close to a political party and find your way close to the influencers in that political party. Hope that your party comes to power. In 4 years, you can own everything that can take care of you for the rest of your life. Is this what the probity and accountability was all about? Is that what Jerry Rawlings fought for? Clearly it's not.
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0: And the annoying thing is that they'll tell you that, oh, your children didn't bother. Their children will come and tell your children, now Papa and Mobra. When their parents are stealing all our money, their children will come and tell you, Papa and Mobra. Because your father did not steal. Your father was a decent man. Your mother was a decent man. Worked hard. Whether as a teacher or anything, a nurse or anything. Whatever they had, they were content with it. And they put you through school and you got an education. But you are done with school and you can't get a job. But he is done with school and he will go to University of Abruzzi. And then when he returns, because his father is a CEO of a state-owned organization, his job is only a phone call away. But your job is 2,000 phone calls away. And even that one, you would not get. The whole conversation on probity and accountability goes into multiple areas. But as a nation, are we prepared to have that conversation? If we are not prepared to have that conversation, let's all just sit somewhere. Because we will keep on electing leaders who would only come in and look at the opportunities that are available to them and just enjoy. If you have any doubts about what I'm saying, take your time if you can read and write. And look at all the state-owned enterprises. Go and look at the names of the people who are sitting on the boards. If you know them, ask yourself, how many of them are qualified to serve in those particular positions? Some of them have zero experience about that area. They are only there because they are aligned to a certain political party. And I've seen that, at least since I started growing and I could read and write. I've seen that over the years. So every time, almost all of them are in red. And they don't care. The ridiculous decisions. They don't care. It is not their money. They don't care. So none of them are doing well. None. Maybe apart from gold board these days. None. They just waste their money. Chill for 4 years. At the end of the year, they will come and do end of year party. Although their accounts are in red. Someday, I hope we can improve the conversations around probity and accountability. Let me take a few calls before we get into environmental issues. Today is World Environmental Day. We're going to be having conversations about flats very soon. But let me take a number of phone calls and then we'll move on to that. Hello, good morning.
2: Good morning, my friend.
0: Yeah, hello, good morning.
2: Good morning, how are you?
0: I'm doing well, Eben. Yourself?
2: Better.
0: Eben, if you could speak up a bit for me. Today your voice is low, pa.
2: Sorry.
0: Yes, sir, this is better.
2: Well spoken. With the Friday you are talking about, some of them said they will ask you to come. You go there, they don't come on Friday. I'm telling you. And you see, Kwame, it's good you talk about this probity and accountability. You see, and for me, as you talk about the 79, by then, we're not born. Because I was born in the 80s, okay? So I wasn't there. But I want to talk about now. Okay? And for me, I'll be very much appreciated if Parliament will come out with a bill, the lifestyle audit, the lifestyle audit bill, so that was nobody can just live flamboyant lifestyle and we just allow him. Because how can you earn what, 20,000, 35,000 a month, and you drive what, G-Wagon? Is it not very sad in this country? So, Mr. President, we are begging of you. You talk of resetting of this country, and we will not shy away. Some of our own people that we know them as post, the kind of lifestyle they are living, it's really sad. Because even, do you know some of them, when we're in opposition, we're buying food and eating together with them?
0: I know.
2: Yes. But now, can you eat kenke with him again?
0: You can't even find a person.
2: Yes. And he wants you to come Friday, you go there, you know, you call his face, they will say, I'll call let me call my boss and call you back. You stand at the office, you wait and wait and wait, he won't call you. And it's really sad. And as you said, this thing would never happen in New York. That was, Eben would just wake up and go to a mayor's house. To do what? Kwame. By stopping you. And why shouldn't it happen, Kwame?
0: Eben, I appreciate you calling every single day. Every day he calls in to share his thoughts. Hello, good morning.
3: Good morning, Kwame.
0: How about you, Simu? You elsewhere?
3: But Kwame, sure, flooding and Accra. Tell one country and planet, bird their head and shame. Tell one country planet, bird their head and shame. Kwame, that organization, they are disgracing to Ghana. Thank you, Kwame.
0: I go back with you. Thank you very much. 0302208080. Hello, good morning.
4: Good morning, Kwame. How are you?
0: I'm doing well, Papa. Yourself?
4: Well, we can't complain, my brother. See, talk about probity and accountability, right? I should be the last person to last even campaign for NDC from the late 90s up to now. You know why?
0: Tell me.
4: Because my mother was in prison by former President Rawlings. From the coup in 81 coup, my mom was a top member of the PMFT, Lehman government. My mom even is an influencer that appointed ministers. Are you getting my point?
1: Class so I was in 3 FM.
4: Sixth form, Ghana National College, when the coup happened. So you could see the hatredness that I have for Rawlings. But you see, I said, well, we need to, after I've grown up as a man, I look at the political landscape and say, oh, I'm a CPP person, EMP, so you understand me? But we needed someone to really hold this country. And I thought, well, let me just change my political career to NDC. But trust me, let me be frank with you. Because of nationalism that I'm talking about, my mom was in prison for 3 months at the Saran prison. For what they call it,
0: the Kalabule.
4: No, Kalabule. My mom was a top member of the PMP.
0: Oh, I see.
4: A top member. I say he was an influencer in appointing ministers. My mom, ask Benefson, he will tell you a lot. Uncle Kwesi Pratt. So, I have to influence my mom to join the NDC. I get my point. He worked hard for the NDC. But to cut a long story short, Abada, trust me, 3rd July, but they said there's a case in court that there will be judgment. That is a Wutumi's case.
0: Yes.
4: 3rd July, mark it on the wall, will change my political career. I want a verdict. If that verdict is not suitable for my distance, trust me, you see how I'll go about it.
0: Papa, I hear you. 0302-208080. Hello, good morning. Hello, good morning.
5: Hello, good morning, Mr. Kwame.
0: Good morning, your name and where you're calling from?
5: I'm right here in College 19, please.
0: Go ahead.
5: Mr. Kwame, one of my friends used to tell me that NPP and NDC, they are the same brothers and sisters, and before we can see change, unless one day, we change them and we will see change in Ghana. So I believe that those parties are all the same people, and when they are changed, then we will see what is happening for Ghana. Thank you very much for this opportunity.
0: Thank you too. 0302-208080. We'll take a few more calls and then we'll wrap up the segment. Hello, good morning.
6: Hello, good morning.
0: Yes, good morning, Paul. How are we?
6: I'm good, and you?
0: We are hustling, oh.
6: Well, I mean, this morning you talk about probity and accountability.
0: Yes, sir.
6: When Rawlings were for, was it war?
0: I don't understand.
6: Was not war. So, you see, sometimes to me, I think that we are evolving as a people. And for somebody driving a G-Wagon, people have so many models of buying or purchasing. We don't know how the person maybe came by it. So it could be that he bought it on a high purchase. He could have done some investments which he might have used to buy it. So I don't see any problem with somebody buying. I think that let us just see the accountability aspect. If anybody takes money, that person ought to be punished. Good morning.
0: Good morning, Paul. I appreciate you calling 0302-208080, 0302-208080. You can send me a message on WhatsApp on 0500-202. Hello, good morning.
7: Good morning, my big bro.
0: Yes, good morning. Your name and where you're calling from?
7: I care from Kutubari.
0: Go ahead, brother.
7: Bro, probity and accountability. Yes. If you don't go to all these so-called...
8: Hello.
0: Oh, we lost him there, but I have another caller on the line. Hello, good morning.
8: Hello, good morning, Kwame.
0: Babs, go ahead.
8: Yeah, Kwame. Yeah, talking about, I think the revolution, right? Rollins Revolution, isn't it? Hello, Kwame.
0: I'm listening, Babs. Go ahead.
8: Uh-huh. Well, those time I was born. But very young to understand what's going on. So I think it was my dad who was telling me that Rollins took his 50 CDs note. So like, as for my dad, there is no way that he even entertained Rollins at all. And he was telling me also that his car, so just stop him and put baller in his car. And of course, the same happened to my grandma. My grandma, by then, she was at Adabraka. Very, very popular top bar there. So just came there with guns and the rest because former head of state, Achampo, came there and ate inside a top bar. And then the soldiers came there and said, why did Achampo came there and ate her food? So they scatter everything during the revolution. Makwame, can I talk about the LGBTQ in parliament a little?
0: Briefly.
8: Kwame, look, our people have to be serious. Parliamentarians have to be serious. The speaker, I don't know, who does he want to entertain? Is he entertaining we Ghanaians that are saying we don't like it, or the minority? I don't get it at all. You are calling for another debate so that they will come and sit in a committee, spend taxpayers' money again? No. No, no, Mr. Speaker. As for this one, dear, no.
0: Okay, we'll take maybe a final call or two and then we'll wrap up the segment 0302-208080. Hello, good morning. Oh, I lost this caller, but you can try 0302-208080, 0302-208080. Give me a call and share your thoughts with me, or send me a message on WhatsApp on 0500-202-0500-202, and I'll wrap up the segment. Hello, good morning.
9: Hello, good morning, Kwame.
0: Yes, good morning. Your name and where you're calling from?
9: This is your friend, Ike Lord.
0: Hey, Ike, it's been a while. I hope all is well.
9: Yeah, I travel small.
0: Okay.
9: I don't want to continue again. Thank you.
0: Easy. So I'll take a final caller and then wrap up 0302-208080. Hello, good morning.
10: Good morning, Mr. Kwame.
0: Yes, good morning. Your name and where you're home?
10: To be checked about what they do before getting their money and all that. But they are checking, normal people like Abu Trigger's case like this. For example, somebody make a comment that was Jerry John Rollins poor, right? Is that supposed to be something important to him? If he should have compared or asked if Jerry John Rollins was having a foreign even account,

0: Thank you, Mr. Kwame.
1: Okay, thank you. That point has been made. Let me take your messages that have come in before we continue the conversations in the studio. Today we have got two conversations. We're going to be discussing the floods because today is World Environmental Day. And we have a very interesting topic that we're going to be discussing with the team. Today is a Friday, so we're going a bit low. And we're asking a very simple question today, and we'd love to hear your thoughts as well. Why is it so expensive to be a boyfriend these days? Doc says we should treat that topic this morning. Why is it so expensive to be a boyfriend these days? Because you are more than a husband these days. Why? Why? you meet her today and tomorrow rent, tomorrow school fees. Hey, am I your father? But I would love to hear from you on these ones. Hi, Kwame. Good morning. I have called on you and KOJ to join me in a call of anyone going into the state office to swear in the open with thunder. And making a vow that when the person goes in, he won't steal our money. For NDC, if they know what is good for them, they should rather govern well, unlike MPP. Or else, what happened to the MPP would also happen to them. Francis, you sent this one. Francis, yes. Appreciate it as always. Now, that from Peaceland says, Kwame, I am with you, Pa, on the issue of the speaker. If he has any doubts about the work of the deputy, then all his works must be condemned. The president, when away, cannot stop the vice president's decision, because at that moment, he or she is the president. And you go ahead to say that I have been an advocate for the kind of J.J. Rowling's kind of military rule that I saw from 1979 to 1992. Discipline all over was a key thing, knowing very well that you'll be dealt with should you waste or steal some money. Today, people have gone to school to learn how to steal with pens and having layers. Nana, you are those one. Okay. This one is from Feeling Adensa. You say, please, politicians, magicians, to make their plans come to light within seconds. I don't understand the context. If you can help me. Okay. Okay, I like this one. This one says, who even called Ghana into this LGBTQ matter? Who invited them? That's interesting. Engineer Emmanuel says, good morning, Kwame. My senior in secondary school became a minister under the Mills regime. We visited him and he gave us a cold shoulder as if we were strangers. And I said, you would lose the 2026 elections. And they did. He is now a party top guru. Kwame, we have a long way to go. Some of these appointees cannot originate a write-up from memory. Okay. Them do you, eh? A lot of guys have an issue with us. Friends getting into government and all of a sudden, Charlie, what a doggy one. But it happens. We'll do with that. Today is World Environmental Day. And we want to tie in the conversations with floods, which has been a major challenge for as many people this week. Yesterday, I saw pictures of what happened at Tudu with the policemen and then the traders who are there. As for the traders, I don't know. I've seen it in my lifetime so many times. It's either the floods or fire. From Tudu all the way to Kanta to Makola, like that stretch. You know, when you see something over and over and over again, at some point, you are like, will this ever stop? Like, will this ever stop? And it's mostly to do with the rains.
2: Yes, Kwame, this is a country that has an institution that oversees our environment. We are talking about the Environmental Protection Agency. Clearly, it tells you how important our environment is supposed to be to us. Over the years, we've proven that we cannot really keep what the blueprints that designs proper sanitization of our environment. So the sanctity of our environment is almost always blurred. And there've been many papers, books, commentary on it, but still, the problem persists. For me, it's simply this. We've never been able to integrate all the necessary agencies, institutions that are supposed to take good care of our environment. So it cannot be an exclusive job of, for instance, the Environmental Protection Agency. There should be a way the local authorities are roped into it. There should be a way to adopt instant punitive measures to people who litter, so to speak, by heart. The Ministry of Roads should be involved. The various task forces that have been established to take care of the environment, this will be involved. So there should be a synergy amongst all such institutions. But oftentimes we leave it to one area. So, oh, okay, it is supposed to be for the Environmental Protection Agency. Yes, but all the others come into play. So that we have a holistic approach to the menace. Now, we've even instituted, I think, every Saturday of every month or so.
1: The first Saturday. Is that thing working?
2: But I was going to ask you.
1: You and do the cleaning around Accra Central and Circle.
2: The only time that it worked was during the revolutionary days. They closed everything from the Choba to the Apetesi Bar, to the look, to the beer bar, everything. Ghana has to work. So we work up to 12 o'clock before we open. And it worked to some extent. Now, if you look at a flood, apart from the building in the waterways, largely, they are caused by our own actions, where we throw things anywhere, anyhow. Debris find their way into the drainage system. It chokes the drainage, and the next moment, hey, for water, if it doesn't find its course, if it doesn't find its proper course, it will find its own course, and that comes at a great cost. So it has almost become a cliche. Oh, okay, environmental protection. Hey, today's the Environmental Protection Day. We just come with some good presentations. And that is all. We should go beyond it. And it's, for me, I would have even loved to have the presidency itself having an oversight on our environment. Because if our environment collapses, yes, we are dead. And if you go to places like Abufun, where they dump the refuse there, the stench alone, and some other areas... If you... The stench alone is enough to suffocate you. But in other jurisdictions, such...
1: Because there's unfortunately, there's something there.
2: What is it?
1: Because you mentioned Abufu.
2: Yeah.
1: If anybody who knows that area knows what it is.
2: Yes.
1: Before we built the Achimota Bass Terminal,
2: yes,
1: that place was a dump site.
2: Yeah, dump site.
1: And
2: yes,
1: all kinds of things were dumped there. That's where you see the terminal and where the Shell filling station is located today.
2: Yes.
1: But even that, when you take, there's a new route that goes through the JL Holdings Estate.
2: Sure.
1: The people who still dump the
2: refuse,
1: the human
2: excreta.
1: Yeah, they are still there.
2: Yes, they're still there. Yeah. But I mean, the excreta and then the refuse in some other jurisdiction, we generate them for power. Mm. Canada does it. Singapore does it. Why can't we do the same to cover for our deficiency in power supply? So no matter how bad it is, there's some good thing in there. How many times have we even attempted to do a thing like that? So the Ghanaian situation is dire, and until there's a conscious and a purposeful effort on the part of the leadership of the country, and here with the failure of all the agencies, I will recommend that some of these things should be like oversight of the presidency. Yeah, I know they have a lot to do, but if the president still has time to go check the flood-prone areas, to say, break some of these structures, then I think the right thing is for us to have those areas under, strictly under the presidency. So the president will know exactly what they are doing. I know he's getting briefings, but that is not enough. If he's directly involved, to some extent, it may help. But apart from that, I think the environment is environment is nothing to write home about, and there should be conscious and a purposeful effort to deal with the situation. You know, we should introduce some of the old measures that worked in the past. You know, the town council people and all that. We should be able to bring them all back. Apart from that, because our environment is collapsing, and until all the agencies come together as one unit to fight it, it will not get the desired result that we are aspiring for.
1: Charles, this is where we are, and this is what we have experienced this week. Yesterday, I saw a very sad video of a family around the old Ashoman. If you're familiar with that stretch, it's one of those new communities in the last 20 years. Old Ashoman, how would I even describe it?
2: Old Ashoman,
1: They had to down there.
2: Down.
1: A place called Ablaji.
2: Communities
1: that have sprung up in the last 15 to 20 years. It was very sad. I they lost everything. Like everything.
0: I mean, it's World Environment Day, and to just pick up from where Richmond started early on, that we as a people haven't been able to manage well what nature gave to us, and which is largely the reason why we are experiencing what we are experiencing in terms of the floods that we are having in, you know, the capital. And recently, President Mahama, I think it was yesterday, he was speaking at an event. He attributed it to our attitude as a people. I think that it goes either ways. Yes, the attitude of the people is there, and then there seem to be some, you know, relaxment, if I can. If there's a word like that. Gavin seemed to have relaxed too much for me. I am trying to open a story here that says that Ghana loses $200 million annually to floods, droughts, and that's the according to the Ghana Meteorological Agency. And there are several other stories. This one here says that government spends $450 million to tackle flooding in Accra. So then the question is, why do we wait till we get here? We wait for all the destruction to the environment to be made and the results thereof, and then we come to spend open sums of money to address the situation. Well, we could have gone ahead of the situation, if not tackle it in its entirety, but to bring some respite or some minimum improvement in the situation. You look at the fact that government over the period has, you know, have had to talk about what measures they would roll out to implement or to tackle the flood situation in the capital, and yet all of these strategies and programs which were outlined by successive governments seem to have yielded no results. Now, I want to talk about the attitude of we the people in itself, which is something that Richmond also, you know, talked about. You find someone, and yesterday we talked about this. So they take the silt from the drains, then they pile them right at the edge of the drain or at the gutter. You find someone who has a heap of rubbish in the house, then they come and place them right at the edge of the gutter. And when you ask, they tell you that, oh, those responsible for cutting the refuse will come and, you know, pick them from there. We live in a country where we don't have a system where we deal with the waste in society. And so people pile all the waste in their homes and then just bring them back to the roadside. Get to Tema, for instance, Kwame. The Community 8, Community 7s, and all of those places. Yes, people have their own cans or rubbish bins in their homes, but eventually there's a bigger one outside which they place close to the gutters, and then eventually when it rains it pours out, gets into the drain, chokes them, and all of that. This is what we are used to. And then we'll come back and have a conversation that government is not doing what it ought to do. And of course, I understand that bit. Government needs to do a lot, because we had a lot of programs in the past that we used to check against some of these happenings and the distractions that we actually do to the environment. Mind you, we're talking about this thing within the context of we safeguarding what nature has given to us. So government indeed has a role to play. How has government relaxed in this regard? I talk about two things. The first has to do with what we've been talking about all this while. The town council system, which has been taken out. I don't know if it's been deliberately taken off, you know, from what used to be the case, or perhaps it is as a result of we resourcing the right department to ensure that the people are working. But I want to believe that that department still exists, and it would be under the local government authority. I mean, ministry. So times were when you would be in your house and you hear tankas funny boo, then people are running, trying to get and get their homes, you know, tidied within that short space of time. Because you need to keep your environment clean, else you are taken to a special court, you are charged. And if the cycle continues, it means that you would always be taken in. And I think that there was a time where they were even threatening that people who do that will be, you know, thrown behind the bars for a certain number of months or so. All of those things were such that we were checking the people so that they were disciplined. And when I talk about discipline, it has been one thing I've been talking about here, Kwame, that the discipline thing that we've been talking about, which is what the former vice president of Blessed Memory, Aliu Mahama, started. It is something that I think that government should wake up and see how best they can reintroduce it. Government can come, you know, bring it up in a different form. But the most important thing is that we are having a system in place that is ensuring that the people are disciplined. Because, like we said, if you tell the people, if you just go out and say that I'm, you know, mounting education to ensure that the people are disciplined, if you are not there, the people will go contrary. But there should be a deliberate plan in place to ensure the people are complying to the bylaws and all the, you know, those laws that we have, you know, in our books. Because if government is not deliberate about it, Kwame, we'll come back here and still talk about the amount government is spending in terms of tackling the flood situation in the country. So one website is reporting $200 million, other ones are reporting $450 million, and we're talking about monies that could be invested into very critical sectors of the economy, health, education, and what have you. Till now, we still have schools under trees. We still have people or communities without access to good health facilities. And we have time to wait for the disaster to happen, and then we spend whopping sums of money to addressing same, when these monies could have been channeled into something relevant so that we see some improvement in our lives as a people. I think that ultimately the buck stops with government, isn't it? So government should take the bull by the horn, especially within this legacy term of President John Dramani Mahama. He should take the bull by the horn and ensure that the right things are done. They should roll out measures to ensure people are disciplined to safeguard the environment. You have people just move about. They drink, what do you call it, sachet water, and then they throw them away in the open on the major street, and it's like business as usual. Everybody's happy about it. We should have systems in place where even there is a citizen, I mean, the citizens are encouraged, or they are given the authority to question when things are not done right, to question when people are doing stuff that would hurt the environment. Because, like I told you last week, I had a cause to query a certain guy who threw banana peel somewhere. And it looks as if last week I was doing that. Another woman who threw pure water, sachet rubber, right at the edge of the gutter. She told me she's the one who sweep it. But eventually I had to call on the police who were there. And the way and manner I spoke, the police thought that I was perhaps also a service personnel, because I told them to arrest her. And eventually when the police came in, then she picked it. Why do we do this to ourselves? Because eventually it gets underground. It will be there. And these are not stuff that can decay. It is not like, you know, like the gentleman said, banana, no. That's what he told me. But the point is that you are dirtying the environment. You are making what nature gave to you. You are destroying it. I mean, so I think that

0: conditions or the flood situations that we are having in the capital. So Kwame, the point is that, yes, attitudinally we need to change as a people. But how do you ensure that people change? If you don't force them to change, they will not change.
1: That bit about...
2: There's absolutely no link between you being educated or being illiterate. And somebody who grew up in the village, there were times that they call for communal labor on Saturdays. They close down everything. Everybody will come to the town hall. They'll tell you, you guys are supposed to be here, get there.
0: Mm.
2: Okay, so even in our villages, they had a system that worked, that were able to clear their environment periodically. Aside from that, their respective homes were neat because there were people there who served as a sanitation policeman or
0: sanitation guards.
2: Okay, So it wasn't a problem. But see, I've been thinking. Courage. The black man, and I'm going to give you experiences in other jurisdictions. I was in Paris, 2022, and even at the front of the Eiffel Tower, if you saw how Senegalese, how Ivorians, they will not be speaking their Wolof or Manova.
1: The one you can't understand.
2: The attitude. It was close to Abaye in Ghana, in Accra. It was close to foolishness. So ask myself, are we cursed? But the French authorities adopted a system. Now look, when the gendarme catches you, you are dead. The same way, how many times have even our tax force people have been going around to arrest people who do that sort of thing? Do we punish those people? You go and tender somewhere, you'll be begging others, you'll be extorting money from them, then we get them. Okay. Seriously, go to all the black neighborhood in the US. That's a sell. What is wrong with a black man? If it's in Ghana, it's okay. I mean, it's a Ghanaian situation, it's an Ivorian situation.
1: Which one is the Ghanaian situation? We're not born like this. Yes. We're not made like this.
2: I'm only alluding to how people think. Oh,
3: classmates, one thing from the FM.
2: What about those of us, the blacks, who are in the developed world? Is that also part of the suppression? Absolutely not. Yes, things may not go favorably with you, but can't also keep the environment clean? They've been littering all over the place. Especially those who live in a project. You go there like, this is more than Nima. This is more than Mamobi. So I ask myself, and people try to justify it because, yeah, you're not giving the right things, blah, blah, blah. I say, no. Keeping it, even if you don't have much, the little that you have, can't you protect it by way of cleanliness? But in those systems, you'll be punished. Ghana here. I remember in the Kufuor era, if you're a commercial driver and you overload, you're a driver, you're in trouble. Either a stop fine.
1: Because there was somebody enforcing that, exactly. Like we had in the case of Salifu Amankwa.
2: Exactly.
1: Enforcing that.
2: Today to today, when I get to circle, Salifu Amankwa's image still haunts me.
1: The place is a complete mess now.
2: No, total mess. Trust me, if you dare go walk on the lawn. Remember there was a time one village old man came to Accra. He didn't know anything. They went to ship him. They say it's a human violation. But the point is that there should be something to prove that, look, things ought to be done.
1: A sanctioning regime that gets you thinking.
2: Yes. What is this? That there's an overpass and people will still be crossing the high street.
1: Mm. And they are dying every day, but they will still be crossing.
2: That's also, the boy of Yama. No, sir. Are you cursed? Look, there's no.
1: The one at Zongo Junction, and yesterday I was glad that the MCE for the area, Alaji,
0: Filer.
1: He was.

0: mentioning that, I mean, because I schooled at Legon, every now and then I'll go to Medina to buy something. Yes. And it was crazy. Yes. The flyover has been there. In fact, there's the very first one where the Prudential Bank is before the traffic lights. Then there's another one as you're going to Kent City down there before you get to the Red Cross Flag Center. The thing is there. Nobody wants to use it. And this is like, is this six lane? Mm. Three. So that's like six lane. Mm. You see the cars coming out full speed. And people want to cross.
1: Is it the one you call, what do you call it? That game, what's the name? They say it's like that game.
2: Is it what?
0: The overhead. On,
1: is it, oh, Zuma? No, not Zuma. Or the Alcor.
3: Livestock, you ship them in line, they follow. Mm-hmm. And we humans. Seriously, I've been thinking, I've been trying to get into the psyche of the black man. Because our situation, because our situation is so different from the blacks in other diaspora. No, I'm serious. I said, parry the four places. They will be picking their mat, running. Paris.
1: And even the whites do that.
3: No,
0: the white will be just walking around. Yeah,
3: the blacks. And I've said, especially the
0: maybe most of them are immigrants, afraid of gendarme.
3: No, they. If you are French speaking, if you get there, don't touch you because all the dirty job you do it. So don't touch you.
0: Once you get there.
3: Oh yes, especially the Senegalese. You know Gori, I mean like
0: Senegal.
3: So that island, they just speak a boat. They don't speak French. Jack. They don't speak French. Oh, Wolof, tall black boys. Mm. They find the Ivorian. Normally, the hey, walking around, bassam, because I
1: think it's always the Africans wherever we are.
3: So I ask myself, what is wrong with the black man? And these are realities. Maybe Doc can do some serious research.
2: It has nothing to do with research. It's just
0: these ones are things you can see.
2: Italy. Yeah. You know, and interestingly, that stretch, that Medina Adenta stretch, these flyovers or walk whatever, was occasioned due to these same people making that demand. Remember, some students were knocked down. There was the West African
1: was
2: that school
0: that's
2: over
0: the
2: there.
0: One at the Denta stretch. Yeah,
2: you remember it was that incident of car crashing these students left, right, center, which occasioned a very dangerous demonstration. If you remember that year,
1: yeah.
2: So government had to spend money to build. Was it a walkway or was it? What's the name of that thing, crap?
1: Footbridge.
2: Taking into cognizance where a lot of people, I mean, do cross the road from. Now they build this thing, and then the next excuse is that quite grandma.
1: Temple run. They say it's a temple run.
2: And that. We should have built it here. We do come out and then we climb, then we do this. My own Tetegu Junction, and those who are listening appreciate these things. Tetegu.
0: After by the palace.
2: Eh?
0: The one, the thing before.
2: No, that's even Weja. I'm talking about Tetegu. When you are coming from Malam, from Weja, you get to Tetegu. See, car was killing these people, knocking people left, right, center. Then the assembly decides to build a footbridge for our people. Why? You see him for that.
0: Why?
2: Oh. Then the MC, Honorable Felix Lamte, decides to build a metallic fence just to deter them from using the from crossing from,
0: and they're using the footbridge.
2: Kwame, and also the part that's any, you know, they walk past the metal. The metal has been stretched to about 150 meters down the footbridge, just so that people will be discouraged from walking from just getting to the bus stop and walking across the street.
0: So they're not here.
2: So people now will walk, go and turn at the metal, and still come and cross by there.
4: Oh God.
3: Carry, it's serious.
2: You know, the Honorable former Minister for Greater Accra, Harry Kotti, was trying to deal with this tricycle Abubuya kind of thing, and we didn't understand him at the time. Kwame, when this rain started coming, just yesterday, I tried to even video it and send to when I was, you get to Sakaman, our Chaba. Chaba. Kwame. Somebody, these Abubuya guys had gone, they've gone around to pick refuse or what have you, and they've come to dump the whole thing at Chaba. They have dumped the whole thing. I don't know how it happened, whether the tricycle turned or whatever. When I got there, in fact, they were there, and I'm sure that because it was daytime, if it were to be evening, we don't even care. And I think because it was daytime, it was in the morning as well, so they decided to now collect it. I'm asking myself that, to what extent can we deal with some of these things? Because these things, honestly speaking, it doesn't, as people say, they are helping us deal with the refuse situation, because it comes handy. People just get to them, they are able to navigate through difficult tunnels and what have you to pick rubbish, and so they are also contributing to the whole conversation of refuse, what do you call it, the refuse situation in this country. But I'm asking myself, what is even the point when you come and collect these things and go and dump it on the street? What's even the point?
0: Maybe that's a good time to introduce the latest flood experts into the studio. My news editor has joined me. I understand she's got some skills in dealing with floods. She's passed on some advice to government over the years. To whoever would listen, but
2: I want to understand why.
0: So today I want her to rewind the selector.
2: Hey, Abubuya friends.
0: On how, because I don't know what has to be said today, that has not been said.
3: Today, you've expanded your area, boys. Attendance.
0: Yeah, today, okay. The numbers are getting bigger. Of a conversation we're going to have. There's a gentleman who was walked into the studio wearing 609.
2: I tell you.
0: His problem this morning is that he's not going to see any family to take their daughter. He's spending more than.
3: Really?
0: The money that's spending. He doesn't understand.
3: He wants
0: to come and pour his heart out. So.
3: Crying more than a beret. Okay.
0: He's not going to see any family to say, I want to take your daughter and go and take care of her.
3: There's a flower here that we are
0: coming to. There's a flower here that we are coming to the park.
5: So he's not going to do that at all?
3: Well, not for now.
0: I won't speak for him. He will speak for himself. That's not what he said.
3: Maybe next 10 years?
5: It's not a matter of his pocket.
0: In the case of this particular one,
5: this is the pocket.
3: Interested in that too.
5: Maybe it's a pocket.
0: Let me get your thoughts briefly on the flats, and then we'll move on to our conversation we have in this morning. Yeah.
5: It's actually very tiring talking about the flats in Accra. Ekosiaga and Koshe. Honestly, it looks as if we need rocket science to deal with that situation. I don't know. I honest, because we have assemblies. Within your assembly, how are you solving that problem within your assembly? Don't we have the DCs and the MCs?
0: Mm.
5: So when we wake up and we say government, who is the government?
0: Them.
5: Yes.
0: It starts from the local.
5: Exactly. Area. What are they doing? Yesterday, the regional minister issued a statement outlining a sweeping measures that they are going to implement. And one of it is what? Auditing story buildings. And I'm like, we are so reactive. Like, NC, Nefe, we should come and speak big English. Then we talk. Then when we finish, that's it.
4: just because of the dental issue.
5: Exactly.
4: But is that the first time?
5: You have been, you've, exactly, we've had the regional minister since when? It should happen before we do what? Same way, when the Tudufa, yesterday, the mayor was there, Accra mayor was there, and this building, it has to be pulled down. And I'm like, look, what is that?
0: When did he notice?
5: What, when? After the fire?
0: He's been mayor for at least a year.
5: Like, we don't, so where has he been? I honestly don't know what is happening to us. Maybe we don't need them. Yentna jungle, you know, be our survivor. Yeah, maybe we don't need them. Because I don't see why we have to wait for these things to happen, the incidents to happen, the disaster to happen before. Even the circle one, compensation to those who were affected is a problem. Every year they'll go there, hold the press conference, call us, we'll go, cover, we do the stories, it ends there. I'm sure Senor Husi is even tired. For the past when, how many years?
0: On that note, just go and make some money so that at the end of the month I'll be paid. Yeah, and let me go and make some money so that at the end of the month I'll be paid. Yeah.
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0: 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Well, the 7th Annual Minister of the Year Awards is here. We are wedding ministers, it's okay. The 7th Annual Minister of the Year Awards is here. Leadership is not a title, leadership is service to the people. In June, Ghana pauses to honor and celebrate ministers of state who have carried the responsibility of governance with integrity, excellence, and dedication to the people. This is going to be held tomorrow at the La Palme Royal Beach Convention Center. If you want to be a part of this, you can call this number, 0243-332726. 0243-332726. Ghana Minister of the Year Awards, rewarding the best 7 ministers of state here in Ghana. Well, the area boys and the area girls are here, so we'll get into the conversation straight away. Yeah, let me start with the ladies. We're having a very, very important conversation. I want to find out from Irene why I have not come to see her parents. The last time I checked, she was leaving her somewhere. I was leaving my somewhere. But I am spending so much money on hair, and I don't seem to understand that. So today, this is what we're doing. We're discussing something to do with the high cost of love. Why being a boyfriend has become so expensive. Irene, let me start with you ladies first.
9: Okay.
0: Why has being a boyfriend these days become so expensive? Are you people making too many demands?
9: No, I don't think so.
0: But why has it become so expensive?
9: It depends on what you call expensive, because I don't see it to be expensive.
0: Yeah, like living in Tivoli or...
9: Because you can afford it.
0: At Dinkra Heights, yeah.
9: You said men... Okay, so there's a thing they say that men are providers, right? And you're coming to me...
0: Is that in the Bible?
9: I don't know about Mokada. Uh-huh. So, so you're coming to me with the hope that we'll start a future together and everything. So you're trying to test the trials to see if you can really be the provider that... Uh-huh. Yeah. So we are just testing.
0: So that's why the very first day I meet you, the second day is rent.
9: It depends. For me, it won't be rent. It will be something else.
0: Like?
9: Huh?
0: Like?
9: Huh?
0: Yeah. Because just for you, it will be something like what? Let's see where you start from. So for you, it will be something like what? A being back?
9: I'm back. No, but then the little things, for me, it's the little things like pampering, the little surprises and all of that. Yeah, little gifts here and there. Yeah.
0: What is a little gift?
9: In my opinion, a little gift could be having a bad day and maybe a bouquet of flowers or maybe lunch brought in while I'm on air or maybe we are supposed to go somewhere and you have my clothes and hair and everything taken care of.
0: Mm-hmm. Yeah, you.
9: And those are little things. How are you supposed to be on the same side?
0: I don't know what to say again.
9: They are very little things.
10: Yes.
9: Being thoughtful, being intentional, and all of that.
10: Mm-hmm.
9: Yes.
11: Something that you do.
9: Okay, so you look at thyself and thy pocket and budget and approach thee.
11: Shakespeare.
9: Yeah.
0: So it's not by force like that.
9: No, it's not. It's not. Oshé bread. I don't know.
0: It's not by force like that. Is it because some want to overly impress? That is why they have an issue. Or is it that you are making the demands? If you don't get it, you are moving on to the next person. What exactly is it?
9: We don't do that.
10: No. So see, that classes.
9: Mm-hmm.
10: This life.
9: Mm-hmm.
5: We have classes.
0: Mm-hmm. Which one is the class?
10: From one.
5: Yes, and go for the same class or even lower. You cannot afford a DHS one person. Go to class 5.
9: Oh.
5: Yes.
0: But I want a
9: DHS. According to your size. Catch your coach according to your size.
5: See, honestly, some of the guys, it's true.
0: Oh.
5: Let's say you come to an organization mm-hmm. where you can saw so many girls.
9: Mm-hmm.
5: Who said the one who uses the
9: Benz? Let's say Benz.
5: Exactly.
9: Or range,
5: put Benz put there because normally when women are driving and they are single, it is very difficult for the men to approach them.
0: So God, you
5: let's say, yes, that's true. No, no, no, per se, but they see them in a certain way. They see them to be very expensive.
9: Out of
5: imagine, you are driving your latest car is a Benz. So what I'm saying is that you came to an organization, you saw so many ladies here.
9: Mm-hmm.
5: You saw some that, you know, a normal dress. You said no. You saw one lady, the heel, the hair, the makeup. Just because you're a fine boy doesn't mean that go and follow that fine girl like that. Like, go and follow the lady.
0: But that's
5: who
0: what
5: has,
0: I like.
10: That is where the conversation becomes even more interesting.
5: How?
10: You were already buying your Brazilian hair, wearing your whatever.
9: You never knew that, and it was for a reason.
10: Mm-hmm. You were packaging for me to identify you.
9: Not you, David. Now I identify you.
10: All of a sudden, you become a pauper.
9: No, you are not our target audience.
5: I have been, you know, providing
9: getting
5: these things
9: all
5: or
9: those
5: getting them
9: things.
5: For myself. You didn't know.
10: Don't let me know.
5: Me now, see, ask me. I'm always prepared for the next. If you come, if you are the next target and you come, you have to pay.
10: Pay what?
0: But you were taking care of yourself.
9: Listen to me. You don't know how I was getting it.
10: So I don't want to know.
9: But you want to be in my life.
10: Yes.
5: Me. My salary cannot afford what I wear. So if you put your mobile, you have to pay. I didn't ask you to follow me. You came, you identified. Why didn't you identify the others? You should identify the other people
9: not
5: who are.
10: The Bible says, "Go after what you want."
5: Go after what you want.
10: Yes.
5: Yes, sir. You need to
10: understand. Oh no!
9: Oh no!
10: I don't understand. You see, some of the things they say, I don't understand. That you are saying that you've been providing for yourself, you've been doing certain things for yourself. The things you are doing for yourself, keep doing it for yourself.
9: So what are you bringing to the table?
5: Why?
10: You also know where I get my money from. You also know where I get my money from.
5: I don't care.
10: So I don't care the same way. That is the thing. So all of a sudden, I say,
5: as the man, you are supposed to provide.
9: To relationships being about teamwork. Teamwork. We are sharing responsibility here. Teamwork. So even if maybe cry, my bear 70 or 80, I'm in my 20.
10: So wait.
9: I mean, I'm near point. It's a girl, man. I want you to be happy.
10: So, inti, no, before I'm in bed, now we see someone.
9: Let the past be in the past.
10: No, that's not it. What is it?
5: Like she said, you met me. You said we are going to get married. You are supposed to take care of me.
9: We just met.
0: We haven't started discussing marriage yet.
5: I'm your girlfriend. Take care of me.
10: Because
5: I should look good for you. You're not looking good for me, you're looking good for yourself.
10: I don't think when you're walking around looking good.
5: If I had not looked good before you spotted me, why would you have dated me?
10: I don't care regardless how you look. I would have approached you.
5: No.
10: Are you trying to tell me?
5: You saw the other people.
10: Oh, you wait.
5: Would even be somebody who is even more beautiful than me. But because you think I was looking presentable.
10: That's what I'm trying to say. Are you guys telling me?
0: But you know, making a very strong point there.
10: Yeah.
0: Look. You saw me. I was looking great. Did you ever bother to find out what made me look so great that you wanted to be?
10: How am I supposed to find those things out? First of all, I don't think any woman wakes up wanting to walk out looking with the wretched hair, with the bonnet on, without looking extremely good for themselves.
9: They are women.
10: The
9: like
10: woman,
9: that.
10: No, I don't
9: they
10: think
9: are.
10: Going to work.
9: They are.
10: Or
9: they
10: going out.
0: So basa.
10: Don't care about how you look.
9: They are.
10: Without makeup,
9: they
10: anything.
9: Are. They are.
10: How would we know?
5: Oh, there are.
9: They are.
10: So you see, there will be women like that, but someone will find them attractive regardless. Mm-hmm. Point is, no matter how they look, once they're a woman, men are attracted to women. I see what I want, I go after it. How you look, what you eat, where you sleep, that is your burden. That's not my burden. You have parents,
0: but
10: you have family members. I come into the picture because I like you. I don't come into the picture
9: as
10: a friend.
9: With the hope of what, settling down,
10: yes,
9: or being married.
10: So then when
9: we
10: get into that level,
0: you need to start taking care of
9: someone.
10: When I come in, I want to come in always, but not take care
9: wait,
10: of everything.
9: What?
10: What am I supposed to take?
0: Exactly.
10: You
12: say I'm not copying.
10: Some.
12: In what capacity?
10: Women
12: in one
9: capacity. All I'm saying
10: so is... So, Kwame, then who take care of
0: as me? As a futuristic woman.
9: God will take care of you. God will take care of
10: you. I hope you know... I hope the women know... I hope the women know June is the man for men's mental health. Who takes care of the man in a relationship with a boyfriend and girlfriend? We are here that we see women say a king was mounted and a buster was in singlet and a handkerchief where like I need a toothbrush account.
9: So that's what she said.
10: That's
9: all
10: we
9: get. She said there are classes. There are people that spend on men more than toothbrushes and
10: and then there are men that are buying houses, buying cars,
9: so it's so you go
10: buying
9: your
10: properties.
9: Class, and you don't stress the woman and make her feel bad that she's expensive, she's demanding and everything. You cut your coat according to yourself.
0: I mean, how on this point? We are not married.
9: Mm-hmm.
0: We are only dating.
9: Mm-hmm.
0: Legally, you are not married. You can walk out at
10: any point in time.
0: And you want me to be making, like...
10: Yeah? Your life so easy for you.
5: But am I supposed to struggle?
10: Am I also supposed
5: because
10: to struggle?
5: Baby
10: girl yourself. You have family. You have mother. You have father. You have sister.
5: What shows that you
10: do? I can't approach my mother. I can't
0: even. So how I meet you the very first day and the second day your mom is in hospital.
5: In hospital, I shouldn't say because we are coming and we are going to be in a committed relationship.
10: Were you telling your mom is in hospital?
5: We are going to be in a committed relationship.
10: I don't think women walk out and say, "Remember me, are you?"
5: My family. I want you to know my family and the problems I've been dealing with.
10: So let me meet your mother.
5: So she's in the hospital.
10: I'm not the doctor.
5: You need to tell how we meet her.
10: You
5: have to help me with that money. Give me money to buy.
9: Shows you are not caring.
10: Your mother doesn't have
9: brothers.
10: Your mother doesn't have brothers. You don't have uncles.
5: So that's how you treat your in-laws.
10: My in-law.
5: So the relationship we are in, what's the aim? Like,
10: we can't tell what the aim will be at the end.
0: We would want it to go far, but it's not a giving that it would go that far.
5: Kwame, you have me love my dog.
10: Fine. And your dog, dog, you have now a couple of things in life.
5: No, literally. If you love me and you want to be in a relationship with me, you have to care about my family. My problem should be your problem. My success should be
10: your problem. Why me myself? I'm carrying my
0: problem. Let Oye speak.
10: Okay.
0: The guy
9: you always cut it. Your head.
5: Yes. My success should be your... So if my mother is unwell and I'm going to the hospital... And maybe I'm not driving. And you are driving. You send me to the hospital. You get there. I'm going to buy medications. And then you give me to. Is that what? Why should that be a problem for you?
10: Okay.
5: If you can't afford, I understand. Mm-hmm. But once you can afford, why should you complain?
10: Okay.
9: They can't.
10: So that's what I'm saying. In the scenario where you are going to buy medicine, was that the first thought that came to mind that
5: no.
10: If I'm going to buy medicine, let me call Kwame and see if he has medicine.
5: You went with me.
10: I went with you because you went there for a purpose.
5: If you didn't go with me and I'm not getting money from anywhere, and I call you and I say, babe, I
10: they always like to with people. So that's what I want to ask Kwame.
5: Oye,
10: if I'm also going to the hospital to take care of my mother who's seriously ill, are you going to foot the bills?
5: If I have the money, I will
9: support
10: you. Okay. If you have a woman like that, that's okay.
5: I will.
10: But knowing the women that we have in Accra, I'm not saying Ghana.
9: In
10: Accra.
9: You are saying, go down to what she said. There are levels. Stick to your levels.
10: But what do you mean by levels?
9: So all this drama.
0: The guys,
9: here.
0: You are on X amount of money.
10: Yes.
0: A week, a month, whatever it is. Or you're on a certain kind of wage. Like what you said, you've met me. You know, when you look at me, do I... when you look at my shoe grass, yes, than your
9: soft people, girl era,
0: you decided that of all the ladies that you saw, it is me you want.
10: Yes.
0: No problem.
10: Yes.
0: Now you have come in. This is how I live my life. I am not going to go one step or two steps below because you have proposed to me. I'm still going to live my life. And once I am living my life, you would you would have to come in and come with.
10: Let me speak to counselor lady Gifty Deborah
0: and then we'll get back to this conversation. Madam Counselor, good morning.
13: Good morning, Kwame.
0: Please, what is the difference between a boyfriend and a husband?
13: Good morning, Kwame. Thanks for
0: good morning, madam. Me.
13: And morning to your cherished listeners. I'm sitting in my car and I'm having enough time because of the discussions going on. When you talk about a boyfriend can be anyone you meet along the path of life, and you decide to get to know and, for lack of better words, steady, so that you see if there is anything that can come up as a result, such as marriage. But when it comes to a husband, this is someone you're bounded to by covenant. Where till death do you part, if it's the Christian marriage? And I believe in other religions as well, that when people come together in marriage, they are bounded by a covenant. In the church, we do it at the altar, and even in the traditional, it is done at the altar because they pour libation, pour drinks and everything. So meaning altars are invoked for it. So there is a covenant. So that one, it's forever.
0: Okay, so now I am married to you, so you become my responsibility. We are looking at this within the context of being a boyfriend, and the conversations that we hear every now and then these days, they are not married, but the demands maybe from one party is becoming overwhelming. The expectations are becoming overwhelming. Where do we draw the line on the kind of expense you can make on a partner?
13: Kwame, it is not evil that when two people are in love, they will support each other situationally. And sometimes, intermittently, you pass and toss gifts to each other. It goes with that language of love. But looking at what we are addressing today, the unfortunate aspect of excessive demands, I think that the two people just have to sit down and talk, and the lack of communication is the root of everything, because most Ghanaian couples never clearly define their relationships, what they want it to look like, the boundaries they would want to build, what they are expecting of each other. We don't do that. So the relationship just runs on unspoken assumptions. And in Ghana, the loudest unspoken assumption is the man being. So without any conversation, the boyfriend becomes a financial ATM. Not because anyone planned it, but because nobody has stopped this thing, and it's been done over the years, and it's on and on and on. But if we could have one honest conversation with each other as a boyfriend and a girlfriend or fiance or fiancée from the beginning, then it will prevent a lot of resentments from occurring.
0: The financial ATM bits, why are you reducing me to that? We just met and you're asking me for your rents, for your latest Christmas wig. Why?
13: My darling, in the olden days, the man was expected to provide after he is married to the woman.
0: Married.
13: That is the deal you commit to. And you carry the load together. But today, that expectation has shifted. The moment you say, be my girlfriend, some ladies immediately treat you like the ATM, like a husband.
0: Why?
13: Because
0: I am not.
13: Because unfortunately, our Ghanaian society is not fully prepared before we go into courting. Most of these people are young, they are students, they are vulnerable, they haven't built that fiscal capacity. Unlike in the West, where by 18 you've earned something, you have a job and all that. But in this country, you and I believe and know that most of these girls in these ranges are not even working. Some are children from broken homes, etc. So at the end of the day, as soon as they meet you, they tend to shift their demands to you. You know, they are upkeep to you that you must be the one. It's like, hey, God has answered their prayers and a helper has popped up. You see? So in the olden days, it was in marriage, but today it is in relationships because nobody has really spoken about things the right way. We meet and what they start talking about is when I can touch you, when I can have sex with you, or right there and there, they are touching each other in ways that I shouldn't be. But if a good relationship commences, the two people must sit down and you ask each other, what are you expecting from me? What do you want me to... What kind of person do you want me to be in this relationship? What boundaries must we put there going forward? If we are able to talk among ourselves and not talk about only the amorous parts, I think our minds will be more clearer towards each other, and when things pop up, you'll be able to address it. But when before you come, your mind is clouded with what I can benefit fiscally from the person, it deters you from discussing the right issues.
0: So, Councillor, finally, the bit with the money, is it fair that when let's say two young people, they meet, they want to date, boyfriend, girlfriend, that you know that this is who this person is, that is who the person is, so that once we have that understanding, you know what kind of demand you can possibly even request for?
13: Please come again.
0: I was looking at it within the context of course. So, for example, we just met. I proposed to you. You've agreed. Let's say you know I earn, let's say, 2,000, 3,000 a month. At some point, you get to know. Every now and then, you're asking me for things that are close to that kind of amount or maybe even more than that amount every week. How are you expecting me to foot that?
13: It is not possible. You can't give what you don't have. You cannot give what you don't have. So if only we will have the conversations, then the person you are going out with will have a better understanding of what you can afford. Besides, a boyfriend is not your father. A boyfriend is someone you are studying.
0: Please repeat that one again.
13: A boyfriend is not your father.
0: Thank you.
13: A boyfriend is not your father. It's just unfortunate that sometimes we overindulge. And if this thing does not lead anywhere, which most of them wouldn't, then it becomes a burden. We have seen cases in this country where men have attacked and assaulted young women because they have overspent on them and they've gone to marry others. Vice versa, women have also spent on boyfriends and they've ended up marrying others, you see, and there is that wickedness at play in society because of some of these acts. So I believe that when you come into contact with a man or a woman, you should be responsible for yourself, First of all, if they offer you anything, that will be an addition. That will make you know that this person is capable of being there for me when I need them as a husband in the future. But it doesn't mean that you go pushing everything down their throat and saying, because you have come for me, you must cater for my Brazilian hair, you must cater for this. No, financial vulnerability is being confused with emotional intimacy today. And that is not supposed to be the point, because love is not a financial contract. You see, and courtship is not marriage. You can always walk away. And when that happens, what do you do?
0: Okay, when that happens,
13: some will overinvest and it becomes a problem for the other party.
0: I appreciate the education this morning. Thank you.
13: Welcome, sir.
0: Irene, I'm not your father.
5: I've been abandoned by Oyeda, but that's fine. I get that. I get that she said your boyfriend is not your father. But then we are looking at you being a father figure to our kids in future. Can I land? So we are dating with the hope that I keep saying that. So for me, I see you as someone that will probably, you know, like end up together. So as I shouldn't probably. See that you should not see me. Don't come to me.
10: Probably.
5: Yes, there's a probability. I can't say for sure. But then one thing I've learned from counselor is that communication is also important. So in the early stages, you have to communicate your role, what exactly this is, and all of that. That's one thing I've learned from what she said. But then still, you still have to care for us. We weren't born to suffer. I don't come this life to suffer. Do you have that song? Do you have that song? If I follow politician. They said your boyfriend is
13: on. I know, okay. I was listening.
0: But we are not. That's the truth.
13: No, not having children. But there are fathers who don't take care of their kids. So
10: there are fathers who don't take care of their children.
13: Yeah, I get it. I'm just saying that once we are dating, if I need support at any point in my life, you have to support me. You have to also provide for my needs. Because if I'm not working, for instance,
10: right.
13: I'm not working. Shouldn't I eat?
5: Hey.
0: Your parents are there.
13: So what if I have lost them?
10: What if I also lost mine?
13: But you're working.
10: You also can find work.
13: Even if I'm working, you have to. You see, it's the man's responsibility.
5: To provide.
13: It's the man's responsibility. Counselor didn't say that. Counselor should have added that.
10: It's the man's responsibility to provide for his family.
13: Yes.
10: You are not
5: I have become. Then go to your family. Why are you coming
13: what
5: to
13: are
5: me?
13: You talking about?
10: The counselor just said that.
13: What are you talking about?
5: She said in the olden days,
13: we are dating.
10: A boyfriend and a girlfriend. Their responsibility is not there yet. Once you become legally bound together, that is when, no matter what happens, you are.
0: But when you were going in, you knew that at some point you might take care of a thing.
10: To go in,
0: yeah.
13: No, but you see, I measure. See, one thing for me personally, no jokes aside, one thing I don't like, it puts me off about men, is stinginess.
10: Wow.
13: So for me, a man who. You know, who struggles, not having the manual, but it's so difficult for the man to spend or to give you money or.
0: But I don't have.
5: Is it that he has and doesn't want to give? Oh, okay, that's.
13: So me, okay. I will test you by making sure you take care of me. Like she said, yeah. Because we are going to get married.
10: Hello, yeah.
13: And like I said, when you met me, mm-hmm. you saw me. Mm-hmm. I spend money on myself.
10: Mm-hmm.
13: Then you came. You came. Mm-hmm. And once you came, if let's say I was spending 10,000 cedis on myself every month, you have to pay like 5,000 because you're my boyfriend.
5: Teamwork makes the dream work.
0: The bit with the spend. Well, okay, so you need A, B, C, D.
13: Yes.
0: Good. We're going out.
13: Yeah.
0: A counselor raised a very important thing about communication on finances.
13: Yeah.
0: So, let's say we've even had that conversation. I don't even want to say you don't know, but we've had that conversation because we've been together for some time. You know, I earn, let's say, 2K or 3K, or let's say even 5K. But almost every night, then you're asking for things that cost 6K, 7K, 10K.
9: It's a sacrifice.
5: I am even giving you an education that you cannot afford me. So run, flee.
0: Some people,
14: we are the same side.
5: What is love without money?
14: Do you know, in a way, that will also push you to work hard and earn more to keep you?
5: Yeah.
14: So it's a way of motivating you as well.
5: I have to sustain my lifestyle.
2: You see,
5: you came to me. I have to sustain my lifestyle.
2: Counselor said something that I really love. Counselor said something that I really love before Doc comes in. He said, there have been multiple cases, extreme amount of cases that we can't put numbers to, who have taken care of women from school throughout their entire life.
0: Who said,
2: they are saying is their responsibility for men feeling guilty. Oh, yeah, I'll say, I don't think you are the type of man I need in my life. And then they just, out of all the money you spend on,
14: you should know that from day one.
2: No, you said,
0: I'm not an investor.
2: I'm not an investor. But that, you see what Oye said? I'm spending money on myself. Take care of me. Be me. Like, do everything for me.
0: It's up to you to decide if you want to do that.
2: But I want to keep her. Those are her crosses. So therefore, you see?
0: Who forced you to propose?
14: Exactly.
2: Nobody tells you as a man. The Bible even said, go after what you like.
14: The same Bible said, go to your level.
0: Now you can't see.
5: We are
2: doing it. No. You see, Kwame, it's a different thing.
5: We are dating.
2: Interestingly, it is when you tell them, my lady, I love you, I want you. Then
15: prepaid as a son.
2: That is when they are
14: using them. About sacrifice.
2: I mean, what are you sacrificing for? This is appalling.
5: My time, my heart, as a man. You have to give without calculating. As a woman, it's like you are keeping receipts every time I'm coming for prepaid.
15: What are you going to do?
14: We are also doing the same.
2: As a woman, what are you supposed to do?
5: We are also doing my life.
2: No, I will sustain you, but what will you do for me?
5: Perhaps I'll go to the market. I'll not ask money for you. I'll go and buy.
2: I can't cook for myself.
5: I can cook for myself. I want to spend and cook for you. But you buy my hair and buy my dress.
2: You also pay for my haircut.
5: You see, I
0: just want to stay a little longer on, you know, counselor's tangents.
2: Yeah.
0: You know yourself.
2: Exactly.
0: You are not an investor.
2: No, you are not.
0: You are a lover.
2: Yes.
0: And you know that she can check out at any point.
2: Same I can.
0: So if she's asking for something that you are not in a position to, you too, why are you forcing it?
2: No, but it's a kaya. That's why. That's why Kafla said it's a conversation.
0: Tell me. She wants rent.
2: I'll buy him a person who tell rent 50,000 Ghana cedis. You don't have.
0: Meet me.
14: Outside your league, you leave.
2: 300,000
0: What is stopping you from telling her you don't have money for travel?
2: No, I can tell her, but it's up to her to decide if she wants to.
5: I cannot go and live in your dock hall. Why should I go and live in your dock hall?
2: What are you trying to tell me?
5: I'm not trying to bet, I'm just saying, because I don't have money, I should go and live in another place that costs lower. I mean, when I wasn't dating, I was sustaining my life. You were sustaining your life with what?
0: Exactly.
5: I don't want to tell you where I get the money from.
2: Why?
5: You don't have to.
2: What if you're a thief?
5: So you go.
0: You are sustaining yourself with what?
2: Exactly. Thank you, Kwame.
0: Whose money?
5: Well, I find money from various places. I do small businesses here.
0: Continue that business. And earn more money.
5: I'm not saying I cannot take care of myself. But you see, I have met a man.
2: Uh-huh.
5: You say you love me. If you love me, show it. How do you show it?
2: By being a lover.
10: I'll call you. I'll send you flowers. I'll cook breakfast in bed for you. I'll make your laundry. Like, I'll make your life easy. I'm a lover.
5: So now you're a household because of small
10: parties. I'm not a household. You see how they classify it. If a man does it, it's household. If a woman does it, it's slavery.
0: You remember the days where I told you that I love you,
5: mm-hmm.
0: You would prepare a nice meal, you put it in the basket, and then I had one Fanta or one Mascatella trading.
5: Wait, that's what they
10: do.
0: That's how we did it. Can't we go on basic
10: and put kisses on it. We've lost the value of relationships.
0: You want us to go for lunch three times a week?
5: First to know Okoto card is how much? Maybe 50% now if you want to convert or now we have phone. You want me to be calling you, you want me to be texting you, and you cannot buy airtime for me. You buy airtime and you are complaining. Why am I doing nothing out of love?
0: You can't buy credit to you, can't buy.
10: As a man, right? Yeah. We always hear it's our responsibility to take care of you guys. We will do that. Regardless, we will do that. But here lies the case where there have been several instances where men are left alone in the middle. It's Men's Mental Health Month. We want to see the women show us more love. We don't even want to
5: show
10: them.
5: It depends
14: on the kind of girls you approach. See, there are levels to
10: the
14: it.
10: Problem is, they are girls. They are women. I see this whole conversation. In recent times, what we are engaging in is enterprises. It's a business venture. And so, if you are ready to partner somebody on that journey, go ahead. That's my advice.
14: You're exaggerating.
10: If you are not ready, my brother, mental health is real.
14: You're exaggerating.
10: Save yourself, Save yourself, my brother.
5: Seriously. I mean, we have advanced so much. We want to look good. We want to smell good. We want to do all of that.
0: So cut your coat according to your
5: exactly.
0: side.
5: Exactly. For the men. For them.
10: How come the coat doesn't come to your side?
5: No, wait.
14: We actually do, but you guys are me. Still in denial.
5: And I said,
10: how? Wait, sorry. She made a point.
14: Women usually cut their coats according to their sizes as compared to men.
10: How?
14: That's what I'm saying.
0: Okay, so you let me take some messages here that we can wrap up. This one says, Rob Hammy, I appreciate the counselor's points that the boyfriend is not your father.
10: Thank you.
0: So, boyfriend, stop being a father.
10: How?
0: This is to you. Nobody's forcing you. Stop being a father. Whereby some end up with broken hearts. Love is shown by giving. But give what you have and not what is demanded. Over to you, boyfriend. And then he goes on to say, a boyfriend's role is a supporting one, not one carrying all on your head.
14: Supporters.
0: So the men should also know their roles.
14: Go for your level and support them.
0: This one is to the ladies. Good morning, Honorable Kwame. The Ghanaian girl focuses on the psychology of self-centered motive.

0: emphasized that free movement remains the key driver of intra-African trade and long-term prosperity. Now, the Lands Commission has intensified its digitalization drive with the rollout of the Enterprise Land Information System and commissioning of a new client service access unit in Hull to improve land administration services. The initiative aims to enhance efficiency, transparency, and reduce delay in service delivery through technology. The National Chairman, Dr. Andamilabi, described the system as a major milestone and urged staff to embrace it fully, stressing the need for accuracy in data entry to avoid long-term error in official records. To some African news, newly obtained internal files revealed that Shell was warned as early as 2008 about severe environmental risk, but continued operation and operating a key Nigerian pipeline linked to major oil pollution. The document obtained by the BBC and disclosed in a UK legal proceeding suggests the company was aware the pipeline was operating outside technical standards amid theft and infrastructure failures in the Niger Delta. The community in the region says repeated oil spills between 2011 and 2013 have damaged the environment, health and livelihoods, with more than 100 leaks cited in the case. We'll bring you more details on this story and subsequent once right here on Class 91.3 FM. This ends the Class News Update at 10 with me, Elizabeth Ader.
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You're tuned in to the Corporate Lounge, and I'm your host, Irene Sewa Kwafo. As always, I'm here to, you know, keep you productive and happy wherever you find yourself. If you're at your office, if you're driving, or if you're away for a meeting, this is a place to be, because I'll be serving you some good music, lifestyle tips, and also corporate tips. And at 11, we'll have a news update as well. Today being a Friday, I decided for my playlist, we'll do some live performances of some of our favorite Afrobeat songs. And then I chanced on this saxophone renditions of some of our favorite Afrobeat songs, so we'll do that as well. So you can call it Live Band Friday, right here on Class 91.3. Show is until midday. In between time, like I said, I'll be talking to you about something exciting happening over the weekend. We'll also take a look at a very beautiful place in Spintex, which caters for children with special needs and other children. I'll give you numbers to call them so you can book an appointment to, you know, have a feel or have a tour of the facility and be sure of what they offer for yourself and your home. Relevant information, good music, and positive vibes is what I'm serving in the Corporate Lounge. If you're celebrating your birthday today or you know anyone who is, you can always get interactive at 0500-202. Number again is 0500-202. To begin our live band sessions, I said we are calling it Live Band Friday. I like to kickstart with Familia and Ching Ching Ba. This one is titled Very Soon. Later on, you'll be hearing from Kim Promise, mostly from our Nigerian artists. And then the second hour, we switch over to the Afrobeat saxophone covers. And we'll have so much fun. It's 12 after 10. Once again, you're welcome to the Corporate Lounge. Here's Familia with Very Soon.

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1: It's exactly 10:30. I did tell you that for our Friday session today on the Corporate Lounge, we are doing some live performances. And the first 30 minutes was to just, you know, sort of announce myself. That was just a welcome into the Corporate Lounge. What you're hearing, it's a saxophone cover of Lomo Lomo. I think we can do that later on. Afrobeat sax covers. They'll come in, let's say, after news update at 11. And so help you sing along to some of your favorite songs while doing what you do best. It's time for us to do our corporate tips for today. And today we are looking at mastering the art of the weekend transition. So usually Friday is the ultimate cultural crossroad. For 5 grueling days, your brain has been locked in survival mode, dodging urgent emails, conquering endless spreadsheets, and navigating intense workplace politics. That can make you feel drained sometimes. Then the clock strikes 5. Well, it's tempting to collapse into the couch like a deflated balloon. True rejuvenation requires a dynamic, intentional strategy. Unwinding from the work week is not about passive laziness, I mean, it's an active ritual of reclaiming your personal sovereignty. So by executing a flawless transition plan, you can actually transform your Friday nights from a sluggish blur into an electric launch pad for weekend freedom. Now, it begins exactly 30 minutes before you log off during a phase known as the mental download. Now, instead of, you know, letting work anxieties hitchhike into your weekend, you must forcefully evict them. So all you have to do is grab a piece of paper, execute a ruthless brain dump, write down every single lingering task, unanswered email, and Monday morning priority. So by capturing these thoughts on paper, you signal to your subconscious mind that they are safe to forget for the next 48 hours. Next, celebrate your victories by compiling an I did it list, documenting your biggest wins from the week. And finally, perform the ultimate closing ceremony. Close every browser tab, shut down your laptop, and physically step away from your desk. So that's another way of going about it. But then, once the digital handcuffs are off, you must initiate a transition ritual to shift your nervous system from high-stress productivity to pure relaxation. If you work from home, conquer the lack of commute by taking a brisk 10-minute walk, maybe in your neighborhood. This fake commute, in quotes, provides the physical distance your brain needs to separate corporate life from personal sanctuary. The moment you return, strip off a professional armor, wash the day away with a nice shower, change into your most comfortable lounge clothes. And you can play some upbeat, high-energy songs if you have playlists that fit your mood like I do. You can do that as well. Now, this multi-sensory act, it actually shifts as a hard reboot for your body and mind, and it instantly shatters the weekday monotony. So, as the night unfolds today, the goal is to engage in active recovery rather than falling into a trap of mindless screen time. Avoid the immediate couch black hole by scheduling one low-stakes joyful activity right after work. It could be trying a new recipe, tending to houseplants, meeting a friend for a refreshing beverage, maybe with some jazz music, reggae. It's Friday, yeah. You could do that. Now, if your job demands intense screen time and intellectual labor, fight back with physical experiences. You can dive into a captivating fiction book, engage in a creative hobby, or practice 20 minutes of weekend rest just lying down in absolute silence. By choosing this over routine, you break the cycle of exhaustion and jumpstart your weekend with genuine vitality. All I'm saying is Friday night is the sacred boundary line between who you are for your paycheck and who you are for yourself. You don't have to let the stress of the past 5 days bleed into your hard-earned days of rest. By commanding your transition with sharp intentionality, clearing your mind, shifting your fiscal environment, and engaging in active play, you unlock the full potential of your weekend. The work week is officially behind you. The corporate noise has been silenced and the clock is ticking on your own terms. So you can try these tips and let me know how it goes. I'll do it for corporate tips today.

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You'd have to safely transport staff, guests and company items to designated locations, ensure timely pickup and drop off for official assignments, maintain cleanliness and good condition of assigned vehicle. You should have minimum of a senior high school certificate or diploma, valid guardian driver's license with a clean driving record, minimum of 2 to 3 years driving experience in a corporate environment, good knowledge of Accra routes and traffic regulations, strong sense of responsibility, punctuality and professionalism, and you should have the ability to work flexible hours when required. It will be good for you and us. If you reside around Osu, Labadi, Cantonment or surrounding areas, it could be Apapa, Pamang Junction, 37, Bemakar, Tishi, yeah, that's close. For inquiries, if you have any more questions or wondering why you should send your CV, you can call the number 0533-420169. At 0533-420169.

Again, later on, we'll have the sax covers of your favorite Afrobeat song that will come through after news updates. I'm tempted to get into that right now, but I still have some live performances to play for you coming through from Ira Starr, Jackie, Esha K, the Stormzy in there, King Promise as well. And I do promise you, after 11, you'll be enjoying sounds just like this one. Quickly, let me talk to you about the Sith and All Minister of the Year Award so we get back into the music. So coming up tomorrow is the Sith and All Minister of the Year Award, where we'll be honoring and celebrating ministers of state who have carried the responsibility of governance with integrity, excellence, and dedication to us Ghanaians. Which minister, in your opinion, will win the most enviable crown and title? It's happening at the La Palma Royal Beach Convention Center tomorrow. 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There'll be the Best Deputy Minister of the Year, Best Innovation Minister, Best Female Minister, Best Male Minister, Best Regional Minister, Best Young Minister, Best Metropolitan Chief Executive, and Best Performing Government Ministry. 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

0: let's continue after news. I'm talking about the saxophone Afrobeat covers that will come after news update. But I've got a live performance from Ira Starr coming up, and I'm sure you'll enjoy that as well. My name once again is Irene Sewakwafo, and what you're listening to is the Corporate Lounge on Cast 91.3. 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
1: Hello and welcome to Class News Update at 11. I am Iraju Akranchi. Ranking Member on Parliament Information and Communications Committee, Matt Unyindam, has urged Communications Minister Sam George to focus on reducing data costs and improving digital services instead of pursuing plans to introduce ID verification for access to pornographic websites. Speaking in an interview, he said Ghanaians expect the ministry to prioritize affordable data, job creation, and key digital programs. The Ghana Cocoa Board says it is reviewing its cocoa pricing structure amid concerns over high cost of Ghanaian cocoa on the international market. Randy Abbey, who is the CEO for Cocoa Board, is urging international buyers to remain patient as the board finalizes a new pricing model amid balancing farmer welfare and global competitiveness. To some other stories, the Vice President, Professor Nana Jane Opoku Ajaman, is expected to visit flood-affected communities in Accra today to assess the extent of damages caused by recent heavy rains. She would interact with affected residents, local authorities, and emergency response teams as government intensify efforts to provide relief and address reoccurring flooding challenges. In Africa,

0: human use, at least 49 people have died in tests in northern Niger after the truck transporting them broke down in a remote part of the Sahara Desert. Authorities say the group was returning from a Muslim festival in Mali when they became stranded without water. This is how we wrap up Class News Update at 11. For more news, do log on to classfmonline.com. I am Irajua Kranche.
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6: So like I promised, we are doing sax covers of some of our favorite Afrobeat songs. That's CK with Thinginiana. And I'll bring you more after that. But let me quickly talk to you about Tiny Hands Daycare. It's a first-class international stand-up care center with an environment, facilities, and personnel to support both able and disabled children with special needs. Now the nursery is covered with over 15 CCTV cameras that will help you know what's happening around your child while in their care, so you can be assured of safety. Now Tiny Hands also believes every child is unique in their own special way. And you can tell the minute you stepped into their premises. I've been there seeing what they do and I loved it. You can also have a visit or, you know, have a tour of the place, just to be sure what you're getting your ward into before enrolling them. That is allowed. They'll take you around the classrooms, tell you what the different rooms are for, explain the games to you. Most of the games are handmade by the admin herself, and you're really, really beautiful and creative. Tiny Hands is open Monday to Friday, 6 a.m. to 2:30 p.m. and after school club continues 3 p.m. to 6 p.m. You can locate Tiny Hands on the Spintex Road opposite Earl Scott Garden, Spintex Accra, or you can also type Tiny Hands Daycare on Google Maps. If you have any questions or you'd like to book an appointment before you make that big decision, you can call Tiny Hands on 0556-421-178. It's 0556-421-178. Our Tiny Hands learning is made easier through love, care, and fun. 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

So that's our 30 minutes of karaoke at your office, in your car, wherever you're listening to us from. I did say, since it's a Friday, we are doing live performances, and I'll play you Sax Colors of some of the Afrobeat songs, your favorites, actually. I hope that I've delivered. It's time for our lifestyle tips, and after that, we'll go back to the live performances. Another day, maybe next week, Friday, we can bring this jazz back. Now for lifestyle tips today, we are looking at beetroot. 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
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So basically, the humble beetroot is, you can do more with it than just putting it in your salad. It's a vibrant testament to the incredible restorative power of eating straight from the earth. By making beets a non-negotiable pillar of your lifestyle, whether you're drinking it for a fierce athletic edge, whether you're eating it for glowing skin or using it to protect your heart, you're actively choosing a life of fierce energy and radiant health. So stop settling for dull, low-energy days and let nature's most colorful defense mechanism fuel your daily adventures to their absolute maximum.

we'll get back to the music. I'm still contemplating if this show continue or go back to live performance. But then still, know that tomorrow we are having the annual Minister of the Year Award. It's the 6th Multi Awards happening tomorrow. So what it's about is that we are going to honor and celebrate ministers of state who have carried the responsibility of governance with integrity, excellence, and dedication to the people of God. Which Minister of State will win the most enviable crown and title as Minister of the Year? Will it be Honorable Eric Opoku, Minister of Food and Agriculture? Honorable Dr. Kese Olatofosin, Minister of Finance? And Honorable Haruna Idrisu, Minister of Education. There's Honorable Samuel Okudzeto Ablakwa, Minister of Foreign Affairs. Also on the list is Honorable Elizabeth Ofosu-Ajayi, Minister of Trade, Industry and Agribusiness. And Honorable Emmanuel Ama, Minister of Lands and Natural Resources. So join us tomorrow, 5th of June, at the La Palma Royal Beach Convention Center. Also know that there are other categories. So there's the Best Deputy Minister of the Year, Best Innovation Minister, Best Female Minister, Best Male Minister, Best Regional Minister, Best Young Minister, Best Metropolitan Chief Executive, and Best Performing Government Ministry. For inquiries and table reservations, do call 0243-332-726. At 0243-332-726. The Ghana Minister of the Year Awards rewarding the best 7 ministers of state in Ghana. 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

And it says, happy, happy birthday to Dr. Esther Dankwa. Happy birthday, Doc. We love you very, very much. And message says, I bought the two best medicines today, laughter and cake. Let's officially prescribe you a day off, complete with zero charting and maximum fun. Happy, happy birthday from your family, friends, and from all of us here at Class FM. We love you a lot. So do party and invite us, okay? I have about 5 minutes to say goodbye. Then I'll play you some more songs and make way for the new team. So we are going back to live performances. I think I'll do this by Davido. Title is Feel. I'll be back to give you a summary of everything I've shared with you on the show today and then make way for the news team. I'm Irene Sawakwafu and this is Class 91.3. Stay with me.

Why I say goodbye to you. I'm about to do that now, actually. But let me say special greetings to our social media team doing the listening. And I hope you guys are enjoying yourselves over there. So special greetings to you, Cecil. I've seen your message. I'll come there and reply personally. To Derek, to Becky, to Lewis, to Christabel, not to Zita. And also to Amingo, my Mingy Mingy. So from here, I'm going there to worry everyone. Every time they see me, they just smile. Like, oh, she's back. So to Derek and to all of you from our social media department, I'm glad you enjoyed the show today. So yes, that wraps up another incredible week right here in the corporate lounge. Before you shut down your laptops and sprint into the weekend, remember to execute your final Friday ritual. Dump that lingering to-do list onto paper so your mind can truly rest. Drop those corporate clothes for something cozy and comfortable and let your nervous system reset. And if you want a high-octane boost for your weekend, workouts or a natural glow for your Saturday night out, don't forget to fuel your body with the Unstoppable Power.

absolutely electric, safe, and deeply relaxing weekend. You've earned every single second of it. Thank you so much for making me a part of your mid-morning. I'm Irene Sewakwafa. I'll catch you right back here on Monday morning. Then we do it all over again. Up next is Midday News, but I have like two or three more songs to play for you. There's one that was trend on social media. I don't know where they are now. They did an Ogechi song, and they were all over social media. So I'll play the live performances of that, and if you name me, and if time permits, more music. There's still more to come right here on Class 91.3. Stay tuned and enjoy the rest of your day.

0: National Meteorological Agency calls for increased public attention to weather updates as part of measures to mitigate disaster risk.
1: Ghana Meteorological Agency, we issue our forecast four times daily. During this season, we expect that everyone will be abreast with whatever information we put out. If not for anything, the morning forecast, we should have a look at it before we leave from our various homes.
0: Also coming up, Ghana Private Road Transport Union and National Security deploy task force to clamp down on unapproved transport fares. Also coming up in African news, nearly 50 people die of thirst on the Sahara Desert after lorry breaks down.
2: These plus many other stories, including sports, coming your way in the next 30 minutes.

0: I am Elizabeth Adu.
1: And I am Veronica Amade.
0: Now let's settle for the details. The president of the Cybersecurity Expert Association of Ghana, Abubakar Isaka, has raised concerns about the privacy, cybersecurity and data protection implications of a government proposal that would require interest users to verify their age with a national ID card or driver's license before accessing pornographic websites. The proposal was announced by the Minister for Communication, Digital Technology and Innovation, Simon Ate-George, during the 4th Africa Inter-Parliamentary Conference on Family Sovereignty and Values in Accra. According to the minister, the policy is intended to prevent minors from accessing sexually explicit content online and form part of broader effort to protect children from harmful digital content. However, speaking in response to the proposal, Mr. Isaka cautioned that while the objective may be well intended and intention, significant technical and regulatory concerns must be addressed before any such policy is implemented.
2: This is a discussion that is yet to be sent to cabinet, but my input is that the sector minister need to have a broader consultation to really understand the technical implications, the data protection concerns, and also understand the privacy concerns as well. Now, let me quickly break it down. The technical implications of this is that the government of Ghana will need to, how do you call it, invest in a highly costly technological infrastructure which will have to sit in the telcos or the MNOs to be able to implement such measure. The technical requirements is that NCA will have to collaborate with these telcos so that they provide what we call a government interface to these adult websites.
0: That's the president of the Cybersecurity Expert Association of Ghana, Abubakar Isaka. Meanwhile, ranking member on Parliament Information and Communications Committee, Matthew Nyindam, has urged the Minister of Communication, Digital Technology, Samuel Ate-George, to prioritize reducing data costs and improving digital access rather than advancing what he described as a controversial policy proposals.
3: Single bill is in Parliament. Not even a single one is in Parliament. And he keeps talking and keeps talking and keeps talking. So I will advise him that, look, he has a lot of work to do. The young men who voted for him, the 1 million coders that's promised, how far has he been able to do? The data prices that he said that when he comes, he will reduce data prices. How far has he been able to do that? These are things that Ghanaians want to hear. It is not about this kind of propaganda governance that people are interested in, they are going through now. If they get a reduction, they wouldn't want. You see, we have a lot of things to do. Governance is not just

0: about some of these things. Governance is serious business, and I will advise my good friend Sam George that he should concern himself with things that would bring less burdens to the people of this country. He should concern himself with it and leave this kind of statements he'd be making, because then such a bill will not come to Parliament.
1: A section of the general public actually supports his proposal. They have been speaking with Class News.
2: Why would Sam George even think watching or even watch pornographic content you need to verify with your ID card? I'm not sure he knows what that content does to some of us. You know? Yes, although it's our some of us who are not married. But on a more serious note, I think it's a good idea.
3: Me personally, I'm not a fan of those kind of pornographic materials, and implementing those kind, I think it would be very helpful, because now the youth are like being too exposed to pornographic material.
4: I think this is good, because in our days, like when I say in our days, like my age, when I was in my 20, 25, it's easy. You see, and the moment you go, you be that time we're not using more phones, you see, but it's easy to go to somebody's phone and you get this there. So I think what the minister was saying is very good.
5: Yeah, to me, this issue, I think Honorable Sam George is doing a great job for it, because due to this thing, it has influenced a lot of youth to spoil too much. And I think it's a good idea when you keep in your details of Ghana card to get pornography videos to be seen. I think it will prevent so many people not to get it.
1: That's a section of the public reacting to the proposal from the Minister for Communication, Digital Technology, Samuel Natijo. Let's go on the line and speak to a group called the Pornographic Watchers Association to get their reaction on this. Nanayao Ankra. Good afternoon, Mr. Ankra. Mr. Ankra, can you hear me? Mr. Ankra, we can't get through to him. Mr. Ankra, can you hear? I think we're having a problem with the phone lines, and they are calling themselves the Pornographic Watchers Association. We want to get their reaction to it, if they are also in support, and what they think about the proposal that the minister is going to take to Parliament for it to be debated on before it's passed to become law. Let's try him one more time to see if he's on the line. Mr. Ankra, can you hear me now?
6: Yeah, I'm listening to you.
1: Okay, so what do you make of the minister's proposal? It seems we've lost Mr. Ankra on the line. We'll try and establish contact with him and speak to... Let's go on the line and also try my colleague, Nana Jiman Prempeh, who has been also following this development, and he went for a program called the Human Rights Group Organization. They are also kicking against the passage of the anti-LGBTQ bill. As and when we get him on the line, would engage him to get further details on that part of the story. Let's do some other stories.
7: Well, the General Secretary of the National Democratic Congress, NDC, Fifi Fiavekwete, has cautioned party members and other leaders against pursuing leadership positions out of personal ambition, warning that desperation for power can lead to poor governance and national decline. Speaking on the 47th anniversary commemoration of the June 4 uprising on Thursday, June 4, Fiavekwete urged aspiring leaders, particularly within the NDC, to prioritize service to the nation over individual political ambition. According to him, leadership should emerge naturally from a genuine desire to serve rather than from a personal pursuit of political power. He cited former President John Evans Atamos and John Dramani Mahama as examples of leaders who did not aggressively chase power but responded when called upon to serve the country.
8: My plea to all people who are aspiring for leadership of our country, especially at the NDC, cut out the desperation, cut out the selfishness. Cut out the thinking that this is about you. You must orchestrate left, right, and center. No! As Comrade Shaingabe said, leaders in this party emerge. Because this country needs leaders who truly just love the country, not themselves. My plea to all people who are aspiring for leadership of our country, especially at the NDC, cut out the desperation, cut out the selfishness, cut out

0: country needs leaders who truly just love the country, not themselves.
1: You heard the General Secretary of the National Democratic Congress, Fifi Fiaviekote, but let's go on the phone line and speak to a political analyst, Dr. Jonathan Asante-Otri. Good afternoon, sir.
2: Good afternoon.
1: Well, do you see through the sentiments of the General Secretary exactly what he's pointing at?
2: What do you mean?
1: I said, do you see through the sentiments of the General Secretary exactly what he's pointing at?
2: Oh, certainly. It is often said in the local parlance that any plank that has the potential of poking your eye, you do not cut it, you uproot it. You have to appreciate the fact that it's not alone in this particular fight to exact discipline within the party. And so you can even take it from the immediate past, from Dr. Callistus himself, who wrote a very intellectually stimulated paper or statement that was highly commended. Then that was also followed by Mr. Fagbandi, the Deputy General Secretary, and then Mr. Kwachio Fosu, and then we have the Council of Elders, now the General Secretary. So what this means is that it is a worrying trend that they wouldn't want to wash their dirty linen in public that much, but they would want to nip it in the bud. But it appears that probably those who are joking for that particular position in terms of the succession plan may equally be that powerful, and so they may have to use the structures of the party, as it were, to calm down on things of that nature. I'm of the view that two constants will have to happen. That is the performance of President Mahama and that of the transition. How do they handle the transition? And you have to understand that no matter your caliber or status within the party, you may have to ride on the political, economic, and governance performance of President Mahama and his entire team. And that is the one thing that you must be interested in. And so if you listen to what Dr. Callistus put out there, the mandate has been given, but you will have to execute the mandate first before you think of succession. Then the other problem, which is already rearing its ugly head, is the transition, as it were, transition from Mr. Mahama to the next person. That is where the problem lies. And so you have to bear in mind that you are not contesting against yourself. You are going to contest against the NPP and other minor parties. So if within the party itself there isn't that kind of stability, then certainly that will affect the numbers that the NDC will have to produce come 2028 elections. So I am introducing a third item. The third item that could probably inure to the benefit of the NDC, that is probably, is the fact that if Ghanaians still don't trust the NPP, don't trust Dr. Bawumia, that is one way by which the NDC could forestall some of these impending challenges. And so I can understand, appreciate, identify myself with a sentiment, you know, emotively espoused by the General Secretary. So if you add the General Secretary's sentiment rate, there you are looking at about Dr. Callistus, Mr. Fagbandi, Kwachio Fosu, Trey, Council of Elders, the General Secretary. Yeah. That is a problem that the party must clamp down, not just verbal, you know, remarks, but we must see that they are putting in place the structures so that nobody goes ahead of any other person.
1: Thank you so much, Doctor. We'll get back to you at 5:05 for more. And you heard the political analyst, Dr. Jonathan Asante-Otri. Let's do some other stories, Elizabeth.
3: The anti-LGBTQ plus advocate and executive secretary of the National Coalition of Human Sexual Rights and Family Values Bill, Moses Fuamweni, has urged African legislatures to adopt a united approach in responding to what he says is increasing international pressure from the United Nations and other global bodies promoting the LGBTQ rights, addressing participants at the closing session of the Interparliamentary Conference on Family Sovereignty and Values. He called on lawmakers across the continent to reinforce policies and initiate initiatives that aims at preserving Africans' cultural identity and family structures from what he described as external interference. The conference convened parliamentarians, policymakers, and other stakeholders to deliberate on the issues surrounding the family values, the national sovereignty, and the protection of traditional social norms. Let's listen to what he said. We would bring you that sound bite subsequently. Now, my colleague Nanajima Prempe was at a press conference organized by a group calling themselves Human Rights Group on Chefs Organization, who are kicking against the passage of the anti-LGBTQ law by Parliament that is awaiting President's assent as they hit the street to protest. They say the Parliament on Friday, May 29, passed the bill on that, and the group is also calling and saying that it undermines the rights of human and irrespective of their gender or identity. Let's go on the line and get further details on the press conference held by this group to get more details on that. My colleague Nanajima Prempe joins me on the line. Nana, run us through what have they been saying about this.
4: Right, so Lisbeth, let me give a little background to the association. So they're a group of human rights organizations who are embarking on this process. So their sole aim is to kick against the passage of the bill by Parliament, which is pending awaiting the president's assent. So according to the lead advocacy for the organization, he said that the bill undermines the rights of every citizen in the country, irrespective of your age or irrespective of your gender or identity, and they are bent on ensuring that government forgets the bill, one, and it also doesn't go through the president's desk for him to assent to it, because they feel that if it's being fined or approved or if it's being rolled out, lives of these persons and the minority as they target will be affected. So we can hear from Robert Akoto Amwafo, who is the lead advocacy advisor for the organization.
5: We are gathered today, and we did this demonstration or walk that we did because we believe that some parliamentarians and lawmakers are meeting to decide to define what family is. And for us, we believe that family in Africa is diverse. Family is not one thing. It's not a mother and a father and children and a marriage. Though in that charter they are doing, they later on mention other things. We don't even believe that there should be a law or government should have decision to decide who should be a family. Otherwise, they will leave some people out. Otherwise, they may make some definitions that will restrict us from being who we are in our community. And that is why we are marching today, to send a signal that we don't agree with them, and we are expecting that whatever they do is rather good to go to our benefit as Africans, rather than restrict us as a people.
6: But, you know, one might say that we are kicking against this bill that is being debated in Parliament.
5: The group is don't make any law that restricts women from living their lives. Already, patriarchy is killing women. Abuse, gender-based violence. So if you make other laws that restrict them from controlling their own birth issues, you are restricting them. Minority people in our community are already suffering. We should not harm them by making laws.
3: Prempe, any other thing that the group said?
4: Yes. So according to them, they are also looking at petitioning the ECOWAS Parliament so that they can intervene. We asked them from where they are picketing, that's Accra. Where else are they headed? They are not going to the Jubilee House, neither are they going to Parliament, but they are looking at petitioning international bodies for them to intervene, particularly the ECOWAS Parliament. But let me say that the group, there are about five different organizations joined together to form the Chef Organization. And for today's protest, there are about 120 people who are hitting the streets in ambas and placards, stating clearly the position of the organization and defending human rights in the country.
3: All right, thank you so much for that update. That's my colleague Nana Ajiman Pempe giving us details on a protest held by some group kicking against the passage of the anti-LGBTQ+ bill.
1: Moving on to the weather forecast, the Ghana Meteorological Agency, GMET, is urging the public to closely monitor weather updates and flooding warnings through the media to help reduce the impact of weather-related disasters. According to the agency, regular weather bulletins are issued 4 times daily to keep the public informed about prevailing and expected weather conditions across the country. Speaking on 505 last night, senior meteorologist Frederick Kujo emphasized the importance of paying attention to weather forecasts before embarking on any journey or outdoor activity. He noted that GMET provides accurate and timely weather information through various media outlets and social media platforms to ensure the citizens have access to critical updates. Mr. Kujo encouraged the public to take a keen interest in these forecasts and warnings, especially during waning seasons when the risk of flooding and other weather-related incidents is heightened.
7: GMET, or Ghana Meteorological Agency, we issue our forecast 4 times daily. So right from morning, afternoon, evening, and then midnight, that is 6-hour interval, we are updating our forecast. So during this season, we expect that everyone will be abreast with whatever information that we put out. If not for anything, the morning forecast, we should have a look at it before we leave from our various homes to our various workplaces. And then our forecast products are also available on our Metro website, that is metro.gov.gh. We also have them available on our various social media handles. If you go on X, you can find us on at Ghana Met. Instagram is Ghana Meteorological Agency. So we have these channels that we send our weather information to, so that everyone can have weather information before they leave from their various homes to their various daily duties. So at 5 a.m. every day, our first forecast goes out, which is valid from 6 a.m. to the next 24 hours.
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3: Let's do some African news, because at least 49 people have died of thirst in a remote part of the Sahara Desert in the northern Niger after the truck carrying them broke down. According to officials, the group were returning from a Muslim festival in Mali, where their vehicle veered off its intended route and became stranded for more than 80 kilometers west of Asamaka, a key border crossing between Niger and Algeria. Authorities say repeated attempts to repair the truck failed, leaving the passengers without water in an area unknown for extreme pressure and temperature and harsh conditions. Only 2 people survived the ordeal. They managed to trek across the desert to Asamaka, where they alerted authorities. The rescue team departed to the scene, discovered dozens of bodies beneath and around the immobilized truck. The victims were later buried in mass grave. It's time for sports with Frederick Anu.
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9: And to sports, let's begin from the camp of the men's national team, the Black Star, as the search is still on for a second international friendly fixture to aid the Stars in maintaining momentum after the 1-1 draw against Wales 3 days ago at the Cardiff City Stadium. Fears that the senior national team might not be battle ready for the Mundial was quashed by Ghanaian international Antoine Semenyo ahead of the World Cup. Take a listen.
10: My mom and dad, they never really mentioned anything about England. Obviously, living in England, you get a conversation of, you should represent England, but it was never a conversation I ever had, really. Ghana came when I was 19, 20, so I was never going to turn it down. For my family, it means a lot. Just cheering on Ghana, and they're cheering me on, and yeah, just great support, and yeah, just love every moment. It's a dream come true, to be honest. There was a lot of talent in the previous Ghana sides, but I feel like now it's coming in with abundance. There's so many positions that we've got covered. There's so much talent in there. I feel like when we do come together, such a special group and just endless talent, and I feel like we can shock a lot of...
9: Ghanaian international Antoine Semenyo speaking ahead of the 2026 FIFA World Cup. Former midfielder for the senior national side, Michael Essien, also echoed his sentiments. He believes that Ghana has what it takes to do well at the upcoming tournament.
11: What do you expect to see from Ghana? Do you think they've got enough quality to get out of the group?
12: I think they do. I mean, they were a bit disappointing in the last World Cup in Qatar. And of course, you know, as a Ghanaian, as a nation, they're expecting the boys to, you know, to do well. And also, of course, Ghana-England is a game that the whole nation is looking forward to. You know, so, yeah, let's see what they can do. They have to take it game by game and then make sure they win that.
9: And possibilities determining if the Black Stars can qualify past the group stages of the FIFA World Cup. Head coach Carlos Queiroz had this to say.
13: We need 90 minutes, and at the end of 270 minutes, we have to guarantee to qualify for the second round. That is the main goal of our team and main priority, and we are focusing in that goal. Play this game of 270 minutes, first half, second half, third half, qualify for the second round. And when you qualify for the second round, the show starts, because
9: head coach for the senior national team, Carlos Queiroz, he believes that the Black Stars will do everything they can to qualify past the group stages of the FIFA World Cup. For now, that's all for sports on 12 Live. Back to you, Elizabeth Adu.
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0: Mr. Flyer Ben, gone too soon. 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Mr. Pep, let me shatter them. They organize and I scatter them. My bag of money is circus. Yes. I only bend and be my ice academy guy. Okay, and the best Mr. Gaben. Fully strapped up a stride and the time I been flyer Ben.
1: Gone too soon.
0: It's a flyer Ben.
1: Gone too soon.
0: Hey, what the matter there? We have dinner, we have supper there. I'm your daddy, baby. You're real papa there. She say I'm too freaky. How about you, baby? Try me talking there. These Snapchat girls, how many I drink? I'm up train. They're my lack of them. I'm sorry, though, but I'm a lack of them. Hey, my first shoe in a shine one, second whole nation. One.

no maka cry member social metro application. 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I'm shocking me by my own friends and a phone. I'm a drink some of your real, but you're moving like a boy. Some want to say my is low. I'm changing the narrative. This time you better count it up. I'm proving shit again drunk. Tips again with your toes. Not to brag, but I can send that put girl to work. Laughing, I shouldn't cut. Swiping with the season, I shouldn't duck. Cross check.

Abrabo, but what then I mean show me? 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Say, me, Gina, war. Me, I pass up. Vibes no more, what up? Yeah, me, no, do my mommy, yeah. Say, me, I pass up. In

days with the messaging. I never subscribe to lies on the internet. 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
1: Yo, show you they come.
0: I don't have a car. 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Text 6:16 and make I see the blouse. Remove it. 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

0: to your favorite late afternoon show's final episode for the week. Today's a Friday. Freaky, funky, fantastic Friday right here. 91.3 FM. My name is Mr. Lion. This is a class drive. Today I'm running things with Irene Sewa, Kwafo, and Derek. I'm in here, I'm Paul, all the way till top of the hour 5, right here on radio. You know how we do? Around this time, Irene gets to tell us what she knows that we do not know. Interesting fact in and around the world is coming up right here on the show. And then right after, when it is 40 after 2, we're going to be hitting you with our tip talk for today. Let's get up to top of the hour. Triama Day joins and then brings us bulletin updates from the newsroom. Half past 3, we are taking you around the world and bringing you everything that is trending here in Ghana and beyond. Top of the hour 4, Amade will return, and after that our major conversation will come through. Sounds looking like for a Friday. Lady in purple, welcome to the show. How are you doing today?
1: I'm fine.
0: Nice to know that you're doing fast. Listening to you this morning.
1: You were?
0: Yeah, on morning show. I was actually watching you on morning show. Yourself and D for Derek. What's your name?
2: Doc.
0: You said that
1: it was the side I was told to take.
0: No, you were told to?
1: Yes.
0: Okay. I cannot hold you to know something else.
1: Everything I said is not me. I was told
0: Why didn't you issue the disclaimer before?
1: No, then everybody will know. Somebody said he wanted to knock us.
0: Anyways, welcome to the drive. What do you know today that we do not know?
1: So I have a quick question.
0: Okay.
1: If on the top of your head I ask you to, why that look?
2: Because every time you have questions.
1: Because school on pay mental.
2: Dabi.
0: Oh. I didn't like it too.
1: Why?
0: It was mental.
2: I am okay.
0: I'm a crabber. Some of my men have this. Mental. What's mental? Huh? What's that?
2: I never liked it after the teacher mistakenly hit the cane to my stomach. So
0: no, I didn't like it.
1: Okay, what's so interesting?
0: Even if I was going to get it right, I still didn't like it.
2: You panic.
0: I thought it brought unnecessary pressure at the time.
1: Mental?
0: Yes.
2: Anxiety, you panic, and then...
0: And some teachers enjoy the pressure so much, they see one of the class members walking around and... Tell them I'm coming to organize the menu. What's all of this?
1: I derive joy from seeing people panic. So I think I know.
2: Wow. How do you derive joy from people?
0: That's if you are awake.
1: No. So they are talking and talking about, and then they hear there's mental. He. Then I'm looking at everybody like, it was nice.
0: Like mental, I even think that it was supposed to be for just math.
2: Yeah.
0: But some of the teachers.
1: Another subject.
2: I know you're
0: mental. Crop farming is
2: What I really loved was dictation, because I love dictionaries and all
1: that. Then exchange papers, then your crush will take your paper.
0: One of these days on the show, we should do dictation.
2: Spelling on words.
0: Come on in Sabo's drums.
1: So mention a fish that you think has no teeth or stomach.
2: Wait, fishes have teeth?
0: Some do.
1: Yeah.
2: Well, I think there are some fish that don't have teeth.
1: Formation.
0: A fish that does not
2: sardine.
0: Have teeth. Sardine.
1: Sardines are headless in the tin. How do you know they don't have
2: teeth? No, they are already in the sea, they are not headless.
1: In the sea, they don't have teeth.
0: Yeah, so they're
1: confirmed. Or you're thinking of the
2: That's what I can. No, not that thing. I'm thinking of the actual animal, sardine animal.
0: Obiaran, calm down. The fish used for sardines.
2: Yeah.
0: They are called sardines.
2: Yeah.
1: And they don't have teeth, you've confirmed.
2: That's what I'm saying. That's what I can think. It's a lot of stuff in my head. We're trying to confirm.
1: I think
0: Goldie.
1: Goldfish? Nah, I think Goldie.
0: I was actually trying to remember the name of the fish in Shark Tale. What's the name of that fish?
1: Will Smith
0: and Angelina Jolie. Shark Tale.
1: That he pretended to kill a shark and then it came after him.
2: The only shark movie I've seen is Deep Blue Sea.
0: This is nice.
1: This is nice.
2: That was an animated movie.
0: Yeah.
2: Oh, okay.
1: Go watch it. Oh, it's old.
0: Very old. What was the name of the fish?
1: His brand, I didn't look for it.
0: You know the
3: my favorite characters in Shark Tale are the two Rastafarians.
1: The twins, those ones.
2: Yeah. You guys can really, I can't. So
3: yeah, they are Rastafarians. Fish, that is Rastafarian.
1: They work at a car wash.
3: Oh, it's a very interesting story. You should watch it. You should watch it.
1: But then, turns out seahorses lack stomach and teeth. Seahorse.
2: I don't want to move.
1: They don't. And it's the guys that give birth. Yeah. It's not the girls. So they don't have teeth and stomach. And food passes through their digestive system so fast that they have to eat constantly to stay alive.
3: What?
1: So a single adult will eat 30 to 50 times a day.
3: Ha! Where do they find the food, though?
1: And you see,
3: in this economy?
1: Oh, 30 to 50 times a day.
3: Wow.
1: That's an adult. So you say that they are home out.
2: Yeah.
1: So they pick it like vacuum. Then it goes like.
3: They're always sucking in.
1: Yes. It just goes in like that. Yes, of how they take it.
2: Oh.
1: And also in the seahorse world, the males are the ones who get pregnant and carry the babies. So during a lengthy courtship dance.
3: Dance.
1: Yes,
3: they dance.
1: Yes, they intertwine so that the current won't take them away. So they jointly.
2: They jointly.
3: The panties have this expression. They say,
1: "Warakofaba." So they intertwine, like they stick to each other and wrap themselves around each other. And so during that courtship dance, the female inserts her eggs directly into a special kangaroo pouch.
3: Listen to me.
1: No, the male has an abdomen. You see, kangaroo pouch.
3: Stomach there you couldn't get. Abdomen there you have to get pregnant. What a John male, huh?
1: Oh, why?
3: Of all of God's creation, that is the Johnest of all.
1: Gender equality.
2: Wait, of all
1: what a woman can do.
3: Johnest, yeah.
2: Nah, mosquito.
3: Oh, come on. Mosquito. No, mosquito, the female is more dangerous than the man. You know there's a female that gives you malaria.
2: I know. But the mosquito meal, that was the
3: perfect. Oh, just to get the female pregnant so that the females will be plenty to come and bite you. It's okay. You see, whilst the man is doing what God wants men to do, God really wants men. No, God wants men to impregnate women.
1: No, the Bible said reproduce. However you do it is your.
3: Jesus Christ!
2: What are you saying?
1: Reproduce and
3: see, I think all seahorses that are males are Johns.
1: Why?
3: They are
1: so
3: there for
1: sweet.
3: The women to impregnate them.
1: Yeah, so the female inserts the egg directly into the kangaroo pouch. I am educating people. Hello. Yes. So, into a special kangaroo pouch on the male's abdomen. So this male, this guy, he will fertilize the eggs inside and carry it for 45 days.
3: Oh, such a John.
1: Before shooting out hundreds of fully formed babies into the water. So 45 days pregnancy is not biggie for a guy.
3: No, listen to me. I think that you have given me a new idea.
1: To be a seahorse?
3: May God forbid. If I see a guy that is a John, I just tell him, hi, you are a seahorse.
1: Why are they Johns?
3: Give me one other creature that you think is very masculine that gives birth.
1: Seahorses are not masculine.
3: That's the point. They are Johns.
1: So anyone who is not masculine.
3: The next time I go to heaven, I'll ask God. I'm sure God himself did not create seals.
1: Oh, he did.
3: Oh, yeah, assignment, you know, my angel being an angel, you know, oh, yeah, genetics, oh, yeah, mistake.
1: The one that said variety is a spice of life.
3: This is variety?
1: Yes.
3: This is John.
2: Animal chakimi mahabu.
1: I tried, leave there. Why are you so sure?
2: I remember your girl way down there.
3: No. That song, she
1: it's
3: sang.
1: It's ill.
2: Girls more than I can.
3: Girls more than I can.
1: So what inspired the seahorse story was that yesterday when you were talking about how feverish you feel and all of that, the listener said you were pregnant.
3: I said it myself that if I were a woman, I would have been
1: pregnant. So I started looking into males that get pregnant.
3: Jesus
1: and lo and behold, seahorse was number one. What is it?
3: Do you think anybody in this world would fear a lion? if the male lion was to get pregnant and give birth, nobody will absolutely fear that animal.
1: No one fears seahorses.
3: Yes, because they are drones.
1: No, they are not. They
3: As
1: are
3: a matter
1: horses.
3: Of fact, you are in the sea and the female pushes you down. Lie down, let me bring
1: No, it's not like that. They dance. Oh, they have a courtship dance. Oh, they man. Do.
3: Just say, when the lady is on heat, then you can say, Bella 10.
1: But actually, there's a female that does the male because she's the one that inserts it into
3: I'm sure it was an apprentice. God wanted to teach a certain angel how to create. You know, genetics, no year mistakes, you know?
1: I think it's beautiful.
2: Well, first time I heard it, I was confused.
1: They have a kind of culture.
2: David Attenborough was the one I was talking to, BBC. The BBC Earth. Male Nimum Nebenim.
3: It's a male Nakasanam, maybe if I say it is by design that after every 3 months or no one benim punk and you do or banning a babbage in a piano to say, come on, Kwame, go.
1: No, he doesn't lie down. Kwame, go.
3: Take it in.
1: I mean, shower, dear.
3: No. I'm sure that's their favorite song down there.
1: No, they dance. She will come and then they will dance. And then she will put the egg inside. And
3: that,
1: she will
3: that's the part I don't even want to hear. Why are you receiving eggs?
1: It's part of the mating process.
3: Oh, my God.
1: So you just carry it for 45 days.
3: So odd, huh? Very odd.
1: So if you were a seahorse,
3: never forbid, I will never be.
1: And Kwame got impregnated. You would always call him a John.
3: I think that this is fast becoming one of my favorite segments on the show. Because every day I get to hear something that is so off.
1: It's not off. It's sweet.
2: Just imagine Kwame pregnant.
3: From the beginning, you are eating 50 times a day. You are annoying everybody. Everybody underneath the water. Everybody.
2: Wait, so hey, if they are pregnant, still they have to eat 50 times.
1: Yeah.
3: But pregnancy will make you eat more.
2: Yeah, that's what I was
1: so
2: thinking.
1: So it'll increase.
2: I'm sure
3: in the ocean they are the most annoying creatures.
2: Listen, your guy. You need to give the other cravings when you are pregnant.
1: Because that's the only way they'll eat.
3: I'm sure in the ocean they are the most annoying creatures.
1: Name three annoying creatures in your opinion in the ocean.
3: I think
2: in the ocean.
3: Is it an eel? The one that can electrocute you.
2: Yeah.
3: That's an eel, right? So eel.
2: Wait, I thought that was the jellyfish.
3: That's jellyfish?
2: Yeah, the other
3: eels can do that too.
1: They're Rastafarians, they are jellyfishes.
3: But I thought eels can do that too.
1: I think so. I saw it in The Little Mermaid. Eels
3: can do that.
2: Okay.
1: They used to.
2: True.
3: So I'm sure eels like this, nobody likes them. Because sometimes when you are swimming and by mistake on them, which you know, when you will tail can as
2: well. Oh, Lord.
1: I think it would be fun to be a seahorse as a guy.
3: Ladies and gentlemen, let's find out what she has for us on the TikTok as well. Let's go into it.
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3: All right, so what's up on the Tip Talk
1: today? Today we are talking about gardening, the health benefits of gardening.
3: Okay.
1: Growing up, well, it depends on where you grew up, but I'm sure our grandmothers were fond of growing what they eat.
3: Yeah.
1: And they would go to the farm. My mom always tells me stories about it, and she still grows some of the things she eats. So I decided to look into the health benefits of gardening, and turns out that gardening isn't just for our grandparents in the village or for growing extra kotumbre and kweususwa for Sunday fufu. It is a full body health powerhouse hiding in plain sight. So getting your hands in the soil is the ultimate lifestyle hack that naturally upgrades your physical strength, sharpens your mind, and completely washes away the stress you get from work and traffic.
3: Okay.
1: So for the health benefits, like when it comes to fetching buckets of water, these days a lot of people use the water hose, but then clearing the weeds, tilling the soil, sometimes they have to mix the black soil with other things to get the right soil for the plant and all of that. It helps burn serious calories and helps build strong muscles without costing a peso. So if you think it's only gym that can make you fit, gardening can also make you fit. And digging in the dirt triggers a natural
5: natural chemical in the soil that releases serotonin to the brain, instantly melting away anxiety and stress and everything. And direct skin contact with natural soil microbes trains your immune system, helps your body fight off infections and stay resilient. And waking under our beautiful sun, like this morning, very scorchy, for just 15 minutes also floods your body with vitamin D, strengthening your bones and protecting your heart. Planning when to plant your pepper, corn, tomatoes, garden eggs keeps your mind sharp, active, and highly focused. So usually we have our parents at home very idle. I have some friends that complain that their parents are now addicted to TikTok and they spend a lot. Yep. How about you encourage them to go into gardening? It distracts them a bit from that, because they are constantly caring for the plants and all of that. So that's also a good idea to get them off screen time, because then they'll be on their phone and then go watch TV, come back to the phone. It's not good for their eyes at that age. So gardening is a healthy option. So at the end of the day, a small backyard garden grows far more than just fresh shito ingredients or a abomu ingredients. It grows a healthier, happier you. So you should give it a try. That'll do it for TikTok.
3: Yesterday you were talking about David Beckham. How much I'm a fan of that guy. I follow his channels and all of that. He's into gardening. So
1: what have he planned?
3: So I think he has lettuce. He has carrots. He does spring onions. And then he has an animal farm as well. So he has poultry. He has some lamb. Like, he's into all of that. So and there's a billionaire, understand? He wakes up in the morning and then he goes into his farm. You see the wife shouting, "Can I bring you tea?" and all of that. I'm like, Charlie, this is the life. This is the life.
5: Peaceful like that. But I think we should all go back to it, because these days, I don't know if it's just where I buy my vegetables from. And tomatoes, cabbage.
3: Chemicals coming into contact with
5: so them. I think it's a good idea if we actually grow what we eat, and you get to save some cash as well. These days everyone is tiling and cementing their compound and everything, but try and leave some. It won't be bad.
3: I think it's a habit we need to.
2: My dad is into that. I think he says Abidru.
5: I know Abidru,
2: yes, and then
5: close to
3: the green
2: and then contemporary
3: coins,
2: all those things. So he's had a big space at his place, and then he's
5: you find in homes in Ghana, plantain, banana.
2: I think she has that. No
3: problem. The last time that Burkina they were flexing us.
2: Let
5: it go.
3: I cannot. You see, like, flex me with something. Oil. Decide that you're not giving me oil. Like Iran says, they are fighting. So oil prices are going up.
2: But I had my oil refinery at the time, right?
3: What you say?
2: Yeah,
3: but I say you take home her. Burkina for see your mama tomatoes. Tomatoes. I keep saying that. You see, you don't need a special soil to grow tomatoes.
2: Yeah.
3: Sometimes you just throw the seeds there.
5: You don't?
3: And I'll, you don't need a special soil.
5: Because
2: for tomatoes.
5: Do you make sense? Black soil and tins.
3: Maybe
2: for the tomatoes.
3: No, you just need a soil that is fertile enough. Yeah. You understand? But it's not like you need to go for loamy soil and it's a whole the process. You just need a fertile soil.
2: Oh, okay.
3: And then you just throw the tomato seeds on it. Sometimes after dicing the ones you want to use to cook,
5: It
3: grows faster that way.
2: Yeah.
3: So I'm asking myself that, and I'm looking at within the water. Like within the water.
2: If you were the
3: tomatoes, you're good.
2: If you were the minister for drink, can you help you?
5: Imagine him as a peer.
3: The moment Burkina, I just take my phone and call the Burkina whatever minister for trade. Why do you order tomatoes here, bad? Like tomatoes here, what?
5: Imagine him doing a press conference.
2: So we have the Minister of Trade here to tell us about Burkina Faso. Why are you so angry with Burkina Faso?
3: I think that Burkina Faso people should be careful. What do they mean, huh? They are threatening us with tomatoes.
5: How do we go into politics? I could be a good PA.
3: Yes. I will consider that. Let people flex us with oil, gold, diamond,
2: God, you want to be able.
3: No, it is cocoa. Uh-huh. Something.
1: No, but wasn't that day that people said cocoa cry a caravan?
3: Yes.
1: Cocoa.
3: Now imagine that Gabon people too say that. Cocoa. Can you people annoy us? Who supply you cocoa? Who's going to die? Huh? And man, cocoa be my phone way.
2: Oh, Charlie.
1: Ah. We should grow it.
3: We should feel proud of ourselves as Ghanaians.
2: Yeah.
3: Tell me we grow cocoa here.
2: Yeah.
3: Cocoa. That is where you need distinct soil and all of that to grow some of these things. Tomatoes?
2: I hate the small one. It's like they dried and it's fresh.
1: I've never tasted.
3: Oh, that's sad.
2: You've not had the
1: papa. Did you see that?
2: Yeah, no, that's sad. You've had it before, eh?
3: Several times.
2: Yeah, the papa.
1: I have never.
3: Oh, yeah. So we cut it off and then we start eating it
2: like that.
1: It's slimy, so
3: it's You have to put it in half, make it hard, then it will just be left to
1: So it's like Alansa seeds?
3: Yes, but
2: Alansa is tastier.
3: This one
1: is
2: not.
1: Alansa
2: is
1: bitter.
3: This is tastier. Cocoa is better.
2: Yeah.
3: Amazingly, it doesn't taste like chocolate when you're
2: No, at all. I mean, it goes through a process before it becomes chocolate.
1: Like strawberry.
3: Kind of.
2: Yes,
3: kind of.
2: Oh, thank you, strawberry.
1: I thought
2: it was
1: like
3: you know, a friend of mine is telling me it depends on where you buy your strawberries.
1: Hey.
2: Oh really? We have different types?
3: Apparently they are sweeter ones.
1: Ah.
3: Yes. Because myself, you know how I like to put grapes into oats and all that? I tried those strawberries.
2: Well,
3: my very first time. I didn't tell anybody.
1: I go
3: to the mall, I buy strawberries, I wash them.
1: Bougie.
3: My emote me the strawberry. See, first of all,
2: I just took a bite and
1: started thinking of all the wachi I could have bought for that money. I was so sad.
2: I went to my friend's place, he had it in his fridge. I'm like, oh, strawberry, and you need my own tasting shit.
1: Ah, you put it in bites.
2: The way they were laughing at me, I'm like, nah.
3: And I'm told that even apples,
2: yeah,
3: it depends on where they are imported from.
1: Actually, they do taste
2: well. I've never had apples here.
1: Huh?
3: No, some of these, the important ones, we have a Lugun to Guay.
1: That sweet apple.
2: we have
3: Lugun to Guay.
1: Ghana grows apples?
3: Yeah, Lugun to Guay.
1: No, like.
2: Yeah, I was thinking so.
1: No.
3: So they went to experiment with it.
1: So
3: I'm told that something like that was going on. They wanted to experiment with that. We could find ways of growing that here. But as it stands now, about 90% of the apples
1: are imported.
3: But I'm told that it depends on where it is imported from. They say some taste very juicy and nice.
2: I like apples.
3: I don't like apples.
2: Why?
3: They are tasteless.
1: No, they are not.
3: No, most of the ones I buy in
2: traffic,
3: they are not nice. Like, it has this sour taste at the end.
2: Yes.
3: And goes.
2: The one you bought at the woman at the market, one time it will be have that taste.
3: Yeah.
2: At the end it was
3: so sour. I don't like. I used to dice apple into my oats and all. I've stopped. I hate the taste now.
2: Mm.
3: Yeah.
2: The one I told my man, I bought one the other time.
1: I didn't experience.
3: Even oranges, right? The imported ones. Yeah. The ones that taste very juicy and nice.
2: Yeah.
3: And all of that.
2: Okay. I hate pineapples.
3: Oh my God, get out of the studio. Like, walk out.
2: Not he hates the strong way, but
1: it is
2: like. Yes. Like, at the end
3: walk out.
2: My tongue feels itchy.
3: What I don't
1: and
3: like.
1: Watermelon is annoying for me.
3: Come on, you two. What I don't like is people seeing tasty things and condemning them.
1: Pineapple.
3: Let me tell you. The best fruit
2: in the world,
3: in the whole wide world,
1: mango.
3: It's mango.
2: It's debatable.
1: According to you, what's the best fruit?
3: But if you say banana, I'll walk you out. Not from the studio, of the building.
1: They can use banana every day.
2: I love bananas. Like
3: maybe you are you are what the scientists believe. That we're monkeys and we became human. Maybe you can't finish.
2: No, you don't like bananas. You can't eat bananas the entire week.
1: No, but not the best. So that's what he's saying.
3: I like bananas, but I'm not able to eat them without granite. I don't like how they feel in my mouth.
1: No, it's nice with oats.
2: I'm not trying it with oats. You guys said it the other time.
1: I'm cooked oats. Yeah.
3: I don't like banana like
1: oats
3: that.
1: Blended with banana, milk, granite.
3: On a scale of 1 to 100, maybe I like banana like 40%.
2: Oh, wow. Yeah. Not even 50%. No,
5: no. So you choose tangerine over banana?
3: I don't like tangerine.
2: Oh, no, tangerine.
5: So you choose banana over tangerine?
3: Yes.
5: Grapes over banana?
3: Oh, every day, every time. Especially if you refrigerate it small.
2: Any edible. So yours is your mango.
3: Wine. Yes, mangoes.
2: Salon mango.
3: Any type of mango.
2: That's what they call the big ones.
3: Any type of mango, but I like mangoes a lot. And then if you take away mangoes, if you take away mangoes, the next fruit that I can sit down and enjoy is pineapple. It's so nice.
5: It's sweet.
3: Pineapple is so nice. Have you tried fried rice with pineapple before?
5: Yes. Oh, yes.
2: Fried rice.
5: Chunks in it. Tiny.
2: I think when I
3: went to shrimps and all of that.
2: I don't know if I want to say their name, but the restaurant at the mall, they had pineapple fried rice. And then my brother and I was there,
3: eh?
5: So the one that they dish it into the pineapple,
3: there's this hotel back in Takrady, Hillcrest, that I used to buy fried rice with pineapple.
2: Pineapple, oh, okay.
3: And then sometimes pizza with pineapple toppings.
2: Pineapple pizza, I've seen people condemn it. I won't say hate it, but
5: I haven't tried it.
2: Yeah, myself.
3: Pizza with pineapple toppings too is nice.
5: Yeah,
3: it depends on who
2: does it. Like pineapple.
3: No, but it depends on who does it. You know, there are some people that...
5: I thought you were not a fan of pizza. Oh,
3: school. No, I'm not a fan of pizza. Not a fan. Okay, so I used to eat pizza and I stopped eating pizza.
2: Why?
5: Feels heavy, health reasons.
3: Yeah. Pizza and Coca-Cola. Yeah, pizza and Coca-Cola were my thing. Like, but I've stopped all of that. So, banana and toppings, like...
2: Yeah.
3: Some people will dry out their pineapple a little. Like, they'll try

0: Political crisis as heavy gunfire has rocked the capital city as tensions escalate dramatically over a controversial one-year extension of the president's term in office. The former Somali leadership has publicly accused the current administration of heavy-handed intimidation following these armed clashes. And that is for Class News Updates at 3. I am Veronica Amade. Good afternoon.
1: All right, thank you so much, Amade. We're grateful that you brought us the update at 3. She's going to return top of the hour 4 right here on the Class Drive. It's 4 minutes after 3 p.m. Let me quickly talk to you about what's going on. You don't need to queue no more if your only intention is to swap your MTN SIM card, because you're not buying Wache. 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Feels good to go. No more standing, no more sweating, no more who'll be the last person. You simply do it yourself. Swap it everywhere you go. Again, it is *1333#, and you are good to go. For a quick commercial break, the reason you need to stay is that when we come back, there is more good music coming your way, and that will be building up to 3:30. Everything that is trending here in Ghana and beyond, you know what's trending. One of the major things trending today is a countdown to the FIFA World Cup of 6 more days. Yeah, 6 more days to the global fiesta, the biggest football activity in the world. The fever is on. A lot of people are getting excited. 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Very simple number, 0243-143-143. CompuGhana's Gold Rush season is the ultimate football experience. Before we jump into that quick commercial break, let's do some of the messages we are getting here in the studio. Our very first interaction is coming through from Joel inside Anyaa Market. Says that someone who claims to come from heaven is surprised why male seahorses give birth. You can't call God's creation John. I'm telling you, it was an apprentice and an intern that created that one. You know heaven more than me, huh? Another fish that I think does not have teeth is Keta schoolboys. I don't think so. Maybe they have. It's very tiny that you can chew them. Yeah, but I don't think that they don't have. I think they have. Derek says Salom Mango, or Ibima. Yes, yeah, that's what he said. A lot of people say Salom Mango. That's right. But Salom Mango is also right. You can check on Google. Good afternoon, Irene. What of those living close to a coastal area like Choco with no backyard garden? What can they do? They can come together and go to where there is land and rent
2: it. You can get, these days there are these, you see the rubber buckets, they are small, small ones you can plant inside. So, Kakangaka, you can do that.
1: Timenge smoked you out of your coffee book, man.
2: That was a... No, but you can try it.
1: Okay. Comes back to say, banana with oat, you're spoiling the authenticity, la. Banana, dear, with Nkatiu, God bless the woman who brought that combination. Why? How did you get to know it was a woman?
2: No, but Why? Does it make it look like banana and oats are strange?
1: No, it's very nice. You should just try it. To make it try.

0: new things, okay?
1: But now people even put it in mashke.
0: Yeah,
1: I've seen that. I think
0: people are
1: that one,
0: people are overdoing things.
1: But with
0: banana and dokum put oil for what?
1: I see
0: like
1: it.
0: How?
1: And later, I even saw someone put condensed milk in sobolo.
0: Wow, yeah, I saw it on TikTok. Yeah. I was so angry. Where is you put banana in garisukis?
1: I've seen that, no?
0: Banana in garisukis. 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
1: Hello?
2: Charlie, I'm at the library. Why do you keep calling me?
1: Quick question. What's the capital of Burkina Faso?
2: Ouagadougou. Bye.
1: Wait. Which planet is the hottest in the solar system?
2: Venus. Actually, why all these questions?
1: See, I'm playing the MTN Swipe and Win promo. 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
4: Oh yeah, you're listening to the Capital's finest drive time host, Mr. Lion. Let's go, player.
5: So this is an unpublished article that I'm still working on about this new sound that is coming out from a crime. You know, nobody seems to give a ish, but somehow the political establishment is taking advantage of it, you know. I've seen like 5,000 people chasing a truck with sneakers with this sound.

0: whole intention was not to change the Kakalika song. But when Lizzie walked in, I was like, no. I don't like to see people enjoying themselves, you know. No.
1: Because she said
0: Lizzie came in with some energy. And then Rajwa too. And then Kakalika, Kakalika. Unless you go and play it on your phone and dance. my own.
2: Yours was Butterfly, the one you were doing.
0: No, you see, I've told you times without number that I don't like to dance the moves that everybody, you know, knows. So the whole Kakalika to me, I have my own different moves.
1: What are those?
2: We've seen enough of it.
0: Haters are hating. Haters are hating. Anyways, so let me do this shout here. Let me say happy birthday. It is going out to you, Abdullahi Sumaila, inside a shaman. May God grant you all your heart desires and good health as well. It is coming through from your brother, Prophet Namwan, aka The Grace Is Enough. Happy birthday going out to you, Abdullahi Sumaila. You're inside a shaman, and this coming through from your brother, Prophet Namwan. AKA
2: The Grace Is Enough.
0: Happy birthday going out to you, man. It was sent to me by DJ Scobert. It's time for us to bring you everything that is trending here in Ghana and beyond. Kalika. Kalika.
1: Kalika. Kalika.
0: But do you know how to dance the Kakalika song?
1: I will even try.
0: Because I just,
1: can you?
0: No, do you dance? Do you dance? Have you ever danced before?
1: No.
2: Of course. Why?
0: No, it will look very dangerous and horrible. Like,
1: look at Derek dancing.
2: Why can't he?
1: No, I can't.
0: Look at the guy sitting there. Like, imagine him moving the body. Just, it's odd.
2: So when you go to church, you don't dance?
1: No. I just clap and stand. That's all I do. Wow. Wait, you dance when you used to go to church?
2: It's been long, I don't remember.
1: And you will remember.
0: I missed all
2: my bubu is not ready.
0: Your baba.
3: We talk good and we play too good.
0: It's buffet season. My name is Mr. Lion.
3: And my name is Irene Sarah Quaffle.
0: The cost drive. The cost drive. Yeah. But Nekrets and Pan said, Timingi, you're a hater, pal.
1: What's he saying now?
0: Timingi is always on my neck. Opening. And then we
1: say,
0: Timingi, what exactly do you want? Thank you, Irene, for stepping in so Nana does not do his Kakalika dance.
2: You're welcome.
0: What does he want from me?
1: It was her.
0: Oh, I'm hurt. What's trending, Renee?
2: US actor James Handy, known for his roles in Jumanji, Top Gun, has been stabbed to death at his home in Los Angeles. So he was 81 and he was found unconscious in the front garden of his home in California with several stab wounds to the chest. And what?
0: You don't know.
1: I don't remember.
2: Oh, okay. And Michael Gledhill, 44 years, is the son of Handy's girlfriend. He has been arrested on suspicion of murder. So officers responded to a report of unknown trouble after a caller dialed 911 and told police that he's the son of the man he just killed, and that he just killed the man of sin. So that's what the son of his girlfriend said. So he flagged them down nearby, responded, and then told them that he was the one they were looking for. So he resides at the location with his mother, who is Handy's girlfriend. And detectives believe this is an isolated incident, and there appears to be no danger to the public. So after his arrest, Gledhill was transported to jail, booked for one count of murder, with his bail set at $2 million. Yeah. So Handy is no more.
1: amazing.
0: I saw yesterday that you spoke about an 80-something-year-old veterinary officer that was killed by a cemetery and all of that. And I was like, who wants to kill an 80-year-old man? Mm-hmm. And then today it's repeated itself.
2: The founder of the Mobile Awards has also passed away at the age of 57.
0: You know, pause there. When I hear mobile, do you know the one artist that comes to me? Yes.
1: Of course, 2008.
0: Tell me, your man's fall there for the mobile stage.
1: I remember.
0: Never seen anybody go to that height
1: again. I still remember that before. You don't remember?
2: Mine is too. I never watched Samini.
0: Oh, you didn't watch Samini? Samini's fall there.
2: No, I liked it was savage, so... So Kaya King is no more. Turns out she battled with colon cancer before passing away. So the mobile organization confirmed the sad news today, stating that she died peacefully on Wednesday afternoon, surrounded by her family and close friends. So she herself announced she was diagnosed with stage 4 cancer 2 years ago, December 2024, the same evening she was given a Lifetime Achievement Award for her work. So she said at the time, cancer was something she never saw coming, and she was still processing this unexpected reality. So tributes have been flooding in following her death.
0: How?
2: Yes.
1: Colon cancer is the stomach one, no?
2: Mm. So
0: I can check for you.
2: So there's this viral video of a nurse and a gentleman in a heated
1: exchange.
0: Yes. By way of confirmation. Yes. That's
2: so police
1: intestines. Yeah.
2: So police have arrested the suspect, the man, over the alleged assault on the midwife. It happened at Tema Community 22 Polyclinic. So after the video went viral, circulated on social media and everything, police nowadays we didn't come here to play.
0: I keep telling you, kind of police these days. Man, you're jaunties.
1: Nah.
2: Fully active. So it turns out the incident happened just this Tuesday when a health worker was attacked by a relative of a patient while enforcing visiting hours at the facility. So in a statement issued today, Regional Health Directorate described the attack as unprovoked, stressing that the midwife was carrying out her official duties at the time. And so they strongly condemned the assault and reaffirmed its support for the affected staff member and all healthcare workers across the region, insisting that they must be able to perform their duties without fear of violence or intimidation. So he has been arrested.
0: If you have your relative there, you want to go and visit your relative, go earlier.
1: People comment that it might be more than trying to see a relative, because I don't think telling the man that, oh, you can't see
2: politely.
1: Could really escalate.
2: Because even in the video, she was talking back at him like...
0: But you are trying to beat her. She wants to defend herself. And she cannot beat you, so she'll use her mouth.
2: Well, the statement said it was unprovoked, so maybe...
0: Because what I get is that it was visiting hours,
2: Time hours were over.
1: Yeah.
0: We have all done that before. I have gone to visit people in the hospital that the visiting hours were long over. But when I go, I negotiate like a child.
2: I think I'm out for a swire
0: shit. So they'll give you some small time to just do quickly.
1: One or two, and then you leave.
2: I'm out for a swire shit. You're not your dream bill, sling. No, I'm not justifying what he did, but then.
0: No. Me, I want him to arrest the criminals.
2: They are easy to
0: arrest. This guy's not a criminal. They should put you at the
1: back seat.
0: Yeah, the
1: where the space is for the pickup.
2: We can all see you.
0: It's more or less like, you know, when presidents and all of these people are going for campaign, and then they slide there and they bring their heads out. It's the same thing for you. Oh, no, Kono. They were giving you fans, you know?
2: Meanwhile, the Ghana Registered Nurses and Midwives Association also put out a statement condemning the incident as uncultured, unacceptable, and criminal act of violence against a healthcare professional whose only duty is to provide care and support to patients and their families. So there's that update on the viral video on social media. Now, what be it? Second. Oh, my. What be it?
1: I read.
2: So, second has also said that Ghana here, most of our big moments, it was this podcast, he had so much to say about Shatta Wale, Smoke, and all of that. But,
4: he was not allowed to talk to you before, and he's loud.
2: All over the place.
1: That's how I don't enjoy it.
4: I don't know whether he was overly excited. This is has rolled with Sarkodie
1: for a long time.
4: Since, what's the name? Tonight, then night. Oh, not even that one's recent. Yeah, the one with Banky W.
1: Yeah, Bad Girl, one Bonditin. Oh, Hanacho.
4: Adesopé.
1: 2014.
2: He made the whole thing painful
1: to listen to.
2: For me.
1: Those people where they ask a question, they won't let you land it in the champion.
4: Sarkodie is trying to explain something. So you're so close. I'm like, where is this energy coming from?
1: Literally.
2: Hey, no, Sarkodie talks like.
1: Very calm. Yeah. A very calm person, yeah.
4: Oh, man, can make you.
2: Among the things he said on that podcast, one that caught my attention that I'd like to seek your opinions on is the fact that he said Ghana's biggest moments are too often overshadowed by distractions and we need serious prayers. And he... Oh, why?
4: Prayers for what?
1: Nah, why they're more prayers?
2: And he also made a reference to a time back when he sent for Gary. He sent someone to get him Gary, and then you people misinterpreted it to something about the president.
4: I remember.
2: 2014, I learned.
4: It looks like...
2: So...
4: 2024. When President Mahama became president again, Sarkodie made a tweet back to Gary Soki.
2: Yeah.
4: And people interpreted as
2: he was saying
4: President Mahama is coming back meant that we're going to be eating Gary Soki's now.
2: So let's take a listen to exactly what he said on your Mentors podcast.
4: I stressed my mentor now. There was a time that I literally sent one of my boys to get me Gary and groundnuts, sugar with milk. That's my favorite food. Literally, I posted back to Gary Soki's when I was about to eat. And all the narrative was, I'm talking about the president, this and that. I never came out to debunk it, but if they knew what was happening at that time and how Ghanaians were like, oh, they're telling us that now Mahama is back. Like, how does this got to do? I'm literally in the kitchen. Over the years, when Ghana has any beautiful moment, there's something that distracts it. And I think with this, you might think it's funny, but we need serious prayers. No, I'm not trying to be funny. There's beautiful moment that happened in Ghana. It comes up, whether intentional or not, unintentional, then it kills that whole beautiful thing that's happening. And I don't know where that is coming from. We might have to pray to be able to break that.
2: We had to take both of
4: them. I'm sure because I have the video.
1: Because I'm seeing now that they
2: cut a lot out. It was too loud. So that's what Sarkodie had to say. And what do you make of his last statement? Every time there's a beautiful moment, there's bad news.
4: I think
2: news.
4: The first one on the Gary Soki's was when he was reacting to Stoneboy's tweet. And then he was trying to say Stoneboy could be talking about it.
2: Coincidentally,
4: it clashes with the moment. Yeah. Understand. And the second part about
2: prayers.
4: I don't really remember if every time that we have something major to celebrate as an industry, there is a controversy. I'm not really taking time to
2: myself. I've been trying to think, but if you're listening and you remember a particular year or an incident that was overshadowed by bad news,
4: What I know is that a lot of the times, things that we are supposed to be highlighting as an industry because it is point for us, we rather debate it on trivialities. You understand? For example, this whole Shatta Wale Kweku Smoke, it has actually overshadowed the work Kweku Smoke went to London to do. The guy is his first London performance.
1: Yeah. No, not first, but first major show. Yeah.
4: You understand? A young guy that has recently broken into our rap scene goes to London to organize an event of this magnitude.
1: Sold out.
4: Like, people are not talking about his costume, his performance, who else was on stage.
0: everything has become Sarkodie Shatawale
2: Stone Boy
0: because somebody thinks that another person's friendship, like, that will hurt.
1: I think it was something people didn't see coming, especially given the history between Kweku Smoke and then Shatawale. So it was more or less like, wow, how did all this come about? And then the moment of Stone Boy tweeting that, so it makes it look like you were supposed to hate this person and you're standing on the same stage popping champagne with this person. So then people were like, then it makes sense what Stone Boy tweeted, said there's like the form behind looking like there's unity, but
0: truth is that it was shadows the work.
1: There was Kweku Smoke is performing in UK for the first time, sold out for himself. Sarkodie joins him. It should be a celebration of Ghanaian culture in London. Nigerian, they will do it and then they will celebrate it.
0: And that's why I say that it's annoying. It's all of us are at fault. And when I say all of us, I mean those of us in the media. You understand? Because we are supposed to direct the conversation.
1: Yeah.
0: We are supposed to look at what is essential, what is trivial, and know how to handle the conversation. These days, the conversation is decided on Twitter, and media rather goes to pick that angle and decide to talk about it.
1: Yeah.
0: Kali J said this, and Bongo said this, and this one said that. That does not sustain proper industry conversation because those people are catching crews.
1: Yeah.
0: You understand, but as an industry, we need to steer the right conversation. So maybe he's right.
1: I don't think, and I also don't think there's been moments where it's been the only recent moment. Biggest thing I can remember is Shatawale and Beyonce's collaboration. What I remember was when it happened, a lot of people were happy. But
0: even Shatawale and
1: Beyonce,
0: Vibes Cartel was a big deal.
1: Yes, him performing in Jamaica as well.
0: I think that was also overshadowed by controversy.
1: What happened that?
0: No, that was overshadowed by whether or not Stoneboy. Yeah, he kneeled down to. They said
2: he degraded his status.
0: And then the other conversation that came up was who's an international artist between himself and Stoneboy. Stoneboy has been performing to a few friends
1: in Jamaica. Festivals,
0: and Shatawale is on the big stages whenever. Like, those were the comparisons. You understand? Yeah.
1: My industry, it's annoying because songs drop 2 seconds and you don't hear it.
0: No, right now, technically, if you ask me, I think we don't have an industry. Is the film industry doing well?
1: No, for them, I don't even want to go there.
0: Is the music industry doing well?
1: For me, yes, music is doing well.
0: How?
1: Look at Kakalika.
0: But you see, Kakalika, what I think is that Kakalika is enjoying a viral moment.
1: Absolutely.
0: So you won't use a viral moment to determine whether your industry is doing well.
1: That's not the only one. Molly Shake It to the Max.
0: It was a viral moment.
1: It won awards. It's been still one of the biggest.
0: Nobody is disputing that Kakalika might win international awards, but these are viral moments.
1: Yes.
0: When I say they are viral moments, what I mean is that the popularity of the song is not determined by the mechanics or the engineering of the people behind the song. It is just the masses that take the song and propel it to its height. So if you tell Dope Nation to create another moment like Kakalika, they might struggle with it,
1: of course,
0: because the mechanics that pushed Kakalika to that height was not they did not engineer that,
1: of course.
0: You understand?
1: Of course.
0: So that's why I'm saying that viral moment might be good for your industry, but might not necessarily tell the true reflection of your industry.
1: But that's the beauty of it too. You don't always necessarily need to engineer stuff, especially when you look at these heavy big songs that get trendy on other platforms. You see label push money, push like PR. It's like I remember Don Jazz was talking about how much they were spending just to make sure Rema gets recognized. We don't have big labels.
0: $5 million.
1: Yes, we don't have big labels as.
0: So you don't have what?
1: So Links Entertainment. That's why I'm very sad.
0: Switched
1: from music entertainment business into tech and all that stuff. And Empire seems to be the only big label that we know as of now in the Ghanaian space. So
0: even for them, a lot of the people on are. For distribution and not necessarily.
1: Oh yes, not marketing purposes. Yes, so for the DSP stuff. But like I'm saying, the industry, it's not standing firm. But there's an industry. But you can't stand on it to say like, because the movie industry, I don't see anything. Well, now I'm seeing stage plays,
0: because
1: CFS and all that stuff.
0: Because the reason I'm saying that is that you can't say if Davido is releasing.
1: Yeah.
0: Right. Mm-hmm. If Davido is releasing.
1: Yeah.
0: You know for a fact that it will get to a certain height.
1: Of course.
0: And it is engineered.
1: Of course.
0: If, who else?
1: Whiskey. Yeah.
0: Ashake's album.
1: Yeah. Really, now the last one, I didn't see it do well.
0: Oh, the new one, the one that has gratitude and all of that, is doing relatively well. It has, even if it is not getting the same numbers like his former albums, it always has presence.
1: Because like, they are pushed by labels.
0: Exactly. So what I'm saying is that we don't have any artist here in Ghana that if he's releasing, maybe save Black Sheriff, that if he's releasing an album today, you know it will get this amount of presence. So, like, I mean, sustained presence for a very long period. No, there's nobody. Sankore will drop, his fans will make noise about it after 3-4 days.
1: When he says he dies, so when you say
0: somebody recently dropped an EP, nobody is talking about it.
1: Yeah. So when you say sustained, are you talking in the local market or the markets outside, the global market?
0: For that,
1: but in the local market, I think we have artists when they drop, there's talkability, there's sustainability.
0: They have the fan base. Yes. Talkability they have. Sustainability, I would disagree. Sustainability, well, Derek.
1: That's
0: objective. And man's book.
5: So I get where Derek is coming from.
0: Where is he coming from? Which area?
6: So he was comparing the music industry to the music. So you see
1: the movie industry
6: to the music industry. Yeah. So when you compare that to, you see that the movie industry is a collective role.
1: Yeah.
6: So before a movie will come out, it has to take this actor, this actress, this actor to be able to put a movie together.
1: Yeah.
6: And even Ghanaians as a whole, we don't even watch our local movies. And the movies
2: they don't make it attractive.
6: But when you come to the music industry, we still have music that comes out and people enjoy.
0: Now, I'm not disputing that. Music. I'm not saying, you see, my argument is not to say that our music industry is dead.
6: Mm-hmm.
0: I'm saying that we don't have an industry.
1: The presence.
0: When I say we don't have an industry, what I mean is structure. A structure that bah, you want to drop. This is what you follow.
6: So let's say I'm putting it this way. We don't have a thriving industry. The industry is there, but it's just that it's not.
1: For me, it's most of it. I read music reports a lot. Global Music Reports is showing that Africa is booming. It's not a $1 billion industry.
0: Yeah.
1: But the mass market is in South Africa and Nigeria.
0: Uh-huh.
1: So that's how come when you see artists from the foreign countries release tour lists, like Dave, he's going to Nigeria to go perform as part of his tour because the numbers there
0: is impressive.
1: Sell out.
0: Yeah.
1: In Ghana, we don't have that. Streaming became a thing as close as 2019. People started picking up on streaming in 2021. People are still used to all those things, right?
6: I was also looking at is it not population that is playing role?
1: Of course.
6: Because
0: it will have an effect.
6: If you look at South Africa and Nigeria, they have the numbers.
1: No, South Africa though. No.
6: South Africa
1: in terms of population though. No.
6: They also have
1: they are not even up to 100 million.
6: You are talking of 100 million. But they still have the numbers that compared to Ghana.
0: South Africa is
6: In Africa here.
1: Yeah.
6: Aside Nigeria, South Africa, which country is doing like compare the industry to Ghana? Which country?
0: South Africa is 35 million.
1: Yeah.
0: They're not that big. That's Ghana. Yeah. South Africa is 63 million.
1: Yeah,
0: almost twice the largest number.
1: Yeah,
6: wow.
1: They're not up to 100 million. Because Nigeria is for 400, and that's what they can count.
0: 400 million. Yeah. Jesus Christ, Masaba.
2: Since we are still in the music industry, so you continue. Manifest also tweeted that he feels like we don't need unity in our music creative scene, and that for him, unity is a myth and a banner often waved by selfish people when they want everyone to rally behind them.
0: Yeah.
2: So, according to his tweet, what we need is cooperation when it comes of ethical behavior, quality control, more knowledge, as well as application of best practices creatively and in business.
0: When I hear people talk about the fact that there is no unity in the Ghana music industry, I ask them, which industry, music industry has unity? They should show me one music industry in the world that has unity. America.
1: The UK industry. Kind of.
0: Okay.
1: The UK, okay. they really rally behind themselves.
0: Because the biggest markets are always fighting. Yeah. America.
1: Everybody collects.
0: Or Chairman Nicky, or Chairman Drake, or Chairman Kanye West. Everybody's taking a portion. So
1: imagine if that was Sarkozy.
0: They will say, and then are you need to me how that can I wake up
1: the boy.
0: There is absolutely no even in the world of football.
1: Yeah.
0: There is no unity anywhere.
1: It's a sport.
0: The collaboration is what is essential.
1: Yeah.
0: You are supposed to understand your career to know that, oh, at this point in my life, collaborating with this guy will do me well than fighting with him.
1: Exactly.
0: That's what Sarkodie did with Manifest. When Manifest gave him the God MC and he replied with Kanta, he recognized that beef no Lucy.
1: Yeah.
0: So he intentionally collaborated on Manifest show out of nowhere. Sarkodie just came on stage. And from that time till now, he reclaimed his throne.
1: Yeah.
0: And he's gone back to number one. It's as simple as that.
1: And the beef benefited both artists.
0: Yes.
1: Yeah.
0: Collaboration. Manifest was recognized and heard after that. Sarkodie went back to number one.
1: Yeah.
0: It's as simple as that. Collaboration.
1: The unity bit, I think most people want to see artists do collaborations more. Because you see, in the Ghana music space, the scope of artists or the bowl of artists is very small.
0: Mm-hmm.
1: Like, unless someone has a viral moment like we keep talking about and then they become recognized. But every day and every now and then, Sarkodie, Stonebwoy, Shatta-Wale, these three names have always been the leading conversation in the Ghanaian space. As compared to Nigeria, when out of nowhere, even now skit makers are having hit songs. Mm-hmm. But in Ghana, you don't even have skit makers having hit songs.
0: Yeah.
1: I remember SDK had this
0: I'm a piano vibe.
1: And then the recording was terrible. So imagine if he had continued to do that, then we can have him in the industry. Because when Nasboy came here, I knew Nasboy to be a skit maker. Now he's making good music.
0: Yeah.
1: You understand? So their industry will thrive because now Nasboy has turned his audience into skit makers, now into music lovers. So it keeps adding on to the numbers and then they become big. But over here, it's the same numbers, the same audience, and then we expect it to grow. So where would the unity come from?
0: Manifest is right.
1: Oh yeah. But he said he should come up for
0: this. Tumengi says, you see how the argument between Nana and Derek has been peaceful and calm. If it was Wafa Bliss, I'm just here.
1: Oh.
0: AKA Mr. Controversial. We will not finish today. Zill too has a star.
1: Yeah, of course.
0: He wants to oppose everything. That's also nice.
1: Devil's advocate. I like that.
2: Back,
1: I really didn't say anything about the industry.
2: Back to the United States, ex-girlfriend of one of the male escorts, you and Cassie, over Diddy's freak-offs, is helping Cassie fight the guy in court.
0: Okay.
1: Huh?
2: Should I take that again?
1: Yes, please.
2: An ex-girlfriend.
0: Okay. So let's say Irene.
2: Okay. Okay. There's this escort that is suing Cassie and Diddy because according to him, they hired him to engage in the freak-offs, and at a point even impregnated Cassie. Hey. She had to terminate it and all of that. He is suing them, and now his ex-girlfriend is helping Cassie with the case.
0: Beat the case.
2: Okay, so you get that now. So turns out Cassie was contacted by Clayton's ex. That's the escort. His ex is called Francina.
0: C-L-A-Y-T-O-N.
2: So Francina offered some information on her ex. So Clayton is suing Diddy and Cassie in federal court. In his lawsuit, he claims Diddy and Cassie hired him to have sex with Cassie during the freak-offs, and he claims he even had STD from Cassie and even got her pregnant at one point, which he claims led to her having to terminate it. So he testified in Diddy's federal criminal case last summer and said that Diddy and Cassie subjected him to sexual abuse that left him with serious mental harm. Now, we are told that his ex-girlfriend, who has been in and out of court with Clayton for years, spoke to Cassie's team after hearing about his lawsuit against Cassie. So she told Cassie's team that Clayton had a history of filing numerous meritless lawsuits and said she was even fighting one he filed against her. So we are told Cassie's team took the information and included some of it in their recent motion to dismiss the case completely. So in her filing, Cassie described Clayton as being no stranger to the legal system, and he just uses it to pursue personal agendas against and to rectify perceived wrongs committed by people. So Cassie also pointed out that Clayton had filed multiple lawsuits against people and organizations in the past couple of years. So it's a pattern. mm-hmm. for him. It's something he does. Mm-hmm. And she also said that Clayton actually sent a supportive text to her husband, Alex, in 2023 after she came forward with claims that Diddy abused her. This same Clayton sent a text message to Cassie's husband. And the text read, "I know your wife's truth is 100% valid, as I'm sure you did as well. I would have come forward, and I'm glad she got some form of justice." So
0: Ali now said you're turning around to sue. Now, what's nonsense? Somebody's wife, they pay you.
2: Men's mental health month.
0: Irene, they pay you to pudge some.

0: China.
1: Chutu town, and now we are in India. I think I've taken you to Sahara Desert too.
0: Yes. What's happening in India?
1: Taking over Vijay Joga. So, Uttar Pradesh.
0: Is that a city, a place, or a person?
1: A gentleman, he's a 20-year-old man.
2: What's his name?
1: Uttar Pradesh.
0: Uttar Pradesh.
1: Hey. So he woke up. This one, I need your opinions on this. So he woke up confused in a medical college. And the last thing he remembered was being in the apartment of a man he had met nearly 2 years ago who had been harassing him for a long time. So, without fully understanding what was happening, he heard this man saying that, oh, he's now a woman, and that he will take him to another town to marry him.
0: Huh?
1: So at
0: don't
1: that
0: tell
1: point,
0: me what I'm thinking is true.
1: At that point, Pradesh felt a sharp pain in his abdomen and realized that against his will, his body had been permanently altered. He had undergone gender reassignment surgery without his consent.
0: Oh, yeah.
1: So his genital organ was gone.
0: Pradesh is not going to transfer.
1: And the man that was obsessed with him posed as his father and enabled the procedure. So right now, Pradesh...
0: It's a girl. It's Pradesha.
1: Yes, please. He reported a situation, so now there's an investigation into the man that was obsessed with him in the medical...
0: You have a problem here.
1: If it was you...
0: Oh, I'm going... Are we alive? Are we alive?
2: Yeah.
0: You see that man? I'm going... Fast.
1: Don't solve anything.
0: Oh, it will solve something.
1: He's crying.
0: Oh, it will solve something.
1: If you not him.
0: Yeah, he will go.
1: You wake up as a woman. No, because someone is obsessed with you and wants to marry you.
0: How?
1: Against your will.
0: You know, when I was young, somebody told me that, and I told my mother.
1: A guy told you?
0: Yes, a guy. My cousin, actually. My cousin told me that. Me huye fedodo, me yobanko ware me. And I told my mother. My mother waited for my cousin to come home. He was eating. I remember that day very well. Yam and egg stew. On the chin, my mother picked the cup on his mouth. I remember that day so well.
1: What the? You wake up, you go to bed as a man, wake up as a woman. And all this was done with...
0: No, the painful part is that if you are born a man, you know the power God has given you.
1: To squangle.
0: God, when God gives you the task, you see all them two balls that hang.
1: Yeah, long
0: the
1: balls.
0: The weight you carry as a man. And all of a sudden, for the rest of... He's 20. So let's just say God gives him 70 years. Right? For 50 years, this man is going to live... this lady is going to live... He will not be able to task anybody.
2: Is there a way
0: he
2: they
0: rather
2: can
0: be tasked?
2: Is there a way they can put the
1: can I give it back to him? That I don't know. But 20. Oh, he's really crying. Like, why are you laughing? So wait, if you didn't wake up, let's say you woke up and realize that he has even done the marriage ceremony. What is happening? Like, what will you do? Right now, Nana, who are you laughing? Is it
0: you are 2 days from so by this time you are friends and all of that.
1: The way they
0: then
1: laugh
0: tomorrow they see you coming here.
1: That is not nice. You put me.
0: You say if it is your own wish, it's your own wish.
2: Yes, that's different.
1: Without his consent. This one has been obsessed with him.
0: Do they cut the distance away?
1: When you woke up, it wasn't there. Yes,
0: so they cut it away and they give
2: you
0: a...
2: You can die from that.
1: These days, I don't know. But then in this situation, you feel...
0: Okay, they should have put it on the side.
2: Yeah, like...
1: So you have to...
3: Yes.
1: Oh, no.
0: So when he grows up, he can choose which one...
1: But he's grown, he's 20.
0: No, like when he wakes up from the surgery... Oh, put it on the side. I'll first sanitize it.
1: Yummy. Oh, God.
2: What the...
1: Like, but like, what we do... What is A? He was taking you to another town to marry you. You are lucky you woke up.
0: Yeah, for the first few months, you forget yourself. You go into public and you go into male washroom. Because you know you are a guy. You have been going to male washroom. You go into movie. I'm sorry.
1: They're taking it off. They're taking it off.
0: What kind of story is this?

0: I'll end it on that.
1: Please end it there. Not the girl, not the way.
2: No, imagine if he had a girlfriend before the
0: sex. Holy, how do you explain?
2: Huh? You go to Tanisha and go like, Tanisha, I'm one of you now.
0: And then he starts his menses and everything.
2: Yeah. Oh, I'm not sure you start that. Okay. Because that is more
3: natural.
2: Natural. The doctors cannot force that out of you.
0: Okay.
2: But
3: well, you are saying okay, like you're not sure.
2: When
3: like
2: guy, you are standing pee. Right now, you confuse. Like he has not done some before all his life. So when he wants to pee, what will he do?
0: Oh. Should we go to another country?
3: No.
0: Okay.
3: Please.
2: Thank you, India. Tanisha, Tanisha. Hey, my guy. If I'm not steady, huh?
3: What's going on?
2: Says, Nana, if it had been you, you'd have been Nana Nia. I will not be any Nana Nia. Okay, Mr. Lion, leave the Brazilian woman alone. A man in the USA did not want to pay child support, so he identified as an infant and started wearing children's clothes. So the court did not find him guilty. Did it work?
0: I'm sure it did.
3: It's America. Anything
0: people
3: is possible.
0: People identify as trees and all.
2: The last time I said that if I go back to my home country, I would choose a different identification.
3: Why?
2: I'll tell them I have a condition that requires that unless I take people's money, I will not survive.
3: And they will give it to you too.
2: Yes.
3: America, man.
2: That they say the land of the free.
3: We
2: are sure we are free. Good afternoon, Nana. The Ghanaian movie industry is all about witch and pastors. No storylines.
3: No, not anymore. They stopped that one. Yeah.
0: Wicked stepmother and faithful husband.
3: Wicked stepmother, Nigeria is doing.
2: Mozato says, Nana, if we have selfless DJs who keep playing the songs without expecting anything in return, having the Ghana agenda in mind, the way our music will go far, eh? Our boys are cooking really good songs. Dope Nation and Co. are deliberately going global or doing global songs. Check their albums and you see the kind of songs they are doing. So we just have to push our songs with a Ghana agenda in mind, coupled with a social media push, and we'll take over the world. You see, this argument is one that I don't buy into.
3: Well, what do you say?
0: That if we had a lot of selfless things.
2: That the DJs are not putting Ghana. Because when I go to events and all of that, the DJs play Ghana Nyum Kwa.
3: 100%.
2: Ghana Nyum Kwa.
3: From me. Even if they want to test sound, they will start with the Ghanaian song and with the Ghanaian song.
2: I want to find out too. Is it Ghanaian DJs that are responsible for playing music on Spotify or on Apple Music or YouTube? Have you checked the streaming numbers of Ghanaian artists on these platforms?
3: It's
2: not the DJs that are playing songs there.
3: Nah.
2: It is a culture problem. You Ghanaians do not know how to listen to your own.
3: Yeah.
2: You always find the foreign things attractive.
3: Yeah.
2: So don't blame the Ghana DJs.
3: There was a time where I remember very well on Twitter. They made it look like if you listen to Ghanaian songs,
2: we're done. Yes. And that
3: I will never forget.
2: It sits on people's mind.
3: Hey.
2: So people are not able to. That's why I say that everybody needs to have a mind of their own, a functioning mind, and be confident about your choices. If I come out and I see Dr. Likey.
3: Yeah.
2: If I like what he's doing, I love it.
3: Yes.
2: I don't need everybody to like it before I tell you I like it. You understand? That is what we need to become. But everybody wants to jump bandwagon.
3: Yeah.
2: They hear it's a Billie Eilish, there was war. Not there are any DP, not there are any AVI, not there are any way, not there are any way.
3: I got off for Juice WRLD. No, wait, see Juice WRLD. And I'm saying Juice WRLD.
2: No, Juice WRLD back Ghana not perform. I was there when Asha Raymond was performing at the Independence Square. Beyond
3: Confessions,
2: you remind me of
3: Confessions. Cesar
2: came
3: on stage, is not a single person was saying that long.
2: But on Twitter, Muni Namu is Cesar fan. Liars.
3: It's what's hurting us.
2: You people are so shy to own up to things that you love.
3: I remember the last time I was telling someone I'm listening to Portobello's One Corner. I was like, Anna, where you drawing that? I like the beat.
2: Yes.
3: I like the beat. The way it's all over the place. I like it.
2: Sometimes when I'm in my house on Sundays and I'm cooking my jollof.
3: Yeah.
2: Me the fuck probable.
3: Oh, yeah. I think one song I played so much that it was on my top 10 was Oh, I've forgotten the name. Yellow Sissy.
2: Yeah.
3: Yellow Sissy.
2: Yafo, Yafo, Yafo, Yafo, Yafo, Yafo. Yafo, sister. Waiting. Ah, come on.
0: Yeah. What
3: Yellow Sissy did for Connor.
2: Yeah.
3: Put your hand for job.
2: That's how it starts.
0: That's what?
2: Yafo, Yafo, Yafo, Yafo. Nana, please stop making the issue more painful than it is. Imagine losing your thingy just like that. Lauren from some.
0: You were laughing at
2: say, what am I do?
0: You were laughing at Kirk.
2: No, I'm not laughing at Timo. I'm laughing at the situation. Like, it's not. I feel sorry for
3: him. But imagine waking up without your breast.
2: And you have six packs.
0: I don't buy bras anymore.
2: Like, tomorrow I wake up, my dingy is gone. It's funny.
3: I'll look for it because, hey.
0: You look for it for where?
3: I'll be called Doctor.
0: The police are looking into it.
2: Good day, Mr. Lion. The love for foreign music, dear. No, be today, we have an entire program called the 90s Jam. What Yay! Music do you think they play there? Even our parents didn't like Ghanaian music. I'm telling you. The problem did not start. It forced Ochami Kwame and Obo into the studio. Yes. It not be today the problem starts. So don't come and blame Ghana.
0: Your face.
3: But I think now it's no longer a thing.
2: Yeah, now it's better.
3: Yeah. Now it's better. Gen Z for your mama and I cook kaka. That's the best part. Because you can't leave the boy in your massive and can't check.
2: Yeah.
3: At all.
2: Let them just see Ghana.
3: Hey, where you don't? Twitter.
0: Hey.
3: Sakura released the album that had his baby at the cover, the small girl.
2: Yeah.
3: This psychology.
2: Was this psychology?
3: Forgotten the title.
0: What happened with that?
3: When you dropped the album, like once you tweet about liking the song of the album, say hey, or you don't. Uti Sakura the album. I'm like, buddy. That's the album that I like. So why can't I listen?
2: Very nice. Yes. Some of the Ghana songs are very nice.
3: Oh? But movies need them. Yes, we need to see
2: the Ghana movies. The problem is the storyline and acting. That's the problem.
0: I recently heard they've been given money to
2: The whole
3: industry or the movie
2: Yentufu has gotten into our head, into all our movies.
3: It has to come trying to build a storyline that advises people.
2: And one of the things too that we don't do is the realism when it comes to the storytelling.
3: Yeah.
2: So people are telling story about poor people.
3: Yeah.
2: And you can clearly see that we're all acting on
0: acrylic lashes.
2: Or you see Kenina war force noise.
3: Or you yeni.
2: It was a bougie-ness or the poor accent.
0: Oh god.
2: The dress like bougie-ness or poverty. realism no ni
3: hey, yeah.
2: I said they are just playing roles. They are not telling you.
3: They don't put their soul into it. One of the things that I have found
2: the
3: interesting
2: is not there.
3: We have characters that are extremely known globally. For example, someone like Dr. Kwame Nkrumah, former Jerry John Rawlings, the president. I'm surprised we've never had a movie about these two icons. Because they are universities'
2: names. That's what surprises you?
3: Yes.
2: We don't actually have a proper documented history on these two
3: movies. Yes.
2: Look at some of the things that your secondary schools and... Some of the history that they tell you about some of these people...
3: Are all written by white people.
0: You see that they write according to oral history. So
2: that is not the best.
3: And then the most viral picture of Yass Antwa, apparently it's not Yass Antwa.
2: Yeah, I've heard.
3: That was a student from America that came and then took her clothing and then took a picture with it. And then everybody thinks that's Yass Antwa.
2: Yeah.
3: And it's been taught in schools from primary. Anyone is here.
0: It's bad.
3: I don't remember the last time I seen a Ghanaian movie anywhere. If it's not Shelley. Like aside Shelley's production, I don't see anything. All I see is theater.
0: Fifi is theater.
3: Yeah, all I see is theater. I think Yolo tried, but it was a series. They tried so hard because
2: it was just the nostalgia of continuing.
3: Yeah, but people liked it. Yeah, myself.
2: I watched everything.
3: Until the recent one that they did, I know Neshala
2: Yamifesa. I watched everything, but
3: yeah.
2: Anyway. Good day, Mr. Lion. For the Ghana movie industry, there is this sound they play when something is about to happen. It's so loud, eh? Every time I have to lower the TV, so I can watch the movie. That sound comes before a ghost appears. Bro, I want to add that if one of our songs breakthrough, let us push the support. Our social media pages, let's create more content with it. Let's be deliberate. Or let's deliberately project the song Keke. bro, where Dope Nation has gotten to power, bro. Charlie, your own Vasa was dancing to the song, bro. Let's pray. So what am I supposed to do about that? That's my problem. You see, we always want to make it other people's problems. As a matter of fact, ask yourself, is Dope Nation even doing enough? Because I think the song is more popular than the artist.
3: Yeah, of course.
2: Dope Nation and Yomniye Omodiamu.
3: Yeah.
2: What kind of activation are they doing themselves? Recently, I hear they're about to go on a European tour. Which is fine. You understand?
3: Yeah.
2: But even owning the song, how many contents do they create with the song themselves? How many interviews have they been outside wanting to talk about how they made the song? Yeah. Why? So don't put it on people. This always picking blame and sharing it for everybody else is not what will change the situation, Mozatu. It will not change the situation. Okay. It should not be Derek's business that... because Dope Nation are not the only people that need support.
3: Everybody.
2: Musicians are selfish. Every time when they release their songs and they don't hit, you hear things like, and Ghanaians are sleeping on me. There is a banker somewhere that wants to become the best banker in Ghana. Mozatu, have you been supporting that banker? Huh? There's a boy who wants to play football and go and play for Arsenal. Have you been posting that boy? It's the same thing. People are busy. So if you don't force it on us, we don't owe anybody.
3: At all.
2: We don't owe anybody. We are nobody have signed contracts.
3: We will listen
2: and you go support. And be a musician and I will come and push you. We don't owe anybody that. That's the truth. I have to tell it to you. Now, some of our old Ghanaian songs cannot be found on the internet. It's the truth.
3: Oh, yeah.
2: It's the truth. Even some of the artists themselves, they go to AAA and download the song and upload it on... I've shown you plenty.
3: Yeah,
2: you go to Apple Music, you're listening to R2B's.
3: 1990.
2: I'm from back in the day. Yeah. But I mean, hey, they themselves, they have lost the data.
3: I remember there was a music video by Adam, and then the music video started, Ghanamushi.com. I'm like, how is that possible?
2: They have lost the data. So if people are not taking their own craft serious... It'll be Ghana DJ when you come so far. This one says, Nana, I am an electrician. Please support me. How do you need the support? Talk to me. Talk to me, bro. Lawrence, talk to me. If I can support you, why not?
3: Oh, Charlie.
2: I feel like that support should go for everybody. Like, you should just...
3: The industry?
2: Not like...
3: Support for some... Yeah, the creative space.
2: Beyond the creative space, if there are Ghanaians doing well, then maybe there's a carpenter at your junction.
3: Yeah.
2: The guy, he'd be badass.
3: Yeah.
2: Like, you know...
3: Yeah. I think that's...
2: Go there, take pictures.
3: Yeah, influencers have started doing
2: hard.
3: That.
2: This
3: yeah.
2: carpenter be hard. But post it. That is when you are supporting Ghana.
3: Yeah.
2: It's not just musicians.
3: Recently, there's the guy that's on John Oliver's show. So, you remember back in the days when movie posters were not a thing, they would draw it themselves.
2: I saw that video.
3: Yeah, it's been sold for $50 and all proceeds will go to him.
2: Understand.
3: And that's a very good thing.
2: We need
3: so,
2: to support everybody in Canada that's doing
3: showing,
2: well.
3: Like, support to your local barber listening. They're content people. More, yeah.
2: You, Mozatu, that you are saying, you listen to the Class Drive every time. How many times have you posted me and Irene's picture on your Facebook that these are the best drive time? Have you done that? But you think we should go and do it for every Ghana agenda, Ghana agenda. Do you do it for your favorite radio show?
3: Ah.
2: Or say I'm doing that today.
3: Oh, man.
2: Anyways, ladies and gentlemen, I want to quickly talk to you about Electroland Ghana Limited, and then we'll go into our major conversation. 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Okay? Why are you laughing?
0: I can't do that.
2: Teaching you.
3: What's
0: that? I can't do it. I can't do it.
2: Should I take you to the hospital for surgery?
0: Hey.
3: Yeah, must bring you. Should we do that?
0: I'm in Dubai. Come do it.
2: Okay, reveal scratch for win is also here. You're dialing *850*5#. 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
0: so today we want to ask you if it's acceptable to read.
2: Hold on. There are 3 messages. Let me just get it off.
0: Okay.
2: So that we'll go into that one. This message here says, "Good day, Mr. Lion. I am into snowboarding. I think this country is sleeping on me. I have serious talent in snowboarding. People for push me. Please put your videos out there. We'll see it. Tag us. We'll share it for you. Good afternoon, Nana. I am a Kente weaver. This is what I do to pay my school fees. Please support me. Below are my videos. Do you know what I can do for you? If you have my social media account, just send me your videos. I'll share it for you. I'll put it out.
3: It's like the class page.
2: Yeah. Just, okay, I don't want you to make it a class problem. Oh, let me just handle this myself. All so, right. Send the videos to me in my DMs.
3: Yeah.
2: Maybe I'll choose a day. Let's say Tuesday or Thursday. I'll decide on the show. I'll tell everybody. So that you send me your videos and what you do and your contact. Yeah. That day, I'll not post anything. I'll just be posting all of you so that the people on my list, when they're looking for some of these things, they'll come to you.
3: Yeah,
2: so
3: I'll do that for all of
2: you. Renee, back to you.
0: So, we want to know if it's acceptable to read your partner's messages if you feel something is off.
2: Think about it. Think about it.
3: In you what?
2: They are not saying that go and read your partner's message, but if you feel something is off,
0: trust your instinct.
2: Posted it well. You are in a relationship with whoever. All of a sudden, you have seen that her activity and mood has become
0: shady.
2: She's not the same girl.
3: Now, anymore. I guess this here, right there.
2: Guess just makes life very sweet. Huh? You want to find out, like, your mind is troubled. Would you want to check if something is going on?
3: Absolutely not. Never.
2: Okay. Charles, come before you go. Let me just ask another.
0: No, so let's say the phone is there and the message pops up.
3: I won't read it. Honestly, me, I won't. I won't.
2: Charles, please, I have one question for you. If you are in a relationship with this girl, all of a sudden,
3: like Irene.
2: You and Irene are together, and your clothes match.
0: Stick to the point.
1: We'll deliberate about it.
2: Deliberate couple.
0: He's married.
2: Intentional you. Charles, you are in a relationship with this girl, and you feel like things are going off.
1: Yeah.
2: Would you want to read her messages and find out for yourself, or look for the confirmation yourself?
1: That's a tough one.
0: Yeah.
1: Would I want to read a message?
2: It's not like you had the habit of reading your partner's messages, but now you feel like things are off.
1: Then yes, I would want to read to find. So definitely, I would need a final confirmation, because it's something that I'm curious about, based on certain feelings or certain, you know, play
2: situations.
1: And so I would definitely want to find out, and in confirming that, whatever. I mean, when I have the opportunity to read her messages, I'll go.
2: Okay.
1: I understood the question when you said that it's not like you have the habit.
2: You don't have that habit. But now things are off. Would you read your partner's messages?
1: So, yes, I will.
2: Okay.
1: Because I just need a confirmation.
2: Okay.
1: Once I get that confirmation, based on that, I can take whatever decision going forward.
2: Thank you very much. Let's activate the phone lines. You still don't read?
3: Nah, not at all. Will you read it?
2: Oh, I'm the host. You know, I ask the question.
3: I can never, because what's that going to do for me?
2: No, you are confirming something.
3: I'm suspecting something.
2: You have spoken to her. You are not getting what you want.
3: Yeah.
0: Let him go, please.
2: Charles?
0: Yes.
2: Why you don't want Charles
1: around? Because you don't want me to read your messages.
0: But we are not.
2: No, if you read Irene's messages, from there, you suffer.
3: I put a better one a million times. Then you remember it.
2: You suffer,
1: but,
2: you suffer.
1: But you see, yeah, Lion, you see, the point is, so at this point, it's just a suspicion.
2: Mm-hmm.
1: And I need to firm it up with evidence.
2: Yeah.
1: Okay.
2: Yeah.
1: Fine. Someone would say that, well, I don't want to satisfy that curiosity. Let me just let it go, because
0: Derek,
1: definitely I would find out something and that would worry me and all of that.
2: Mm.
1: But me, as Charles, I would definitely go
0: mm-hmm.
1: and read and find out what is really going on. Then based on that, because, I mean, the ladies always have that propensity of arguing with you once you don't have evidence.
2: Mm-hmm.
1: I am not saying that based on that I would divorce or I'll break up with her, but I would definitely confront her. And in confronting her, I want to confront her with the evidence
2: that you have seen.
1: Exactly. And if I don't have that evidence,
2: gives it weight.
1: Yes.
2: Okay.
1: If I don't have the evidence, I will not go into a banter, so to speak, with a lady. No. I mean, my argument will be flawed right from the word go.
2: Okay.
1: So once I get the evidence, then I can confront her.
2: Let me pick calls and see what people think. 0302-208080. Give me a call. Today is a Friday. We're just having an open conversation right here on radio. It's not like you have a habit of reading your partner's messages. Whether you're a girl, you're a guy, you don't have that habit of reading your partner's messages. But when you feel like something is off in the relationship,
0: and
2: maybe you have spoken to her about it, she's not coming clear and all of that, and you have a chance to read the messages, would you read it? Would you read your partner's messages for confirmation? 0302-208080. Good evening and welcome. Okay, 0302-208080. Now, this one here, it is very simple. As a man, never keep all your eggs in one basket. Don't bother looking. But if you do, the gym is always open for the broken heart. Lauren from Insawim.
0: So that means he will or he will not?
2: He didn't come clear for me. Hello, good evening.
4: Good evening, ladies and gentlemen. How are you people doing?
2: We are doing fine. How are you doing too?
4: Very expensive, like you know.
2: That's fantastic. Welcome to the program. It's been a while we heard from you.
4: Yes. Some days are like that. I hope the rain did not spoil something too much yesterday.
2: Oh, it did not. It destroyed some things, but we have life. We'll be grateful to God.
4: Inshallah. Mm-hmm. So, why would I go to read the thing? I know they read anything because there is soul. When there is soul, there is soul. So, whether you read it or you don't read them, your soul will still enter inside. So, you better not go at all. If I make you go insane. Did you understand what I'm saying?
2: Okay.
4: Hello.
2: I understand you.
4: Yes, there is soul. Because there is soul, it still remains a hole. That is the thing.
2: Okay. Okay. 0302-208080. Good evening.
5: Good evening, Mama.
2: How are you?
5: I'm fine.
2: Nice one. Can I know your name, where you're calling us from?
5: Big Fairy Flow, actually.
2: Nice one. So, you don't read your partner's messages, but things are off. Would you want to read and confirm for yourself?
5: Definitely.
2: You read it?
5: Yes.
2: What are your reasons?
5: For me, there's nothing wrong. As a serious person, I mean, first of all, I have to occasionally you go through. Because right now, we are living in a different world together.
2: Mm.
5: You can save yourself from a lot of things. So, to me, there's nothing wrong.
2: Okay.
5: Especially when there's a suspicious activity. That one mm-hmm. is fine.
2: Mm-hmm.
5: But once in a while, you may not make it a habit, but once in a while, go through your partner's phone.
2: If your partner does the same to you, you'll be comfortable?
5: I don't have a problem. I'm not hiding anything.
2: Okay.
5: You don't have a problem.
2: Okay. All right. Thank you. 0302-208080. Good evening and welcome. Ah, c'est quoi? 0302-208080. You don't have the habit of reading your partner's messages, but lately things have been off a little. Would you go through your partner's messages looking for a certain confirmation or a certain message that will confirm your suspicion or whatever? Would you do that? Good evening.
6: Good evening.
2: How are you?
6: I'm doing well.
2: Nice one. Can I know your name and where you're calling us from?
6: Samuel from Ayarefa.
2: Samuel, would you read your partner's messages if you think things are going off?
6: No, I want to tell you this thing. My girlfriend don't like reading my messages, which I don't like that. But if I see something fishy, I'll see it through your expression.
2: Which expression?
6: Like, I'll see it as your face, the way you talk. Like, if you do something different behind me, I'll see.
2: Eh?
6: Yes.
2: You have not met a good one. You have not met the people that can hide secrets. You have not met them. So maybe you think you can see at the face. It's not always the case. Good evening. Oh, what happened? 0302-208080. 0302-208080. Good evening.
7: Good evening, huh?
2: How are you, sir?
7: I'm doing well.
2: Nice one. Can I know your name, where you're calling us from?
7: My name is Kobe. I'm calling from Covenant.
2: Okay, Kobe, would you read your partner's phone? Say, why they feel the BB call off? Wifey, the women are wise. Thank you, wifey. Fantastic. Thank you very much. It's a divided one inside their home. Wife says, I will read. The husband says, you don't have to read. Renee, would you read?
0: Honestly, no.
2: You will not want to confirm?
0: No.
2: As a gizzard.
0: So if you are acting shady and all of that, you go your way, I go mine.
2: Good evening.
8: Good evening.
2: How are you, sir?
8: Fine, thank you.
2: Fantastic. Can I get your name, where you're calling us from?
8: This is Sean Eastlegod.
2: Sean, would you read your partner's phone?
8: The other guy said that he will not read. I want to say because he's afraid. He doesn't want to go and find out anything. Just the suspicion that you think he'll find out something, means there's something. So me, I will read it.
2: We'll check it, eh?
8: When you have the suspicion that there's something, means there's something. Okay. You have to trust your instinct and check it. Just to confirm.
2: Okay.
8: Already things are going off, and the relationship is on rocks, almost hitting rocks. So I will just confirm it and then take decision. I'll know what decision to take going forward.
2: Okay. All right. Thank you. 0302-208080. Good evening and welcome.
9: Good evening, Nana.
2: How are you today?
9: I think I'm fine.
2: Nice one. Can we get your name, where you're calling us from?
9: This is Joyce.
2: Joyce.
9: Yes.
2: Will you read your partner's phone if you think things are going off?
9: I did some years ago, but it didn't help me.
2: So you won't do it again?
9: I was right.
2: When you say it did not help you, what happened?
9: Well, it was heartbreaking.
2: Ow. There was a lot going on there.
9: I heard him speaking on the phone with the lady. That's why I decided to check it. It didn't go well for me.
2: There was a lot going on, huh?
9: Yes.
2: Ow.
9: Can I speak to Irene?
2: Want to speak to Irene? Off radio?
9: Yes. The last time you said I should send her my...
0: Yes, to our WhatsApp.
2: Send it right now. We are on air. So
9: yes, I'm struggling to the cost of registration. I don't use my phone. So I'm asking someone to do it for me.
2: Okay, hold on.
9: But I'm just struggling to get it.
2: Hold on. Don't drop the call. Hold on. Stay on the call. Stay on.
9: Okay.

0: 20808. 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What happened? She dropped a call. Oh.
1: Okay.
0: Joyce, please, if you are listening, call us again. I wanted the production room to take your number so that we will be the ones to get in touch with you. Okay? We don't want to take your number on radio so that some unscrupulous human beings will pick your number, like this one sitting at the back there, and be disturbing you. So I beg you, call us again so that the production will take your number. 0302-208080. Good evening.
2: Hello, good evening.
0: How are you doing, sir?
2: I'm doing great.
0: Nice one. Can I get your name, where you're calling us from?
2: This is Amos calling from Ghana Plant.
0: Man like Amos, would you check your partner's phone if you think that...
2: The checking is very necessary.
0: That's right. Why?
2: You have to check to know the future.
0: Okay.
2: Yeah.
0: Okay, I see. Thank you. Amos, 0302-208080. Good evening and welcome.
3: Oh, yes, this is me again.
0: Aha, Joyce, hold on. Don't drop the call. Ima, please do the justice. This one says that, for me, if I ask to read and you refuse, then what I am observing is true. I don't need Angel Gabby to come and tell me something day. I believe in what I observe more than your messages.
1: Mm.
0: Bra Lion, there's a saying that goes like, out of sight, out of mind. If you fulfill the eyes or...
1: Dangerous.
0: If you fee the eyes of a corpse, you will see a ghost. Are you sure? Is that how it is said? So as my partner, I've already given you a warning not to check my messages, because me myself, I can take your phone and scroll through, but I will never do that. If you mess up in real life, I will just call it quit. Experience has taught me that suspicion are not important unless you have caught the person red-handed. I told you about when I collected my China phone from some girl, B. Later found out my suspicions were false, and she said she won't take me back. So I learned lessons. Until I catch the person red-handed in the act, I will not go through her messages. Muzato. Good evening, Nana. Let it be known that ignorance has killed more cat than curiosity ever did. Rudolph from Adenta. I like that. Good evening.
4: Hello.
0: Yeah, how are you, sir?
4: I'm not bad, yourself.
0: I'm also doing well. Michael from Kotobabi.
4: Yes, boss.
0: Talk to me.
4: Thank you. Anna, if I can look at your messages as a partner, then you don't qualify to be a partner.
0: Okay.
4: You understand what I mean?
0: Yeah.
4: I don't have a problem with it at all. So if you are coming, there's nothing to hide, so for me, I don't have any problem about that.
0: Okay. All right. Michael says that if you say you are my partner and I cannot read your messages, then you are not my partner. Do you agree?
1: No.
0: Okay. 0302-208080. 0302-208080. It's a Friday. Hello, good evening.
5: Good evening.
0: How are you doing today?
5: I'm fine.
0: I'm also doing well. Can I get your name, where you're calling us from? Okay, can you please turn down the volume on your radio for me so I can hear you clearly? Can you tell me your name again?
5: It's me, Obewa.
0: Oh, Obewa, now why are you there, then? I'm a old radio, Velum. Obewa, would you read your partner's messages?
5: Oh, no, I don't. There's no messages.
0: Yeah, but...
5: Why should I do that?
0: No, calm down, Obewa.
5: I'm down.
0: My question here is that you are thinking that he's doing some actions are not the same.
5: So then it means he's doing it. Why do I need a confirmation? What for?
0: So
5: I won't do it.
0: If you don't have confirmation,
5: don't
0: it is only assumption. But if he wants to read your messages too?
5: Oh, if he wants to, why not? I don't have anything to hide.
0: Are you sure he'll be alive after reading your messages?
5: Oh, yeah. I don't have anything to hide. But if I see that there is something on his phone, I don't even know his password. I don't even read it.
0: Okay.
5: So I've always been telling you that the day you get an emergency and you call me, that give me your husband's password, and I'll tell him that they should wake him up so that he sees you will pronounce it for them.
0: Thank you, Obewa, for calling us. 0302-208080. Good evening and welcome.
6: Good evening, Mr. Ryan. How are you doing?
0: I'm good. How are you too?
6: Oh, I'm fine. How
0: nice one. Everyone is doing well. Can we get your name, where you're calling us from?
6: Oh, this is Sam calling from Kema.
0: Okay, Sam, would you read your partner's phone if you think the relationship is going
6: on? Oh, Sam, this thing, it happened to me before.
0: Okay.
6: But me, I ended up, then she started to move differently. Yes, she started to move differently. So I was quite suspicious. And then I decided to say, oh, may she open the thing, give me. She casually, friendly opened it because she knew what she had done. Then me too, I opened the thing. I don't see anything.
0: Okay.
6: But you don't say phone, no, they lie.
0: Mm.
6: So I was there, no, then send them another message. If the message come, I know they see the person's name. Just the WhatsApp icon. Where the WhatsApp, they tell me, say, this and 12 other messages. But I open the chat, you one message, say, the answer, they want to tell me, say,
0: that's
6: WhatsApp,
0: right.
6: 1, 2, 3.
0: That's right.
6: Where I scroll go up, where I see lock messages. I say, hey! Yeah, I ask them, say, Charlie, may she open the thing, give me. No, she take the phone. I say, ah, but firstly, you won't take, like, you gave me the phone so casually, so what changed? Why? What you see that the machine may I ask? Then I gave her this ultimatum. Either she go open the thing, give me, or when I walk out of this place, same time to we are done.
0: That's
6: somebody
0: right.
6: May say, why did I do that? See, we owe it to ourselves not to leave a potential marriageable relationship based on assumption.
0: Mm.
6: We owe it to ourselves and ourselves to make a decision based on certainty. If you not say, like, you need to confirm whether whatever is happening is really true or not. Other than that, Sebi, it would be very stupid of me to leave a relationship based on assumption only in the future to know that it wasn't true.
0: Mm.
6: You get me? So it's only for confirmation. If I had a video or a camera, I would look at him. The only way I could confirm it is through WhatsApp message. WhatsApp message is not really you going through the message. It gets a medium to confirm your suspicion.
0: Okay.
6: If you have a video camera, you use that. If you have a telescope, you use that. But with the WhatsApp messages, unfortunately, is the only way we can confirm our suspicion. That after the person has started moving differently than the way the person used to.
0: All right.
6: It's a serious way. You see, if you are doing work.
0: Oh, what happened? The sign went off. Oh, I'm sorry, but I'm sure your point was well made. You have put across what you wanted to put across and all of that. Tiny Hands Daycare is a first-class international standard care center. It's right here in Accra. You're locating Tiny Hands Daycare. It is inside Spintex, opposite L Court Gardens, okay? Simply go onto your Google map and then just type Tiny Hands Daycare. It'll take you to the place. Now, Tiny Hands is a very beautiful place, and they welcome every type of child that you have. So ones that require a special attention will give that special attention to the child, okay? We're looking for children between 6 months to 5 years. Yeah, and our school runs from Monday to Friday from 6 a.m. to 2:30 p.m. That's when school is in session. We have the after-school club that runs from 3 p.m. up until 6. You are interested? You want to call Tiny Hands? This is the number, 0556-421178. 0556-421178. Tiny Hands, learning is made easier through love, care, and fun. I think we'll be wrapping up pretty shortly. Good day, Mr. Lion. I did that and it saved me from serious pain. I think when your partner starts to move differently, you see it, but sometimes you ignore it. I asked her. She opened the phone for me. Then I saw locked chat. I asked her to open the locked chat for me, and then hell broke loose. For me, mental health was at stake because I cannot keep suspecting you without any confirmation.
1: Walk away.
0: And always second-guessing every move you make. That is not healthy. This one says, Nana, you see the format Obewa wanted to use to get a password? Talking said the day the doctor will ask for the password. Hey, sisters are smart. Timingi brought us that one. Good afternoon, Nana. Please, I also do aluminum works. Okay, we'll talk about it. Good evening, Nana. I will not even try it at all because even if you cut off your head for hair and she wants to leave you, she will still leave. But when she starts going out with different person, I will know. Please read my first message. Why? Orlando from my email, sir. Orlando, I see your first message. Like I'm saying, we'll do something about it. Okay. All right. 54 minutes after 4 p.m. We're not picking calls again. It's time for us to wrap up on the program. So you say you are not reading.
7: No, I wouldn't read.
0: You know that one of the things that I say is that, see, it depends on what you want to do in the relationship, right? There are people that go into certain relationships and they just want pleasure, fun, and all of that. If that's the goal, then there's no point in some of these things. Whoever is doing whatever is none of your business. But if one of those relationships that your intention is for it to lead into marriage, especially if this partner, be it male or female, has a cheating history, has cheated before, and you've heard it or seen it before, you don't take some of these chances. Because Renee, one of the many things that you can never ever buy, no matter how rich you are in a relationship, is
7: loyalty.
0: Trust. Yes, is loyalty. So if a woman or a man is not loyal to you now, don't ever think they'll become loyal to you in the future. They are only loyal to you as and when it suits the course. You get what I'm coming from? So the moment you are with a man or a woman, and then the person says it emphatically that, me, I don't like a partner that checks messages. So me, I will not check your message. So you two don't check my message. The moment that comes out, it's a red flag.
7: Honestly, okay, so personally, if the person starts acting funny and I'm uncomfortable with it, I'm unhappy with it, I'll talk to you about it. Yeah. If nothing is done about it, I'll just walk.
0: Okay.
7: I wouldn't read and be all over the
0: place.
7: That's
0: also a very fine approach.
7: That's me.
0: Yeah, that's also a very fine approach. I think that sometimes you should do that. Sometimes don't worry yourself to know exactly what the person... Once you talk to the person and you are not getting results,
7: you just walk
0: on.
7: I wouldn't read.
0: But if the opportunity also comes for you to confess... Because you see, that's how a lot of people die. That's how a lot of people father children that do not belong to them. You understand? For all you know, this person has been dating this boy ever since you people got married. And all of that. But if you find out, you save yourself a lot of pain.
7: And drama.
0: Exactly. So if a partner... Irene, the very first question you ask yourself is, if a partner genuinely is not doing anything behind you or does not have intention of doing anything behind you, why is this partner warning you not to go close to his or her phone?
7: Some see it as that's their private stuff and you're being insecure and unnecessarily dramatic.
0: It's not like the person always wants to check your phone. That's problematic.
7: Mm.
0: That's a person that is insecure. Have you been when your message that he says, why not text you? Then I will can you walk through? That is problematic. You understand?
7: Mm.
0: But when there's a problem to solve in the relationship, this guy is acting off all of a sudden. This guy is not coming home early, comes home smelling different. All of these things are signs. And then you say you don't want to find out.
7: Peace of mind of everything. I won't go looking on his phone.
0: All right, KOJ is here. In time, it happened. Murukofie, I'm going to see you again on Monday, right here on 91.3 FM. My name is Mr. Lion. Thank you going out to Irene Sewakwafo. Thank you going out to Derek. It is going out to Ima, to Cristobal, and everybody who's been on the show from 2 p.m. up until now. It's run by this time. Bearing in there, I'm in my head. Pong.

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Class News delivers accurate, creative, and distinctive news with speed to listeners as they unfold, providing unparalleled perspectives to the stories that matter to you. In the Class Newsroom, our endeavor is to remain true to high journalistic values, bringing through your radio in-depth

0: Parliament, I didn't hear the strategies to respond to the very vocal and active LGBTQ plus worldwide lobby. They're very strong, and we need to have a strategy towards it, because they've dominated the United Nations system.
1: Also coming up tonight on 505, Ghana Police Service arrest suspects who assaults on midwife at Tema Community 22 Polyclinic. Meanwhile, the Ghana Registered Nurses and Midwives Association is demanding national policy to protect nurses and midwives following assault at Tema Polyclinic. Communications Minister's move to regulate access to online pornography receives a massive support from a section of the public.
2: I'm not sure he knows what that content does to some of us. No? Yes, we know it's our Yunkwa, some of us who are not.
1: Well, let's also hear your thoughts on this one, our WhatsApp number. Also, Vice President Professor Nana Jinu Pokwajiman calls for thorough probe into Accra market fire.
3: I'm very happy to note that we have not lost a life. But the important thing is to ensure that we don't get to this place as often as sometimes.
1: Aleta, did you know that June is Mental Health Month for men? Well, tonight we ask, as a man, how do you deal with anxiety and depression? We'll stay tuned for more. But in business tonight,
4: GR introduces integrated tax administration system to improve tax compliance in the country.
1: We have these and more stories, plus some interesting analysis to do. Stay with us. And this bulletin is coming to live from our studios here at Digital Address, at GO 0423598 North Laboni, Third Daddy Walk on Class 91.3 FM in Accra. 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We're live on Facebook. Connect with us or join us with a thought, comments, and contributions with a hashtag 505, alternatively through our WhatsApp number 0500-202. My name is Kwame Orchard Jr. It's time. It's 505. Welcome.

0: out in the very first story, African lawmakers who have been in Accra for a conference on family sovereignty and the values of today adopted the African Charter on LGBTQ-related matters, marking a historic milestone in Africa's collective effort to strengthen family system, safeguard national sovereignty, and promote cultural values. The Charter underscores the importance of coordinated parliamentary action on issues critical to the continent's future, reflecting a unified commitment among African lawmakers to advance policies that reinforce social cohesion and protect traditional values. Speaking at a conference earlier today, the second Speaker of Parliament, Andrew Esiama, said the adopted Charter would proper guide Africa in dealing with issues related to LGBTQ plus activities and uphold the continent's cultural and family values. Listen.
1: Today, as we stand at the altar of our collective destiny, we have achieved what the skeptics declared impossible. We have forged and adopted the African Charter on family, sovereignty, and values. Let the world go forth for the sacred chamber, from the sacred chamber to every corner of the globe. Africa has spoken, and she will no longer be spoken for. Before we venture into the weight of tomorrow, gratitude demands that we honor those who cleared the path for this historic gathering. We stand at a critical juncture, confronting an increasing complex landscape of interconnected risks and emerging threats. The threats to African family are no longer delivered by gunboats. They arrive in the subtle, seductive language of structural adjustments, cultural conditionalities, and ideological imperialism. There is coordinated, well-funded attempt to re-engineer the African conscience, to dismantle the traditional sanctuary of our family system, and to replace our indigenous ethics with an alien, destructive orthodoxy. To those who seek to use the levers of global finance and diplomatic pressures to coerce African nations, they dangle a great

0: queen before us and ask us to trade away our birthright. We answer them plainly. The inheritance our forebears placed in our hands is not for sale, and no measure of bullion, gold, can purchase the soul of our people. The plenary of Africa values is full, and we alone, holds its key.
1: So that's the second Deputy Speaker of Parliament, Andrew Osiama, who also represents the good people of Fominan Ashanti region. However, during the voting and adaptation, two African countries, South Africa and Mozambique, rejected and abstained from the process, according to the head of South African African delegation, Zandile Majozi, who spoke during the deliberations and said the charter's definition of marriage as solely between a man and a woman is inconsistent with the country's constitution and the international legal principles it upholds. She added that while South Africa respects the objectives of the Charter, it could not support provisions that conflict with its constitutional framework and legal obligations. Listen.
2: Yes, Honorable Program Director, I don't want it to seem as if it is a point of order on the speakers that you've called on the platform, but it is mainly because I had an engagement, firstly, with you to understand where we are now, and the explanation that you have given further, then I want to state that in good faith, as South Africa, would like to reserve our rights in not adopting the Charter, because it contradicts the Constitution of South Africa, especially in Chapter 2, and also it does not align with the regional and international laws that we believe in. So would like to reserve our rights not to adopt.
3: Okay, so we have Mozambique and South Africa. Thank you. Can we go ahead?
1: So that's the head of South Africa, the head of the South African delegation, Zandile Majozi, who spoke during the deliberation of the voting adaptation as well. Well, meanwhile, anti-LGBTQ advocate and executive secretary of the National Coalition for Human Sexual Rights and Family Values, BEL, Moses Farmoni, has urged African legislatures to adapt a united approach in responding to what he says is increasing international pressure from the United Nations and other global bodies promoting LGBTQ rights. Addressing participants at the closing session of the Inter-Parliamentary Conference on Family, Sovereignty and Values, he called on lawmakers across the continent to reinforce policies and initiatives aimed at preserving Africa's cultural identity and family structures from what he described as external interference.
4: By the Speaker, Ghanaian Speaker of our Parliament, I didn't hear the strategies to respond to the very vocal an active LGBTQ plus worldwide lobby. They're very strong, and we need to have a strategy towards it, because they have dominated the United Nations system. And what hurts me is that our own African experts within the UN system, they are the ones, for example, when we're debating the bill in Ghana, they were on the other side against us. And on the quiet, when we confront them, they'll say, oh, you know, we are doing our job. So we should have a strategy to respond after the institutionalization. We should have a strategy to respond to the vocal voice out there. Now, the other thing is networking with identifiable friendly societies. It's not just about Africa. Asia has its own negative response with LGBTQ+. And then values that are counter to Asian societies, like in Korea and in China. And so in Asia, in the Arab land, all right? So we must network with these societies so that we build a stronger force within the United Nations system.
1: So that's an anti-LGBTQ advocate and executive secretary of the National Coalition for Human Sexual Rights and Family Values Bill. My colleague Zita Okwang, who's a parliamentary correspondent, that's for Class Media Group, joins me in the studio. She's been with attended a conference since it began. Zita, so it started on Wednesday. What are some of the highlights that you want to share with our listeners and viewers?
5: Well, so KOG, you remember, yes, just as you mentioned, that it started on Wednesday.
1: Yeah.
5: where the opening, we had the speaker speaking there, and that's where he cautioned against external influence mm-hmm. on family value system, and as other speakers of parliament also across the continent to join this particular mm-hmm. conference, we saw the chief of staff read the message on behalf of the president. And yesterday, an interesting one that mm-hmm. people have been reacting to, especially Ghanaians here, mm-hmm. when we saw the Minister for Communications
1: yeah.
5: also speaking on. There's been interesting stories coming out, especially from this conference. Mm-hmm. And the latest is, so today's own was basically on the place of civil society in promoting an African charter
1: okay.
5: on family sovereignty and values. Mm-hmm. And that's where we are, that we've seen that South Africa and
1: Mozambique
5: have mm-hmm. indeed opted out from
1: yeah.
5: this. And it's been quite an interesting conversation, because this one focused on the civil society groups. Mm-hmm. So just as a lot of people were asking, are these only members of parliament from other African countries?
1: Mm,
5: it was
1: okay.
5: not just them.
1: Yeah.
5: We had other civil society groups, just as we had Moses Fawmuni also mm, participating
1: sure.
5: in this particular conference. So it was not just focused on members of parliament in African countries. This was about 30 African countries with mm-hmm. over 300 delegates
1: yeah.
5: Participating in mm-hmm. this particular conference. And they focused on youth development and moral leadership.
1: Mm-hmm.
5: They talked about the legislative response to emerging social and ideological issues. And then also they talked about strengthening collaboration among African states on issues affecting family and society. So they've been talking in one particular conversation or the discussion, they talked about what we need to be teaching our students, even in their textbooks or
1: mm-hmm.
5: schools,
1: yeah.
5: various schools, what we need to be discussing.
1: Mm-hmm.
5: And one of the things that have, interestingly, in this particular, in today's conference, a question was put to the Alhassan Tamponi
1: mm-hmm.
5: that, are we going to see Ghana practice same-sex marriage?
1: Mm-hmm.
5: And he stated emphatically that it's never going to happen. That has given a lot of people some sort of assurance
1: about the anti-gay bill.
5: Exactly.
1: Mm-hmm.
5: But this response coming from him has taken a little turn on the socials as well.
1: Okay.
5: So all the conversation centered around family values, the human rights and sexual values and all of that. So KOJ, there's been a lot today
1: yeah.
5: seeing South Africa and Mozambique opted out.
1: Mm.
5: I got someone asking, then why did they even come in the first place?
1: Exactly, because you knew the theme for the conference.
5: Exactly.
1: Mm. But maybe they just wanted to come and state their position clear on the matter.
5: Well, they have sat through all the conferences and maybe some of the things, because they stated constitutional issues.
1: Yeah.
5: So
1: yeah.
5: maybe some of the things that went on didn't really align with their constitution. But basically, it has been about 30 African countries with over 300 delegates participating in this particular conference. KWG.
1: I see. I know that, I mean, other media houses, just like we are doing for you, representing us in parliament, have shared details of the content of the conference.
5: Mm.
1: Do you have the sense that it is really, the education has really gone down with Ghanaians, especially with the people represented, the MPs or those who represented the people during at the forum?
5: Well, monitoring the discussions, one of the civil society organizations mentioned that there's more education that needs to be done.
1: Mm-hmm.
5: So it wouldn't just end, I pray and hope that it wouldn't just end with the various civil society
1: mm-hmm.
5: groups
1: mm-hmm.
5: and MPs who have sat through
1: mm-hmm.
5: these conference, but then it would definitely channel to
1: yeah.
5: Those who didn't get the opportunity
1: mm-hmm.
5: to be there.
1: Mm-hmm.
5: So
1: especially with that, I've seen others also talking about the education system, because you mentioned curriculum.
5: Exactly.
1: I mean, same sex, we've had in the past where there's been some content, MPs have raised content within their curriculum
5: exactly.
1: about same-sex marriage. So.
5: Yeah. So with civil societies sitting through this conference, we hope that even after this conference, it will come down to us
1: yeah.
5: here or out to the people out there to be able to get the opportunity to move away from the ideologies that we have
1: yeah.
5: or the the thoughts that we had earlier and then learn more from that.
1: I see. Before I let you go, are we done with the conference or we ending?
5: Well, tomorrow? For the conference is done. Okay. It ended today, but currently they are offshore to the eastern region.
1: Okay.
5: For just so on the shores, not by road, but rather by sea.
1: Okay. I see.
5: So just having a little tour and taking through how Ghana looks like.
1: Okay, I see. Thank you so much. That's my colleague in Parliament, Zita Okwan, giving us what has been happening in Parliament as far as this conference is concerned about our cultural sovereignty and other matters there. This is 505 on Class 91.3. While this unfolded in Parliament, a human rights group, Shell's organization, was on the streets of Accra demonstrating. The group is kicking against the passage of the anti-LGBTQ bill. According to the group, the bill undermines the rights of humans irrespective of their gender or identity. Well, my colleague Nanajima Prempeh was at the event and then he joins me in the studio. Prempeh, what exactly is the basis for their demand or their stance on this particular matter?
6: All right, so KOJ, according to the human rights organization, that's Chef's organization, and first off, the passage of the bill in Parliament seeks to put some fear in humans irrespective of their gender, sex or identity. So they raise two topical issues. That's the passage of the anti-LGBT bill in Parliament, which is awaiting the president's assent, and also the adaptation of the Africa Charter. And so when they spoke to us as part of their protest, they are actually calling for the charter not to be adopted because according to them, it doesn't represent the real state or true values and family values it's being tagged or claimed to have gone on. And also they have issues with their passage because if it's being assented by the president, persons within this community, their human rights will be curtailed. And for an NGO or for a human rights organization like Chef's organization, they are standing for people's rights irrespective of their race, their financial background, their gender identity. So in as much as African leaders today have approved the or adopted the African Charter, they are still calling for a review or possibly withdrawal of the Charter, just like South Africa and Mozambique. So the lead advocacy officer for the organization has been speaking with Class News. Let's listen.
7: We are gathered today and we did this demonstration or walk that we did because we believe that some parliamentarians and lawmakers are meeting to decide to define what family is. And for us, we believe that family in Africa is diverse. Family is not one thing. It's not a mother and a father and children and a marriage. Though in that charter they are doing, they later on mention other things. We don't even believe that there should be a law or governments should have decision to decide who should be a family. Otherwise, they will leave some people out. Otherwise, they may make some definitions that will restrict us from being who we are in our community. And that is why we are marching today, to send a signal that we don't agree with them and we are expecting that whatever they do is rather good to go to our benefits as Africans rather than restrict us as a people.
8: Just, you know, one might say that we are kicking against this bill that's been debated on the Parliament.
7: The don't make any law that restricts women from living their lives. Already, patriarchy is killing women. Abuse, gender-based violence. So if you make other laws that restrict them from controlling their own birth issues, you are restricting them. Minority people in our community are already suffering. We should not harm them by making laws. Parliamentarians should use their time. We are surprised about how fast they were able to pass a bill that they are seeking to harm people. But if there's a bill that will make money, that will ensure that the country is well, they are not making those bills as quick as possible. As media, just research and find how many bills are waiting to be passed and looked at. But they will never, ever, ever pass those bills as quick as possible. Bills that they believe that will harm and make them popular. That will make people listen to them. That on social media, people mention their names. That is the bill that they want to pass. And that's what we are against.
1: Very interesting. Are they going to officially petition maybe government or any institution?
6: So yeah, they have plans on petitioning, but they're not seeking to petition parliament, neither the Jubilee House or the presidency. Okay. They're looking at petitioning international bodies and the ECOWAS parliament. They feel that these are authorities that can speak and address rights of humans irrespective of their gender or sexuality. So we asked them from the protest today, what's the next step? The next step for the group, as they say, is to petition international bodies and the ECOWAS parliament to seek redress.
1: I see. Pepe, thank you so much for coming through with this very important notes on what Chef's organization is seeking to do. Well, they are seeking to protect the human rights, basically. That's the argument. This is 505 on Class 91.3 FM in Accra, across the country and across the world on classfmonline.com. Well, to some of the stories, a section of the Ghanaian public have expressed support for a proposal by the Minister for Communication, Digital Technology and Innovation to require individuals to present their Ghana card before accessing pornographic content online. According to supporters of the proposal, the measure could help protect children from exposure to sexually explicit material on the internet. They argued that introducing a mandatory identity verification system would make it more difficult for minors to assess adult content, thereby promoting safer internet use among young people. Some parents and child rights advocates believe the move could strengthen efforts to regulate online content and reduce the negative effects associated with early exposure to pornography. They contend that unrestricted access to such material can influence children's behavior and development.
9: Why would some girls even think watching or even watch pornographic content you need to verify with your ID card? I'm not sure he knows what that content does to some of us. No. Yes, but we know it's our Ayunkwa, some of us who are not married. But on the most serious note, I think it's a good idea.
10: Me personally, I'm not a fan of those kind of pornographic materials, and implementing those kind I think it would be very helpful, because now the youth are like being too exposed to pornographic material.
11: I think this is good, because in our days, like when we say in our days, like my age, when I was in my 20s, 25, it's easy. You see, and the moment you go, that's when we're not using more phones, you see, yeah. But the easy to go to somebody's phone and you get this there. So I think what the minister was saying is very good.
12: Yeah, to me, this issue, I think Hannah Wilson George is doing a great job for it, because due to this thing, it has influenced a lot of youth to spoil too much. And I think it's a good idea when you keep in your details of Ghana card to get pornography videos to be seen. I think it will prevent so many people not to get it.
13: It's a good idea, because this days around, all mature people used to watch pornography on social media anyhow they want. So I think if you are not 18 years, you can't have a Ghana card. You can't have a Ghana card. So it's very difficult for them to go online to watch pornography. So it's a good idea.
1: So a section of the public speaking with Class News. I'll share some data with you. The number of people who watch pornographic materials online, I'll share some data with you, very worrying data, especially in the year of 2022, that's COVID-19. The number of people who watch pornographic materials shot up. I'll share those details, data with you shortly. But speaking with Class News, President of the Cybersecurity Expert Association of Ghana, Abubakar Issa, raised concerns about the privacy, cybersecurity and data protection implication of the proposal that would require abusers to verify their age with a national ID card or driver's license before accessing pornographic websites.
14: This is a discussion that is yet to be sent to cabinet. But my input is that the sector minister need to have a broader consultation to really understand the technical implications, the data protection concerns, and also understand the privacy concerns as well. Now, let me quickly break it down. The technical implications of this is that the government of Ghana will need to, how do you call it, invest in a highly costly technological infrastructure, which will have to sit in the telcos or the MNOs to be able to implement such a measure. The technical requirement is that NCA will have to collaborate with these telcos so that they provide what we call a government interface to these adult websites.
1: So that's the president of the Cybersecurity Expert Association of Ghana, fraud and crime prevention consultant, Mr. Kumado, joins me on the phone. I will engage him shortly, but let me share this data with you. So the number of people who watch pornographic content in these years. So in 2020, 4.75 million people watched pornographic materials. In 2021, it reduced to 2.6 million. In 2022, that was the year of COVID-19, it shot up to 14.7 million. It means that COVID played a role in the lives of number of people who watch pornographic materials. So in 2021, it was 2.6 million. 2022, while there was lockdown, the only source of entertainment for other people were pornographic materials. So it shot up to 14.7 million. Then in 2023, it reduced drastically to 7.1 million. And then in 2024, it shot up again from 7.1 million in 2023 to 10.7 million in 2024. Currently, the data is from 2025, which is 1.2 million. So that is the data from 2020 to 2025. Mr. Kumado, I'm grateful for your time on 505. Good evening to you. First of all, let me start with you on the proposal by the minister. Let me have your reaction to it first.
15: No, you haven't said anything. which aspect of it are you talking about? Are you talking about adults misbehaving within their adulthood space and the negative effect it has on children?
1: No.
15: If that is what we are talking about, then I support the idea that because children are vulnerable, if adults misbehave within the adult whole space, it's going to have a negative effect on the children. So that space needed to be managed properly. It needed to be regulated. And for the purposes of crime investigation and crime protection, and on crime investigation and prosecution purposes, if adults are going to misbehave in a manner that will have undue vulnerability highlights on children, those adults who needed to be talked to, or there has to be some level of identification. But if we are talking strictly about the digital space, these sites are restricted sites. You will need some level of registration to go there. So once you go there, your digital footprint is already there.
1: Mm-hmm.
15: But then, as a country, if we realize by the data you put out there that people are abusing this space and it's having a negative influence on our children who are below certain age, and their vulnerabilities are being exploited by certain people due to influence and due to adult maturehood, then the space needed to be protected. We're talking about protection laws. The same protection laws that guarantee safety for people who have your data, it is the same protection that gives right to children to be protected at all costs. So if you look at from Geneva Conventions to many of the conventions we sign, it protects the children. And if we have a society where adults within their space, usage of phones or computer, or within the space they are with the children, are misbehaving in court, or are putting up a behavior that will have a ramification on the children, then that space needed to be protected. And that is exactly what I believe Sam George is talking about.
1: Mm. So many talk about, of course, we know our data protection system in the country, where it is, I mean, our data system is very, very vulnerable. If you go to China, for instance, not all content on TikTok are available to children because of how they've built the system. UK currently is implementing that policy. Ghana, if you are to implement, where do we begin from, especially with the vulnerability of our data protection system in the country?
15: Yes, so you put in the right infrastructure. You know, we have three laws in Parliament. The cybersecurity law is being amended, is that not it?
1: Yeah.
15: You want to make sure that your cyberspace is streamlined. your cyber vulnerabilities are curtailed, and people who breach it, they are held accountable. Then you remember when the president launched the AI strategy a few days ago at Labadi Beach Hotel? There was one statement they made that there has to be a bill to parliament which is called Emerging Technology Bill to regulate the AI aspect of things. Because today, by some features within the AI space, rare human beings can have their nudity all over the place. And if you watch global news, I think 3 days ago or yesterday, Elon Musk and his group has been sued by some persons in the UK, and the UK Prime Minister is supporting the suit. We also have another bill in Parliament that talks about disinformation, misinformation. With these three bills, if they come out strongly, then it's going to help us to clean our cyberspace and make sure that certain things can be allowed in certain countries or jurisdictions. But when you come within our cyberspace, it's not going to be allowed. And I think that is the starting point. Then the next one is going to be public education. Mm-hmm. And the next one is to give power to law enforcement officers or the guys who work within the cyberspace to ensure that those who flout our laws are dealt with in that order. Other than that, the vulnerabilities are high. Adulthood and the vulnerable tendencies they put on children is getting high. Exploitative tendencies by adults within the space is becoming too high. And I think those are the things that inform Sam George in making the statement he made. I believe before they become a law, they will have to define the key elements, what constitutes a crime in that regard. What is nudity, what is pornography, what people must do, what people mustn't do, and what are the ramifications and the guidelines and the remedies available. Until then, it's at the beginning stage, and these are conversations. It's important we have them now.
1: Mm. From a security perspective, and of course, per your intelligence and knowledge within this space, what challenges might arise in enforcing these requirements across international websites, especially?
15: No, I don't think the difficulties will be many. Mm-hmm. Once they can scrutinize and synchronize data collection and data intelligence, because you see today, data intelligence and personal identification verification systems has become a major integral part of digital infrastructure. And all the things we do, from registering our SIM to registering our phones to registering our digital addresses, is all to create that level of data intelligence. And so once they can scrutinize it and create a convergence criteria for the units within the space to be able to have this data and to be able to see where the vulnerabilities are coming from and how to block the loopholes, I don't think they will have problem. They also have opportunity of benchmarking the best practices across the group, and that will give them the leverage to be able to execute this plan if that is the direction they want to go. Then thirdly, of course, it's going to require some level of resources, which will be additional cost to government. But it is doable, and we can do it, because in some countries, you cannot just bring any of these things there and say you want to run it. Some nations are not even using SIM again because they have moved to the next level where they realize that some of these vulnerabilities that come with some of these things can be detrimental on the next generation. It's better we start it now and begin to deal with it as quickly as possible.
1: Mr. Ogoro, thank you so much for your time this evening. I'm grateful. So that's fraud and crime prevention consultant Richard Kumado. So someone sends a message that he wants the data again. So let me run it through again. So in 2020, 4.75 million watch pornographic content in Ghana alone. And this is actually on a monthly basis. So every month, per the data, every month, 2.6 million Ghanaians watch pornographic materials. 2.6 million Ghanaians every month, average 2.6 million Ghanaians watch pornographic materials. So and our population is 30.8 million per the last population census conducted, and out of this, 2.6 million monthly, on a monthly basis, do watch pornographic material. So I'll run you through the content again. In 2020, 4.75 million watch pornographic materials. In 2021, 2.6 million. In 2020, COVID-19, it shot up from 2.6 million to 14.7 million. And then in 2023, it reduced to 7.1 million. In 2024, It shot up again to 10.7 million. The last data recorded in 2025 has 1.2 million Ghanaians who watch the pornographic materials on the various pornographic online platforms. That's a 505 on Class 91.3. 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

0: Charlie, dream I'm nice. I get some serious meat.
1: Allah, motion.
0: But Charlie, no credit to you.
1: Oh, but you relax.
0: More day.
2: Hey, what fun you?
0: 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I borrow small, sort myself out. I pay back.
1: We move.
0: Spoil day. Ah, Charlie, you sure say you did pay back?
1: Yes, oh.
0: So that anytime somebody else they need a more day. Be like I for can borrow some.
1: Hey, you this boy. Don't go there and disgrace yourself.
0: Allah, motion.
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0: 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I want to share a statement with you coming from the Ministry of Health, and this has to do with the suspension of the Konfanoti Teaching Hospital Chief Executive Officer. Let me share that statement with you. Coming in, it says that the suspension of the Chief Executive Officer for 2 weeks pursuant to Section 36, Clause 1 of the Ghana Health Service and Teaching Hospitals Act 1996 at 526, I am respectfully directing the board to suspend the Chief Executive Officer for a period of 2 weeks with immediate effect for causing to be announced the suspension of admission of emergency cases to the Konfanoti Teaching Hospital on Wednesday, June 3, 2026. He will be required to report to me upon the expiry of the 2 weeks. The chief executive admitted before me on Wednesday, June 4, 2026, that he acted contrary to the clear directives of His Excellency the President of the Republic of Ghana. By that said announcement, the meeting was attended by the chief director, the technical advisor, and the legal advisor to the minister. I also took notes of an interview granted by the head of public affairs unit of the Konfanoti Teaching Hospital to Channel 1 Newsroom on the matter of the suspension of admission of new emergency cases by the hospital. This announcement by the head of public affairs unit was also contrary to the directives of the president. I am also respectfully requesting you to undertake a thorough investigation to establish on what authority he made those comments on that platform, whether it was a management decision for him to grant the said interview. Where necessary, the appropriate sanctions should be applied. You are respectfully requested to submit a report to me within 2 weeks. So this is a statement coming from the Ministry of Health to the board chairman, Konfanoti Teaching Hospital in Ashanti region, dated today, that is coming in shortly, coming in just minutes ago, from the Ministry of Health. We're trying so much to establish contact with the public relations officer for the Ministry of Health, Tony Goodman. I'm sure that you are all familiar with this because Clash News brought you the story where from Ashanti region, that my colleague in our sister station Kumasi FM, Elisha Adakwa, gave that story that they suspended emergency services at the Konfanoti Teaching Hospital. Subsequently, this is the decision the minister has taken. Yesterday there's supposed to be a meeting, and of course that meeting happened, and after that meeting this is the conclusion by the ministry led by the sector minister Kwabena Mintakando. Hence these directives coming from the Ministry of Health. This is news coming in 505 your Class 91.3, just about 43 minutes after 5. We're trying so much to get to the Ministry of Health. But to some other stories, the Ghana Police Service has arrested a suspect over the alleged assault on a midwife at the Tema Community 22 Polyclinic after a viral video of the incident circulated on social media. The incident occurred yesterday when the health worker was reportedly attacked by a relative of a patient while enforcing visiting hours at the facility. The healthcare worker approached a patient relative and informed the individual that visiting hours had ended and that visitors were required to leave the ward. What began as a routine enforcement of the hospital regulations is alleged to have escalated into a physical confrontation, resulting in the assault of the midwife on the hospital premises. In a statement issued today, the Greater Accra Regional Health Directorate described the attack as unprovoked, stressing that the midwife was carrying out her official duties at the time. Meanwhile, the Ghana Registered Nurses and Midwives Association has condemned a physical assault on a senior staff midwife at the Community 22 Polyclinic in Tema, calling for an urgent national measures to protect the nurses and midwives from workplace violent. According to the association, it received reports of the incident with grave concern and described the attack as uncultured, unacceptable and criminal. The Registered Nurses and Murderers Association urged the management of the facility to take immediate steps to strengthen the security arrangements. The association further recommended increased security personnel at critical service points, implementing stricter visitor management and access control systems, establishing rapid response protocols for violent incidents, installing and maintaining surveillance system, and conducting regular security risk assessments to safeguard the staff. So that's also a statement from the Ghana Registered Nurses and Midwives Association there. Well, this month marks Men's Mental Health Month, a period dedicated to raising awareness about the emotional well-being of men. While society often expects men to remain strong and silent, many are privately battling anxiety and depression. In this report, we explore their experiences, the stigma surrounding men's mental health, and what can be done to encourage more men to speak out and seek help. There's more in the reports filed by my colleague Elizabeth Edu.
1: Every day, men are told to be strong, to provide, to endure, to keep moving no matter the burden they carry. But behind every smile are battles no one sees sleepless night, racing thoughts, overwhelming pressure, and a quiet struggle with anxiety and depression. As the world marks Men's Mental Health Month, attention is being drawn to the emotional well-being of men, with calls for greater openness, support system, and reduced stigma surrounding mental health. According to the World Health Organization, more than 280 million people worldwide were living with depression as of 2019, while anxiety disorders affect hundreds of millions more globally. World Health Organization further estimates that over 1 billion people are living with mental health condition overall, making anxiety and depression among the most common mental health challenges worldwide. In Ghana, the situation reflects a similar but often underreported reality. Mental health research suggests that a significant proportion of adults experience symptoms of anxiety and depression, with some study estimating rates ranging between 30 and 40%. However, experts note that men are far less likely to report symptoms or seek professional help, meaning many cases remain hidden. For many men, the struggle is personal and silent.
2: What I do is that I go to bed, I find myself, I calm myself and I sleep. When I wake up from the sleep, the mind or the brain is calm.
3: When I'm really scared, I get good to be sad. When I'm around, act out something and then just sit down, look at the way, get some chilled water or something. Be at the beach side most of the day, let's say for hours. 6 hours, 5 hours, gets me out of my mind, very simple. I don't really do anything extra. Anxiety, it comes in many forms, but then I undertake the attacks and then it falls down back to you. You end up being more stressed, basically, and then sometimes you end up being stressed. Think about that to end you up now.
1: Health professionals explain that anxiety and depression in men often do not appear in obvious emotional forms. Instead, they may show up as irritability, anger, withdrawal, constant fatigue, overworking, or emotional numbness. Because of this, many cases go unnoticed until they become severe.
4: We generally do not, maybe care is a strong word, but we generally do not empathize enough to want to associate, to understand that that could be me, or that could be you. And aside, we have not over time made the provisions for those services. I mean, incidentally, we have three big, when it comes to mental health psychiatry, we have three big main hospitals, all of them located in the south located in the center part of the south of the country, which is a disproportionate distribution. First and foremost, I mean, we were 6 million or some time ago, we're 10 million. Now we are 30 million.
0: That's a report there. Let me speak briefly with Dr. Richmond Akwakuma, National President of Ghana Psychological Association. Doc, good evening to you. I'm grateful for your time on 505. Men go through a lot, but I mean, we can't speak, we can't cry, because it is believed that men should be bold and rather swallow the bitter pill. But we go through anxiety, depression, and all that. How do we deal with that?
5: Yeah, so good evening to you and to our cherished listeners. I'm happy that we are discussing this topic about men, and like you rightly put it, we live in a place where traditionally, and not only in Ghana, but many society, men are taught to be strong, to be tough, to be self-reliant, emotionally restrained. And so even though some of these orientation are very good, they tend to create an expectation that tend to overburden men to the extent that they are not able to express their emotions, they are not able to seek help, even admit struggles and discuss personal problems. So in terms of dealing with this issue, first, many people in dealing with this issue resort to substance abuse. There are a lot of men going through depression or anxiety, but you see them taking alcohol to manage the situation. Some may be smoking, others may be using all kinds of drugs. In fact, there are others that are even using gambling as a way to cope with their mental health issues. Now, these practices may temporarily numb your distress or let you forget your problem, but often they tend to worsen the issue. So how do people, if you like, address, or what can they do to manage the situation? The most important thing is that men should be encouraged, and here I include myself, we should be encouraged to be allowed to express ourselves, express our emotions. And so if you're a man and you are going through some difficulty, don't speak out. Talk about it. Don't bottle it. Because the moment you start rather to keep silent and do something else, you are just worsening the situation. Mm-hmm. So we should be able to express our emotions whenever we feel that we have to. And here, family members should really support. It could be your wife, it could be any person around you, friends and all that. You know, sometimes if a man has a challenge, distress, and he's crying, people around, oh, why you're not a man? But this is a time that all of us must be supportive, and then encourage people and allow people, sometimes when they have to grieve or express their emotions, they do that. Because the more you talk about your problem and express it, the better it, the more it reduces the burden on your mind and also on your brain too. So sometimes from media commentaries around, whether in church, in school, what have you, men should also be encouraged to actually express all these emotions and not to remain silent with them.
0: I see. Well, no, for the sake of time, let's leave it here. I'm sure that as we move forward, we'll have an extensive conversation on this. I'm grateful for your time briefly this evening. So that's Dr. Richmond Akwakuma, who is the National President of the Ghana Psychological Association there. Reviews Crash Forum is here to stay. Just dial *850*55 on all networks. Reviews Crash for Win, Scratchy Kekene, DC Kasi Bam. is strictly for persons 18 years and above. We're going to business shortly now. Prempa Jiman will join me, but Electroland Ghana Limited says we've given you weekly and monthly draws. Just buy Samsung, TCL, Media, and ASCO products anywhere from Ghana authorized dealer or reseller, and just buy your LEDs, smart TVs, your double door fridges, Samsung, and dial star 928-8888#, or go to electroland.raffles.com. 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It's time for business. Nana Jima Prempa is here.
6: In business tonight, the Ministry of Finance says it has released more than 1.6 billion cedis to the Ministry of Food and Agriculture, representing 85% of the ministry's 2026 budget allocation for goods and services and capital expenditure. According to documents from the ministry cited by Class Business, it contains transaction details including requisition dates, journal numbers, approval date, and warrant numbers for each release. The following news desk report tells us more.
1: The ministry further explained that except for funds released to the National Food Buffer Stock Company, all requests for goods and services funding were initiated by the Ministry of Food and Agriculture through the government financial management system. The finance ministry noted that the transactions were processed through the Ghana Integrated Financial Management Information System, which is used by ministries, departments, and agencies to submit and track funding requests.
6: Now, the Ghana Revenue Authority, GRA, has introduced an integrated tax administration system to simplify tax compliance and modernize tax administration in the country. The new platform is designed to provide taxpayers with a single point of access for tax registration, filing, payments, accounting, refunds, and compliance management. Speaking during a stakeholder engagement, the Commissioner General, Anthony Sapon, said the new system would integrate key tax processes into a single platform.
7: It's a platform that is going to ensure that for you as businesses, you have one point of engagement with GRA. This is what we mean. So ICAS is going to integrate with other systems of GRA to ensure that particularly taxes that we pay, be VAT, CIT, and all the other taxes are in one place. And that affords them the opportunity as businesses to be efficient in how you deal with all aspects of the taxpayer's relationship with the IRA will be found in one place at the form and structure of IRA. So for instance, it's not only filing and payment, but when it comes to tax audit and review, it's also going to be integrated IRA. So the business person or the taxpayer knows the full essence of their relationship with the IRA on one platform. And for those of you who actually employ tax consultants to support you in fulfilling your tax obligation, ICAS is going to create a platform to have a relationship with your taxpayers.
6: Anthony Sapon is the Commissioner General of the GRA. International news. The U.S. job market surged past economic forecast in May 2026, driven by a hiring boom in the leisure and hospitality sectors across businesses as the U.S. gears up for the upcoming FIFA World Cup. According to data released today by the Bureau of Labor Statistics, American employers added 172,000 jobs last month, significantly outpacing the 105,000 positions projected by economists. The overall unemployment rate remained steady at 4.3%. And that's it for business. Back to you, KOJ.
0: Thank you, Nana Jima Prempa, for bringing us business. And that's all for 505 this week. My name is Kwame Archer. You know, we came to live from our studios. Our digital address is 0423598, not Laboni, 3rd at work on Class 91.3. We'll do the same time on Monday. Good evening, good night. I leave you in the hands of Mr. Mauto, who will drive you home safely.
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0: Fridays are for love. Who says Fridays are for parties? Well, we are flipping the script. We are turning the whole affair on its head. Welcome to a countryfied Friday here on the show, Class 91.3. I am yours ever, forevermore. The one and only, the inimitable Yamato Fianu here, crooning and droning in your ears. Good evening to every single one of you. And how have you survived this day? I hope you survived it. Yeah, you survived it. You conquered it. You rode it hard like a stallion to the ground. Well, welcome to my 2 hours of radio magic, radio perfection here on Class 91.3.
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0: Alright, so we gave you some incredible songs here. We gave you Shania Twain, who just ended, Still the One. Then we gave you Humble and Kind, Tim McGraw, Whiskey Lullaby, Brad Paisley. We gave you Lady Antebellum. Then we gave you the man, the legend, the one and only Kenny Rogers, Buy Me Rose. And it's going to be beautiful here for tonight. It's just going to make it very relaxed and sedate. And good evening to Lady Diana, most beautiful of them all. She says, thank you for the song, the second song, all the songs. They're all for you, sweetheart. And I hope you enjoyed it. And good evening to the one, the only, who can never be replaced, Susie. From Doenia. Good evening, yeah. Please, I am really enjoying myself. Thank you. Please, I hope you are good. I am spectacular. That's how I feel right now. And I just want to let you know, it will be magical. And we are closing out on the week. So I just want to let you know that no matter what happens, you and I, we will be here together through the topsy-turvies, up and down vagaries of life. And I will always, always love you. Okay, so let's do something a little magical. Let's play one more Shania. And this is when love hurts so much that even thinking about it makes your heart beat. It hurts when I'm breathing.

0: 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We all do. Just sometimes you just gotta take a leap of faith.
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1: Unthinkable. We have made it through everything we could possibly make it through. And I know we have a lot more trials and tribulations to go, but I'm ready to...

0: came here to forget. So that would be Blake Shelting. And we had him here before for a couple of other songs. Good evening to Soa. So it's been a while. Have you been? Since I love the aura coming out of class tonight. Good evening, bro. Trust you're well. I am magnificent. It's good to hear from you as well. We had this text. Beautiful message from, I think a first time texter here on the show. Good evening, yo. I trust you're well. Well, I've got to say, your songs tonight are superb. Well, that is some very high praise. It comes from Laurie. I will love your name and your location, please. Just put it down there for me. You know, it doesn't have to be a big deal. Just let me know where you are and where you're texting me from. It's just beautiful like that. But I'm so glad you're all enjoying the flow. So let's do our little nostalgia exercise, right? It's called Soundtrack Trivia, and we have a little something that we do. I'll play you a piece of audio. It could be a song, it could be a snatch of a conversation, anything at all, but it connects to pop culture. It should remind you of something you might have watched, and your job is to listen and let that be the clue. Text me your name, text me your location, leave space at the bottom, then text the answer to what you will be hearing. That simple. And text it to 0500-202. That's all you have to do. 0500-202. Soundtrack trivia here on the After Drive. Little nostalgic exercises for all of us here. And good evening to Mr. Emmanuel. And Emmanuel just sent me. Emmanuel wants to derail my thoughts this evening. My goodness, what the hell is, what am I looking at? So give me context, Emmanuel, because what I'm looking at is absolutely horrible. But give me context so that I can know what I'm talking about. So this is the exercise. I'm going to drop the drum roll and then we start.
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0: Yes, so remember, you text it to 0500-202. That is where you drop it. And drop it like it's hot. Drop it like it's hot. Drop it like it's hot. So, drop it here. And like I said, your name and your location. Then the space at the bottom. Bum, ba, bum, ba, ba. Then you listen attentively and tell me if you know what this is. All right? Here we go, ladies and gentlemen, drum roll.

I'm incredibly surprised by the response I'm getting. This is by far one of, this should be very easy, Slim. This should be so easy. Low hanging fruit for a lot of you, especially if you've watched, you know, the media this is connected to. I think it ran for about, about 4 seasons, yeah. And it spawned a couple of spin-offs. Currently, it's being brought back. They even had a Korean version of it. And this is what you're supposed to know. So, Phil from Atlanta says, good evening. If I'm not wrong, I think that was a soundtrack you did. Okay, so hold on. If I am not wrong, I think this was the first soundtrack trivia song you did play. So how, yeah, so I'm bringing it back. So what do you think it was? You don't have to tell me if I brought it back before, but do you know what it is, Phil from Atlanta? That is all that I need. Right, whether it's repeat play, because SOA, and this is the last time I'm going to say M on the show tonight, no more M's. SOA says sheesh, because obviously he just flew right over and said like, pew, he couldn't get it. So let me know, 0500-202, and Makafui from Michelle Camp. Thus far, he, I think Makafui, is it male or female? These seven names, we confuse ourselves, right? So, Magafu, are you male or are you female? Says, it's a song for da-da-da-da-da-da-da TV show, right? It's a TV show. Yeah, you got it correct. So, you know, Emmanuel sent me a photo of a pavement, a long stretch of pavement completely overrun with filth. It had heaps and heaps of filth made up of plastic waste and other deteriorating garbage that has been left to rot in the sun right by what looks to be a very busy road. I don't think it's the rain that, you know, offloaded them there. This looked like it was intentionally heaped by human hands. So this is the context he added. Says, this is a photo of the waste around the old UTC I saw after the heavy rain. The mechanics on the stretch dumped this, and I'm told people dumped this in the rain, and the floodwaters deposited it here, and they also dumped it on the pavement. A week ago, a man dumped rubber containing leftover food into the road, and I had to pick it up and give it back to him. We need salu for mangua everywhere in Ghana, Emmanuel. Okay, so Emmanuel, I don't even know. I don't want to wait. I don't want to jump back into this issue, but we cannot avoid talking about this issue. And I'm going to say this, and I'll say this till I lose my voice. At this moment in time, the citizens, right, the Ghanaian is undisciplined. The Ghanaian has completely forgotten that they have to uphold the law. The Ghanaian completely ignores the fact that it is their civic duty to keep the environment clean. And they have completely given over to lawlessness. Why? Because there is no effective oversight that will bring them to justice. And should you even go to places like Circle, Accra, Kanishi, where you have law enforcement direct

living, you know, subsisting right in the middle of the filth, along with the, you know, the people responsible for the filth. It tells you that our system is so broken that we don't even see it anymore. So the only thing that should be done, and I'm not interested in town council, I don't want us to go back, because in an era where we have access to tools and resources and knowledge, that puts the 80s into shame. I don't know why we want to say, in order to fix, you know, cleanliness and restore order to the country, we have to go back to the olden times. What did we get advanced for? Why did we get where we are? Why did we pay people to learn civil engineering? Why did we pay people to go to the military, to the police? Why did we employ all these people, give them huge cars, only for us to go pick up a system we thought was outdated, because we had new systems in place that could work and make the system more efficient? So I'm not interested in town council. It should be an embarrassment to everyone that we failed so systematically, that from the head to the tail. Everyone, right now, let me give you a scenario. If you ever drive, you know, whether you're leaving Kaneshi towards Odoko, or you're coming into Kaneshi, and you're coming to Kaneshi from Odoko side, you are going to find about 20 or 15 city guards, AMA guards, by the roadside leading into Kaneshi. They are not forcing people to observe cleanliness. They are not telling shop owners to, you know, be mindful of how they place their wares on the road. They are not telling citizens not to jaywalk. No. They are all gathered there like vultures, right? Just to stop tro-tro drivers who don't have insurance stickers, who don't have roadworthy stickers, just so they could extort money, so they could lock up their vehicles, extort money, extort that 10 cities, 15 cities, 20 cities, 50 cities for them, so they can line their pockets. That is how broken the system is. You go there, and these people wearing light green and dark green outfits are lying there, consistently preying on motorists, causing mayhem and distractions in traffic. That is what they are interested in. You come to Circle, they do the same thing. Everyone is looking around ways they could extort and take advantage of the system. And because we are all so easily corruptible, the only thing we can say is, oh, there used to be a time where we were so honest and we adhere to the rules, so let's go back. Who wants to go back to the past when we've invested billions in making sure that the current here and now will be far more efficient than the past? It's embarrassing, man. It's embarrassing. Alright, so I don't want to rant and rave about this anymore. The city, and I said this the last time, if you were to authorize this town council to not accept bribes, to not accept, you know, shortcuts, and you assign one to a stretch of streets, you give them motorbikes, and you give them the ability to lock up shops, and give people fines. The fines are not to be collected right there and there. They have to come to the, you know, assembly office to come and pay, so the funds could be tracked. So you go to a shop front and it's littered with plastic. You're going to give them a warning and tell them, I'll be back in 15 minutes. If this is not cleared up, I am going to give you a citation and close your shop. You do that to everyone. So everyone around the locality will be responsible for the environment. You are going to make sure that all hawkers in along our streets, principal streets, pavement, circle, wherever, you know, La Paz, anyone selling by the street, by the roadside, it will be mandatory that they would all have a refuse bin by themselves. So that whenever you walk past and you see the person roasting corn, roasting groundnuts, selling clothes, and you see refuse around their area, automatically you give them a citation and you tell them, well, you're going to pay 200 cedis to the city. This is your ticket. Go pay. So that we put the fear of God into people. And I really don't understand the system where you tell people, produce as much filth as you can, sit in it, and then the city will come and claim it and then go dump it for you.
this is so archaic. Alright, so I play the audio. If you know what the audio is, just hit me up, 0500-202. I don't want to talk about the issues right now, but till the system starts jailing, fining, closing up shops, and penalizing people for the seemingly dumb things they do and get away with, this will not end. So, 0500-202, that is what you have to do. And we have our winner here for tonight, and that winner is Makafui, who screamed at me, says, "I am female, please." Yeah, so Makafui, thank you so much for texting. Makafui from Michelle Camp says, "This song you heard is the soundtrack for the Netflix crime thriller, A Story About a Professor, a super smart professor, and his ragtag gangs of bank robbers who set out to go rob a bank." And the show was set in Spain and it spans the globe, painted the police, who are actually doing a good job, as the bad guys, and it made martyrs and saints out of the criminals. It went on to even spawn a spin-off for South Korea, and I think another one for one of the characters who died, and I think season 2 as well. So the show we're talking about is Money Heist, known in Spanish as Casa de Papel. This is the song.

on Cecilia Crowe for the TV show. It ran for 3 seasons, if I believe. But Netflix says we are going to get more Money Heist, La Casa de Papel, The House of Money. All right, so Emmanuel says, yeah, the suggestion from you is self-sustaining from the fines imposed on defaulters. We are lazy in our thinking. Yeah, look, let me just belabor the point. And I've said this here and I'll say this again. There is a system that works elsewhere but seems to not even be considered here. That is why in places federalism is so beautiful, because in as much as you have democracy, federalism also gives you the opportunity to actually segment your country, give autonomy to respective states, what we call regions. So where we have central region, we have Greater Accra region, a federal system will also ensure that, okay, so there is an overarching government like the one we have here that sees to the day-to-day running of the government, sees to the day running of everything, but then it gives autonomy, right? Business, economic autonomy, even law enforcement autonomy to respective regions within the country. So the president, you know, our honorable, you know, His Excellency John Dramani Mahama is the president of the whole country. And then you have either regional ministers or governors. And those governors have the power to govern their respective regions or their states. And they do that with, you know, the mandate of the people, because the people there will vote for him. They will not be appointed by the government, but they will be voted for by the people. But they will work in concert with the government. And what that means is, let's say the state of Accra will then have to work with a budget that works for it. And that will mean that the state of Accra would have to look for ways to make money where it will not rely on the federal government 100%. So the federal government will give the state of Accra about 60% of its funding to take care of its, of everyday affairs, economic affairs and whatnot. But then it would also have to go source for funding, which will make up the 60%, right? The deficit is 60%. What that means is, everything that happens within Accra would have to happen in a way that will bring resources, revenue to the state of Accra. So when a driver parks his car along the road and leaves it there, it will not sit there for a month, because the governor and the mayor of Accra will be running around looking for money to make Accra work. So when you park your car by the roadside, they will track you by your registration and then come find you. If a church plasters about 1,000 posters of a convention or under bridges, on buildings, on walkways, whatever, it will not stay there and will stare at them. No, the mayor and the governor will track you down and tell you you caused littering. This will cost you, let's say, 50 Ghana cedis per poster, and you posted 1,000. So this is your fine. And the same goes for, guess what? The police. The police would also have to find ways to maybe 40% or 60% fund their affairs. So that means instances where, you know, police officers, you know, run into drivers and money is exchanged, you know, for drivers to abscond with whatever infractions they might cause on the road, the money will not go into the police officer's coffers, but it will be taxed and they will have to pay, because officers who do not make up the quota will be fired. And whenever there is any deficit, the federal government will have to ask you, why did you not reach your target? But here in Ghana, literally everything comes from the government and goes into their hands. And they don't care. They run the country the way they want to. And they just run everything down. So, I mean, if you want to be autonomous, we have to think of ways we can sever the government's 100% support for some things in this country, where we have to force them, really force them to be creative, aggressive and hungry in giving us revenue. Because why would heaps of refuse sit on a principal road when we know all the people that cause the refuse stay there for over a week and nobody cares? Because the people in charge
Well, what do they say? The government will give me fuel, will give me internet, will give me air condition, will give me literally everything. So I'll wait for someone to complain on social media before I'll go and solve the issue. You're joking. All right. So Makafui wins tonight. Makafui, you won. You have a song. Kindly text me the song ASAP, and then we go. Got a message here from Michael from Tema New Town. Says the TV show is Money Heist, aka La Casa de Papel. And Phil from Adenta, remember that it was the first sound we played when we started this. It was actually wasn't the first sound. The first sound we played was the soundtrack for The Gladiator. You know, The Gladiator, Russell Crowe. That was the first one we played, The Gladiator. You know, La Casa de Papel came in later. All right, so let's go quickly. So, Makafui, I'm waiting for you to send me your song, then I play it. And there's a lady here who is itching to say something, and she would have her say here as well.

Class After Drive. The Class After Drive. Class 91.3.

0: Bill Carrington for Makafui, ladies and gentlemen. And I got the lady here, Miss Natal. And, well, she's asking for, you know, what's she asking for? Alicia Keys, right? She wants Alicia Safi, the fancies will say, Alicia Keys to set the tone for her. Ladies and gentlemen, this girl is on fire.
1: She's on fire.
0: You know what? If you're going to look at me like that, then I'm not going to play the song. Let's start the show. Welcome to the show. How are you doing?
1: No.
0: So are you going to be nice?
1: I'll try.
0: Okay, then. Yeah. So that we are not playing the song.
1: Oh, no. I'm nice.
0: Show me your nice.
1: Oh, my God.

0: call the fire service. We douse the flames. And Miss Natal is here. Miss Natal, how are you doing?
1: I think I'm okay.
0: You think you're okay?
1: Mm-hmm. Well, Arino, how about you?
0: I'm okay, and I don't care how you feel.
1: Really?
0: If you think you're okay.
1: You're so mean. I know. As usual.
0: Yeah, I'm mean on Fridays.
1: I know.
0: I got a message here from, I got a text here from Emmanuel. Emmanuel says, I'm looking into the trigger for tonight. Looking into the feather of a great vulture. I saw that McAfee used Shazam to get her answer. McAfee, someone said you used Shazam to divine the answer for our trivia for tonight. McAfee, is that correct? You used Shazam. And we played your song for you, Billy Carrington, Walk a Little Straighter Daddy, You're Leading Me, that classic country song. So let's do our Battle of the Sexes for tonight. And it's a guy, I don't know whether to feel sympathy for him or find him and slap him. You know, it's Ajua taking me for a ride. We've been dating for 6 months and it's been interesting. She hardly ever calls me unless I do. And I can't remember the last time she expressed her feelings for me without me saying it first. It feels like a constant tug of war. I have to beg her to visit, and the only time she actually comes through is when she needs something from me. So those are the only moments she seems eager to do anything for me. I love her, but I'm confused about her attitude. Is she really in this relationship with me? Let me read it again. Is Ajua taking me for a ride? We've been dating for 6 months and it's been interesting. She hardly ever calls unless I do, and I can't remember the last time she expressed her feelings for me without me saying it first. It feels like a constant tug of war. I have to beg her to visit, and the only time she actually comes through is when she needs something from me. Those are the only moments she seems eager to do anything for me. I love her, but I'm confused about her attitude. Is she really in this relationship with me? So why are...
1: You are dating yourself, bro.
0: He's dating himself.
1: Yeah.
0: He's in himself.
1: Of course.
0: Is this not descriptive of about 70% of relationships where you have a girl who is detached from the relationship? She won't call you. She won't text you. She would only respond when you do. She would only respond, I miss you, then she'll say, me too. And she won't even say, I miss you too. She'll say, me too. I was thinking of you, me too.
1: Mm-hmm.
0: And then these are the kind of people that say, you know, so how come you haven't really called me the whole day? Oh, nothing. I was busy. She's not interested.
1: Yeah.
0: So that means 60% of women out there who do this to men are not interested.
1: Trust me.
0: Why do you do that? Why do you do that knowing that there is this guy who wants you, who loves you, but this is what you're doing to him?
1: You should know by the action that...
0: We don't know. See, you women...
1: Women, you've
0: intentionally, I don't know, giving yourself this air of mystery that men would have to climb, you know, afajato, swim into the deepest waterfall at Uri just to figure you out.
1: Of course.
0: So when a guy is interested in you and you're doing all this, he thinks it is part of the journey he has to go to get you. But you, your mind, you are not interested in him.
1: No, I'm sorry. See, if a lady is into you, okay, you know, sometimes ladies, they behave in a way that you have to chase them, right? But at least she would give you the signal that she's into you. If she doesn't do all those things, trust me, you are dating yourself. You are just wasting your time and energy.
0: So what? He's dating himself.
1: Yeah, trust me.
0: So, if you have to beg for attention, you are dating yourself.
1: Yeah.
0: If you have to beg her to visit, you are dating yourself.
1: Yes.
0: And, but why do so many women do this? the stories are literally endless. We have scores and scores. Many men in relationship where the women are not giving. They are not, you know what I mean? They are not giving. They are not giving even a quarter of what the guy is giving. You can stay. And me, I don't know how that works, right? I mean, I can go an hour, I can go two, I can go three, right? But then something would have to prompt me to say, okay, so I have someone I care for. Let me just type, hey, what's up? Or how are you doing? How is the day treating you? But you have women who can, or people, because this is not only women thing, but, you know, the data skews heavy on the women's side. But you have women who can be so nonchalant. And this is what kills the guys. Because you are on her status, and you see her posting plenty things.
1: She don't even say hi.
0: She will not say hi to you. And then the irony here is, she would be watching everybody's status, come on your status, watch it and go.
1: Yes.
0: And she will not say hi.
1: Pains.
0: Oh, so you're calling it pains now?
1: Yes.
0: Let me call out the number, please. Yeah. Stop interrupting me. Please stop. 0500-202, right? And Yauf in a shaman says, we've normalized disrespect and improper behavior for so long that, you know, just everyone wants to take advantage of the other person. He should just leave it. You know, and this is what makes it difficult, because from where we sit, because we are not in it, we can say, oh, you are in a relationship alone. Oh, just leave her, right? Oh, you've no money. But when you are in it, you are desperate because...
1: You feel for this, and that's it.
0: And sometimes, too, it is the idea of rejection that even makes you want the person more.
1: Yeah.
0: Why is she not behaving like a normal girlfriend? Why is she? That makes you want. You
1: question yourself a lot. I mean, like.
0: Yeah. Well, what am I doing wrong? What is wrong with me?
1: People are chasing me. Then you.
0: You. And that is where it makes most men lose their masculinity, because you find a guy practically begging, constantly complaining.
1: That is where you see the.
0: The what? Mm. Oh no, say it. Come on.
1: You claim you see
0: the childish part of the person. But it's not. It's the desperation. We have something we call unrequited love. You know, it's a big deal in literature, right? Unrequited love is the idea that love that is not returned, right? So it's like these Shakespeare love stories where you have someone loving Romeo, someone loving Romeo and Juliet. But then there's another person that loves Juliet, another girl that loves Romeo, but they are not looking at them. Yeah. And they love them hopelessly and madly, right? And truly and deeply. But they are not loving them back. Don't even see them, right? That kind of love, you automatically know this person doesn't see you. Doesn't look my way. But still, you love the person. But this is a situation where you are in a relationship with a person. The person, you call a sweetheart, she'll respond. But everything is reactionary. So, if you say, I miss you, she will say, me too.
1: Me too, red flag.
0: Well, say, I was thinking of you today, oh. Yeah, me too. Me too. But it is never unprompted. It won't be a time where she would grab the phone and text you and call you. You know, and it's supposed to be absence makes the heart grow fonder. The more distance you have between you, the more it's supposed to trigger feelings of lonesomeness and desire in you for the other person. But for these people, it's not. Right. So
1: the picture is clear that she's not interested in you. You're just some of the other guys, if you don't know.
0: But then you do that to almost all the other guys.
1: But she has a favorite, so.
0: So there are multiple guys out there.
1: I'm sure she has those that, I mean, the attention is more.
0: Okay.
1: So if she's not giving you the attention, just know that she has a favorite and you are just once in a while.
0: or you are the last on the list.
1: Yes.
0: And the attention will trickle down to you when you. So it's like this. She's there and you text her and she will like, hey, Sana Zabe Manish. Oh, hey, so yeah, Shelly, I miss you. Oh yeah, I miss you too. You know? That is mean.
1: So when are you coming to visit? Let's see. Yeah. So she's not interested.
0: She's not interested.
1: No.
0: And there are multiple guys out there and,
1: definitely.
0: Mm.
1: She's in a serious relationship somewhere.
0: Mm.
1: So,
0: yeah.
1: Don't worry yourself.
0: Well, and I think in getting this note, and I did a little bit of research, another guy also brought a complaint because it was on a forum and they were all sharing their thoughts. And he says, women also do this thing. I think we touched on it the other time, but this one is more general. Where you have a girl, the girl knows you're interested in her, right? You're pouring your affection and everything on the girl. She literally takes everything you give, would even make demands of you. But she knows you don't have a chance. She knows Nkosi baby, but she will take everything. She will come and tell you she needs data. These days, one of the most expensive things you can ever spend on is data on a person. And you will do all these things. The girl knows she don't have a chance. But she will wait till you are pushed to the edge. When you're desperate like this guy, when you're not, she's not calling you, she's not checking on you, she's not giving you attention, and you flare up, that's when she will say, I don't think this is working. After she has, you know, sucked you dry of whatever material good she can get from you. Why do you do that? I don't mean you, because
1: for
0: the look
1: me,
0: on
1: I
0: your
1: face. It's not right. If you don't want a person, or if
0: we know it's not right. Don't give me back what I already said. I know it's not right.
1: I'm trying to, build a point. It's
0: okay.
1: Not right.
0: Here is a multi-cementary app.
1: So yes, you don't like this person. So why should you take whatever he's giving you?
0: But why do so many women do it? I don't like
1: it's
0: you.
1: It's for fun. I mean, they need things, so if you can't afford it, you need someone to...
0: So this is the thing. Are you not being morally deceptive? Wait. When you know Kwame comes around you, and Kwame starts exhibiting all those classic childish infatuation thing, how are you? I thought of you. You know, I just wanted to check on you. Have you eaten? Hello, babe. And then out of the blue, he sends you money. And then he's right after the money, he tells you, I hope you dream of me. You know where this is going and you don't want it. Why do most women not end it right there? Bro, I'm not interested. This will not lead us anyway. Whatever you send me will not soften my heart. And I don't want you thinking that what you're giving me is what would actually have an effect on me. Why don't women do that?
1: I should dream of you.
0: So you take the money. Most women take the money.
1: Yes.
0: And you lead the guy on.
1: We are not leading you on.
0: Till it gets to a point where you don't call him, he has to call you, he has to express his feelings for you, he has to tell you, I've missed you, for you to conveniently say, me too. I love you, me too. I'm thirsty, me too. I long for you, me.
1: Blinded.
0: Oh, really now?
1: Yes.
0: So
1: can't you see? Can't you read? I mean...
0: Can't you read between the lines that she doesn't like you?
1: Yes. She's not interested in you. You should know. She doesn't call you. She doesn't. I mean, then what are
0: but
1: you
0: then,
1: doing?
0: But then she would be convenient. She will conveniently send you a hint. You're talking to her and like, so what's up? I haven't had a good meal. I feel like I can. Some young cho will be okay. You are taking from the guy you are not interested in, knowing that every expression of kindness from him is an indication or is an expectation of reciprocity from you, like you would have to return it. You know this.
1: Return what?
0: Oh my goodness.
1: No, I mean, return what?
0: The affection. How does a man gain? Let me ask an important question. How does a man gain real estate? How does a man gain space in a woman's heart for love? if they just met each other, what would a man have to do?
1: It should be natural.
0: Don't tell me it's natural. What would he have to do? Whether it's natural, supernatural, or preternatural, what would a man have to do?
1: Let me explain.
0: Please do.
1: You know, you have to do extra for the lady.
0: What kind of extra?
1: Those things like you call her, you double text,
0: show attention.
1: Yes,
0: then what
1: attention.
0: Else?
1: Then what else? But some, it's natural. It should be natural.
0: Like
1: you don't have to.
0: What is a natural?
1: You don't have to do too much.
0: Like what?
1: Just be yourself.
0: Like what?
1: Like.
0: I want you to tell me anything that isn't.
1: If you meet someone and you click.
0: How does the clicking happen?
1: You know, love at first sight or whatever.
0: Nothing is a lie. How does it happen? Love at first sight is a lie.
1: You exchange.
0: If you meet anybody and you guys have a vibe, it's last. It's not love. Because you don't know each other well enough to make decisions that I will give you my attention. You saw boobs, she saw muscles, and you guys just started salivating. So it is not love, it's lust. So let's leave that one there.
1: I still believe that there's a natural way to fall in love without, doing...
0: How does that happen? I want to know that natural way you are talking about. How does that happen?
1: It's just a feeling. The feeling has to be there.
0: Feelings are natural. What feeling is natural? Because this is how it happens. I'm walking, and I see you sitting, let's say, at a bar. I came to the bar. You're dressed. So it's the hair, it's your face, it's your body, it's whatever you want to show or whatever you're not showing. It's your physicality, isn't it? So it's a physical attraction that will draw me to you automatically, right?
1: Yeah.
0: Then I will muster the courage to come to you and say, hi, how are you doing? My name is Yah, your name is Natal. Do you come here often? I will do the whole banter thing. You would have heard it a million times before, right? So the minute I even start talking, you're already bored, right? Because you know everything I'm about to say, true or false.
1: True.
0: But for some reason, I asked you, I spent a few more time with you, maybe I spent 15 minutes, and maybe I didn't make it sexual. I didn't say inappropriate things, and I genuinely asked about your day, what do you do? I cracked a few jokes here and there, and you laughed, right? So automatically what you're going to do is you're going to hold up your experience with me against experience with you've had with other people where they come in, they talk about your body, they make, corny jokes, and then you give them wrong number or you block them. So then you make a decision. Okay, this guy is a bit funny. He didn't really talk about my body. He wasn't inappropriate. So let me give him my number, right? So I get your number, right? Then I text you. Hi, how are you doing? How was your day, right? And you respond, right? Oh, I had a good day. I had a fun day. And then I decide, okay, so I do that for Melissa consistently for about a few days or a few weeks. And then I master another courage to say, okay, how about I take you out, right? So from there on, you are saying it should be natural. It should be okay. It should be natural. It should be okay. So the minute I say, let me take you out, what happens there?
1: Mr. Marto,
0: yes.
1: Right from the point where you got a number, the way she responds to you alone should tell you that this lady, at least she has this, she might be into me. Then you take it from there.
0: Yes.
1: But, you text a lady, it takes about 5,000 years before she replies a message.
0: So the point I'm building here is, so you have done this. You've told everything. You've cultivated 2-3 weeks of showing her your undying attention, right? And now she's responded well, okay? And you ask her out. From that moment on, you asking out, would it be 50-50 or the cost of the outing will be yours?
1: What? The cost?
0: You going out, taking her out to go to the bar, to go drink, to have ice cream, to watch a movie, would it be a 50-50 cost, or is it expected that you, the man, will bear 100% of the cost?
1: It's appropriate that the man should. But if you want me, hold on.
0: Go on, I'm listening.
1: As a gentleman,
0: also, no, you are pleading. You are appealing to his what? His culture, but that's fine. That's not even the argument here. So that moment in time, the guy will spend money, right?
1: Yeah.
0: To take you out.
1: Mm-hmm.
0: Where you, the woman, you expect to be treated
1: like a queen.
0: there will be no financial expectations on from you that you would have to put into the outing.
1: Yes.
0: Right? Then it gets to a point where the guy will come and ask you, okay, so what do you feel like eating today? Right? He's going to send you money.
1: Mm-hmm.
0: Right? And all of that is natural. Is that not cultivation towards you realizing that he likes you and he's making all these investments?
1: Sure.
0: Sure. You see that?
1: Yeah.
0: So when a man pours money into his affection for you, why do most women not understand that those are seeds he plants for you to understand that he is committed, for you to return it?
1: First of all, you can't buy love.
0: So a few minutes ago it was nice. He has to be gentlemanly for him to pay for your outing. But when he expects for you, because this is the only point I'm making. When the man is spending on you, buying the stuff, the only thing expected is that you will understand that he is done all of this to know he wants you. For you to then, you know, commiserate. For you to then consider that this guy gives me his time, he gives me attention, he calls me, and he spends money on me. Relax. So the least I can do is reciprocity, because how else would I give? How else would he let me know he's interested? Because if there are 15 men all telling me they miss me in the morning, they want me in the evening, and they dreamed of me at dawn, shouldn't one person at least do something that the others wouldn't do?
1: Yes.
0: Which would be what? Spend money, isn't it?
1: It's not about money. It's not about money. No.
0: Then what is it? Just tell me and we end the argument. What is it? What would a man have to spend? Hold on. Five men are courting Julie. Because see, five men are courting Julie.
1: Mm-hmm.
0: All five men are saying the same thing. I want you. I want to be your boyfriend. I want you to be my girlfriend. All five use ChatGPT to write the most beautiful poems, right?
1: Of course.
0: And they post her on her status every day, right? They call her and send her sweet photos of cats playing table tennis, right? She sees all this from five men. How would one differentiate himself, do something that is different, that doesn't take spending money to win her heart? Tell me now.
1: Mr. Monsoon, there should be something unique about...
0: Like what?
1: Wait, hold on.
0: Mm.
1: There should be something unique about one of these five guys.
0: Is it something
1: it's not
0: unique,
1: always
0: like
1: about
0: what?
1: Money. Uh-huh. It's not always about money, please. Mm. Yeah, so maybe something like, I don't know, the way he talks, or maybe the way he's caring. Mm. He can be caring without, I mean, having money.
0: He can be caring without having money.
1: Yes.
0: How can a man be caring without money?
1: I mean, oh God!
0: You know, do you know a man who has no money but cares for a girl becomes the best friend, becomes the BFF. You become the BFF that a girl will talk about. She will come and tell
1: Mr.
0: you,
1: Mountain.
0: Relax.
1: Shush. Oh, God.
0: Don't let me tell you,
1: yeah,
0: Michael. No.
1: Yeah,
0: we are having a I'm not pinning. See, that's interesting choice of us. I'm not trying to pin you down. Relax. What I'm saying here is, any guy who has a lot of love with no money to back it up becomes the BFF. He becomes the friend the girl will talk to about other men who shower her with gifts. He will be there and say, "Sweetheart, how was your day?" Say, "Oh, my boo,
1: this is what
0: love is, a chemical reaction. Leave me alone."
1: Oh, God.
0: Listen. Any guy who tries to win a girl solely on emotions, right, is going to be the type of guy who the girl will undress in front of so she could dress up and go meet another guy.
1: See, Mr. Mouse, I don't agree with you.
0: Okay.
1: Money is not everything.
0: Okay.
1: Yes, money is something, but not everything, Mr. Okay. Mouse. So, you can fall in love with a broke guy. A broke guy.
0: I'm not saying anyone is broke.
1: No, wait. A broke guy can make you a special woman. Whilst that rich guy, I mean, can...
0: You know, there are those stories where there is this broke guy who is very good in bed.
1: Relax.
0: Hmm. Broke guy, very good in bed, right? Satisfies the girl in bed, and that is where he's good at. So the girl never goes out with him. keeps him at home and yet brings all the goodies from outside. You know what a guy like that is called? He's called a cock. He's called a cuckolded man. You are only needed for your sexual prowess, nothing else.
1: Then so that if, dump.
0: If then I say that's the whole idea of cuckold. But if you're called a cock, that means that's what you are. You are you practically when you're a see you. So if you are a guy, if you claim girls can fall in love with someone who is all about love and poems and whatnot, what kind of world are you living in?
1: I still believe there's true love.
0: Mm.
1: True love without money.
0: There's true love without money.
1: I still believe that.
0: All right, so this guy is obviously in a relationship alone. No one is obvious. And the woman, you see that uninterested?
1: Yeah.
0: And she is in it for the stuff she can get from him.
1: Mm-hmm.
0: And it's because women have had an idea that so long as a man says he's interested, then I can bill him. Do we accept? Be honest.
1: I'm trying to be honest here, but...
0: But what? The minute a guy tells a woman, I'm interested in you, that's grounds for automatic billing. True or false?
1: True and false.
0: How is that?
1: There are some women that have this... I mean, if you propose to them, then that means that your house is their house. Like, everything about them, you have to take care of their wigs, their nails, whatever. But there are genuine women out there that it's not about your money.
0: Mm.
1: You

0: think the guy should just stand by the lady, because I think he's the second, the guy is the second maybe option or third.
1: He's the second, so, he's the second or third option.
0: Yes. So she only maybe goes to him, whatever, probably she's new or something. So I think she just forget about her and then move forward.
1: Thank you so much. Thank you so much for calling me. I appreciate you. Alrighty now. So you heard our caller there. Just get out. You are the only person in a relationship. You are playing for a squad of one. Alright. So, Miss Natal, let's continue with the sound we played from Gosson.
2: Got to a point that I used that I was in that relationship alone. I asked her about it. And you're like, oh, that's not the issue. What's the issue? She couldn't even explain herself as well. She was still telling me nothing. And this is more delicate aspect, I'll say. When it comes to intimacy, she kind of doesn't even look at your face. You know. So I question her, why is it that she doesn't even look at she hardly looks at your face whenever, you know, something like this is happening. So I just had to advise myself. And trust me, after I did so, I had my peace of mind. And I think after she went and boom, boom, boom, boom, boom, and she crashed, she came back bleeding, she has learned her lessons. But I didn't give in, you know. I've moved on, and that's it. So, honestly, what Mr. Natal is saying is very true. Once the person isn't responsive, that means you are dating yourself. So I think the guy should just know. This is a very big red flag.
1: Excellent. All right, so let's have a call. Hi, good evening.
3: Good evening,
1: Brian. Yes, Brian Isaac, as you say.
3: I'm ready now, sir.
1: Remember who you are?
3: Yeah,
1: I guess. Mr. Natal, what can you do? Mr. Natal, what can you do?
3: What can you do?
1: I'm going to say advice. You're going to say, guy,
3: you're
1: going to pay us.
3: Sometimes, you will change.
1: You heard it.
4: Yes, Mr.
1: You know, everything you've said is an eye-opener for all of us right now. Yeah.
4: It is.
1: Let me read some more messages here. So, we have this one. This is from Yao Ashama. Yao, Natal just confirmed, you know, that, you know, she has another serious guy.
4: Hey.
1: So, if her busy schedule will not work or church activities, then she means that she has someone other than you. She's giving excuses, then she has someone other than you. There's no reason why you should be in a relationship where you are doing all the heavy lifting. No, you are in a, you're in a party of one, bro. And we've got this message. This is from, let's hold on, let's see who this is. This is Nanayao. Nanayao says, bro, what Miss Natal is saying is true. It's happened to me. At the end, she said she's not ready for marriage after me investing a lot of my resources in her. So you see that thing?
4: Yeah.
1: See? So you know what the guy wants. You know why he's pumping money into you. And relationships, right? Relationships. We act as if when a man spends money on a woman, it's supposed to be an act of charity. There is no place on this planet where a man gets up and gives you money and you do not understand that that's a sign of commitment. Mm. If you have a business and I come and I give you 500 Ghana cedis every day, 500 Ghana cedis every day, automatically you know I'm investing in your business.
4: Yeah.
1: It is only with women, when a guy gets up and gives you money, then me, you didn't tell me anything, oh. You know, you didn't maybe sign the contract, oh. There was no MOU, oh. So me, I took and I chopped. But you know the guy wants you. You know he expressing his desire of ownership of your heart, and yet you pretend you don't see it. Why can you be so spiteful? All right, so more messages here. So Calvin from Amasaman says, good evening, Mr. Yao. Listening to the lady just sends me the message that girls don't really know what they want.
4: What do you mean?

0: something else. I don't know what they want. Okay, one more. And I'll be one from Kaswas. It's Hello Class FM. If all men were like me, all these girls and ladies will be single. That's enough time for to be played with, toyed with. Emmanuel says, good evening. Some ladies do it deliberately to show they are expensive and sometimes end up losing good guys. Do you believe it?
1: Of course I do.
0: When you overuse a man's affection and you do it too much.
1: And I think you are playing him, but you never know.
0: Yes. Emmanuel says, Soa says, oh Master, you're alone in a relationship. Y'all, please see for chop full plate slap. Help me finish my course, kind of girl. 99% of Ghanaian girls are like Egyptian mummies. They will suck you dry. It says, Nero, 50-50 means no respect for you. She bought the respect with the 50%. And our very own Susie from Doña says, hi, y'all, and it's good evening. The guy should know that it's a red flag. That's all. He should walk out. And we've got a voice note here. Who would this be? This one will be Karen Kane. I think last time Karen texted, I love what she said. Karen sent us a voice note. And we're going to go. Let's listen to Karen Kane.
2: Hey, Natal, I will beat you up. A lot of women, well, I don't know about what women you're talking about, but it's unfortunate that you're generalizing this to say that a woman who does not take your money, blah, blah, blah, something. You know, most women, especially women like me, over 40s, we make our own money. Money is not everything to us. If I meet a guy, I'm looking for loyalty, I'm looking for friendship, and I'm looking for companionship. Your money doesn't matter to me, because thankfully we are in a position to make our own money. Money is a big deal for girls who do not make their own money. So of course men would be able to call the shots and control them, or say, because I've invested in you or I've invested my money in the relationship, then, you know, you have to accept my proposal. For me, you can spend $1 million on me. If you take me out for dinner, I really don't care, because, you know, you're not buying my love. I can make that money if I want to. If you know what I mean.
0: We're going to put a pause into Karen. Karen Confidence Kane. I just gave her, a new name. Hi, good evening.
3: Good evening. How are you?
0: I'm okay. Your name and your location.
3: Thanks for the program.
0: Oh, my pleasure. I hope you're enjoying it.
3: My name is Nicholas, calling from Accra.
0: Okay, Nicholas, talk to me.
3: I just want to know, what is relationships? If maybe we can bring it down to our local languages, in Ghana or Akan or whichever. And when you get into such a relationship, is it the same as marriage relationship? Should you be spending? Should you be washing? Should you be cooking? Should you be sleeping? Should you have to watch children for years? Then when you go into the other side, you say you are into a marriage relationship. How is that relationship? Now we have been, somebody say, oh, so the guy should flee. The Bible tells us, flee from fornication. That relationship, I want the explanation and how it is.
0: All right.
3: Thank you.
0: Oh, you're welcome. You're welcome. We appreciate you for calling. Thank you so much. You know, I love a very passionate man. Flee? Is it? Are you supposed to be, cooking, cleaning, doing all of that? See, so relationships is all a matter of connectedness, right? So when you are in a relationship, you are in a boyfriend-girlfriend relationship, it's connectedness. When you are in school and you're making friendship with your classmates, it's connectedness. When you have affinity for a child, you have, let's say, 4 children, you're going to have relationships with each of these children that will be different from what you have with your other kids. It is connectedness. The whole idea of relationship is connectedness. But usually, when we talk about relationship, we act as if relationship is the be-all and end-all of all of that. But it's also part of connectedness. Connectedness that hopefully will grow stronger when you get married. So, well, I am connected to my girlfriend. My girlfriend is connected to me, and we are now beginning to know each other. And the whole idea is, I will be coupled with her, connected to her in such a way that will be different from my connectedness with, let's say, my platonic female friends, where I won't tell them I love them. I won't, you know, wake up every day fantasizing about them. I won't spend my time and my resourcing on them, but I would focus all of that on one individual. So that is where the connectedness for loyalty, commitment, you know, faith and protectiveness comes in. So you move beyond that connectedness, and the two of you have some common ground where you know that from Monday to Friday, you will call each other and check on each other more than you check on other people. Then you realize that there's a gradient. Your connectedness is growing. That gives you the platform to say, okay, I think we should take it all the way and go get married. I understand. Fornication, you're not supposed to be sleeping with each other, you're not supposed to be doing some things, but yes, in relationship, that finds connectedness as part of its component. Part of what makes your connectedness strong is the fact that you have to spend. It's not demanded, but it's expected. You have to spend on her birthday. You have to spend on an anniversary. You have to spend to go with her to the hospital. You have to spend for anything at all that you feel will help that connectedness grow stronger. So yes, there'll be spending. It's not safe.
1: Yes, and she can also assist you as well.
0: No, she's also expected to spend. So yeah, that is where we have to.
1: Not just you, the man.
0: No, the woman is supposed to expend. So spending here, we are not going home tonight. So spending here is not just financial. Spending is emotion. Spending is time.
1: Yes.
0: Spending is affection. Spending is, anything at all that I will give only you. That I either don't give or give in small quantities to other people.
1: Yeah.
0: So that's the spending. So Kwame will spend, let's say, 50 Ghana to buy her data. And Ama will spend 200 to buy foodstuffs to come and cook for him. Are you going to say don't spend? Because at this moment in time, you can't tell me let's wait till we get married before I will know if you are generous towards me. No, it won't happen. So connectedness is all about it. It's what a definition of relationship is. And it's a degree. It's a gradient. It either goes up or comes down. And that is the whole thing. So yes, you're supposed to spend. Yes, you're supposed to, you know, show affection. The sleeping, you can, the Spirit of Christ will help you do that. And then you move on, right? That's fine. Let me read final messages. There we go. Good evening. This is Ada from Castland. The lady doesn't have feelings for the guy, but because the guy cares for her, she's taking advantage with it. The guy should hold himself strong and forget about her and move on. Yeah, my birthday is loading. That's beautiful. So remember, Amada, let's say if it's a few days to your birthday, about 3 days, just text me here on the show and then I'll put you on file. Let me see. Okay, so I have a message here from... So bro, what Miss Natalia is saying is true. Okay, it's happened to... I read your message already. It happened to me. And at the end, she said she's not ready for marriage after investing in a lot of resources, and I'm so sorry for you. I just want to say thank you all. Let's finish with Karen Confidence Kane's audio that we got out of here.
2: So women have been pushed into this corner just because men have become the social welfare system in this part of our society. I wish that a lot of women were financially independent so that men will not generalize it and say that, oh, I can spend money on her and then she's supposed to, or even because I spent money on her, you know, she owes me something. No, if you spend money on a girl, you don't owe her anything unless the girl is intentionally she's hungry in quotes and she's also taking advantage of you. So, yeah, I mean, there's two categories of women here that we have to talk about and not bottle us all up in one, you know, put us all in one bracket.
0: All right, so Karen, I feel like you're either, you know, an investment banker where you know how to talk to people for them to give you money to invest on their behalf, or you are a lawyer, which means you know how to really debate. Or you are, I don't know, maybe you are a super fine woman and you love discourse. But that's not the point I made. The point I made here is anytime a man, you know, a man expresses affection for a woman, and goes on to express that affection and giving her gifts, there should be some reciprocity. I'm not saying a man that walks up into the street, finds a girl, buys a gift, the woman is automatically obligated to respond in kind. I'm just saying, if I'm in a relationship with my woman and my woman has given me the exclusive rights to her person, her affection and everything, and part of what I do is to shower her with gifts, then yes, she is obliged to recognize that, you know, that investment in her, and for it to help her form some opinion as to how she will relate to me. So the deal is, and I'm gonna, you're a mom, okay, and I know you're a mom, I think, because the last time you called me, you said you were with your daughter. So let me give you this analogy. So how many times or how far will you go to buy your daughter gifts for every birthday where she forgets to say thank you, mom? How far will you continue giving her those birthday gifts without you flipping it and then calling her out? You would. How far will a guy go, buy his woman gifts, shower her with presents, and he is the one who always have to call her, check on her, find out what she's doing, how she's doing, you know? As you say, she's an entrepreneur, you're a powerful one, I love that. How far would a guy have to go before he realizes that he's alone in this relationship, like our friend here with Ajua? You will know, right? The same way a mom will be very tiffed, right? If she constantly, every time the daughter comes home, there is a new dress on the bed. The daughter picks up the dress, wears it, comes out of the room, goes out, doesn't say, thank you, mom, I appreciate you, mom. Then automatically means that whatever effort you're putting in your daughter, she doesn't see. You will stop it. So it goes for the exclusivity. And then, like I said, I know where Miss Natal is. So for all of you that want her house, for you to go and find her, you know, find her. The final words.
1: Yes, so, like I said, relationship is, I mean, it's for both male and female, right? I mean, in terms of...
0: connectedness. Yes. It's connectedness. Yeah.
1: So whether you're a male or female, you should be wise. If the other party is not giving you that attention, that's, you should know that this person is not interested in you. It's not just about a lady, I mean, or a man.
0: It comes across.
1: Yes, so okay. That is it.
0: And then if she's,
1: and it's a Friday, so I mean, take care of yourself. We shall meet on Monday.
0: Excellent. And if they're showing up to your house or wherever you are solely because of what they can get from you, then that is all the red flag you need. Just turn off the faucet. Stop picking their calls and you see the true attitude. I want to thank every single one of you. Mr. Soa says, bro, this woman is trying to take the role of a man and will end up single. No jinx here. I think he's talking about Ajua. Yeah, for anyone who swindles a guy, she's going to get her comeuppance. So, and then, so tomorrow is Yao's birthday. Yao, I want to wish you a happy birthday. We'll not be here in the studio, but Yao, thank you so much. No, that's not Yao. That is Nanaya. Okay, so Yao to Yao. Yao, happy birthday to you. God bless you so much for your special day. Be good. Enjoy to the maximum and always make sure that you are back here to class where we can always celebrate. And when we're talking about celebration, you can also celebrate with MAGA Unitech, who produces some of the best liquors in the business. We have the blush red wine flavored drink, perfect for toasting and hosting birthday parties. We have the Kingmaker King Spirit for all social and traditional events. Heatwave real ginger alcoholic drink. We have that as well. And then we have the Aha Vodka Lemon Flavored Alcoholic Drink. 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So what you're looking for, whether it's a blush, Kingmaker, Heatwave, or Aha, you taste the celebration and you enjoy responsibly. It's not for sale for persons under 18 years old. 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Call our business desk on 024-9584118 or 024-0065-464. This is approved by the FDA. And what is today's date? Today is the 5th of June, and come tomorrow, which is the 6th of June, we are heading to the La Palme Royal Beach Convention Center for the Sith Annual Minister of the Year Award, Sith Moti Awards. We are rewarding the most selfless, most impacting ministers in our public sphere. So come, let's anoint and crown the best minister in the country. Will it be Honorable Opoku, Honorable Eric Opoku, Minister of Food and Agriculture, or Honorable Dr. Kessie Latofosing, Minister of Finance, or Honorable Haruna Idrisu, Minister of Education? Or perhaps it could be Honorable Sam Okudjetua-Blackwa or Honorable Elizabeth Ofosu-Ajari, Minister of Foreign Affairs and Minister of Trade, Industry and Agribusiness, respectfully. And we also have Honorable Emmanuel Amabua, Minister of Lands and Natural Resources. Join us on the 6th of June, 2026, as we crown the best La Palm Royal Beach Convention Center. Call our inquiry desk 024-333-2726 to reserve a table for yourself. I want to thank you so much. And before I go, I think there is one message I must have fallen through the cracks. So this is, good evening, Mauto and Atel. This one, dear, it's not. Which kind of relationship is this? I've experienced it before. This is Gloria Afienya, shout outs to Kweku. Gloria, thank you so much for texting. And I also got a message here from Brianna. Brianna, everything is a work in progress. It will get better. Same for everybody. So thank you for reaching out with the feedback, though. We are fine-tuning everything. Take good care of yourself. And Mr. Sirius is here to take over the mantle. Let me play my best country song of all time. I'm going to play this song on my wedding night.

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3: I present to you your favorite disc jockey. Let's begin the music like this.

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I'm gripping old music loud and I'm tipping slow. 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

0: to the people, my people, you know the struggle. 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With well, Bob Marley, with Bob Marley. Bad boy from the 90s, Puff Daddy. With up on Marley, with Bob Marley. Bad boy from the 90s, Puff Daddy. With up on Marley, with Bob Marley. Bad boy from the 90s, Puff Daddy.
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0: 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And they look for Izzy and it's on the ground. Before you come to Lamborghini Club. Take a shot of a drip and you're with your girl.
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